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106.3 so far 32 minutes of action is still aye a ding dong a mu ayase aye fe aye de aye enika a enye for the agro ewo group K inti asat now there per the table no the way it's here no aye Ghana any Colombia asat now a jise ebia Portugal for eche Colombia ansana asasa anya sadia ye group no Croatia for bekwa kosia Portugal na Ghana nso ye nso akwa kosia eye Colombia asempa 94.7 FM atom 106.3 pass 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Wakotia Brantaba Quadri from. And so you're very careful, Pa. And yes, sir. Asosiansu Ebetimi Abba. 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Sandia Quetri. Colombia Sanchez. Yaka Komani goalkeeper. Vargas. To James Rodriguez. Babom Setum. Wahe Nansidabe. Wapim Antimi Anko. Asempa 94.7 FM Atom 1906.3. And they presser upon presser. Presser no Ewasru. Colombia Fono, Namun in Ukraine, Peria Conadia, DJ Promise, Minankinsia, Portugal. Was Colombia Fono Bomo Bono Eupa, Colombia. Ombe Mau Aswaya Sima, Ombe Manakumu, Akumu, Akumu,

nti asat now dia Congo so egusua egu Africa ni mu ase oni Uzbekistan but wama pressa afano wama pressa no afano asempre 94.7 FM atom 176.3 pass knocko Colombia and snow promoter of a goalkeeper Diego Costa. 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On the pass natural. 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Pimbona to 37 minutes. Cross Naba. Nansu Dabi. Nuno Mendes. Onde Kutabono. Mendes. Onde Bon Eva, but Colombia Fono. Omu Afahonina. Omu pass Natu. Cristiano Ronaldo. CR7. To Neto. Cross Nibana. About cross Natim, Etekoyim, Wahurian Timianko, Vetia, about Sword Nasanabe, Sword Nantimianko, Wasapim Bonibium, Neto, Obeniana, Watuatum, Nasanabe, baby on the final, will be any hope. Baby on the bond, a final, Nasa will be any hope, will be any hope, Emma Pesankua.

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Referee said play must continue. Portugal. Pass no bit me up and now should I be. Born and say about cross snatch him and say shot. My goodness. Oh, Bruno Fernandes. A complaint is a born a couple of points. A couple of crabs is waiting more. Now should I be. And say João Félix. Vettinha. Bruno Fernandes. Pass knock-on. CR7. Asabe de Bukoso. And say it. About short. My goodness. Short nent me uncle. Now say Portugal for no. I'm complaining, sir. Bono. Hey, a foul 18. And Surabe, sir. Fagano said, Munja, Munja, Mutobe, Tobe. Munja, Mutobe, Tobe. Tobe, Tobe, Munja. Munja, Fra. Asampa 94.7 FM, Tum 106.3. And ne Portugal, Colombia, Jano. Colombia. Colombia, from Arakaba. A turn advantage. Mounsa Rafi Fagani. Martino Enya Mati Ketua. João Félix. Well, so Cobranim, a piano to baby, CR7, Bruno, cross number. A turn advantage according to Portugal, Bruno Fernandes. New complaint, I will give him a now. Watch a captain also, CR7, I had the Onkasai. Throwing and bunch to the corner, man. I could even console, but shot! Answer that, me. João Félix. He nearly got the opener for Portugal. A card there. And Cabano Cotart, now they're Portugal. 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Offer any kind. And Colombia against Portugal. We'll be able to be for born to the York watch now. Pressure upon pressure. Pressure no error. Pressure no error. Them. Bonacuta, Colombia, Omagasa from Colombia, Omukuta Bon, Omagasa from Juan Mua, Asempa 94.7 FM, Adumuana 06.3. Pressure upon pressure. Put down an echo copy. Ewo DR Congo 4 Ensu Asweya. A Jaguar Butim. A Nya Jacketua. Ubekistan Aboma Kabako. Emma Omo Enesu Ebruamo. Inti Amano Ayadin. Ama Dia Congo, Colombia, cross number.
Morning, sir. What's up, Tony? We're clear at the fuel. And you found what called him up. Found what went to the corner of Portugal. And put 84.7 of my 2196.3 Colombia. Our pass nothing now, Snabby. No promotor. Mohamed, anyhow. And from my Portugal. To me, Aquana, Cristiano Ronaldo, Yapia Ronaldo at Nashua, Cristiano Ronaldo, Yapia Nashua, Apprentice and Teddy Lukumi. On the Copia, Cristiano Ronaldo at Nashua, Nuno Mendes. Watching, recommend Jao Felix. Answer Abi. As 24.7 FM. That's one day for Brighton and Terry Navas in Sam. Ehu, Colombia Neva. Answer Abi. Colombia, short number, no problem at all for Diego Costa. Bruno Fernandes, Portugal, Onakanta, Neto, Nelson Abbey. Went to me uncle, Revisa, sorry, Niambo. Sorry, Niambo game, no. Na acquire any bread. Acquire any bread. Yet it's Mammy and Sanatosu, Colombia, Diaz. I was short nothing else, Nabi. Problem anyhow. And a welcome cookie can call them Portugal. Welcome cookie can rent to the corner of Portugal. Diego Costa. Abom said to me. Anyone else announced Nabi, Colombia, Sam, and Jibonibi. Colombia. Wom asa ababa chibone biem. Pass number. Abom se tum adiachim. Press up on presser. Luis Diaz. But the pass not to announce that be. Where you edia floor. Abet me abana. And team anchor. But I come with Jao Felix. Nuno Mendes. Nuno, on the Kutabono, back again. Ansu, Nuno Mendes, what passing the Kuma Cristiano Ronaldo? Ronaldo was so short in Antibianco. CR7, about short in Antibianco, Antibianco, Rabbit, the play must continue. And you're 5-3. 5-3. Still Colombia. I'm gonna born Omaha. Colombia. Simami inside the Tosuno. Ebu Mienu Eko. Akabako. James Rodriguez. I was short at him. And so Costa Ibon de Bonafio. Portugal. Onakanta. Portugal. Onakanta. Portugal. Portugal. Portugal. Pass not to her. Answer that be. CR7 on to me in Kokofa. Pass then to me in Koye. Colombia was center circle. Womu Eba. Portugal from. Baku Mien Miensa. 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Miensa no Asu. Fede Kain Abba Nevi
Colombia against Portugal game nim enti asat now there Ghana and Colombia and ofedi kan touch light no and dia so say be kwakosia our run of 32 Ghana and Colombia and oh enti on to say second half my Portugal ever abe win no na ze say ya ana abe ko asem 94.7 fm and they yewie ofedi kan Colombia womo and se bi south na Portugal 20 minutes abi afeyan ko DR Congo ya de 7 minutes and a toso DR Congo 0 Uzbekistan 1 DR Congo supporters no nyamienu no kwenye womo etnasia enyeye essence match obi adin so DR Congo benwin no akwade ed amomo ama supporters no etiafie enyeye ofedi kan 45 minutes 7 minutes ahead of the toss, you have moved 4. And still, DR Congo 0. Uzbekistan 1. DR Congo 0. Uzbekistan 1. We are a group K. Sisiya and Abedia. Yes, Uzbekistan. Romu F qualifier, Aja. DR Congo ho om ewa 3 points no om ewa minus 6 goals emfa 3 points minus 6 there ebede but DR Congo mo eno nya win na obeko konya 4 points na ono so etimi a qualify but as at now there what the form Ofa Edikai Yabo 45 minutes plus 5 minutes to 15 minutes and Yabo Esto DR Congo Womu Ensebi Uzbekistan Asabako Football no no Eduba Bia Unia draw Kranes a draw Nema Obiba Sopa Pass no way and so no the Asso Obepa on him so Uncopa but Obepa so Obo Ewini Asempere 4.7 FM to 106.3 Estou pressando e da dia como forço Colombia, Portugal e Ofedi Kan Yewie Yechen e Etosu Emienu Dia Kung Wamu en Eba Watene Baku Emienu Miensa Born a woman from one. You have 6 minutes. 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

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So this is our first Tosimino. And yeah, the Emma Week.

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Danger Mano Aye John Ariza and Timmy Ancourt and Isabel Tano believing makes it real. Venom water changing people's life. Azar Paint number one since 1925. Ronaldo Nansudabi Aye Fawa Ko Edema Portugal. 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UMB Bank, UMB proudly serving Ghana with speed since 1972. 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And Vim Energy Drink, Vim the inside. 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

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Sene Sene, Presano, Eda, Portugal Forces, Kwambiasu. 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Or the pass neko. Or the pass neko. 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Person Menada or the person Egusuden ending. And Ninina, yet the Emon. Gumwa German Desert Dazi. And Ne Mene Otifo. In Kote, the humble commentator, and Afe Joe the fascinistic was a champion. Set to I salute you. Fantastic commentary. The Newtown Zongo Rice. You have to take me there so I can have a taste of it. Oh, and so and one say a duan adua Sammy Nemuya commentary and Kawaha near Nua Ebojuma, but in so Yadu Ebeko. Na Edward, I HR department, the fireman, the fantastic man, and all the other pass knuckle. Nansu ene menada. What a game! Messi Colombia forno. 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A branch any tia de sunset or a black. 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The Joe the fascinistic. 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
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Yenu omu nese omu endai. The King Pilato osigumwa mendai commentary no woke up commentary no mikutem dendende asempa 94.7 matum 106.3 estela asatna ukopie mu ewo dia kongo faso ya supporters no nyamien nukreni wo mu entimi 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Now Subon Antimi Antartina. Antimi Antartina. Asempa 94.7 of Matum 106.3. Esto. Colombia. Om Ayan Sakaya. Cordoba. I'm a free Mane, Suarez, and Reese. Wamu Anabem. Wamu Colombia branch back with Fernando Suarez. And they Wabem. And see a kind Edema. Omai Colombia. Asempa 94.7 FM. Adum 106.3. It's still Colombia 0. Portugal 0. Colombia NCB. Portugal su NCB.
and no, and I won't say yes. March way, dear. I am March and Cassa. Emu and so I think. What took pass now to me? And so I pimmed their command, goalkeeper Diego Costa. On also to add out to form. Asempa 94.7 and Matum 1906.3. So they say focus technology. Focus, they say, and they rem. Ewo babia yeton home appliances dia and yeah and so focus on focus PVC pipes electrical cables socket sansona kettle iron rice cookers blenders and they say focus technology and then I may come for Eddie Amang since 2018. One air spend it. One air presence. Our African, you babia, babia. Focus technology. One more air ho. Gumwa Akoti Junction. Ewo ena factory Nankasa. Hose no. Nidosopono. Ewo. Friend 024-0244-295302. 62 minutes. Asat now. Sima Marco Marco Edwiesa Mienu. Portugal Ensaye, Colombian Su Ensaye. And pass Nato. Nansuene, Luis Diaz, Najibon Finninsa. We chapas no Afabon Kumsuo. And you say Cristiano Ronaldo. Oyesu Oko. Your challenge show and your power quality here. Power quality here, Colombia. And so, Brantley, the other Vitinha. Oh no, and your boon in Yano, your piano to baby. Your piano and air to baby. Betano. Betano say, and they, and one say, one kasa. We sign it up to Betano. Na why a deposit? We a deposit ya. Na ya the bonus na shim at the amount. Ya the bonus na atum at the amount. Bonus wa a wasro up to 2,000 Ghana cedis. Na ya the amount. Na fi wasum. A ya Africa ko adema Portugal. Ete ko yum wahuri entimianko. Rabbi se. And you go kick a call them at Colombia. You see, go kick advantage a call them at Colombia. Asempa 94.7 FM Matum 106.3. It's still 0-0. DR Congo 40. Nyamien Ukraine, Womu HDS. Womu Ankasano. Walk up we. One more, I bet your money enough for your makufi. Because baby, anyhow, Colombia, cross neighbor, Colombia, a ye corner kick advantage, a call them a Colombia. Corner kick advantage, a call them a Colombia. A corner kick advantage according to Colombia. What took on a Natchimu, a takeaway of Nansadabi. A welcome go kick. Welcome go kick according to Portugal. And the Uko Dia Congo Sua. Womu Ebre. It's still 1-0. Echo editia one nela echo editia that is a DR Congo emo monso presa do monsono enye presa ketua Uzbekistan emo tough time pa
Uzbekistan Ede Momono, Enyagro, Colombia, Nuno Mendes, Amfa, Ravise Plains must continue. Colombia, Colombia, Colombia, Colombia, cross Nebana, Ansudabi. A corner kick advantage according to Colombia. Corner kick advantage according to Colombia. And they press on a free Colombia fast way Ebano. Press on a soon. And you press a ketua. Wabom save to a tequium Luis Diaz. Diaz had a pass not to about short at him answer that bit. Short and Timianco. And they short nearby now. Enti mi anko.

Luis Diaz na se pass o man no na eye accurate pass pa nanso ene Puerta short no be boy no short no entimi amfa go ponim asempa 94.7 FM atom 106.3 ene ya me no e kasai senese DR Congo enya penalty but 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They say omu destiny esu omonsa. DR Congo destiny esu omonsa. Ye will break. Ewo Colombia ne Portugal 69 minutes but asatina yegusu ebo ewo DR Congo Uzbekistan 68 minutes inti ebre ana bechre asempa 94.7 FM atom 106.3 sadin sene pressure no ewo ho pressure upon pressure Aye, pressure upon pressure. 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

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Luis Diaz, or the Fabon Kumsu, Tane Kama, and the Akama Santiago Ariz. And say, Colombia Bim, where Jadi Akama, the captain of the side, James Rodriguez. And also the pass Natuo. Bre and the Betch there. Born and say as 94.7 of Matum 106.3 Colombia Atiavasu Rafael Leo Leo A. E. Personal and Timmy Uncle about through pass back to Rafael Watene Yachanacho Revis a play must continue Colombia beam. Cross Nibibana, cross Naba, Colombia, Nansu Dabi, Odi Akwachebim. Oyi pass in India to Cristiano Ronaldo. 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Pass Naba. And say, Colombia, bossot. Good save. James Rodriguez. Sort of boy, no. And yes, all ticket to a corner kick. Luis Diaz, what two corner kick in ten to announce that big. Rev is a Muntin Chansu. Osi Muntin Chansu in your new baby. Rev is a Muntin Chansu in your new baby. Pass Nant Mianco. 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Now, so Rev is a play must continue. That be Yan Tuasu. Na Yan Koyanim. Asempa 94.7 FM. Ye Pia Kwabrani Akwahibun Kumsu, oh baby. Portugal Fone Nyabre. Dia Congo. Womu Ensu Eni Abre. Uzbekistan a moment of time. As at now, 1-1, 73 minutes. Colombia 0, Portugal 0. In Tiasat now, there 15 minutes. Okay, Ghana, Yeni Colombia, and Aja, Yatarimu, the name onto South Portugal 4. Womu Ebese. 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

0: 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Also, my name is DJ Rocco. My name is DJ Rocco from Zoom. Ghana and Argentina will go to the final. I bet me a CD. Say a game. Aye football bi bia betimi asi asempa fm corner kick advantage according to Portugal corner kick advantage according to Portugal and eh Bruno Fernandes wono energy na chide Ete koye mwa bo sota ti nan su dabe. 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Presso pon pressa. 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Pressa mkuwa. 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Wom Amwadeno Anu Asun Ye Piana to form Revis, a play must continue. Pressure upon pressure. Akasimano and Kron. The idea of my Colombia, I was 7 points. Sounds also an. Portugal ever 5. DR Congo Aba Ebenya 4. And 4 no. Oyene say I'd never qualify. Se say here an obeyane dia obenya qualification no. The 4 points no or the benya. Yes or dia court nenim. Asempa 94.7 matum 106.3. A Africa called them out Portugal. What club on the benefit of Fawa called it here? Portugal. Genesis. Colombia. Nesto. Lorenzo. I'm a head coach in the near Brave Papa. Now, who come about Colombia, dear? A branch your nest was your candy momo pa aye David Ospina 130 matches. Toscarano at Israel. Radama Facao Garcia Zarati. Inti Radama Facao 36 goals. And Bomadi Timia say Edema Colombia national team no. In terms of World Cup on Eddie. Colombia dia toso ensunie 1962 and a Colombia forever omo best eye quarter finals 2014 and omo enya ensu eho inti Brazil e free mo group stage no and nam say you host here e wo Southern America inti on performance no course no e ko do quarter finals inti tene say Colombia for there. In terms of say, walk up on the young Kododo, Wam Akwache Ghana, Wama Konsun, winning the Atosun Sun, and a Ghana, so the Atosu Enum. But they say, young do grouper, and now baby, a hoye, a hoye, ye no more. Quarter finals, no. Wamu Akobi 2014, Yensu Akobi 2010, Tia Kwa, and Ti Colombia, dear, eh, who dear. Now, so any hunter, you know more at the best face. So you know more at the best when you pa say, say, yeah, and never call the air. Say, say, yeah, and never call the air. And yeah, you know more at the best face. So, papa, as I'm 94.7 FM, Portugal, one more and the air call. Sene se FIFA rank number tosu enum ewo wiase nyina World Cup no ene ebane se appearance dia 9 times ana mu aba since 1966 Colombia kwako World Cup no gidi kan eja eye Portugal na omo best kra no eye third place ewo 1966 and no no World Cup appearance there. Nemedika kano 9 times. And om ako. 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Ano. Tanese, ano ane edi ekuta. 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Roberto Martinez, head coach, ano. Na ebanese, dia wasi akandia ma Portugal national team ne padia. Ano aye Cristiano Ronaldo. 230 matches. CR7. 230 matches. 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And 145 goals. 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Aye top scorer. 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And no ending to Crojino. He saw on the field of play. There's a way a Gumano Eddie Amount. As at now, 0-0. 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

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Asem for 94.7 FM at 106.3. 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Eye 3 bedroom. And fully finished. Kamapa. 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Edem. Ena afe ensuo bibia. Kwans Estate die. A bonus track record, pa. Sir Estita. A dimu. A ye kama. Quality. Bibiano. A ye quans estate. Uko teacher mante nana buamia. Over 1,000 homes. And I was see. A what it's a bonus. And then walk up an inti. Me so. And chem walk up an inchem. A bono. What it's a so. Into cock now so quad you dee. Na. And they say, and Sasia and Hunjo Mansu any home, Ewo Kuntunse and Sansam and Sawum Okante, teacher Mante, Mamade Mansu any home, Wahao any home, into any and one is a Wakadiwode, Ewo Kwans Estate. Nasue Cassiano, Ewo Kuntunse satellite, Ewo, and then head office, no Ewo Afe, Pokwasi ACP. I want to do a Kwans Estate, new office in Elho. Messi, who do teacher maintain a number one? Estate, what see the cassia? And then what see the cassia at the after one idea? And can they nay $100,000? And they what is the so? About 35,000. And T, walk up and into Ko Nako Kodio de Umpu and Apadian. Kwans Estate, say, friend 0553.
0553-133-978. And that's 0538-0538-290959. Now, in Quant Estate, any income, Quant Estate say, we build your dream homes at the amount. Come on, pa. Wamu Andaruma, Colombia, and Portugal. Menu Eka say, Martin Abba Nevia, Colombia, and Sebi. Sansuna Portugal, and Sebi, and Sebi. Afe group, no. Colombia, Enya 7 points. Portugal, Enya 5. DR Congo, Enya 4. Uzbekistan, Enya 0. Enti, Ghana, any Colombia, and Eba Ebesia. Ghana, any Colombia, and Ebesia, Emra Colombia, atop group A. Ghana, Yatosu, Eye Miensa, Ewo Group L. Asampan 94.7 FM, Abdum 106.3. 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

0: understand it. Weakness in prayer has made kings become beggars, and beggars are riding on horses. According to scripture, 1 Peter chapter 4 verse 7 says, the end of the world is coming soon, therefore be earnest and disciplined in prayer. For this reason, Freedom Time Praying Partner, FTPP, is inviting all to join this power-packed prayer program every Sunday, Monday, Tuesday, and Wednesday midnight, 12 p.m. on... This power-packed program is being led by Reverend Bernard Owusu Ansah.
1: Everything in you that attract evil people,
2: Jesus,
1: by the blood of Jesus Christ of
2: Nazareth,
1: we kill it by fire.
2: Amen.
1: Amen.
0: Don't forget that the fervent prayer of a righteous man availeth much. Therefore, be part of this program. For any information, call 0244-115-618. Freedom,
2: the Lord

0: Adjuvant and our guest minister, Prophet Bernard Owusu-Anisa, the convener of FTPP.
1: Freedom, the Lord has done it. Freedom, the Lord has done it. Yeah. But I just want to say, I believe that the grace of God, you are doing well. I'm also doing fantastic by the mercies of God. Number four, I just want to say, Yamia dum yesa eba kono biye ewo dowenya yesa eba dowenya dowenya de said ye 2 years ago ye ba hono mu a Awurade man sentrani akese esisi wo ho e ma ne bro adwene ene 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Mataiku, Michelle Camp, Baby Amu Pia, Yamiya Duma 23rd, Yeba, Eye Dowenya, Taranzo Junction, Eye Banner of Greece, Asoro, Yesan Eba Hubi, Oyamiya Basa Kesiemo, Esan Eba Beye Kesiemo, so many Yemu, Yamiya Duma 23rd, Eye, Ebeye Brother Yumre. And at 24th, no so be ye, you qua de yumre, 25th, be ya wa de yumre, and at a year 26th, so be ye wonderful one night kesia pa, and oh baby, I will be ya for communion my Ebra. Now, with the Mitumino, as I may to maybe to come to more who vota regional, Mota Fremi Pastor Benada Benabe Beye, Yamia Duma 23rd, and Yabusumi Yaye Wumiye, the 23rd, 24th, 25th, 26th, and you name them qua. If you are done, I bear 26th, and you bear no war night. I am ready. That will be to me, and the Yakasema, one of you will be a woman in Asia, near Bow Paye, and you bring a semester to 6:30. Not by 9:30 now, Yapon every woman. And yet, Dowenya, Taranzo Junction, Dowenya, Ude Bebia Ubia Ufa Castle, Ufra Kra, and a Eba and a Tabaku, and a Eba Casemeco Dowenya, the missing one, Taranzo Junction, the patrol. Taranzo Junction, one now. Who knows, I saw that Kessia, Yatrani Mubano, Brida Kwano, one is see, and your main road one while it will your fellow. Missy Freakin' one and you rush on the demo. Yamia don't want any assent to a brebby. Now you may have me a same brebby. Now upon the fall summer. You boom, now in Comedia, if you're ready. And yeah, I am super excited. Come and the Lord will be God and the devil will find his rightful place.
0: Your season of stagnation is over. God is about to prove his faithfulness in your life. 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

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Trust from the night.

0: with your prayer leader, Pastor Bernard Owusu-Ansah. 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
1: Freedom, the Lord has done it. 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
1: 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That was Monday, man. You're born by me, I die. I soon die. Not the end, no, so for be born by a man. Yeah, Madame, for introducing me to suffer. I'm paying it to me, you know. Na be be free as I dey say autopause be say free means any phone ma to for ba ku di car to ba no e so ba say kan one to for me so na be dey to e no say say be pipe na pipe no say en si o she e na egu abuwa no say na oda ni dan dan dan say na be you many tm say na da e be ni na say empire boy ya so for Bernard can say deliverance no Pompire for deliverance on me. So many and deliverance. Now, since I'm a woman, man, you're a patient today, be a ne, I see a china see. Now, papa, that was sick. Because the war, me tissue be been in Namachi, be been in Namayasi, and Yamia dum. Now, say, said deliverance, Miss Minsa, come here, Miss Men can't share. Metcher, I'm a man saying at sea. The journey yet check a car, but a while no matsum, a while no majay minimum one pie. Now for bears are months, no. A memorable bumper mark will be a moon, no be a worry, while you don't worry as you swear. Metty and say, oh, that's it, worry, that's it, worry. It's a missing me share testimony, and Uncle Ponna must wait be up, and be out to swear my brother, my worry up on him. It's very well the same traffic up in next year. No.
2: Good morning, Soph Bernard.
3: Good morning, Mama.
2: Freedom, the Lord has done it. Yeah. Oh, Papa, I'm sure what's it?
3: Amen.
2: I'm in your casino. That's so soon I'll cope on us. Don't amiasi bebre. Damu supono mana. 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
3: Wow.
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3: amen.
4: Ye, Prophet Usu and Sanya, may that was say. And yet, Empire Boya and Kami Boya, a devil on Pi Boy, the Atom Hosamboy and Kami to be Mentiasia. A cobble soon, you know, the Qua Habe may it be a cobble ball me. Mensa and a midnight. Dear by any baby, you give me call Doctor Cocotoho. Empire Democoto, so no. Make Yami who ya be did 3 days and Koyami who ya ban by. Ye do bia beto so ye bai ni pa kwere de beto so nu wo mu
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0: Freedom.
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3: 10 years,
0: Patrim. 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She ain't funny. 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Timmy J. Frida Bay, or Freyano. 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
3: Wow.
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3: 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And also a catcher and send you a call. I mean, yardy, I may behave him. 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
5: Amen.
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5: We don't, the Lord has done it.
3: The Lord has done it. Amen.
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5: 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When you have a quam, you see, over cot toilet, Emma, quen number between 2 doing now with them. Man of home, pay a bomb pile. It's in my name, you were adding a call. 37 you. A buyer and a doctor and a shark and a sack, but to tell you the yard will be in the prison. Yen shedding a banner, some man, say, Omukufi 1 week, sir, my dear, no, my patient. One of us will now put a minute safe, you don't make tears see. Never been Benadush one saying, I'm a tears see. Akwari bupu ama naba be 2 or 3 days ni week 7 days na edemano 2 or 3 days na abante diye ni jeni tete mbe kache mse nyame aye freedom nyame aye u papa akwari eti mbe ama kwena ampa si anyo akwari operation na weti mbe puwa ama naba kache freedom nyame mbe mbe edana siyo.
3: Wow. It's off radio home. Akola was 1 minute say. 1 minute coin. For 3 weeks. Emma coin da akola ni yem na watch me and sa. Yan call ya kran operation or si freedom ya minti. Yan yen operation. Akran wa 4 years. Akola 4 years. Stuff was disenka me ba angel. Angel cried herself 5 years. Nagas of your quack with envelope. Your friends angel. Ebe yi coin ye free ni yem. Was here the akrani free baby more than about 37 hospital. Doctors who saw too much for operation. What your mom found on Connie and her said 1 week, and I said, Ama, and then my operation. Obata ne se moboa opresi bia no bebam ye gina freedom nyankopo tumi mu obekọ ejanan amanaba ampa wo si 3 days ana de na pie me bom permanent pa bia wutie me onyame a oyema foforo onyema won so wate me se onyema won so wate Yes, sir, Papa Nasi. 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I feel baby, I'll be sorry. But quick, let me do this. Ebiana also a testimony. Number will be to me. I send it there so a WhatsApp. A 0244 not Wabo 115618. 0244 115618. 0244 115618. 0244 115618. 0244 115618. 0244 115618. Beba cho ubeti mi akwa WhatsApp na wasende wonso wo testimony nyamia ye edi amawo achre abofra 1 minute coins 3 weeks 21 days I'm here in a coco. I have 37. See a coco in operation. About time I say, you're in operation. Be a who's a big channel.

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1: 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E kwa baba na jube 10. 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
2: so was who will be that? Obia mini biya manewu. But so we are very powerful. 3 weeks.
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0: Lift your voice and thank the Lord. 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
1: I want us to pray for forgiveness. Yes, Rabbi Fatcher will ready ho. And Radia would the bonnature. 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And Maratoni Phoebe away at home. 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

0: 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We are Rose Telebelocopa, the Pariana Ramada Mazore, the Pariana Ramada Barabara Hassa, Ifando Romano Mazore, the Piano Pompas Rabonifate, Sabana Fatos Rada from the Fuso de Achania, every sin that I have committed. 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
1: Oh Lord, give me divine strength in my prayer tonight. 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Thank you, Holy Ghost. 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Pray for the strength of God. It is by the strength of God that you can defeat every enemy. It is by the strength of God that you can win every battle. Somebody lift your voice and pray. Rabadabasta barabadabadabada. Surabadabadabadabadabadabaha. 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dabadabadabadabadabadabadabadabadabadabadabadabadabadabadabadabadabadabadabadabadabadabadabadabadabadabadabadabadabadabadabadabadabadabadabadabadabadabadabadabadabadabadabadabadabadabadabadabadabadabadabadabadabadabadabadabadabadabadabadabadabadabadabadabadabadabadabadabadabadabadabadabadabadabadabadabadabadabadabadabadabadabadabadabadabadabadabadabadabadabadabadab
2: You better.
1: We want to go for the next prayer topic, and we are going it intensively. Yeah, but one day, we say, oh Lord, do something in my life that I can never stop thanking you. We say, if you tell me yourself, nyami to me ye bibu abrabum, na unto me nyani din boda. Sometimes the Lord can do something beautiful in your life that can make you always brag about your God. Maybe I now didn't meet Jawanum. Maybe I now do Yankopon Utu, who mean Yankopon on the Mawari. See, I save your baby car, yeah. Obi a dancer, and I didn't see an Utia. So, on Nunakofa Bemani Bemana 10 years, Eko 11 years. Bema Yokofa and was a Bemani di Kawa Badada. And on also Sabu, whom you know a piece on Tim Colombian, sir. Me rather Ben Aquaquem, what you was media may. Menye ma bi sema wale o menye ma be wo san so me wale eno se ne yakoi ene yakoi no ja be ma no sofo no se ne me de me ho ba be don freedom mpa iboyi iye bade no de no ba be don mpa ibo se sofo papa me 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and Colam, you know, and Sinequine. 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Yami penny to me, yes, I do. And I saw for a year, or Baba won't mean Yamidin Boda. The non Pabuni was to, oh Lord, do something in my life that I can never stop thanking you. Do something in my life that I can never stop bragging about my God. Do something in my life that I can never stop talking about you. Maybe I will be a Bianonia Mosampero. 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

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Do something in my life that I can never stop talking about you. Do something in my life that I can never stop praising you. Everybody, you become my brother, my meat, me now with you, brother. Everybody, you become my brother, my baby, I'm a group of two me, huh? Be another vampire. Everybody, to me, I am telling you, I'm in Casa. Monsieur, over to me, I am telling you, Casa. Somebody, don't stop, don't stop, don't stop. If you are live on Facebook, share the link. Somebody share the link, share the link, share the link. Le paya da ba di ba da ba da ba ha. Salama di ba da ba da ba di ba ha. Le pa da ba da. Somebody share the link, share the link, share the link, share the link. Ask the Lord to do something in your life that you can never stop thanking Him. Yo. Do something in my life that I can never stop talking about you. Le paria da raga da ba de ba ha da ba da ba ha. 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Le parose parose parose. In the name of Jesus. Thank you, Holy Ghost. Thank you, Holy Ghost. I feel you called the next prayer topic. And you have a bumpy part to miss from any of my sorry, near Mumpai. This is Freedom Time Praying Partners. My name is Pastor Bernard Uswansan. I am your prayer leader, leading you to prayer tonight. We are live on Adom TV. We are live on Praise TV. We are live on GH1 TV and Ago TV. We are also live on Joy Prime TV. Ubetimi afau TV to hoy. Catch Ruby no fan to ho. Na ye mumu mumpai. I feel we are lifting up the next prayer topic. Ye bonu tututupa. The next prayer topic. Ye bonu den den den den pa. And this is your next prayer topic. Also, oh Lord, every demonic assignment. Everybody. Ye yase obonifo. Obonifo nyu mebi ayase etiame. Demonic assignment against my life. Adibia radia se tiame. Adibia radia se edietiame. Every evil assignment against my life, against my destiny, against my business, against my career.

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1: that the enemy has with me,
0: erade apamboni bia,
1: erade apamboni bia,
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0: Yes, I call the next prayer. Every demonic covenant, apam poni bia, Sunsun fi bi beye to me be no war. We are breaking that covenant by fire. 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
1: That the enemy has with me.
0: Everybody upon Boni Bia. Boni Fonny Mawa.
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1: Boni
0: Miyankasawa.
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0: To be broken by fire,
1: amen.
0: To be broken by fire,
1: amen.
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0: By the fire of the Holy Ghost,
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Let us help somebody to pray. 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You say, Umpa Boninia Juma Mau. May your prayer work for you. In the name of Jesus Christ. We are going for the next prayer topic. We see problems of my parents that has become my problem. 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And near my papa fame. Umami fame. It be an air war. 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

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Hot fire! Hot fire! Hot fire! Hot fire! Hot fire! Hot fire! Hot fire! Hot fire! Hot fire! Hot fire! Hot fire! Hot fire! Hot fire! Hot fire! Hot fire! Hot fire! Hot fire! Hot fire! Hot fire! Hot fire! Hot fire! Hot fire! Hot fire! Hot fire! Hot fire! Hot fire! Hot fire! Hot fire! Hot fire! Hot fire! Hot fire! Hot fire! Hot fire! Hot fire! Hot fire! Hot fire! Hot fire! Hot fire! Hot fire! Hot fire! Hot fire! Hot fire! Hot fire! Hot fire! Hot fire! Hot fire! Hot fire! Hot fire! Hot fire! Hot fire! Hot fire! Hot fire! Hot fire! Hot fire! Hot fire! Hot fire! Hot fire! Hot fire!

0: Thank you, Jesus. I feel you caught the next prayer topic. Jerohopa, Medicatos and Yabombaye, the Tijerohona men Yamra Kramis Rawate, na Empire Body and Mekadibia say a yeah, a yeah.
1: Praying time with your prayer leader, Pastor Bernard Oruswansa. 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

Praying time with your prayer leader, Pastor Bernard Owusu.

I think you call the next prayer topic. Quick one, let me remind you that when you may do my yawada way, you be share while I pass risk cause park in a song. There is a certain prayer topic here. When you media basa ye mo, and this is the prayer topic me can enra. Every unexpected problem that has come over my life, or how be a radimin can be in shemo ababe dameso. Ye mu bebre woni me be ya gene se. Ye wo or how be a won can be in shemo and ababe jedra el wabrabu mua etetel. They are a certain unwanted and unexpected problem that you were not expecting, but right now you have found yourself in. It is only a prayer that can set you free, and that is exactly our topic that we are going to be praying, if God permit, coming Thursday. Watch next year, ever la pass risk course park and so. You caught the next prayer topic, and this is your next prayer topic. Every satanic voice giving an instructions to attack me before the end of the year. Everybody, any biara yashenwo, any biara yashene se me on me to me susa and sana fi we ya banabi ya obuada.

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1: I feel pay answer, Yanko. 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

0: Minister Prophet Bernard Owusu-Anisa, the convener of FTPP.
1: Freedom, the Lord has done it. Freedom, the Lord has done it. The Bible says to say, I believe that the grace of God who are doing well, I'm also doing fantastic by the mercies of God. The Bible says to say, Yamia don't get sad about the world, Dominia. Yes, but Dominia, they said, yeah, 2 years ago, you're Baho no more. A Radiman sent to an Yakasia. Is si wo ho e ma ne bro adwene ene ti ase so no o yame ya do ma bo so me ya ye wu ya 23 24 25 26 yes I ever to me ti pa cho freedom for mo ben asham mai community 25 gov city community 18 pram afie nya gov city ena di bi mata iku Michelle Camp, baby, I'm Obia. Yamiya Doma 23rd. Yemba, Eye Dominia. 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Me so really emo. Yamiya Doma 23rd. Eye. Ebeye Brade Yumre. And at 24th, no so beye, you quade your red, 25th, beye ya wade your red, and at a year 26th, so a beye wonderful one night, Kesia pa, and a woo baby, a woo pia for communion by Ebra. 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And yet, Dominia, Taranzo Junction, Dominia, Udia Bebia, Udia Ufaka, Sofia Cra, and Aeba, and Atabaku, and Aeba Casemeco Dominia, and Missing on Taranzo Junction, Mepacho, Taranzo Junction, one now. Who goes, I saw it, I can see ya, Yatrani Mubano, Grida, Quano, one is, and your main wood one, and to your fellow. Monsieur Frick and one of you last on the demo. Yamia don't want any asset to a brebby. Now young men, Yamia can say brebby, not a wonderful sample. You boom, not in Comedia, if you're a deno, and yeah, yeah, yeah, yeah, I am super excited. Come, and the Lord will be God, and the devil will fight.

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Good morning, Asempa 94.7. 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No, you thank God even in hard circumstances, in hard challenges. You say, Father, thank you for letting me go through this situation. Say Rade, Odima Fasa Nyame mwa na eya sedan kwa na mede ma. 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We thank you so much, O Lord. We appreciate you. We give you all the glory. We give you all the power. Indeed you are God. Indeed you are God. Indeed you are God. It is He who has made this day possible.

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1: And I'll pay some was of a penny away in Temu. I had you on your whole mini a bear my back up near Bushia. I mean, Connichina, my man, or car by 9 far when you're me and some embryo. A sofa Ben. Good morning.
2: Fine morning.
1: But you'll be able to go there
2: at
1: Bushia phones way. I radio me a mobile, radio me a mobile, young people in Shrell. And up here, Minoka say, also for Dr. K. Dobeto OTA. And along the line, the voice of a bemo. Yamisha, and Papa Mijaka Semino Edema on a Yanko.
2: Thank you. Hallelujah. Father, we thank you. This is another day. Come and do your own thing. In Jesus' name. Amen.
1: Amen.
2: So now I was thinking about what we God have for his people. Mm. And I received a message here. Ecclesiastes chapter 9 verse 1 says something. There is nothing new on this earth.
3: There is nothing new
1: on this earth.
2: The one I've ever seen, the one I see that simple means it has happened before. Being a blessing, being a glory, being pains, there is nothing new. It has happened before.
1: The scripture again.
2: Ecclesiastes chapter 9, verse 1. So, says Sadia, then our world today is ruled by information. Amen.
1: Amen.
2: Yitaka Simbi say, what would it, you know? We share the one I do with him.
1: Enantie.
2: Hallelujah. Mm. The one I do with him. So it is so prudent to know, say, what would him and him, what to amana be more? And say, misumin to sa amana no more. So say, Sadia, the world is ruled by information. Amen. The world is ruled by information, which means this morning we want to talk about the power of information.
1: Mm.
2: Amen. You see, Bible see near Yehunene, a biasida. Simple mean, if we have the knowledge of what happened before, it will be easier for us to know how to walk today, because there is nothing that happened in the moon at biara yeye as a nipa no yesua yentu min kase we die o. We don't learn. If you don't want to learn it, either you do it in essays or you don't get it at all. A podriane a ye di yesua unim if unim nim di bia odriane ho a ube di aduane na be prawo. So everything we do on earth is something we learn, so we get informed. So when we want to do it, we do it in the rightful way. Amen. A tuma piara ye ebia ye ene. And I say we want to do tomorrow. Obia side to manada. Posisim piara we want on earth. Obia decide the brain da. So once you are not informed of where you want

0: go or of where you are, it becomes difficult. It becomes like you are new in the zone.
1: Mm.
0: Our world now cried far better when social media and co are being offered. And whatsoever we want to do to get information, it becomes easier than our parents' time. So, say at this idea, the question is, being a pastor, being a teacher, what kind of information do we have about what we want to do? It is information that trigger knowledge. It is information, because someone say, if you get mission, say knowledge, then you get it, you don't sell it. Amen.
1: Amen.
0: So, the issue is, mostly, you see, even Bible say, per the lack of knowledge, my people perish. So, if we don't take time to get informed about what we do, sometimes we do it in a different way. And thousand times wrong can never tend to be right. So no matter how wrong it is, if you do it the same way, we got the wrong thing. So you cannot expect a different result from the same thing we do, unless you say what the input is changed, then the result will also be different. So you may be say, "Yeah, why you're a teacher me?" And I say, "Juma, me bra penny." And I say, "We a hairdresser. What information do you have about it? What's what area? Nyamia frau area na we in tomorrow." Post to a area. Are you well informed
1: about the
0: that
1: about
0: area? Because Obi Ohunyami was that area. Those who serve God in your family, Omi history no ye say. So these are the things. If you don't get, you'll be surprised about certain things. So when you meet a flow, it will be strange. Maybe a wafer be. Onusuna, you meet a friend. What status of you, man? Maybe after 20 years, no other name can be seen. If you don't go deep and know, say this is how you go. One share year, when you grow up, you dey no grow. One share year in 20 years. Amen. Ebia mubusia no mo. Obi biara we see the first house no. One demo. Odu lentina no we. The first person who happened to go to school when your degree. What happened? So everywhere you are, you must get informed. And yet necessary. When you don't get yourself informed of what you do, the circumstances that happen to those ahead of you may likely happen to you. And this morning, I want to wake somebody up that the world is ruled by information. In Jeremiah 42, Bible says, priests, the young, everybody from top to down, even those they walk with God, they went to the higher prophet. Prophet, nyame afrey. What would him say nyame afrey? Ye do osu nyama sisi. Sisi abibia ye dui. Ye nima namwa ye betu. Tell us something. Amen. So, even though they are pastors, priests, they have to go to somebody. Yeah, yo tomorrow will be a way.
1: Sure.
0: Obiswa ye we and do 1 month, and do 3 months. Now, baby, to know question. But when you get informed, they know, say, Nipana, what prevailing? What trying to move? Therefore, he end up being like this. And the one who couldn't prevail also used this, and go here. So if you want to do and be better or be like somebody who has gone before, then you know the dooms and the dons of the way. Amen. So, who is a hairdresser? Area now, who is a Juma? Who is a hairdresser for our more area? Who is a hairdresser? And now it's just a small kiosk.
1: There's nothing new.
0: It has happened before.
1: And it will happen.
0: So for if you want your own to be different, you must get informed about the one ahead of you. And one thing I started to say, obviously there will be a audience, you know, Oceana, one
1: Yeah.
0: When you are following somebody, midway is here. So to amra movie, I say me minto sabra no. But if I don't know, say road will be a fasuda. But if I get to know, say road will be a faso. But at the end of the day, they come out being lean person. So me kwa may more extra careful because me nim say danger be waha.
1: About me, Chawa, no, there is something in our family. I was saying, be a BC Afanafa.
0: Yeah,
1: say, I will be seeing anymore. I had an opportunity to chat with my grandpa.
0: Thank you,
1: but with him, and I didn't know I will be seeing anymore. You worry back, you worry me, you know, to Utricia, who say. We enye mienu a me nana wari mienu me nana ba nana say so oze one sene ma omo wari mienu miensa ni wenu. There is a possibility say you also do the same thing. It doesn't matter being the pastor or not. Enti ebiesi pen. So what information as say minya a found emma mensu me do wa me nkoye ni amiyen because my father also the same thing mensu me ye ne baba ema and the possibility say the possibility of marrying two or three is very high and the information ben necessary wunya ama odia yesua de because when you don't have the knowledge you perish when you don't have the information
0: thank you
1: krona who took on your what information do you have about that city and when it's open your bag now go on say onyankopo Christo Ekono he live with us on this earth and okache say oko ako prepare baby at the amaye
0: yeah
1: so he was giving us information about that place osisa ekono. And then yes in yen fansa in a sea ye and yen near assassin sua ye koto cement na obi mace ye boo na langard for no wakon na we and yeno so he's giving you information about the place ye kono and also catch place na ye kono se ukita bufua yen fan ko se ukita selfish so he's giving you so before you can get to that city these are the requirements
0: it is the winner
1: so for
0: sir if you don't have information of where you are doing, you see, when Moses wanted to speak to, let's say, Joshua, he said, "My son, let the, I think Joshua 1:8. He said,
1: yeah,
0: let,
1: Joshua.
0: Yeah. He said, let do not the let book this book of the law depart from you. Or say, let it be on your lips.
1: Meditate it.
0: Meditate upon it.
1: Meditate it. So it's an information.
0: Book of the law, if simple means, say, it means, Adia wuye, anamua wuchui. Nini na wuye. Se upe se eyi yimu wa. Ma wini embra book no. Which means, if you are doing it anyhow, sometimes the current is not there. Ebine, Christo suma yesu mi. Se sum no, just because people go for like, or say young kwasoria. Sometimes the life alone from a bit boa, you can't wake up and go again. But say I decided so I don't be and I say I didn't say me funny say I'm do say or more with the kind. This is how they pass and they go here. And who soon I'm quite so from a bit boy saying, you know, say there is a price ahead of you. You can easily go. But when you don't know at all, you become like a stranger. And one I make her say, everything we do on this earth, it has happened before. Then when it has happened before, which means, see if you want to succeed in it, we must get informed of what has happened before. Then we can bring about a change that we want. I have a message for you. Amen. Entina me bisa. Unya mini pa. Yafro. Area na uwe. To me ben a ruli wo area. If you don't get informed, you wouldn't know. Usofu fua ewo area ho. Omu do much say. Omu amu go through it. What is it that they have done? Then they boa omu. Those who couldn't go, will then and they boa omu. So if you see both of them, then the chances of maneuver through it, you know, are easy amount. If not, you don't know anything about it. When you are called into area, the Bible said, you can never go to an okay, there is never a vacuum in on this earth. Area be newa, not so area mode or hokwa.
1: Asasi pete biya niwa
0: dabi
1: enura
0: dabi
1: asasi pete biya.
0: Everywhere you go, there is a strong man there. Everywhere you find yourself, there is a strong man there. If you don't get to know him, you wouldn't know his works. So when he start manipulating you, you don't know. Maybe you're not familiar spirit here tomorrow. No, who was sorry now? Who then is open? You said no, be a starting here today. Who bet you say, Yami to me? But say, Yami to me, I am just a familiar spirit. But if you don't know anything about that area, you think so, yeah, sorry. And I'm going to say, because it is the familiar spirit of the land that is operating. But say obi to me a bisa obi a waye juma ohoda obi to me a research efa a chronomo, then you get to know the strong man that rules about that area. In say area be one who say where they occurred for occurred no manifestation in that area. No, and you say you need to know, you need to know nami wa freye. But I only saw a flow before I ever do Yeshua. obia be ye wadidi but nanso sometimes ni impact no so but say we say ye be nya impact si obia odi enim de a e we say ye hun say na no like he was able to do his job and we stand on that one and do more. So we shouldn't be naive in every area. Kahunu said, even a DNA aye din. If you are not informed about it, a be proud. There are food they eat, you don't add this one to it.
1: Even Papa, on that point, no. Ebusunya, Ahaya Sempa 94.7. We are bringing you good news. Bacho, ebe buwao. Fa, na fani ye. Ebi anenu hona ano. You must have information. And information is a, say ye didia. Ye didini tem.
0: Thank you.
1: Because we didn't tell them, and found one senior a com is it do how the hungry longer,
0: yeah,
1: take it so a comic dimmy into a bianini di besime nana if a my five bianina and the shamanum
0: brand
1: the information about the food itself when you are eating, take your time and eat. No matter how you are thirsty, when you are drinking, take your time and drink the water.
0: Amen. Oh, sir, you go, when you see our generation, we speak about marriage, but our marriages does not stand.
1: And stand it because we don't have information.
0: No, obi also see our head ready. Ope me she be ma me wari no not to say me person me wari me ni me person me wari but he knows nothing about marriage. And when he's going to the marriage, always an expectation in a big. Oh, when we move here, everything became strange.
1: Okay,
0: I do 2 days. I want to go out. But you know, our parents first, before lady, no, now the family has get like has gotten an information about the other family. They get to know the type of sickness that is there. They get to know the type of weakness that is there. They get to know the type of strength that is there. They are aware of anything that can happen in the marriage. Then they will tell you, go ahead, menko.
1: You see, once Abraham, now Ope, Obadiah man, Ba Isaac, no, he sent his servant. He said, go and inquire.
0: Thank you.
1: Go and inquire. Go and have information in this land. Kochese ni omu nyama sitie. The life itself, no, you need information.
0: Even deliverance, even yama be sofi, when you go to the house, a binimo is we are only suffering based on ignorances. Abraham, Daniel chapter 9, you see the. He was there and he decided to fast. And oh no, he was going through the woods and he discovered, said, "Onya mi si, me crawfo ana me manmo, they will go through a kind of serious sufferings, tribulations for this very year. After this year, I will come and deliver them." Daniel also started the prayer. God said, I was only waiting for somebody to come and remind me. So Anka one discover, say, this is the rule. It's a bio ho, a tuma bio ho, a dear bio ho, a yedia. But because the enemy get to know you know nothing about it, he keep you under and is ruling on you. Knowing very well, say you don't know who you are. So sometimes here say everything we want to do or we are doing, we should be well informed. How do we get informed? A few of our books, Bible, we read it. Every reader is a leader. When you want to lead, you read. And reading na yekai, those days na only book na efakai. That we have many medium. A few of us sorry na revelation ba aye information na onya. Because nothing happened with the word of God except you get a revelation out of it. So when you don't listen or read through, you don't meditate upon it, revelation cannot come. Bible says, Peter was the one who says, this thing, you are the Son of God. He said, this thing, flesh and blood cannot reveal it to you except the Spirit. Therefore, because you have gotten it, disciples, you'll be the rock upon you, I'll build my church. So it is the revelation you get out of the word that gives you the upper hand. So as a tell prophet, say as a prophet, and you need to know now, or like you are there about we hear, we listen. You see, sometimes you go to area, you bomb fire, you hear we. Obe we say information be one will be the amount without asking. It's also a prophetic move. Who area na no bomb fire and as you go, as you are go, uchiya obi ana. Area ha, anya izo. Now no, Papa we wa yes yes yes, and anti yes yes yes yes. As a man of God. As a child of God, this is the information God has given you. So those days we only read. Now we only listen. We read, we listen. We read, we listen, we learn. So reading by the book, following the tape, listening to the tape, and meditating upon the word of God. These are the things we do to get informed, to be informed. My brother, I believe if you are well informed, maybe nyama bi ohwa
1: nyama besisa
0: abesisa nyama besisa business aye ye enko. All right, but say ya tu ebuasi to ask, to check, to meditate. After then, bring it back to the book, Bible. Ask, what is the thought of God? Then anyami kafau. When we check that one, you discover say, Ibia, there is another different way God wants you to go, and that way will help you to shape certain things about the business, about the ministry. Ministry. Get informed. Get informed. Kahunu say, adia uye ne, ubi swaye saadi nida, ubi ye, waye ye, ubi suye ye, wankolu bebiya. But if you are not well informed, you will not know the different routes between the one who went and succeeded and the one who went and failed. Jesus appeared and we shall see. But when you take time, you observe, you meditate, and you listen to the mind of God concerning what you are doing. But who say, maybe it's a good vision, but the way and manner you are doing it, you know, God does not want you to go that way. Get informed. Information is the root of everything. Information, it doesn't matter. Here, yeah, sorry. You bet me, I can say, if you are not well informed, you sit down, we can say, sorry, we maybe say, sorry, we but any man or moko, what do they do different? What do they do different? Let's all come back to the book, to the Bible, to the word of God. Make sure, sir, every necessary information we need about what we want to do, about what we are doing, about where we are, we have it, then things will become easier. Even say from a bokra, because of the hope you get, the information you have, the knowledge you have, Ebema say you will not feel it as other people feel it. Information is all, and life is about information. It is formation that trigger revival. I see that revival that trigger what we call deliverance. It's information. When you see what you feel, and you discover, say no. Bible say Jabez was born on one kind of tenacity, no Jew, no see I didn't see or see he was he looked honorable among his people. But the Bible said he sat there one day, he said no. That's why he went and cried, said, God, if you can enlarge my cause. Or rather tenacity, no Jesus said no, that be then the cause. When I discovered, I said no, a dinner or your dear mammy no. Every mammy and demand throughout of pain here and there, and on a manner, even though I have the quality, I have the look, I have everything, but I've been enslaved and unlimited. And so, I be here, I didn't know. So, when he went to God, you know, he addresses God in a perfect way. So, sometimes what we are going through, if you have them. Necessary information. Ube say going about it, you know, a bit easier. Get informed about your district. Get informed about your area. I saw your community. Who your Christian bia uko area be, and now you want to make it. You must get informed. You must get information about him. Christian for then a two or more area. If I get to know. Say my me area no me papa cancer na kun anase diabetes na kun me sister anase me bra we na kun edu me mi sure I will not wait to get to that age me nim say therefore say diabetes dear me nim say any mini sugar there we don't have anything doing so anything sugary I will not eat and she say me bom pa ye so a de bia na metake ne se diabetes de enkumidia enkumida but if I keep quiet take things as they are uti wa dia na ne say those who are ahead of you obo wan na be say na me nim say me papa wenyi wadu stage bi no wada ne koinseni no de koye me bra penisa my sister Penisa, a do me said me say, hey, woman, saw me every area. This is how they end up. I'll get to know, say, because of that one. I did Piala F alcohol. May you free me life. And I'm a bomb pie crown. I will get to know, say, Davi, I will not end up the way my father end up. So, on pie bombing in Arno, now it shapes you. But if you don't, you are not well informed about who you are. About the family you come from, about the community you are. Ube will say the thing that happened to people may easily happen to you.
1: May easily happen to you. Also for Nyamisha Papa. This is very deep. I don't know. No credit about Kope. It's deep in me that I should give this message. I've prepared message, but I should give this message in church. Today,
0: hallelujah.
1: Today, say everything that we are doing, we need to have information. Also, for Dr. Dobeto, who add his voice to what we just
0: see. A mounted it up.
1: Angels could not understand the sound. Only information now, we are before work. As we say, refi. Ukrum, abenya, we da wo be jase. Urefi ukrum, ine abenya. Like, ose, krubia ni hona, ye ko yase a yebo. Also for Dr. K. Dogbeto.
2: Yes.
1: Good morning.
2: Morning,
1: Mifo. Mifo,
2: Before how far?
1: Malekuku, did you get a?
2: Mauta or follow?
1: Akpena mau. Osofo Benjamin Tona is here as your countryman.
2: Okay.
1: He always hear about you. I will talk about you. I gossip about you to him for yeah, all that you've been doing.
2: Sure.
1: This morning we discuss about Ecclesiastes chapter
0: 1:9. Ecclesiastes
1: chapter 1 verse 9. Talking about there is nothing new on this earth. The topic is having information. So adding it on top of what we just discussed within 5 minutes, no na so far with the etumu MIA.
2: Okay. So I am passe, there's nothing new on earth. It takes a Christian, Nyamiba, to understand, as I say, there's nothing new. Sometimes the mistake that we make in life is that, we are in a new generation, new thinking, something new will come. All that we are seeing either in the social media, internet, or whatever, God has a way of doing it in the past. And I tell you today, we are only enhancing or pushing it forward. Though in the past, there was no means for transport like aeroplane by air. But still, God people move from place to place. So this morning, we are a Christian, we are Nipa. Whatever decision you are taking, consider it that any new before God. It might be new to you because you have had what we call discovery. Banyami dear, his ability to do things is always, always with him, and he knows better. Monsieur, I'm running all night. We are doing lots of passes here. Text number time in Acts chapter 8, verse 18 to 20. There was a young man called Simon who thought that the apostle laying hands on people, it means they have power somewhere. So he came to them and said, apostles, please help me also to buy the Holy Spirit.
1: Mm-hmm.
2: And so money cannot buy the Holy Spirit. This one, it is a gift of God. So if somebody receives a gift from the Lord, such people, they don't boast about it.
1: Mm-mm.
2: They don't claim that this is a new thing. I am the new prophet. I am the new. And the powerful from your system, so I'm saying something new. Whatever is going on in this life, it has happened before. That's all beginning a new life. Especially what pushes away from God and say, starting immorality, that you think is a new thing. No, it has been da-da-da-da. Those who live that life doesn't bring any profit. I can do kalabuli or galamse, corruption. That one is something new. If you don't that path, no, you are missing the point. If you want to experience something new in God, then bonpire casual ready say, I need the Holy Spirit, something that you cannot buy. Then the Spirit of God will live in you. So this morning, I'm pleading with you to seek God with your heart, seeking him with your whole life, and you see a growth in you. He said you become a new creation. The new creation doesn't mean you not feel hunger, you not feel for holiness, you not yearn for it. You yearn for it because Christ in you, the hope of glory. No one following Nyankupom live a life that doesn't glorify him. So this Christ is giving us assurance that there is nothing new. Your life, humility, obedience will be part of your life. Look at Isaiah chapter 1, verse 19. Isaiah 1:19. The Bible said, he who obey, or those who obey the Lord shall eat the fruit of the land. So this morning, Nyankupon sharing in on Asempa FM, Asempa Radio, Multimedia said, when you obey the Lord, it is not something new, but it is the Spirit of the Lord that is in you.
1: Yeah.
2: Nothing is new under this sun. Any day, any news you have heard today, that's happened before. Radhi Shaya, you know, and may the blessing of the Lord be at the two ministers at the studio this morning. Papa, Yamisha, Papa, Mwasi,
1: Yamisha,
2: Papa Grofi, my boss, Yamisha, humble servant,
1: Yamisha,
2: Radhi Shaya, we pray.
1: Amen.
2: Amen.
1: Amen.
2: Amen. Amen. Amen. Amen. Amen. Foster Home, Serenity Adventist Church.
1: Okay.
2: Afraha, so we shout out to them this morning.
1: All right.
2: The leader
1: right.
2: The here is Kada.
1: The Lord bless them. What is the this thing, the branch?
2: Foster Home, Seven Adventure,
1: okay.
2: Adenta
1: is under all nations. Adenta East District.
2: Central Church.
1: Okay, Adenta East District.
2: East District.
1: All right.
2: Foster Home is one of the
1: branch.
2: Branch, yeah.
1: And the catcher munas and opinion, Yamishra munina.
2: Amen. Amen.
1: Ebra, Omuni, Erade, ADD. They should have information that when they eat with God, God renew their relationship with them.
2: Yes.
1: God richly bless you. Now, find Chansuma, me, mami, us of mami, Dogbeto, Mama Middle. So for mommy, papa, Yamisha.
3: So
1: for Maunera, Maunera.
2: Me, mommy, Florence, Bakupe.
1: Yamisha. See, I'm saying, I said, you.
2: Papa, me, that's
1: okay. All right.
2: This is a pumper from.
1: Bye bye.
2: Bye
1: bye. So we end up this conversation and we will continue at that time.
3: When really
1: time permits. And see, Yamisha. For such a message and opinion.
3: But me reading, okay, you know, which is also first name is in my
1: own. Ecclesiastes chapter.
3: It's a one
1: verse six. Six to one down.
3: Yeah. So the thing that has been, it is that which shall be.
1: Mm.
3: And that which is done, it is that which shall be done.
1: Mm.
3: And there is no new thing under the sun.
1: Mm.
3: Nyama ewo hono. Ana nyama esi dada no noa ne ba besi. Ebeba. Ade aye ewo hono. Enoa na esi dada.
1: Na sa
3: enti ade fufuru bia enya sa.
1: Sometimes no eya na ndi aye ni no so we dey have create new something. No.
3: Onso so
1: has been there.
3: Onso so for kan sem bi sisi a. Se senyame afro na nyame adum. You have the crowd their name. Get to know, sir. You are not the first one.
1: No.
3: Nyasa crowd echo.
1: It has been there.
3: Until my Holy Spirit and lead you.
1: Mm.
3: And say, Holy Spirit, yeah, tomorrow. Won't say the piano, you know, say there is you
1: it,
3: are not the
1: guides
3: name.
1: Guides you, it gives so you become humble. Say, you must be humble.
3: You become humble. Only be say with you. And your new thing.
1: I worry now, go worry. No be a worry pain.
3: No be a worry.
1: Wa worry when you're 50 years in marriage. When you're 60, who if you're son, I'll call you remove.
3: Hey, you want to say wedding? And you will be a obi nipa bakuni. Why a wedding 4 times?
1: Eh?
3: But that's who of you without a man.
1: Now, if who a kakra, yeah, we see kafiana when you're no be a big pain.
3: Oh, be a new be.
1: And this is my own.
3: Yeah,
1: humble yourself.
3: So, for you to get there,
1: Papa, that is why this. Sometimes people are saying, why do you choose humble servant? The God that I am serving, he humbled himself. Jesus humbled himself on the cross. And Bible said that is why he has given a name, which is above name. And one thing that Bible says that he that humbled himself, God lifted him. So it's not something that we bow with him. I study the scripture and I said, no, God, let this name affect my life, reflect in my life.
3: And no.
1: Also for your contact and to Jana. And sorry, so Nana Openyi Kofi, Nana Openyi Kofi, Utimi, Yamin Shao. You are doing the listening. God richly bless you so much. And the Papa for contact in to Jana. Sorry, so.
3: 0244-184792 0244-184793 0242-584263 0242-584263 Benjamin Tuna, Act of Faith. ye deliverance session no eda so ye juma. And I say, when you are there, you want a pastor to talk to, you want somebody to join his faith with yours when things are going down. There is nothing new. We don't do anything new. What we do is to help and to join you with our faith in prayer. We pray together until God does something. And I join Yamin Shirao. And I join my coach, number one, Yamin Shirao, Yamin Shirao, Yamin Yokesi.
1: Our line is
3: good. Our line, aha. Aha. And then, your papa no more so for Yamin Shirao Munina. Yamin Shirao Munina.
1: Yamin Shirao.
3: Yeah.
1: God richly bless you so much. Promise, Yamin Shirao say, over PMP and feed in the team. Let's see.

Atapoku say there is nothing new in this world. That is why we should learn from history and allow condition precedent. That is what has happened before to guide us. Anything we want to do, someone has done it before. God richly bless you, my brother. You just do whatever you are doing, but so when you say I then I will, you know, it be a sipen, it be a sipen school and now we are learning about the Greek civilization, how Greek civilization and you who say this football that we are seeing. Tama, yes, share. It is from the Athens, the Greek. Yes, shas, you know, na a year. Oh, say, yeah, maybe why, and tears here. Now, the originate of winning in Anis. Now, war, Gosa almost celebrated that win at the moment. Now Gosu no near omu yaman is almost sacrifice blood at the magos. And you omu organize boxing, this wrestling, no, and no na omu de shas. Now it was say only a community. Let's take is Ghana. Now any sa winny penna ya omu ye ewo ho. And what they do.

0: so happy, say they are celebrating for their God. They are celebrating for their God. And it's the same thing. So people have not seen this thing. Obi who are a sacrificer, they are doing it, but once upon some in the way, say you will never see it when you have this information. You may be one for our kuma in the edge. So that is how it is. Nti e shasi fi baby. Na nti e du baby na fi omu nse sese ano agro, then they start inviting other neighbors to join them. Other neighbors to join them.
1: Nti omu start e no omu isu the slaves.
0: Yeah.
1: Nipa na omu.
0: Yeah, omu suno. E mu koka no fi fi na. Omu no mu shan that they fight themselves. Into Mujani Shasi se guse ya na omeniaji.
1: Yeah.
0: Oh yeah. Omeniaji. Into we no mushasi se omu organize I mean no the trophy BS so that you not get say a way. Nefe no mushasi se omu ye Olympics. Information is very very key. Information is very very key. So you need to have information about whatever you are doing.
1: You don't know what they are doing.
0: Ebusia, mami sorry. Mami fine chia we ma so for Dr. K Dogbeto eni nebusia. 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Awo Yesu Kristo dimu na infantia we ma Adenta All Nation SDA Church nyami enhiramu enne mahofama amudi emma wo onyami ejumemu. I really appreciate you so much. God richly bless you and make you great. Mama Mabel Dogbeto ma uneyira with the children nyami enhiramu nyina ewo Yesu dimu. Amen and amen. We feel also for Dr. Dogbeto. Now see, yemfa we emma also Grace Ghana SDA Church. Grace Ghana SDA Church present that far by his faithfulness. Habakkuk 2 chapter 3. Church organization host pastor no Pastor K Osei Ntansa, host pastor Grace Ghana SDA Church, Lawak. Na Jumede ni nano eba so yatunsa fre honorable T McDermott, or mayor of Newark D. Network special guest of honor. Then we have Dr. R. Williams, guest speaker, AEC ministerial director. Now Basso Nami Admo on the 11th of July next month and upon 9 a.m. Najumedini na Basso Ewo 357 Paper Mail Road. 357 Paper Mill Road, Newark, D19711, Newark D19711, and now 302-357-5309. Ti Bomodian say, Ube connect you na BBBA IFFF, Ewe Yesu Dimu. 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Bringing hope to the hopeless, light to the lost. 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The two sinyami admochna. Life worship on the same platform. Asempa 94.7. Continue enjoying the rest of the program and your life will never be the same. God richly bless the Apostolic Church Ghana of Accord District. Anope and I say nyanya no kaswa area and ye ba for ediama retailis mpacho mumma yifia kumemu na yem bless o retirement no and ye diabo seni city biano. You also go on retirement. God richly bless you once again. The name remain the same. Your humble servant, Kwabena Akufi. Continue praying for Ghana. And we know God will make Ghana great and strong. God will make Ghana great and strong. It will shock you. I said God will make Ghana great and strong. Continue praying for Ghana. Continue praying for Ghana. No onyamiri ye at the fofro. 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Ewo Yesu dimu. Lady Florence Akrofi, God richly bless you. I love you with the children. Bye-bye.

0: 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That's not a coincidence. Startpage is the private search engine that finds what you need without anyone finding out you asked. 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
0: 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Enu echi ya radi Jesus Christo no ankasa eba ye no. O predicte se obewu. Na ne nansa so no obesori. Marko ewo Matthew chapter 16 5 verse 21 eba. Enu ano Mark enso e report no wo Mark 8 31. And one Luke chapter 9 verse 22. Bakono no. Sa prediction or predict here. Matthew 5, Mark 5, in the Luke 5. Another prediction, Matthew chapter 17. Na bakono ye Matthew chapter 16. Me odru Matthew chapter 17 or sa predict because na e babu bu bu bu bu bu bu bu. Matthew chapter 17 verse 22 to 23 osa predicted and a Mark and so fire Mark and so far Mark chapter 9 verse 30 to 32 and a Luke and so fire Luke chapter 9 verse 43 to 45 the presence of God the glory of God and a Matthew osa predicted or Matthew chapter 21 say the second prediction was Matthew 17
2: 16
0: first and then 16 uh-huh. Second no 17. 17 and the third one is Matthew 20 17 to 19 and a Mark chapter 10 Mark and so far in Mark chapter 10
2: of chapter 8 you grab first
0: uh-huh where did you come from no at what from chapter 9 so verse 30 20 we were found on Mark chapter 10 verse 32 to 34. Mark also found Luke chapter 18 verse 31 to 43. Yeah, you can say ya emma wadwene enye he. If you say if you have one of our one okasa no more record. Especially sir and woman na ya edika wa panfu from Matthew, Mark, Luke, John. Omo ne tshre Yesu hunsam. Inti no mo aye to say scribes ana ene modern journalist. Aha. 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Na differences in kitin kiti bi wom because I am reporting. Inti we di ye no but the most important thing ne se nyina ne ya scriptures are making kind of bubble subaye and kunu yinano. A mubia yesu predicting ni wuno or sa predicting sorry. Baku cradi yesu carry any Peter friend of Ejan just a crachy bra. Yesu mojanko when he bought it. Peter si just answer una woke cano. 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He knew he was going to die. 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
3: bi a dano wo dia chiro mo
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2: 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And yet by Yabri, what you, Minister? A ye to me a moo to pa, and the yanni, yes, Frey, Fumno. Eh? 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
3: e asem de se Unia, no, I'm sorry, said ye or crying. In the Bible, come she be a brand so and pound. Bible, come she be a brand so and pound. And he said, yes, you need a king kind quotation, LSC quotations, and how kind or can Mark or can Matthew or can John or can Nina a brand so, you know. Oh, sorry, now above one, say, said ye or catch them. Oh, sorry. 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
2: if you say na omo suro yesu pa especially the fact say omo ka say wo ye urade nom ne ade no em ni pa ko ji ni di samren so ye si papa yi emperor we
3: pilot caesar
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3: Oye
2: 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Ehine. The pilot said, hey, Krachi, when I see you Judah for him, was he no wakano? Do you know, dear, he stood by it. And you can be so no musro, even right from birth. And you answer for no kaka, say, ya would Judah for him. And also, there was a problem. Wahala. Oh, and you know, one person bet Papeni Dinkura. And you almost say, sir, Omokase when you're near. Any a chain adano
3: west
2: a chain adano best in a Canadian in the Bible say or he no kerisika huge sums of money money so for money
3: l'argent
2: eh adie sika ye wasase so enti was say almost spread newspapers bebia TikTok WhatsApp dey na ka ho
3: Facebook
2: X
3: YouTube
2: bebia say odaye no ene na suafo no
3: e be wiya
2: oh my god adey and adey na beto sabe yesu ewu anya ne what's the Bible say a better and they uko jiu memoa sa falsehood na so omo predict ye no e da so ye adwuma
3: serious
2: it is Israel Christopher o no is about 3%
3: yes
2: or less than that but whether you like it or not Christ has resurrected then also gospel ninyina including the supplementary no prediction no three no na ye ye gospels no synoptic gospels no omo na ye ye na supplementary na anye but this resurrection Matthew 28 from verse 1 a predict Matthew Mark chapter 16 a honso Mark and so a report to and Luke chapter 24 and so verse 1 a debano on also a report to and a John chapter 20 and so a report to ye. Say, yes, we. Nah, was sorry. Enti, above one reporter or dema a man and they say, ye, mudye, mamunsru, above one wasi mano, say, mudye, munsru, neminim, sir. Mojisha, yes, you are. Obona, senior.
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2: I know you are looking for Jesus who was crucified. Jesus who was crucified. Eh? Mlamudie munsuro. Nti wo a wo hwe Yesu bia no. Ensese wo suro.
3: So nya hotoso.
2: Ese nya hotoso. Say he is risen. He is risen. Oni ha wenya ne se de okaye no. Mumra meshe fa kwa oda. Na oda. Na oda. Look who so kana se. 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Osori na nsaso, he arose on the third day. Your Savior died, he was buried, and he resurrected on the third day.
0: Wa sorry. Oh. When he had wenyane said your car, you know.
2: An empty grave is there to prove that Jesus lives. Minister, Jesus has resurrected.
5: He's alive.
2: What do you have to say?
3: Jesus otiase. And when you can Jesus Christ di any day na.
2: Amen.
3: And the other four said the above for the can was in a more Mamu suru, eti wa Kristo ni ya waje radi edi. 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
2: 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We say Paul the gospel no nyenye sa o.
3: Simple.
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2: 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Yes, sir.
3: Yeah.
2: 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Romans 8:11.
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3: Romans 8:11 say, but if the spirit of him that raised up Jesus from the dead dwells in you, he that raised up Christ from the dead shall also quicken your mortal bodies.
2: Ose senia onyani Christo Yesu fre ufum no ne honhom no ewo mu dia ene yesa honhom no ebema mu ni padua ewuo no enkwa na sedie onyani Yesu fre ufum no honhom atimu mu a de onyani Christo fre ufum no ebema mu ni padua ewuo no nso yi nso enya nkwa enam ne honhom a atimu mu no so enti there is a power that raised Christ from the dead. It is said to me, you know, that you will be a wajie dim. They said to me, you know, and I will say, it shall quicken your mortal bodies. In the other four, you yeah, catch on say, yes, we will. Now, sorry.
3: Sorry.
2: The Romans were 10, 9, say, so we the one who mu kase yes, we need ready. Now, the wakuma jidi se nyanku po enyane nefre ufo mua. O be che wongkwa.
3: Amen.
2: O be che wongkwa. Yes, we will. Now, so, was sorry. Na otiase onyame ntinanim ema na onomu no mane suye ene minister ye kwa sori wanyi
3: ye kwa sori o awoshi aye resurrection power and living bread awoshi mangwase anopaya 730 sharp aye district convention ye starting last week Wednesday and then ye di banawie ye nyankopon ya aduma ye di ehiemu ho ntia tresa from mo Santa Maria omo mo odoko kwa shiman awoshi enclave onyina se anopay for ni chira awoshi mangwase na yina ni ehiemu ho no na inti usori e ho ensempa. Then the year will know a Benyan
4: Amen.
2: On Facebook, no, you know, Berema Francis, who's sharing live from the United States of America, Reverend Alan Saki, sharing from Bokone Bolga Enclave. He's doing a marvelous work. Minuya Berema Joseph Nana Kudia is also watching me from United Kingdom, Canning Town. He's a lecturer at the university. And Ebenezer Ofori is also watching us. Radin Shira, Mua Mujim, Mua Mushe, or TikTok, Nina. The Lord bless you so much. The Lord bless you. Samuel Techi, the Lord bless you. I wish you a honey, they will see. Medini Pastor Emmanuel J. Mene, Osofo. Victor Owusu FEA Chief and ano pe moche yanka sene yaka ano pe yishia ewo Resurrection Power Living Bread Ministries awoshi edo pa jena moskito nyami nshawo seme kai seye na mefre uo na ude ubo nyuma mikusi seme baye nyami nshawo bia

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1: Pastor, do you know that you are a great man?
2: Yes, I know I'm a great man.
1: It's a great people always do a great show. Do you know that?
2: Yeah, we do a great show.
1: Sometimes the words that you say, you know, it makes someone to smile every morning.
2: Wow.
1: But, you know, your voice, even when someone hears your voice, I think that a person smiles and being happy the whole day. You know, sometimes it is not about what you have in you, it's about what you come out with.
2: Oh, okay.
1: Yeah, the way you talk, if someone is in pain, if someone is thinking about something, if you have something or someone that the person cannot solve it, your voice makes someone feel good.
2: Thank you so much.
1: Yeah, I know that your mom who gave birth to you, I think that he has given birth to the kids, to the whole world. Yeah.
2: Wow, thank you.
1: God
2: thank
1: bless you,
2: you
1: sir.
3: 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No, see me, Mr. Ogute, are you engaged?
4: 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Maybe I'll pass. Different problem.
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our Please Turn Our Bibles to Habakkuk chapter 3, verse 18. Habakkuk chapter 3, verse 18. And it says, yet I will rejoice in the Lord. I will be joyful in God my Savior. Take it again. Habakkuk chapter 3. Verse 18, Habakkuk chapter 3, verse 18. Yet I will rejoice in the Lord. I will be joyful in God my Savior. Yes, indeed, we shall rejoice in the Lord. We will always rejoice in the Lord. So wherever you are, just lift your voice, lift your heart, and pour down worship unto the Lord. Bless his holy name. He's been good. He's been guiding. He's been protecting us throughout the week. Nothing couldn't happen to us. Many couldn't have today. If you're alive and kicking, it's all that we have to say is that, Father, we thank you. We give you all the glory. We give you all the honor. We appreciate every single breath, every single thing you've been doing alive. Baby, I will be our sister. So, baby, I'm going to pass it. Janice, Papa, that was a show. It's an answer. Do not any other day. Say, nay, what can you catch as a phone? Nay, what do more? A woman, bro, be. And how do you do me? I had cut as a phone home. A japa, yet that was say, sir. Now, what you mean? What boy, who buy? What boy, Bussia, who buy? Mama Bonnie Bian, to yang. You call your new mason. Yeah, you're too quiet. Or the air call, or the air buy. Yeah, yeah, yeah, yeah. And send a few honor or the Mayan. Can you hear me be a honor or the Dumayan? What Dumayan? What can I hold? One more strand I can see where I saw. And I know, pay the air can you understand, Papa? Yeah, that was say, it's Shaudino. Maybe I will be on. Just lift your voice and bless God. And then I say, Shani Dino, the comfort. Why be bread at your mind? Then I say, oh, take care, move. A quarrel, sorry. Food to quine. Or so on a fire here and come for. And turn from a money dino. This Shani Dino, then the Dini Cassia. As a papa, but that was so a bomb, a bush in a home pine. But that was so the mere call, the mere back. But that was so a bomb in home pine. But that was send me maybe an enemy here, no, they are doom me. But that was mamma, mamma, but that was mamma bush. Because one had done us in a shiny deal. Then a dean, a cassia, be a one, be a who be a. The company deal could take a mukwa, sorry. Fana see a man, maybe a who be a no, fire ye man. This is any dean and any dean can say, oh, damn, Pemu. Oh, kitchen, baby, I will be on fire. Ye found Shirani Dino. As a papa, my dawa say, you are here, Kung Fu Dino. Ayo, Dini Cassia, as I say, baby, nine yana day. Just lift your voice, lift your heart, and bless God wherever you are. Thank Him and appreciate His goodness. Thank Him for the gift of life. Any dean can say, Abra, Ayasame, Akresi, Adi, and Ko. I don't mind when I was sorry anymore.

Hanesela Sempa 94.7 Gospel Jam in Editor, Baby Ara, one of the Kwamwa, Bwati, and then Yanko Pass, Bibri, one of your super, and the Bimbo, Odi Gante, a powerful worshiper, Fee David Betterhall, and of course, if a grace or an Azante, another powerful worshiper, Fee, someone Aklis, you ho, and then Yanko Pass, Bibri, Mekai, Shane, so say, in so a Guguka grant, Baby, I will be anum, Messrs. Obey, Ashe, O call, Otike, Moon, O Nante, Baby, I will be anum, ye Ashe, Zaz, Isunu, a Gugu, a Pass, and a Bayer, and Fa, or how be a Emra. Want to do another powerful song, a Fee, a year, O Y Music Classic, and it's actually a Presby song, a Presby Hema, and on my compiling, on my nice. I'll have to enjoy this one.

This one is another powerful song, the Fee, Daughters of Glorious Jesus. So, for Trina and Sandra, watch it here with another powerful song. I record this one, Boom and Knee. So, enjoy this one.

We are praising him with 4J band and cause us one fig tree praise. Maybe I will be on some for a message name by waiting their bar 0539-646479. Right after this song, you can come message in your mouth. Ain't you for Maya Fabra 0539-646479 0539-646479 and can kind of Eddie's Ridley WhatsApp WhatsApp messages prepare and I'm patch off about sending text I mean and in patch WhatsApp messages only for 0539-646479 0539-646479

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In the next 2 minutes, making Kaima. 0539-6464-79 0539-6464-79. 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I mean, it's a powerful praise of free. Hey, Joyce Abuajiho. So in the next minutes, making conversations with your mom. 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

right, let me quickly do your messages here. And then this one says, Shale, I beg, kindly do this birthday for me. Mr. David Kwame Na in Ketia Ekua Mwabwate. From his wife, Mrs. Mary Nana Ajua Ekua Mwabwate. Hey. And I think I have to ask my mother. Say, we were a minion, and I say, oh, yeah, oh, yeah. I'm going to go. So, to you, Mr. David Kwame Na. Happy, happy, special birthday going out to you. Nyanko points down on your cassier. If you hear a whole Mrs. I am Mary Nana Joa, a Kuamwa Bati. Nyanko points down on your cassier. Oh, yes, we do. Amen. And then this one says, happy birthday to Mama Rasha of Mama Locals and Bar. May God continue to bless you, protect you, and grant you many more beautiful years ahead. Thank you for your kindness, hard work, and a joy you bring to people around you. Wishing you a good health, happiness, success, and endless blessing on your special day. Enjoy your day to the fullest, Mama Rasha. Today is my sister's birthday. Kindly wish her. So I've wished her. So Mama Rash, happy, happy special birthday and confirm out. Nyango ponchira no your cassier. And then this one says, I want to wish Sharon Saki Ado, also known as Shabels of Mamplubia, happy birthday. I wish her long life with good health from her sister Regina Nanole of Consolidated Bank, the one who owes the power. Ain't it to you? Happy, happy special birthday going out to you. Nyango Ponchra on your cassier. Ewo Yesudimu. Amen. And then this one says, happy birthday to you, Alice, inside Osu. Wishing you a wonderful day filled with happiness, laughter, and love. Have a great day and enjoy your moments.

And then this one says, happy birthday to you, Anastasia Novigno of Kalik. Agdozai of Accra. I pray for God's protection and guidance for you. May he grant you all your heart desires. You know that the love is deep. Love, sir. Happy birthday once again. From your sweet sister, Abigail Adams. So to you, Anastasia. Happy, happy special birthday going out to you. And then the family of the late Desmond Emmanuel Tutu, a.k.a. Skelly, wants to thank everyone for making to their funeral, Desmond's funeral. They say God richly bless each and everyone for your support, your kindness and everything. I'm saying Yankopon Shah. This morning to Tubusia, and you know, I say Yankopon Shamo. Some become a more crop pelmonia.

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We feel set kwabede Japan ho. 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Almost say baby I'm use canon so 5 years. 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

So I'm making way for a year. So I've been at Amankwa from now to 8. But that's simple central. Scoreboard, beba. I'm Professor Ike Wallace and all the sports pundits, beba. Beba, I'm going to focus on bonus. So I'm doing 106.3. So who for at beba? So we need to go to go beba. I've been tuned soon. Get it back on. What's that, Dazzy? And all the sports, guys. Uri Kainti, a female Leah, a fee, a David Beto, and of course, a fee Grace. Those are so powerful worship, a fee, Same, a Chrissy Hall, OJ Music Classic, with a Presby Him, Her Life in Dubai, Daughters of Glorious Jesus, and of course, Sandra, a watching, dear, and a 4J band with Victory Praise. On her background, a Joyce, a watching. Midiani Kuama Bwati, Miss Ursu. From now to 8. Young upon Domo, on Shroud, on your cassette, our Kmasubiano, on your family, oh, yes, you know, Amen. Ayatina Abaka, those who teach me the end of Takra, young upon Swin Shroud, so teach me the end of Kmasadina for Mount, oh, yes, you know, Amen. Any other Kwama,

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Na premium mawa chidi basi mpana di 4.7. 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Onya Miss Row. And check your back of fixing the man behind Ghana. The man behind Ghana needs to be fixed. The man behind Ghana is anemic. The man behind Ghana lacks wisdom. The man behind Ghana needs knowledge. The man behind Ghana lacks. He needs discernment and also needs emotional intelligence. This is the time as we speak. Ensuono afakro. Kro mu ensuafa. But because of football, nti, ene, yere fi, niye kum.

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0: Yesu sasa nyumu emetro na samu bi mu yankora akra. 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That's not me chami now for far more. ICGC East. Right. Christ Temple East. CNN Corte. Bennett Quinote, David Quinote, Elliot, Fred, and open check your sin, come on, Munina, and check your back of fixing the man behind Ghana, your Drew Moon, fixing the man behind Ghana. As I said, the man behind Ghana needs to be fixed. Oh, here nyansa bebre. Me say, oh my, see, my Jimmy ni su eti ne my nyansa ne broswa. Oh my, ni betum pong. Fixing the man behind Ghana. Proverbs 13 verse 20. Proverbs 13 verse 20. Proverbs 13 verse 20. And it reads, it says, he who walks with the wise will be wise, but the companion of fools will suffer harm. Oso ni nyansa foto na moa. Uhu nyansa. 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Says wisdom cries aloud in the streets. He that receiveth will increase in knowledge, but the complacence of a fool will also suffer harm. The complacence of a fool. Ah, yes, sir. And the ball ye Jimmy Eswakata football unti ene Ghana ye Jimmy Eswakata because the food in Suno I expose ye Jimmy na ene ye brutal because a whole crew abo because a Jimmy Ford decided, say, ye be si so kwain. Ye si so kwain. Because of Galamsey. 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and I say, in your this one resource I buy. One resource I buy. Let's read something. From Isaiah 42, verse 8. It is where God declares. Isaiah 42 Onyame ekasembi Okasembi Okasembi oho Pese mene oche He says I am the Lord That is my name I will not Give My glory To anyone else Onyame na eka. Onyame na eka. See, I am. This is the new international version. It says, I am the Lord. That is my name. I will not yield my glory to another or my praise to idols. And he said, Obi bon enim powder no oji mi. No mo ki kanse munua. Ma yen su so so. If we profess se yen, ye yo o main konkuno gana. Sa a jimi se munu. O si e tugu. O si e tunini na egu. Because God says, Oni onipa. Enche na ni monyam. Eh? We are quick. And away kaye. Sisiado.
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0: The most Onyamia aguoma nyina ni wase obi se yeah oh this course now I have seen it eh yeah 100010 and then we come home sisi awanim na agu ase no eh yeah 100021 still we are still in the competition Obi say, oh, ye ben ye nimbe gua se poto ye bechi she ye rough rough afi uko kika onsem na afi e bubo wa na aden in our quest to make numbers because of social media, cheap popularity, cheap visibility, cheap, you are cheap. Also, when you mug was na brosam no susan brosam no or susan or so no no chichi hurricane nine. A buy and hurricane ra washe god ni tiache go and elsewhere. Hey, mum jai sa near mahunu no nemwa obia womain. And na election na oh and mahu when a bedi and de bia nyami gumu animasi. Still munsue nyansa. Concentrate on the word of God. Concentrate on the good news. The Christ who came, who went into the bottomless pit and made public show of the devil and triumphant and then ascended to the heavens. The Bible says he's coming back. That is the gospel. The Christ, the living testator, the one that has promised us, say, by my stripes you are healed. This is the Christ we have to be preaching. And your football prediction, everybody can predict. Why? Don't waste our years. Because a name may be with her. Oh, say, oh, person would give fame. And God does not share his glory with anyone. And the one would resource nearby. One would resource nearby. So learn. Learn. Man of God. Woman of God. Mr. Fetish Priest. Learn. Learn. Learn. Learn. See a nyansa. Learn. God does not share his glory with any man. Let's learn. Let's learn as a people. Yes, Yanyansa. Yes, nyansa ni fa nyansa ento anamo ye di nyansa tu anamo wa ye be ye mo man ni be tumpon expose. People have been exposed beyond measure. People have been exposed beyond measure. People are dying. Yeah, sorry. It's a natural disaster. This one, it is not natural disaster. It is the doing of the people. Ye njimi ehwa faso ene yeka ewo some of the places are ensuna afa omo afie ne omo ah. Yeah, Jimmy, oh, don't make fun share natural bibia. I have won. Say, Jimmy, not to a tissue. And now, social media, no, I am Monk Osubi. Chunk of forces are baller. No, my dear, I can't say so. No, I suicide never, but no, if you're a goom. I won't be. May say, When the rain subsides, aya in so netia, aya ko, baby to say, and Ponanho Nakoshe rubbish any ambuzins and eno and a nipa unipa deseni unipa deseni and yamia bono a ho now be we and Jimmy a son fast war a yaka a woman. Why? A dean and a edge. Me better border row and so don't destroy the waterway. Me, Mabia, and so ne quine. Mammon say no. Because it takes years. In so quine. Yen say no. Because who say in so ne quine? Ensuo no ono a be create bi ama no. It has taken years upon years, and ensuo dia phone ne kwan a ode fa so ensuo no e free e be free ye kan say nof and na mu anaba ensuo nyansa. Nyansa. Na yedi nyansa. I say so kwain. Because yankwan ni nim sikape. Hey, I was talking to somebody. Openyi bi anamene ne kasa this week. I say, Ben, we have finished. O kasa. I say, you think that Ghana entokwaya yeku about this galamse ni ade ye bet me awini. We have finished. Because a whole crew and abono. The whole crab. Hey! And then, I say, I grow ne yedi. To see how you tell. Kwan ya yebe faswa, yebe construction of drains. Hey, on my way, Enya grow. This is the time. Afeni ya desoti gates. Hey, we know enye bibiao. I had to say ni yabo. It's as if we are under a curse. That's a dry season. 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Oh, I know a ding. 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Me di a jimi na me jimi. Musa. Wisdom cries aloud in the street. He that receives increase in knowledge, but the complacence of the fool will. Oh, nyami huye mobo, radi huye mobo, aso omain, nyansa ajani, ako pebe biatna, ena, jimi yesi na konkon, entene, a whole crow abo, because, yesi jimi akonkon, a woman. Yay, wisdom Christ. Oh, wisdom cries aloud in the streets. Yay, onyami huye mobo. Eh? Wisdom osu. Wisdom cries aloud in the streets, in the markets. She raises her voice at the heads of a noisy street. She cries out, hey, wisdom. The book of Proverbs 1:20. Wisdom oyoba no sun ojom osun. Se moye bola mon fans kuye. And our various markets. Just say yeah, markets now. There's no sanitation plan bia in Timano. Se also Josua. It is too early. Tia desa. Yeah, this wisdom is crying. Oh, wisdom will susa. Oh, so the Proverbs 13, Proverbs 17:22, and so I say, a joyful heart is good. It's a good medicine, but a broken spirit dries up the bone. How can you be joyful when it's so a foul near my decor? How can you be joyful? Obey when you bear the age. Wakuma, it will not be at peace. The Bible says that I will fulfill the promise that I have given you so that your joy in me will be full. Unyami. Onyamobo. Wisdom. My seniors. Nyatemu. Nyansa debia unankwama unse nyansa. Hey! What are we doing to these tricycles that are messing up? Eh? The menace of Okada tricycles. And eh, kajina ma ubin kemuno. Ubose, moto afanwa be boni pane prano. and we are sitting down. Yenyansa so. Yenyansa is so papa papa papa. And then these tricycles. Omo omo si sabola. 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I know a thing. I know a thing. 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I know a thing. I know a thing. The various municipal assemblies now, some more here. Mr. Mon Penko for Mobet Shisha Mofti no money nam. 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I know a day. I know I didn't pa. Higher Asempa 94.7. 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Jumadia Utia Tuni De Asempa Sanctuary. Bow and chain quesia de be a bon on so pepe pepe. Yami did you my dear with Chamia from Reverend Bernard Amankwa? On Yami Shah, so do a fidian at 4.7.

0: Patrol Betty, my friend, 0302216545. 0302216546. 0548955947. 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And I'll bet my friend is 0548955947. Onyami Shrao Sodo Fidena to Asempa 94.7. The song on the background is from Josephine Benson. The power of the Lord is in this place. Hello? Hello? Yami ehun ye mobo. Aha, Aya Sempa 94.7. Hello.
1: Good morning, sir.
0: Good morning. Haruna Kwao.
1: That's it.
0: Hello.
2: Hello.
0: Yeah, hello.
2: Pastor, good morning.
0: Good morning, sir.
2: Bato.
0: Yami Gusu Shami now, so.
2: Yami Adam, yes, no one. Yeah,
0: then Yami Asi.
2: Yeah. Pastor, me need you program no home. Na ya wakana na pawe ye na bibi anso na ile amono ko na anso na ile amono me menya police but galamsi asema wuki ah manu ni mema no ye ntini ye ntini ye ntini ye tu ide tu aban we ye tu ide tu aban we omo ankasa omo ni ye na ko na ayesa omo jijibo Minya politics and patrol with a penny. Oh, what do you want to win to miss you?
0: Massa, me patrol, well, Nimsa, then our canoe. I say, no, I will call to me patrol. What in your organ?
2: You, Massa, your car, and say, okay, I say, it's me poor. Patrol.
0: You see, when I'm on mine, a young coy animal, Obia, him saw mine, I answer for whom, and a genie for whom. Missy, wash you, Missy, tea, my young son, a brewing Jimmy Swa. Enu no nso yan kan se bi wa yifa wa ko ye jimi se ma ma nsuo nsuo aba be fa the whole crew o si yan to se bi eh minya ya mi sha wa e
2: ba se yo mo se me da se le wa advice
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0: okay 0302216545 0302216546 0548955947 me pacho ha me last call and I'm fancy because asempawo ho eyetia yen kan bebre and I'll be wisdom cries aloud in the streets onamu no oboni de ro e wa bomu a munjai galam say yo munjai musi debi yen jai. Hello yes sir. Mejoso, Bajo, and Gauss, Quakuni,
2: Abana,
0: hey, Abana,
2: maybe Quaku.
0: Also, the Quaku mistake. You made us. Young Quaku,
2: you can't teach me, not you.
0: That's
2: what you swear to me. Emma will be a 71 hour for them.
0: Yes,
2: now it's an active.
0: Mhm.
2: Now we lose your nation.
0: Mhm.
2: Every little kumwa.
0: Mhm.
2: We need Jimmy for.
0: Oh, Jimmy.
2: Who could?
0: Yes.
2: Now, how many entries we got? I'm saying, oh.
0: Mhm.
2: China for a little bit, we're more. How many trains are there in China? No, so you see, how much for people go?
0: Ah, me say China, how much? How much for gold reserves? Oh, mumuza mumuza, they no muntu.
2: Very good. And we are seeing an answer, and that's one of the cool, it did me far.
0: A Yagana.
2: Very good.
0: Mm.
2: You see, I know the cell on Saturn.
0: Mm.
2: A cell Saturn, we are. As you all know, the lady and I became cocoon and yet a pedium.
0: Mm.
2: Then I say, me be a crown, they call me a sit down, my metas.
0: Mm.
2: Very good. It is 724, the evening answer, when you hear me.
0: Yes. Mia Michel, Medas Minia, Asempa Yetia, and no, Motia, and ne, a pum, ye two gallant say a weapon. Okay, mommy, family, we ain't count. Hello,
3: good morning,
0: sir.
3: Frame Kuku, holy,
0: yes, Kuku, Yanko.
3: I found out what kind of car. What kind of car?
0: Me shall simple.
3: Oh, they want to be a car. Me shall be a car. Because, you only type for that one.
0: Mm-hmm.
3: A chest wall. Physics, every day.
0: Yes, physics.
3: It's a hotel. No, make them up. I'm going to do that level. But because I'm not making sense. How do you want to be addressed?
0: Mm-hmm.
3: Yes. And this over-politicization is eating us up.
0: Mm.
3: And now, a day we're scratching very because Ghana, we cannot go to food security.
0: Mm.
3: And look what you're squatting there.
0: Mm.
3: And then she is saying to me, now first, since she thought, you know, it's all our crowd, you just like here and there. That is going back to our town outside
0: yes.
3: Of crowd.
0: Yes.
3: It's dangerous.
0: How many years? And I want to say, sir, Croy in Swako Faneda.
3: And the town's lying for whom should be concerned.
0: Mm.
3: ebe start to say to land cruise study at chain o pe na zanya mo so I for the whole land cruise we see land cruise o hin we ni at all e be dey go one dey dey go five dey dey o zanya mo wi e dey go so my problem is food security e dey dey maybe na match out with the name fit be na e ba kra na ye to no as a neighbor to put the net you are but anything was I am going to take a car. We are good farm and a major a friend, a human company. Nancy, first time a boy. Then he says, I'm not there. You,
0: yes,
3: you make no guide.
0: Made many, I'm sure. You
3: can say you win here, celebrate here, and I'm a car. The girl child. Because I'm not just time I celebrate you. It didn't make you.
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0: Nyami shagoku. 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

0: Welcome back to Yeah, That's a Pepper Thing. First up, we've got Harrison wrapping his Dr. Pepper in a tiny quilt so it feels at home. Oh, how tender. That's a Pepper Thing! And over to Becca, who's whispering affirmations to her can.
1: You're sweet. 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
0: 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It's not a science thing, but it's a Pepper Thing! Why do they all do it? All for that sweet, delicious, truly one-of-a-kind taste of Dr. Pepper. It's a Pepper Thing!
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5: 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Michelle Bibia Unia Quinetti Asempa 94.7. And Jackson Coma, Mr. Kwesi Chum, once again, Yamisha, no Irino Ma. Ebikoma Abu the General. Ebikoma Mr. Kenan San. 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

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Lord, I miss you, die. 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

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Mr. Amo, black out anybody or beg my prophecy be a Mr. Amo, I'm blacking out because I'm more be a. There has to be consequence. I think that there has to be consequence. So about be my false prophecy be a, there has to be consequence because you need panic na be be a insinti. I'm more din semuno. Michelle saw the video in the 2004.7.

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If I'm Reverend Bernard Amankwa. Onya Michel, that's a ne. Or the Adomne Dumia, Yabesa Shem, Makrao.

know that Ghana currently spends more than 8 billion Ghana cedis annually importing food that can be produced locally? That is why this June, Joy Business and the Super Morning Show, in partnership with the Federation of Associations of Ghanaian Exporters, FAGE, bring you the Joy Agribusiness Month 2026 under the theme, From Soil to Sovereignty, Building Ghana's Agricultural Self-Reliance Through Innovation. 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
1: Yampo, se a quantum with them. 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
1: Any tea, Tia Bruchenko, Aqua Manqua, Akuntejo, Eddie Bro was Sempa, 94.7 FM. So,
3: you dream me, Dan, I say, young woman on it. You almost see a cra, you almost will hunu. Yes, you are here. You need Tasia, yeah, cabum.
4: Memory Debia, a bonusia, a permusia, a question of what you change your home, our abruce, said the Akum, any diabe drufi, the year who near her, the year, near the Abba, the Yeno, and you can say,
3: yeah, yes, abrochin kuma na dim tintim pa
1: ye bere no ma hodo a e won ko fa man so a ye betimi dia bo gana amna fane to ma pefra o man yin puntu na ha bot sen passport won sen sem ni nyina ye de bro e wa abrochin ko modwumade yi mu ye besa so mu akwanya na wa chere wa dwen
5: robert david me kaso fi germany
6: kobe okay amsterdam
5: cost of no work for abo je fu e umu e wa mana ne nemu umu e atia mana no dia na umu tipie no umu kura na so program no mu aso project mu e nwa
1: shenin so say e memene da bia 6 p and bugger near Abuchin Kumuni.
7: Say yes, pretty the men from the boys. Nay, track and coma, cuckoo damn noir.

0: you know that Ghana currently spends more than 8 billion Ghana cedis annually importing food that can be produced locally? That is why this June, Joy Business and the Super Morning Show, in partnership with the Federation of Associations of Ghanaian Exporters, FAGE, bring you the Joy Agribusiness Month 2026 under the theme, From Soil to Sovereignty, Building Ghana's Agricultural Self-Reliance Through Innovation. 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
1: Iman International, the super Iman International. Was it? Was it Yabi Salas?
2: I don't know. Do you make
1: an international?
2: Only sports night in front.
1: Fire. International Iman. International Iman. You got it. More fire. More fire. What did you do? International Iman. International Iman. More fire. More fire. More fire. International Iman. International Iman. You got it. More fire. More fire. What did you do? International Iman. International Iman. More fire. More fire. More fire. International Iman. International Iman. You got it. More fire.
3: How do you explain the game today here in Stadio Olimpico?
4: Look, the referee has to explain, but they don't speak.
3: Well, now, what did the referee do wrong?
4: Did you watch the game?
3: Yes, of course, but I want it from you. You see it from your point of view.
4: You tell.
3: Now tell me. I want to hear it from the Roma coach.
4: No, you tell.
3: You mean there should be penalties?
4: Come on. You know it, no?
3: No, you mean it, you should be penalties.
4: And you?
3: Which situation did you see should be penalties? I want to hear that from the Roma coach.
4: You didn't see
3: I'm not a normal TV reporter.
4: No, tell what you saw.
3: I couldn't see. I was sitting so far away, so you have
4: to
3: tell me.
4: Not even on the screen. You didn't watch it after the game.
3: So you meant the referee took it away today?
4: Of course.
5: Typical of Ghanaian referees, they are interested in threatening players, intimidating players, and telling them that they will send them out of the field of play. You ran the commentary. You had a double opportunity to see whether he moved off the line. And in the first place, was the ball a penalty? You ran commentary. You have to tell your audience. So was it a penalty?
6: Oh, my role has been switched now. I'm an interviewer and a commentator.
5: You asked me. I'm asking the in the first place, was it a penalty? And did Danla move off the line? You ran the commentary. So you should tell us. And in Europe, they are very fair. Why are you afraid to say whether it was not a penalty?
6: I said what I had to say in commentary. But okay. Now that I'm interviewing you, I can't have an opinion.

0: Fa poro, vire un po' insieme anche se può calvinici, facciamo di amanzo a semeno, adesso abbiamo l'interfaccio, Thomas Brandon a Santi, Brandon a fa, Brandon nel coro, Brandon, Brandon, Brandon, Thomas Brandon Asante, and you're Juma Minina, and the character. Thank you, my brother. Thank you, my brother. Thank you, my brother. Actually, and it's just a. What's your goal to come up, Adiama? The blaster so good. Coach Carlos Cruz, what are you talking about? We're winning the first game, and that's the sign of a crowd. Yeah, yeah, yeah, yeah. 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Oh, my penny, I'm ready to turn the edge. Catch up, crack, cool, turn the edge. Ghana, you're in the edge. Ghana, you're in the edge. It's a tough one, you're in the edge. Panama, Raho. 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
1: We all have stories to talk about. The day I will never forget, the day I will never forget might be a positive day or a bad day, negative day, but yes, it's a day you'll never forget. Everyone has a story to tell, but the story can touch you based on whom or whoever is telling the story. Do you

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0: I'm in Studio B. Na senior Amisti Wahanum na na Kwame Bensford and so Wahanum. Senior Amisti, good morning.
1: Good morning, international.
0: I'm Pachapo Mutu saying.
1: I'm going to say And I've tried as much as possible. Say in the last 2 weeks, you know, my court, Rollins Park, you know, can see about 3-4 times.
0: Yeah.
1: Just as the part of the country. Mm. My before.
0: As the part FM.
1: And then in 24. My money, imagine, in some work for football, and business of football, they have been asking. To work up there, like I said on this platform. About 2 months ago, no. If you say work up, no, the only benefits I will work up when I say, Ibo Kwaji Krua, and Yampada. Work up, I will benefit me. So I'm qualifier, Wolusu. And I'll qualify, so I want to say, we use that platform, now to me, as a son, your mama, and all my four. And so with this energy in town, no, it's kind of a bit of a company, but I am yassi. And I like the way competition, I call. I like the performance of the African teams in particular. For any child to score 9/10
0: yeah,
1: in an examination or a class test means that child is an excellent child, if not very good. And you know, Africa for 9 idea. Because originally, you know, slots are 5 at the mine, I say 9. The other one, you know, was a playoff, the Congo Kubo, you know. And if you're rooting some fast, they had to eliminate Nigeria. They meet Jamaica, and the Baja. And the last time they had been to this tournament was 1974. And I'm sure from 74 up to now, and I'm seeking this qualification. And this by Congo. And then they're more pain, they're more. I'm more. Was a Tunisia. Wanjigo could qualify excellently. But so could do a World Cup, no? A Tunisia woman, African, you know, say, no, you bought a roster now. The only country with 100% in qualification. They didn't just score goals, they really played well. Matene, Omupena, in Africa, Tim Sequin, you know, on a pen with him. So improvements for Africa, just African football, no? A Kosoro. And you know, so you can't football, you just say bunko for him tia. Kivet, and a Ghana Motia. The last I've called a cook with one, Ghana, it's one any Kivet, or maybe take a very good draw. And then we've seen countries who are better than Ghana. Oh, Umaja in football terms, sir. And they Kivet, the Munumusia, I'm much mention. Tommy Tioko, do on a spin badge, but we saw what Kivet did to a spin. Into which I say, my young miso. And the football, no, I call a name. So we hunya dinas woni ne kun no anyi ro twedi mu a odi agro bo out of mouth so biem obi wa do no aha nti no ye ni akola bia gum u sha woni ne nkosa woni peni kun ona hwe no ntumi bi dwane e bi na 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So I'm going for Kenya Nayati. What I hate in my life is hypocrisy. Approbating and reprobating. Yati, including your call for Navy. So TV. Oh, yes, I'm going to be avoiding. I say, it will lose against Croatia.
0: Croatia,
1: Colombia. Ne avoid Portugal. Ghana for Nakasao. Say, Ghana Premier League, and a yabo, and also for Kubisha, RTU. And RTU supporters can say, you lose. I guess that's a fuck. Never avoid to acquire. Okay, we can see in TV that. Okay, we can see in TV that. You manipulate games. Then again, let me also say this on record. I had a case, oh, GFA presidents, I'm for players, I'm influencing games, coaches, and I'm for my junior. Aye, I'm from a junior football. No, aye, JP president. Na no kushe demo. No, I say, Since this year, no Ghana, you try to my SSS Jordan football. And this year, who is influencing who? Is it we the supporters, journalists, or the JP president still? So JP president, if you say no, Kasa, I influence. But yeah, Kasa, they influence here. And then, you were born now, you're going to be a Ubia or no, or send me your football. When you say football, not a state of not in Niger, not in the Sasses, it's an energy. Meaning he doesn't even understand it. I don't know what she will know. It's a name in Ghana. They be a recording. And they're gonna for you need decide match as you win, match as you lose. And they are jit to match and no pouch will lose be. Yeah, and they're jitum. Say, match, you will pouch will lose. By back in Premier League, they are winning to me lose match. Yeah, you must send a winning match. But be so winning because of your Sandra Toko. By a bastard, they are yet to determine, say, match with the say to you lose over your Yashi in lose. Then again, my first answer mono as a sudden narrative. Ghana, we are not close to Croatia. A can football at the World Cup by a man Croatia. It's my young say, well, never say you lose, never avoid you, be in Croatia saying Croatia, Abo brassing Ghana in the history of the World Cup. Young Kakrai, Bekai, Russia. Young Kakrai in 1990s, that was to come on. Young Kakrai, I'm going to get a world best. In the my inferno, my excuse. And I'm more sorry, and I into your call. I say, Ghana, it may avoid Portugal. I'm kind of you know, it means a young call back to a Canada and not my potential booby. Ghana bought 3 matches in this World Cup. Hello, people should listen. Out of 3 matches, you know, you bought 2 US of A,
0: yeah,
1: you bought 1 of Canada. The only win I'm gonna at this World Cup was at Canada. No more, I'm gonna start history. No, they should hear me this morning. Only avoid Canada because you cup Patabo 2 matches among Ghana. 2 matches and Ghana 1 point. Patabo 2 matches. I'm not saying say Patioba when you're the Magumkas was. I'm saying is the home castle. See, I avoided going to Canada. It means a Patabo Bubino. Patabo 2 matches for Ghana this World Cup. Out of the 2 matches, Ghana bought draw and you lose one. The game of Patabo Bubino and Ghana you win. And our only win, and so you record our Canada. They be an Canada and Pony Bianca. Bia, not a kind of done the Beijing. And no more, more day football. I say, I was a striker being quite a good no. Coach in the name of the selection. Ghana for 1 striker, Ghana name of strikers. You bought 3 matches, some of our strikers, some bought more than 270 minutes. But some of our financial go, any problem. But I could be quite honor in a shade, it was on the best of dear Groma Ghana. Then I can ask him. In the all other strikers. I bought my Ghana blaster no. I'm only na I'm on Pamu Ishego. Ghana for you okay. But could be paid the on the bill if it's on the social go mying. On the so dear grow means so dear grow when dear grow a problem mying. I said 2 goals, one from a midfielder, one from a defender. Kalibrinchi and Lucasen. I said goals. I'm a Ghana. Ghana have won more matches than the number of goals. I said. No more I'm first starting. Starting I'm ready to join. Off my head. Ghana has played more matches than the number of goals that we've scored in this tournament. And Ghana, the difference now, you concede. At this World Cup, there are teams who conceded 0 goals. One is Spain. On record, on concede here. After 3 matches, on concede here. Now, you say, Andra, go attempt. Colombia year 24 against Portugal. Portugal ball 2. See, who say I go na ye kwere mna mu ya din mo. The ehwe no ne nyano.
0: Okay.
1: We wanted to avoid Portugal. Ana nyango point e empire ball.
0: Okay.
1: But mo bi an function it mo da. Say Colombia na ye bayira abroadwo. And say pano in the last 2 years on hwe world football. Colombia the last one called US of
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1: It was Copa America. I'm going to call US tickets. I'm going to call you Bubu Stadium. I'm going to call you Bono. Colombia for me. Colombia for no. I'm going to most born than Ghana Zungu Highway put together. I'm going to call you. But I'm going to call you. So I'm going to call you America. I'm going to call you. And the young say a corner, I'm going to
4: call you.
1: Eddie Ba.
4: Okay.
1: I'm going to call you. Yeah, where you put you, Gantino? AFO. Na say ko lusua na be blemu na Jordan na yeye na Jordan na yeye mma nyapo say team pipe bo say the formula bi baye he say Jordan fimo na Ghana she go Jordan fimo against eye Evans England Ghana she go Jordan fimo against eye Evans Croatia Ghana lusuye ni sa narrative no so no Messi Ghana fo enya mpa mo so fimo na ye she go no ay coach nya saka na ntem. In the last 2 matches, more than 75 minutes. You both draw one, you lose one. Entire yenye holistic analysis. Ye team no, a team ma a gusu feba, and do a beam pepper, so if you say do no. Team no, ya de ye, pa pa pa pa pa pa. And nay, out of 48 nations now, I'm a qualifier no. Say, your body is still a Ghana home. And you know, it means we, all the African and qualifying one. In mathematical terms, we aid what we call geometric progression and not arithmetic progression. You free up, but I will only caution Ghanaians. Remember, your team is here. Remember, your team is here. About body and I'm first started bobbing. People should calm down. Complacency, you know. Sometimes I always say it comes from the outside in the right team. It comes from outside in a rat team with them. Now, young IA supporters, yeah, journalists, you know, when you become complacent, if you send a new problem, my player quite complacent, and we have every right to blame the player. The entire team have done well.
4: Okay.
1: They need all the products.
4: Okay.
1: But you say,
4: as a FM,
1: I am more difficult than maybe if you ever know. I rest my case here. Whenever 1 minute or 2 minutes, make a summary and I'm sorry, I'm coming here.
0: I'm Mr. Nobona, and Ganana, good morning.
5: Yeah, good morning.
0: Now, Pomute saying,
5: Historical season for Africans.
1: Oh, now this is an answer. Messages. And what should they from America? Maybe on the number of America, Pani Fiba.
0: Hey, I'm Mosadain.
1: Minia comment to say, I'm a rock park on the pay. My bassa.
0: Oh,
1: and be a me read the message. I'm a Sakofi. Or say, you cannot decide to lose a game when you want to. Well, okay, in a league, but to lose a game to avoid certain countries is normal, and the two are not the same. Say a league, dear, won't you say? Won't lose
0: too much.
1: But say tournament, dear.
0: You see strategy. Now, Faber,
1: so are we discussing football and netball, or we're talking football?
5: Sometimes people should understand football. This thing doesn't come anywhere.
1: I did way, and I make her say, last week, Mr.
5: Why should you make such last analysis?
1: Week, Mr. Abil, well. I can't say, and I reiterated, say, how many years are England for? How many tournaments are? They have what they call route to the final. But any my discussion off record. We say I know you're in off record. What do I say? But the moment I buy accept to say football you buy out me I said that my way and lose and I qualify no. And your football assembly can in the league, don't change the narrative. Because in the league you so much me power, me avoid only relegation. I want my team to be relegated. So I mean, Chabos Musica. It's not nice to say football, no league, and
6: Yeah, but tournament in the same. Omo kan mu dem kan. It's not true. Because me so me wa titi ma me see FC. And na me so my argument na say Ghana league na gba kwadu kwandi has na eje. Inti me so me ball league no for 4 months. Me the players can. So me feel league ni ma I will not be paying that huge sum of money to them. So in that case, me so person me so me co-relegation. And who is I know they made me right. Who is I know they made me wrong. That be me and kasa someone no. We are not discussing football and basketball. Ninya your football. Saturday way, me kasa last week Mr. Bill can I say instead of football me ne. Me tie said that he say a ban of league as me can I make no. I always want improvement in our league. But we cannot approbate reprobate. So by how they by how much the entry can say that is not true. It means there's still influence in football at the national level, as well as club level. And if people care to know, this issue about we're influencing games, you know, this World Cup, this World Cup, matches nibi. And last 3 days, Austria, Algeria, they had to issue statements about the same issue. So much that I'm trying to avoid this pain, you know, or be able to win in the match, you know. Both countries issued a statement. In the end, I don't know, and I'm about 33.
0: Yeah.
6: Both countries issued proper statement condemning that narrative. That won't go here. Plan B, some somebody avoid the AS pain. However, on the very night as they played, number 33. Then because I'm from Yemen, my AF in time for him, the Moka. And you've been, I have a tremendous service, my car. I want focus on according to my investigation. You'll be international level. According to my research, I hold my investigation. Match we say, yeah, the two predicted first 15 minutes, 2 goals, which means two predicted 5 minutes. Red card, boom, a boom. And you're boss, so I have football and information. You're gonna ball. Then I'm gonna say, twin bets on English league. Nay, pay win. That is a good thing. Then you're twin betty. The only way which are collapses at the end is say, you have to say, match we has a name, Mr. Ball. If information is said, I missed the subject charge 2 goals. Yen chat near fan say betting companies, you know.
0: Okay.
6: It's just one of them from Chubby.
0: Okay.
6: May not be a young that say a snow national team, a snow club level, no. A G2 must say football influence, woman influence level at all levels. Your league, you know, in Papa Moa, let's try to improve it. But me and Cassa, a bay league, Nedia, you can't bribe the Mukandane. Yeah, there are 2 bets then. About can team.
0: Yeah.
6: Can you imagine say kakoto konebo match? Ano or see who me avoid the first Esperance. Let me go see ya team of Angola. Can you be young no? So open cell we papa dia and so to me shake is falling in
0: our
6: say I'm gonna say you can't say ye clubs never gonna hano. Do you me a trouble mono? Nanga has never Champions League. And the house can say, oh, me who say me winner, me go share a FNC Sundowns of South Africa. Say me lose, me go share a Tour Sportif. Until me say lose, say me avoid a Sundowns. Can you see me? So how do we become the best when we was also
0: go avoid it? Okay. Do go see our finance.
6: We go see our finance. How should I use it? We find out what we do.
0: Okay. Until I'm still no.

0: 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Don't just say I love you, sing it with Joybox.
1: And in Morocco, at the Pebble, any 1 a.m., and I know so a bit to Ghana, Ivory Coast, any Norway, and so at the Aboini 5 p.m., and I know so a bit to Ija, France, and Sweden 9 p.m., and I know so no a bit to join in France and Sweden. Kylian Mbappe, hey, oh, Sweden. 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
1: This is my first World Cup experience and it was amazing. Really happy to be here. We're making it all the way. Ghana to the world. We got this.
2: Thank you very much. You have a message for Ghanaians?
1: Go Black Stars.
2: Oh, that's it. Now enjoy the game.
3: I'm really a Croatia fan. I'm a USA fan. But, you know, we just got to be here just because we have the chance. I'm blessed. Yeah, neither. This is a free jersey, so I just wanted both teams to have fun.
2: Did you enjoy Ghana's performance?
3: Yes. Very, very flashy.
2: You like Ghana?
3: Yes.
4: Hey, this is awesome.
0: We so akwala kama pa o no so no e chire na adwen e wo e game ni mu na Croatia fo no bi kasai pa
5: but they were robbed. I'm sorry, that was a PK. They should have had a PK against it.
6: Asempa FM.
5: We love Ghana but they were robbed. I'm sorry, that was a PK. They should have had a PK against it.
0: That's a abrofo no mania bre pa.
2: Even though we came third, we

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1: Different decisions. And the best thing of this game, it is what we learn from the game. We learn a lot of things in terms of our evolution, our progress. We have today, with the game today, we have a clear picture about the performance of some players, what we can do different in the next coming games. Was the first time that in 45 minutes we play 4-4-2, 4-2 for with two forwards. We didn't have time to work too much this approach, but the players did it well, and I think with a couple of adjustments we can be even better, as we show in the second half.
2: Okay, nti no ye coach no na no so no akasa kama nti ye hwe de be kwakosi abla ye kwakoshia ye Colombia nyame boa ye Saturday 1:30 a.m. 1:30 a.m. Na juda su mu pa Saturday 1:30 a.m. na ebetodwa Thomas Brandon Asante ono so nensem a odi todwa after the game.
3: Coach, to break as a nation ourselves.
4: Welcome back to Yeah, That's a Pepper Thing. First up, we've got Harrison wrapping his Dr. Pepper in a tiny quilt so it feels at home. Oh, how tender. That's a Pepper Thing. And over to Becca, who's whispering affirmations to her can.
5: You're sweet. You're unique. You're the best thing I ever poured over ice.
4: She swears it makes it taste better. It's not a science thing, but it's a Pepper Thing. Why do they all do it? All for that sweet, delicious, truly one-of-a-kind taste of Dr. Pepper. It's a Pepper Thing.
0: They track. 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
3: Between ourselves. So of course we had that ambition, but yeah, we have to say that, you know, luckily we're still through, so perhaps in that aspect it was, you know, we're happy that it was here and not the first game or second game.
6: The mood in the dressing room.
3: The mood is quite down actually, and it needed a few people to remind us that, you know, we're in a position that we're not usually in as a nation, as Black Stars. And that in tournament football, if we want to go the distance, the focus, even though we want to win every game, the focus is that we progress to the next round. And there's been coverage on the fact. The next game, you don't know how it works. It could, by the end, could work in your favour. You never know. So we just have to focus on whichever game is at hand and give our best to win. I think, speaking from being on the bench in the first half, I could get a feel for what their perspective was. And definitely, you know, cheering people to go for the game and to go and attack and express, it's where we want to be. We know that there's so much talent in the squad, and we want to be able to impose that on our opposition. But saying that, even in the games where we might have been seen as more defensive, I think that there's a lot of fear from other teams of what we do on the counter. So that's not to be slept on, because there is a very attacking threat even in those defensive.
2: And you know, Brandon Thomas Asante. Oh no, Ghana yanim ho no de or ya de papa nensam no. Ntino Ghana group L no, England AD kind with 7 points, Croatia 4 tosumie no 6 points, Ghana ya tosumie san 4 points, Panama wenya ababia shipping boys and omudi chatu or mode echo a fee into the sifum my mini can share and free nana kwame Benford eho World Cup no Africans your performance Ghana your performance no saying na osifa ehuno as so far.

0: Anonso no the level into the expectation say no say the expectation say work up no be ko ye with organization saying and ye nyina no ye hu no efa tino ubetime ede wo message no ede ababa bia person 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
1: ay man yanchia eti for anopay yanchia ramziku ewa across so
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1: jowulu Mercedes Benz specialist pa kope me chia o manopa we nyina se se o mu nyina se ne me message sa o mu se o mu tien insu to so so o mu tien ne ti ye be do o mu ase I man, once a World Cup, you ever start here? Start here opening ceremony. No, once a me bahabe catcher was it was top notch. Na Africans, any Europeans, ni na no football, we be a ube nya kunya ne se ube hosti any tournament be a no. So also so now so the year, oh dear, because day in and day out, no, is ya niema, and I think the opening ceremony wasn't bad in terms of organization wise and also no I think so far so good I can't complain much in terms of facility I bought this tournament in Wana which was we are and I hope Ghana as a country no so no is every star other countries no your money ma na yes you me abe develop yama you know akuye and yet in sports and kwa but in other sector for development say be my yama you know etumpon wasn't last so na make say I think say the government and the FA no ma nya dey say omo
2: intimate
1: the fans be a I'm a supporter saying to me in Fiasi uncle.
0: Hey, you know, a pilgu chakapama, monomu jinemu papa,
1: papa, but that, so far so good in Emma Ekoyi, and as I said the performances of African countries, you know, this has been a historical World Cup for the Africans. Good. 10 solid nations Ekoyi. I'm at 10 no bakope and it's free mu utimu say football no Africans no yes you too much in the and I hope say engine hoa round of 32 no yebe ma ye ahonde no akosro na ye timi nya good performances at least si nya 5 kra na 6 kra timi qualifier yebe ma Africans nso no ye din ya ko echiri pa but I man I remember ye ya de so Ghana I think that in football to me ye ni se ye pese ye share we ye pese ye share we so far as I timi abo qualifies no ni timi a qualify akọ World Cup no we should always be ready for countries be a ye be share omo that is not say what say we yibu dia then unye unye ma ye and country I will feel say owa ho den no undo ni standard. Into the no crown, no best of Bishiano crown. And that means that you are not doing football. And that means that name the yeah, yeah. Coach na I could find the buyer say, oh, mama, my team, ninja attractive, strong.
2: I'm a man,
1: you know, who say, Ghana, so you're honorable. That means that coach, sir, coach in the crown, on who need trust to be out with him. Players now, I could form more, but say, oh, I'm about qualifies, no more, they are qualifying now, yeah, quit him. You don't even have any trust in them, so I'm meeting me share bigger teams, sir. I'm meeting me a qualifier or advance into the next stage. So we shouldn't talk about meeting this, we don't want to meet this, we want to meet that. So while you're ready, say, oh, call war. You should be ready for each and everyone be a obishiano at the war front. So we should do our things well. We shouldn't be always saying, say, you perceive share this team, you perceive share that team. It doesn't work like that. Am I in strong? Am I in G team? No, ND. So I think hard work, determination, can lead us to many places when we are able to do our things well. So I man, I think say a person share we, a person be share we, no assembly there, a phantom chair, no the MY. Say him say team need G, team need D. Then him say team no. Yeah, yet to the extent say team be a baby be a no, be team any or more kwa. I don't think we should be afraid of any country be a, and I say country be a team say or more yeah there. We shouldn't be afraid. We should also believe in ourselves.
0: Okay. Tinana Kwame Bensford and what's in Nkano and Ghana. See a G and Hundi na yetimi yire yeho abra ye world stage you know anya gro kra na ye kwa ko di ewo eho no mo aprigu chakapama omo wo Philadelphia. I just say, Omo ATA, Ewo Honomo, Tiaka say, Omo TA, YouTube, no, and Omo DATA, Ewo Philadelphia, Ghana supporters, no, Inina, almost I say, YouTube, no, dear, you funny, near dear, your video, a kegu near dear, and you know, Omo Ewo Honomo, your chairman, you know, Pilugu, Moncoso, and Bajuma, Denza, and Rano, na game, no, you have a Apeligu ni ne fans no na camera akwa akọ Tom so TV so, na fe 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Tema okay doing the listening. Ask Amisti why can't the Black Stars possess the ball for long? Please ask him for me. Oh, okay. And also, why is it that our build-up is slow? The question here. Or they abba and no. Ah, me ba senior Misty Swa or Betchle Chilling at the Amaya. I say hello, man. I'm boy, man fresh. Oh, man freshy. Now, what to say? I know I'm a matter on can I say or the free Winnie Ba and the bev oh man freshy happy birthday and confirm out pa happy birthday and confirm out I say Ghana ye Winnie straight ye ne Colombia no ye Winnie straight ewo eho no mo and Shamu I say good morning. Long time. How is life? Oh, Shamu, yahu ye papa. Yahu ye di Shamu edia ode aba eno no. Messages in the Bible.
2: Asempa FE.
0: Mankind bina mi jebia. Asema abapa. Okay. I'm Bishop Francis from Tema. I missed him. Make it look like we don't watch with our eyes. How a captain ran 70 minutes, no shot on target. Nedia or the Abba and no, or the Jordan and no.
3: So it's no longer a striker, but a captain.
0: Captain. I miss you. I said, Jordan, I say, blue. I said, my name is DJ Ranko from Suhum. I say Ghana and France will go to the final. Eventually, Jordan Ayew will score 88 minute goal. And Ghana will bring the trophy. Okay, although they are there, but I don't know. So good morning, Aima. I want to congratulate the Black Stars for booking their qualification to the next stage of the competition. Colombia is beatable. Go Ghana. Go Black Stars. Chris Wadi. Hey, Chris Wadi. Uchidi Eson. A party say Asawa. Oh, Ghana. Oh, iDollar doing an amazing job. Okay, I'm Felicia. Oh, okay. Say Felicia and so dear. Or they ba and no. Say congrats to all the African teams, especially the Black Stars of Ghana for a fantastic performance. We shall surely beat Colombia. Omama from Pukuase Ayawa. So to an idea or the ba and no. Say African teams are bombarding our qualifier, no big ups in the troopa. And the Black Stars of Ghana. They say, oh, they are. Good morning, Aima. I never thought Ghana can attack this way. Big ups to Coach Carlos Kores. Ghana is going to win against Colombia 2-1. I am Holy Sword. From Teacher Mante. Oh, okay. Govina Krum. And also, they are. Oh, they are. And no. Hey. Enyagro. Congo Spana texting from Gumua Lomi. Oh, okay. Please, what is the score line for Ghana and versus Croatia? Again, thank you all your good work done. Ghana and Croatia. No, Croatia first 2-1. 2-1. And as I game, no, acquire. I was a good morning, Aima, and the crew. It's a very huge step by all the 9 African countries. Okay, we are beginning the World Cup. Ghana should lower expectation and we should see our team as underdogs. Okay, moving forward. No son idea or the Abba and no.
3: If anything,
0: Nidino, I'm fine, Nidina and Kahoo. I am mobile. I'm from Mudin. Come from my wife. Say good morning, boss. I'm Danny from Michelle Camp. Hey, Danny, Michelle Camp. I think the good for Black Stars is to defend, then open up. But they are not bad at all. Please wish my baby boy happy birthday for me. I wish all the happiness in life. Daddy love him so much. Renard Akon. It's a happy birthday and confirm out Renard Akon. Unyankopon unshrau epa. Bote or the free pun katamanso. Or say mercy for the golden boot. Which team did Spain will meet? No idea. Or the abba no no. Bote. Bote. Mami ami ni pa bote. Ose Tim Ben ena Spain and Inisia. Spain and Austria. Spain and Austria. Yebe bono Thursday 7 PM ena ibe to join ti bote. O question no answer. And no senior misty.
3: Yes, sir. Afe
0: ena maba o unse meken kain biya ne adia. Bi se Jordan. You captain. Captain.
3: Okay, me da sepa. Me da senti. Mami sa di biya o deba isi ya no. What I'm going to say, my question is
2: FM.
3: Probably I'm from KPA. What's it only before easy pound on power saying ra? The team I say, yeah, come ask my wife back from the others. When they do, on gas a striker, or say, how can a captain? Is a captain or a goalkeeper as well?
0: Okay.
3: Going to this World Cup, Ghana, our most leader striker, Antoine Semenyo, not Jordan Ayew.
0: Okay.
3: Jordan Ayew cry because Semenyo can go World Cup. Maybe. Jordan Ayew in the Afon train, on about less minutes. On an argument, Jordan Ayew should go.
0: Yeah.
3: So when people are not ready for fair arguments, you just leave them as such. When they own can strike, on come before that, I say, how can a striker? how can a captain? This is number two, no captain now. Honestly, she go. Honestly, I'm make it more more attempts at go. And I'm not surprised. Say, Ohana, how go share Ghana
4: as simple as him.
3: I'm so Jonah, you on to me in pump press. On to me, you say FIFA start in the bio. No, I'm say FIFA, ne FIFA, but say Ghana failed Jordan against England. Say, Ben, I say Ghana. I said, no, for come on. See, oh, and I know, and FIFA shut up and start to know. Say, I'm going FIFA start the Ghana coach. I'm going to go to the body. And to be a wood team was somebody and cow, Bono or Bono, and actually cry because of Casabim, because wood team was another. So, what's the essence in talking about it? Present again. Now, the bizarre question, no, silent name to impose the ball, no. Partly because of the way I coach in the ball, no. Say Ghana, a break here, and I said this, will be about fourth time I come some way. German forming with someone blaster in the year singing. Ghana team, we, Sam Bono, and so different from the Sano to Adobono.
0: Oh, okay.
3: Ghana team, we, a most dangerous on the counter. Because almost plays on most speed, so when they are attacking from their own 18, no matter how many people are heading somebody ball, no, once we break it, passing lanes in a with their grab as number two. And it's a and say team in this speed. However, because this coach Carlos Cruz has decided to play a very very low block, you know, the distance between a midfield and defense, you know. So normally the last man on the attack, I mostly say Abel Jordan, I say Semenyono. Most of them are over 60 plus meters. And see, I don't want to say I'm going to check about bar. Instead of from Abel Jordan, I started the better from Abel Jordan. Now we're going to chum. See, once Jordan is here, I saw Jordan born so I come out. Maybe first a bain on a pass it by my. And I saw say, oh, should I saw Banechi? Not the Bishio mo. And I'm
4: that I
3: never. Bono. Mas say ye gif from a chore kasi ye body piano dia from a chuan de piano gaga kadia and e hu ye pa. Now who can point be about the African teams, and you mentioned that Africa best at World Cup now papa na because first na ye 32 nations.
0: Yeah.
3: You know you have been 100%.
0: Yeah.
3: So may I believe in one thing. When I hear people make comments, I listen to them carefully and I try to deduce something from their comments. You see, as much as a undeniable fact, say blaster I had, you know, and to a larger extent, the continent of Africa I had, you know. Let's also not lose the sight that FIFA World Cup, you're more this number of teams before.
0: Okay.
3: It used to be 32. So hitherto, some countries wouldn't have qualified with the point, you know.
0: Okay.
3: Let's put this on record. Like I first name both two countries now. Because some of the countries are even Africa qualified, common qualified.
0: Kagana cry, I'm saying qualified.
3: Now come on your phone for a big good difference between my qualified. But in this case, would it tell that people were much, much comfortable prior to kick off, say I qualify in situ the EP. But in created the two now, cause we don't have any other option. Can I show the press ever back? And she say, yeah, boy, I'm gonna say yeah, yeah, yeah. Yes, I'm gonna say format when it can be. And I'm gonna do paper, so I'll be doing. Because your Kokata in your 3 points will be 3 points between Rumbo Hamo or automatically with him. Automatically with him. Aha, and you know, you ain't saying so. In Belgium, it took them last day to score 5. But okay, the previous format in Belgium, Koninabi, Nuko Fimna Dada, and Belgium and Kahumbi, Kra. And I like their second half performance. Into Ukraine, Africa. That's it. I feel the best at a year tournament in 32 countries. I feel the best at it. Now I've gone through the fixtures.
4: It's difficult for Africa.
3: It's extremely difficult for Africa. Let's not kid ourselves at all. 9 countries in the room today, but it's extremely difficult. Starting from today, South Africa is your host nation, Canada. South Africa are growing confidence as the tournament progresses. And I'm sure Air Canada, so they haven't been bad at all.
0: Okay.
3: And they have an entire nation behind them. South Africa, so interest, say they have the legs to score more goals. Judging from the 3 matches they've played so far.
0: Okay.
3: And see, if you compare, obviously, it's quite manageable, but it's still difficult for Air South Africa. Now after South Africa, the next African team of Morocco.
0: Yeah.
3: The best African team. The best African team from the last World Cup. Almost no more pair, no more go share here the Netherlands. Perennial under achieve yourself world football. I'm going to be in about me MQJ. At this stage, you see a Netherlands a difficult game. A
0: difficult to pass.
3: One of the matches are which made the finals banana peel game. Which my 12 for one. And whoever the defeats wins that match. Here we are near about a Belgium against Senegal. Last week, I'm Mr. Bewika. Say, if you're confident, I know Senegal. And I'm also going to go to see France match. So, the moment they lost that match, and I said, because if you and after them to call him for a team, Yempa, Ebedaha, Yendaha, Namco Sukulusu, or Mones match. So, a country like Senegal, if you're old format now, come to Kumunia, I'm only 3 points on the qualifier. So, almost on my first time, difficult, but I'm saying, I'm only Belgium being.
0: Yeah,
3: as Super FM strength now, and they can play them. The next country from Africa, Ivory Coast, former African champions, only Norway, one of the emerging forces in European football.
0: Yeah,
3: Norway now, Italy unqualified or try Italy home and away. Now, Italy could play off. Now, if you look at how they approached their third game, it means they were planning for the round of 16. I mean, I know way the kind of players are much more resty on because they had then qualified until they knew to rest Makase for no information. And I could work, so they had to then do the business. So they didn't have much higher option but to go all out. And I'm some could win here. We had that game now. I know so I'm a holding essay. So they'll be a good deal. Nobody win that match. Then we come to England against Congo DR. Congo qualified through the playoff.
0: Yeah.
3: And now all the qualified. To me, the African story, the best so far for me, a country friend, Cabo Verde.
0: Oh, okay.
3: Yeah. Then only if you are my friend, Dr. Congo.
0: Oh, okay.
3: Asoso. England, my match against Ghana, no, actually, a lot of lessons. To me, I think England, they could have done a little more better against Ghana. You see, in football, Ghana defended very well against England.
0: Yeah.
3: And they decided to close up every goal scoring space. And England, for no ball, no yako, yes, around the 18, let's open up the space and shoot. Having tried it, at least up to the 78 minutes, and for my while, you try penalty. That's where you need skillful players to go into the 18 and see and test the Ghana defense as to whether they will still use their legs, use their head or their legs. Which why Jenny and I say online. Online, you go cause a penalty. You could chat player no. Naji penalty tia o we su uti enso be ye clearance a onan go ka player
0: onan go kan ball no
3: onan go ka player self ball no.
0: Oh yeah,
3: Ghana mum on the rebounds rather got the opportunity a Ghana mum ko ya penalty against a same England. So if England had changed that method, say instead of shooting, let's aim right 18 at every opportunity man come when you penalty against Ghana. And you know, that match, there have been a lot of talks around their team. So meeting another African nation, they would know how to approach it. So that match, Congo, Humba Chirino. Then you come to Argentina, Cabo Verde. Argentina is becoming one of the most favorites for this competition. But moments, you know, come on, they may not football. Sometimes, I don't know. It might be moon, you need to pick a crown, so they're coffee. Is ya wo dey fit best go king you see say unko accesses is ya is ya and correct say 4433 unko ma musa assess and look at the opponents you are meeting again unya two ka ho agbena
0: group stage po no 3 matches 6 goals
3: 6 no the goals unya two ka ho agbena Oh no, Messi team wedding. Oh, yes, sir. Then Ghana against Australia against Egypt.
0: Yeah.
3: Very manageable to extend that. Australia team on they are very, very technical and tactical.
2: A simple FM.
3: They don't have the men with too much skill. Or to be someone bought from the book. So if Egypt should push them, they can wrestle and take the point and progress to the run of A16. Then we come to Colombia against Ghana. Extremely difficult. Why am I saying so? You see, going to this game, the stats doesn't favor Ghana. At all. I've said already, you're both coming to three countries. And at Ghana, your group games, you know, you're both two countries. Two countries, i.e. Canada and US of A. And 9 points. 3 points are you play with Canada. You buy US out of 6 points, you know, in your 1 point. And yes, I'll share Colombia, no? Our US of A.
0: Kansas City Stadium.
3: Mm-hmm. Now, secondly, Ghana has never won a game over South American nation at the World Cup from 2006. And we've met Brazil and Uruguay. Brazil is in three and Uruguay, so 2010 in South Africa, so be a film. Until when it comes to Ghana and South Americans at the World Cup, it doesn't favor Ghana. Now, thirdly, we are talking about Black Stars. So at this stage, Ubo draw Okubo penalties.
0: Okay.
3: Ubo draw Okubo penalties. The lack of penalties for Black Stars. Anya dia gonna be aware the last time I gonna echo we need penalties. And we are discussing about the World Cup here. The one I gonna call World Cup penalties we need here. Kai Jomensa. The man is more dangerous. And they say,
2: Asempa FM.
3: Players who have demonstrated over the years that they have the capacity to play penalty and they and they we cannot bet on them. So they will play 90 plus minutes. No more saying, Kotwasa Kubo penalties should say, Rotan Kuya Maya. That's a Kuya drawer. Check it. Quit when changes are all you know. Anyhow, as a Kumia Dio, or Professor B attack is already more defenders. Abim go up more legs to defend. You know, I wish you that those guys, you know, so Kumia Dina say a co penalty. Yes, selection now, much me out because in penalty, so young man just 5-0. If you may renew within the 5-4, it's not about to in time because tournaments are equal in the more because be able to count. You cannot discuss your team just within 90 minutes. You have to add the 90 plus and possible penalties. Now, oh, share your coach, yeah, born now, near approach to a game, your boy is not brave, papa. And don't boy, friends, send I know. At the 68 minutes, I don't put here for much to say, to me, point 29. Because why yet a Jumasuno in 180 minutes and still playing in the first two games, America won't call 2 years in America. Kotoa in Tendra, which was our breath. Yaku Enimono, you go ahead, you defend your defense, you know. Yellow cars, ever back. Your boy, so no, and SRT Bree. You should have plan B, should be called your red card. Because tournaments require your holistic assessment. Only can it be because just a passing and watching area. There are possibilities. If you look at a Colombia team, we are. They will come at us. They have the men to push us. Diaz. James Rodriguez, Abo Colombia for how long? I say we are not calling for his head though. Still October Colombia. At the last Copa America, also over retired. Your man retired, Messi over retired Argentina. They also qualify with crowd also a wee. And they also dry out, but we mu nyina yankofa nkomo fi Ghana hanka obua omumobi David Ospina aguso ti bench goalkeeper mu goalkeeper no
0: yeah.
3: Former as na goalkeeper
0: yeah.
3: Ospina aguso so you see how are you no en china dey afun yen en china obi hwa yen hi omude na ntisa ntana brotherhood no e wo ho the camaraderie spirit no was still e wo omu the bonding e wo omu mu enti coach 8 ya ne tatis ne de e no na de na bedu ha me mo sesa no name if which may chiki ka credit the money going forward
0: oh okay
3: because e kunu mo ye dimba
0: okay
3: how I saw your players you know play against Croatia no and when we said Ghana against England no after the game it was all about Thomas Partey
0: yeah
3: the performance we saw Partey put up against England and that was below par second go Croatia say no when Partey went free
0: went to me
3: the people should go and watch it Partey na born the fan it is na Croatia plan against England no more the corner of boy no
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3: So in football, I know they say one player which come out excellent performance throughout.
2: Asempa FM. I
3: miss it. Beya de pan.
2: Asempa FM.
3: No, come here. Sorry. Maybe the next match, no. Na beya wo aima. That's why I know I don't like targeting people because in Ghana what we do is that, hey, where am I saying? Ball no back e back for opo e na ebo o yi kimani fima ni pattern na ebo obi mpo na be bi na bona kokona ntuntu bin ka se back for nkwa na waye nti na coaches na ka se we defend together and we attack together ana ball no and na football na sister to the standard say won ni ball no won chen a ye wo mo hwe baby gina to defend ana ball no so eni won chen a you know how to defend even off the ball. Ball, say, un sunya football no munyema bi different technicalities na. Opa wana share una TV 100 inches kura deal obi o wau kubo no hu school. Ebe hu with aye mobile phone wau wau 100 inches unhu sa ni bi.
0: Yeah.
3: You want kofo you know what's na class. I know you're a lawyer, say be a circuit court judge, since you say, Nya Sema, you never come on chain. You won't confine on class, and we are lawyers, and you say, Nay, you know, be almost a chain, but come on chain. You won't confine on the classroom, and no more doctors, medical doctors are such. And say, Nay, say, no problem with you, you're a mamma, you are near your country from. Sank off from the entire class, oh, Munimi Yang. Only as I know, say, but a sports.
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3: You feel some friend, a genius you have been.
0: Okay.
3: And see, people should create that respect that yen so yen DNA.
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3: You are Obia on a question as a Becassabi, a moho. We are supporter, Obi no Becassa, man, my emotions on Kosoro. Obi send a message, many are going to power say. I think we should manage our expectations.
0: Yeah.
3: So we can say, my expectation, I'm interested in who we name you and you. Name no, or so avoid the disappointment. Now, where's all the yell and I don't know from so die? So, you will be left disappointed. And I am Uncle Fuuno. And so, sitting behind, we should go into the game as underdogs. I agree with this guy who sent that test.
0: Yeah.
3: It is all course as underdog, dear. One else, we are Jumasuno. Even Brazil, after the first match, make him say, if Brazil want to win this World Cup, they always have to go into the game as underdogs. So I might be somewhere in the Brazil of old before Muslim in one show another. Because Satim na number war and can nay emunibi. And as I fear factor of Brazil and then go to Brazil beam. Now fear. And in Africa you can't grade A county. So football a step at a time. On my baby share the piano, and I'll be still not sure how on any bubble approach a best fit for you. And you'll be able to do a runoff 32. And like I said earlier on, we are here because of the new format. And they are finna work out and they're best at it. They boy you know your mugu. If you say coach, Ghana you will history be in MY penalty at the World Cup. And tomorrow win be a best one share more. First half, second half, and extra time. No more winning preco. No man can say Colombia negotiate no. Officers America.
0: Oh, okay.
3: Officers America. T you may be ya.
2: Yen
3: enough. Colombia and your team could try our FIFA World Cup. I agree with the listener who sent that message that we should go into the game as underdogs. Advising your players to go into game as underdogs means they need to double up. And it means they need to double up. Because once you say nipa no kono no hedia, obedi se munu nipa abu.
0: Yeah.
3: So you two say I miss we mem yem ho mpon ke sema nhwe fo ma ba ha madwena. Udi agura agro be do. Until now they have every right to jubilee today. But a kono ebe san share from a china going. I mean the Blasters say boy end there Friday. And boy Saturday how much? And yeah boy end there. I guess say Colombia. So at least you have some 5 days to plan. So the coach will be planning and plotting for that game. No, we say Kono. You call him no more. Hey, I think. I'm also my fans. People should not behave as if Ghana walk up here and do this stage that.
0: Okay.
3: We're just a step ahead, which is good for us, positive. But we should measure our
0: expectation.
1: I'm just making sure. No, political. We need somebody be mono. It shouldn't be like that. You see.
3: What the matter? What can I do?
1: Oh, the politics. Eba, maybe I person you drew. You drew because when you are wearing the national colours, in terms of we the supporters going to support them, I don't think everybody goes there with his or her political colours. And the case here decided we be mudia. Then I don't think we will go far. So we should leave this political. We're not behind and rally behind FM. Our team. We support the team. Send out maybe a young person on Boko Kuduno. They can go and reach there. Political, we're not saying then I don't think we will go far. So we should leave this political thing aside.
3: No, come on, that's a power. What's my guess? Blaster team, no, blaster of NDC. And we've never had blaster of MPP.
0: Oh, okay.
3: Blasters of Ghana. So that is about politics. Now, me na me time na those, we should seize it.
0: Yeah,
3: we should seize it. Cry. Me me fan kwe in him. Secondly, and now there was this issue, and I know a channel be blow up about tickets. You see, Ghana airport match. Why then hold tickets? Well, because Ghana forward travel from thousands of kilometers. No fee Ghana, no fee different states in the U.S. About air Philly. Some boy match na tickets are be rusted in them. As soon as possible, let's seize the Sajamana here, you know. M. Wayne.
0: Okay.
3: Satikit na, Yedima, and I'm for a holder na Obi, a Jina Stadium, which he a particular Roma Ghana, just to cheer the guys on for yin na yang collective good, you know. Now, Kobanadi ticket at Shannon.
0: Okay.
3: The FA, for me, on my idea, okay, this year, the number of Ghanaian journalists are through football, they've got opportunity to travel. A dozen. But when it comes to this year, opportunity to travel, they've done better than, way, way better than the other federations. The other one, compared to giving people common opportunity to apply for visa company.
2: As simple FM.
3: And yes, I'm adding. Deliberately, almost said that it denied Ghana for opportunity to even go and try their luck for visa. But DBA football for nine bombs of war. GOC, I mean, Commonwealth Games, and they will call a press conference and say things are in him because someone young former Galabu was sitting before them. So, Nyama in him, now Omgaka. But I said, to secure visa is one, then giving the opportunity for people to witness the game live and cheer our team on, and also a different ball game altogether. So, yes, they tried for people to get visas. My name is Mokodo, Mom Kwanam Stadium Nechi. Unless the person, no, only person of person, media mean me rest stadium. To Mom, we did tickets, yes, you know. Now, my Ghana phone, your ticket, and coffee match in the business, so Mara. Match, you know, there's no guarantee. Say your walk could define her. Maga say we dey change match na memo ticket ni bi. Be e do no e shewa wo ba fie.
0: Okay.
3: There's no guarantee for tomorrow. E shewa wo ko fie. So don't go and what tickets. And you agree say you say match be match na. Best room they should revise their notes. And draw na nye a very good spectacle at all. And then for actually my dream year pam me say china. I'm for Betty in some of course. We should stop that.
0: As a performance, no, yanya dia kura misty.
3: No, a performance. I mean, omo money ticket is you know. I'm for pay tickets. I could have bought a ticket as a motum. For what?
0: Timo amode ticket ACM botom ni nyina no subambone yehwe na yenjai yehwe ni yenjai pa the ticket is here saying
3: maybe ton ticket
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0: go for your business go for your business pa you know game no ekoso work up no ekoso ano na yehwe de ebeko nti so Messi ni mfia wadi na oguso born home first game obo hat trick second game o she 2 goals and an third game o sign e be she 1 goal
3: from bench
0: from bench TF minute no ba mu
3: I look at the free kick
0: yeah almost 25 years pa no dey at what na nti Messi wa ya there Messi wait say Olumai so I chere emranti eno pa Olumai chere emranti eno pa
1: Olumai ba kono so en shede hu ni yi
0: o Olumai ba kono so no so guso kakra o Colombia team ni nyankwa la team o Colombia team ni nyankwa la team de Olumai ba ko Ronaldo
1: but
0: an chere o mu cafe
1: yen chere etifo nyina se the two players you see they've really done a great job.
0: Yeah,
1: and
0: yeah.
1: So this age, now still, I'm a more active footballer. You should send a signal to all our players. Say, not just playing sick, but they should put in hard work in terms of what they eat, exercising, and other lifestyles. Obviously, about football, a core HR. We share these two players. Messi and Ronaldo, you could see, say, they were very determined and almost sure more life to ye. Until I'm more be drew this level, no. And so when I say player B, or person Bobo could reach, you know, you should learn from them.
3: Oh no, come on, you're not
0: going
3: to be our team and a purpose to share football. Who will be obsessed to know for football? The only player,
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3: Cristiano Ronaldo.
0: Hard work and
3: he's the only player who defines the true definition of hard work.
0: Yeah.
3: No player. Messi, ukajoko shiana udiago
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3: Messi is the football people play. 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
3: Ti upe hard work there. 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
3: Ah, na chedi wa mafo. 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
0: Bogu.
3: When it comes to hard work, there's no player on this planet. Eh, wani pa wakope.
0: Media.
3: Single.
0: Me, who's the last week you kura me kanye? Se, media me mpa e bone se Portugal. anko no so wini World Cup ni bi na anka Ronaldo so nya bi no no so ngi me dia me no mpae bo din din din o
3: e ba nya mpae bo
0: mpae bo din din din
3: o se o se
1: o bo mpae so bo wini se other teams nya so
3: o so hwe this World Cup anya
0: o wini so
1: hard work
0: o be wini so hard work no so dia se dia o guy no o hard work no o be wini
3: beyond omo modosi no o hwe mu team na omo ye one of the countries am for tipo mu se se na we kan not say Ronaldo nji bi keke but show me team na am for tipo mu se o at least omo ko fana but yet this shape so still they've not been that convincing
0: ah nya hwe we dey mu be hu ya ye kwa ya ni mu mu be hu ya we dey say group stage ni na nya kra Portugal we dey ye kwa ya ni mu mu be hu ya afeni e be kire ye money money pa hey all the Portugal for 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a me nyi o football
6: na
0: no
6: se dabbi
0: in microphone me no no there's no way say say what time wo mo with the legacy a o maja wo football mu pa
3: o do football dia
0: o ni mo aye fe wo mo
3: e ye good say fans in the bay, sir.
0: Mm-hmm.
3: But yeah, mon, because omo no mo ekitan yo. We are talking about 16 years.
0: Mm-hmm.
3: 16 plus. Because uba o kizo serum po count there. Okay, 22
0: near
3: and to be, for you to be at this level, football pa twaso for 20 plus years, I think. So omo my idea too much. It says there's no gain over serum. Whether zero, whether mess you, unless say this are grown up. But say this discussion there. No.
0: It's Ronaldo all the way, Portugal all the way, World Cup no. You try to a mommy what it World Cup no. Portugal. Portugal. Portugal. And Jamie be beautiful lines no dia tum na oso wa baso na nkoma ye di wa hanum no wa kire wa dwen kojo otu okay
3: kasasa
0: osi kasasa asi e beka no kure no ne beka e dia to wonu no kure no Clementino Clementino say oh, okay yeah bibia the defeat to Croatia is good because Ghana has avoided the agony of playing in Toronto without Thomas Partey and more importantly possibly playing Switzerland instead of Spain in the round of 16, let's say, no need the idea, but no, Fidel, no feel.
3: By space, say on the way, boy. Cavedi,
0: oh, you know,
3: I think gonna board draw. Or second, I see NTV that. But the next Cavedi needs spin board draw. What I was saying, when I just say, I would own gonna force my mechanic. Yeah, Cavedi for the gonna board draw. I see NTV that.
0: NTV that.
3: Cavedi, she spin, and double draw. What I was saying, yeah, pass my wife, where this spin. So which is which?
0: It's not easy. This knockout, Ima, if you watch yesterday games, lack of strikers. Unless we wash our jersey well. The Odonedia or the Abba and no. Okay, Babino dia or the Abba and no. Pogasti, Swash. Okay, or so. Ono de otimize ni amanko a osre no de dollar image ni emoji no and so e dia boom ono se Black Stars to the quarter finals
3: Pogasti Swash ono ne de
0: and no okay o see the only previous edition that can match it is the 1994 version hosted by the same United States of America. The first round of matches have concluded with some blockbusters goals. Oh, okay. Fidel, no feel on the messenger or the Abba and no for Pogasti. As I say, the most experienced coach in this tournament is running from Portugal. I don't think we played to avoid Portugal. We didn't know where Portugal will place in the. In the group stage, oh okay, Emmanuel or say, or no, so no, dear, and no, Charles Treneboa, or say, watching you live from Inova Alexandria Hospital, okay, Alexandria Virginia, United States of America. Senior Mr. Wade, Thomas Doche, Osemaster, Salasi James, Siama, let me take this, your platform, to congratulate all African countries who advanced to the knockout stage. Oh, Thomas Doche, and so Eddie, there is a message, you know, the Abasa. Okay. So the net there, Abba, I think we play to avoid Portugal. We didn't know where. Okay. Thomas Doche, and so assign Eddie Abba. A beauty message is Robert to me at the Abba King Sam. Okay, or see in the Netherlands from Kole Gomua Accra.
3: Okay,
0: hey, you know, I travel bonus and into Kole Gono. Kole Gono Minyan. Oh, my buddy Bishata, dancer, commando. It did not say I am thankful to the Ghana Blasters for letting me win my biggest bet ever against them yesterday. Ah, and then so treaty again, pa. I don't know. The bet, pa. It's a watchrone, sa. They are pimping one mobile 5 times. It's Andra with the bet, pa. 0302216545 0302216546 0302216546 0302216546 and now 0548 955947. 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The English team were singing a wolf a pie. They will wallop Black Stars. Oh, okay. On said last year, you know, no sense. Argentina will win the World Cup. Argentina will win the World Cup against Spain in the final. France will be out of the tournament in the semi-final. Okay, Freeman or the fitation and or the Abba into Joe over my lines, you know, na ya ko ye nim ewo ho no mo we die o say hi wan chro shi amfa anka hu. Hello, din is na aka se free infa.
7: Hello, I man.
0: Yes, I
7: DJ,
0: oh, DJ Yanko.
7: Yo, and we're back now. Black Star Boy, and you see the emotion that is your more about the announcement. Almost about the Japanese are not in the car. Match with the man of a final. Now, you see, because much will be there, much of the city are. Black Star, they said, I will be happy to get Sarah Kunsha from the city, because Kunsha from Nomunia, after entering the pound to the IMAD inside, you know, soon to qualify. Now, one day, moment. All the seminars are your friends and Columbia Punish down here. In the seven of the different body bars, that's a body of vocation bar. Because the same Rena and the blacks are from here, sir. I'm going to Boston again. It's people by means and for when I'm somebody to put it in it. And now, Kunisha from the Tomu to say, that's a good thing. I the actual one. Tomu to open the same. It's a week, and we defend it. It's then again, we know the day. That's a Pumo.
0: Efrimia minipa on guard mataiku on guard or see problem a war gun a team nimu pano Jordan Ayew and a main problem ewo ye team no emu the free Accra or Kanshi Drake Lane Kumasi Cargo Station and or the buyer or say especially or see greetings and confirm couple Master Alex and now on one main boss, Mr. Isaac Danso, inside Bema Camp 48 Engineering, or say senior, are you going to wait if you mean mini pa on guard, Matayko on guard, Yankupon and Kam Hopa, me yada bruta. Hello, this is Anaka Safrinfa.
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0: Sadinam,
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0: BBI are fine, BBI with them.
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1: I'm a fan of
2: okay. Yeah, I'm
1: okay. I'm an obetaya. Brana, John, obetuja. Amnesty Aka, your record against South American countries.
2: Okay.
1: I want to say, Colombia and Casanso, among the African countries, the last time the UCN was in the 1990 World Cup at Cameroon, a share won 2-1. If you don't know, matches now, Mabuminano, almost picking win. But a Diano, a one good defense. But in all the matches are our bomb. When you said this was almost an African country in any one now. And there's that likelihood, say almost Dr. Kung one now. And
2: TDR,
1: as I speak now, one group and a womb. It's for the employees for some baby be on bit to me to get that goal. Now Jordan South America, when you say World Cup Ayako, 20 years to me. You cut out and out striker, Washibu. I'm a Ghana, oh, what's up? Eh, Bakope?
2: Okay.
1: Eh, Asamoajan. All your goals, Minano, apart from either the midfielders and as a winger.
2: Okay.
1: Sulu Mintari Ashebi. Kevin Ashebi. Kudus Ashebi. 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Dede Ayu Ashebi. Anna, the only two goals are your three defenders. Eh, Lucas Mu, Andrea Oshay. Anna, Sulu Mana. Why do you blame the striker? It
2: okay.
1: Says it's a country, Nankata. You
2: okay.
1: Have a problem
2: okay.
1: With developing
2: okay.
1: Out and out strikers.
2: Okay.
1: That should be the conversation.
2: Okay, medase, medase, medase, medase, medase. Inti, minu yano so dia ode abba eno no. Bishop Francis. O se, Jordan Ayu diya na feno di nchirimuno e dia abba. 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O se, anye Ghana o. O se, Jordan Ayu. And now all can answer more. See, Jordan, 3 World Cup games, our born 2 shot on target, no goal. Now, it's Bishop Francis. Bishop Francis. And so, a messenger. Or day Abba, and no, no, hey, Jordan, Jordan, are you brothers here? Oh, my, am I? Yankai baku kra. Yankai baku po, baku po. Hey, you better watch your so are we mistake to webina say would open say coachy or yadi or yadi oh you're defending I bedu baby no yanya ya best have a try and one say with your body defense pa or body defense pa and see an idea yanka see idea yanka a tremor you na G and Semono I feel like I say defense unqua hello, Dennis and Akasa Frinfa. Went to me and Janaso went to me. Hello, Dennis and Akasa Frinfa.
3: Hello, Pablo.
2: Yes, I.
3: Me patcho we could have blood on after my abraphobia.
2: Oh, abraphobia, we are brutal, patcho, what to say?
3: Nyako Pado me hoa de panaso.
2: Nyako Pado me hoa, may I doubt bruta?
3: Miss me, fellow Ro. Ah, get some omukasa ye papa. Born on matches or muni, omuti game nasi.
2: Amen.
3: The bomb a basu ye papa. 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

0: that one because how many times can I? How many times Jordan say me na ye sanko phone na? Don how many moment the ball as? Because all ye coach ban aso what think I na over game na? Aye ball na si duma di Jordan e do a phone na sone enya sem ketwa. E coach na man say rule na obo. He said Jordan obo ball no one see goa ni rule na all play ne enya sem ketwa. That's the reason why coach be obeba Ghana habiano. Now we use Jordan. Now me who is say your time because the day you want me to be in. She more than more the day you are born in under 20 World Cup or year. You call South Africa 2010. The day you performance you could do quarter finals or no. But the actual game in now the day you performance. Oh boy. Against Colombia round of 32, no, which is a Ghana for be obo different ball game altogether. I would say ball a Ghana for the bonner. Colombia say be Colombia stream. I'm a Ghana. Ya konkode akoni. Me that's the baby five.
1: Okay, abra phobia and out ten in Ghana. Was it by Ghana there? Baby, I am namono dear, a year papa, papa, papa, papa. 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There's a Switzerland, so no, ya bayo muhammi, any idea. Almost so no, Egypt, Australia, Cape Verde, and Argentina. 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Or say, happy birthday, and call and fama Mama Aga, Mama Aga, Mama Aga, Mommy, Yangupo in Shira Pau, or Yoka, see, Uwa Atonsu Pentecost, Atonsu Pentecost. 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
2: That's right.
1: Okay. 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Hello, di ni sana ka sa free fan. Oh, Major Oso.
4: Now,
1: Joe Boy. Yay! You beat that.
4: That's my brand.
1: I'm not going to be able to do it. Nyanko pandum, yahoo ya pa.
4: I'm bonito,
1: bonito.
4: And I'm one to be frank. Now, it didn't say, Yashada, Anna, you see, Tanabea, I said, the escape to Portugal. by made the to me in a day. It means I am born neighbor to my barn, your boy.
1: Okay.
4: And yes, you do a high answer that's it.
1: Okay.
4: Elisha, young opponent to this and Colombia. Colombia also on me.
1: Hey, Portugal into me answer no.
4: Portugal,
1: oh, now let's start and okay, put the old bro just all bro Portugal. So bam bam bam bam bam bam bam.
4: And yes, and
1: bro, so cry.
4: I love your mouth in one day.
3: Hey,
1: my bisa was say one and now Kwame Benz for the horse.
3: Nana Kwame do hat and many hat my friend of a king. No much some player and almost on 1 million pound. Player on one cause Ghana age with 33. Much was almost on 1 million pound. Ghana age with 33. Ah! You see, my Gina will lie to say, my baby will start with a mother cattle attack. Hey, thanks, I'm a. Hello?
1: Meteo Nkampa.
3: I wasn't happy with one thing with the Black Stars. So. The winner is basically Omo Camp. And there are agents
1: around. Oh, okay.
3: The politician winning Omo Kasakakra. Now we have an Omo Kasakakra. And also, it took some form of attention to play no more too much. And I won't.
1: Omo Somo Trimoya or Moda Brosso.
3: Too much. Because let me tell you. But yeah, you do work up with Gabon. We never anticipate to see Bedou as the anomaly. Yes.
1: No, oh, okay.
3: The Cup of Nations, first right, he hates him. I woke up in a first right, the pound. Don't forget that when the qualifier with Niger, Angola, and Sudan, we didn't qualify.
1: Oh, okay.
3: Yes. And if we have been able to make it to the World Cup to the extent of drawing with England, and Niger and Kate, start cutting a baby. But so they said, table never on. So I said, what happened? Work on the anticipate you. Say England better group. Croatia be the second, Ghana be the third. So is that.
1: Oh.
3: Oh yes. Ghana attacked us. We were going to beat Panama. And you know those friendly matches now, Australia say 5, like Germany say 2. No? And now Panama for coach in the South Kazakhstan. But we knew very well that so we were going to beat Panama. But the group media, we knew very well. So now that Ghana need to say to England, and number one. Huh?
1: Okay.
3: England and a Croatia, no, and a strategy for being on the share.
1: A simple F.
3: But you might lose your boy, and I'm a boy.
1: Yeah, yeah, boy, yeah, boy.
3: Yeah, boy, but just that term, Composo Tranca, you're too near a young team. If you don't work, you're too much of a relegation twice, almost a confederate relegation. You see, yeah, young team is even. Young team is even. Mimi, see, listen.
1: A simple F.
3: Work up, we have African. They say the next couple of nations, the person is that.
1: No correct.
3: The next couple of nations. And a Ghana, once it me found that 20 maybe a chumu. Once in Nigeria, it me found that 23. That means Africa. Say, never you wonder when the work up you give it to my body.
1: Oh, okay.
3: But football will be on first. The Ghana, it me a quarter final. Oh yes. Because
1: okay.
3: Yeah. Because the inequality. Any big game player, they are with you no more.
1: All right.
3: Tell me, your mom is a big game player.
1: FM.
3: They are not big game players. So in Qatar 2010, team winning the Kikram, because this time we would have got into the semifinal. And I'm a war.
1: No credit.
3: I'm a team, Muntari, my class, my team, and the Germany, both two, and the young Gualatimo. But anyway, this coach is done something like you are saying, yeah, that's why ABB, but let's see a day, Janet can't ever can another one.
1: Yeah.
3: Janet, you see a decanary, you see a two that comes. But as Astra, now Minister Kokasaka, this is you look at Kokasaka. And I like, you said that, yeah, the politics right one who pay, he divided in front. MY.
1: Okay.
3: We are all Ghanaians and perform an easy. And an American, when you say, born, you're born an Ajahnami one.
1: Aye,
3: aye. You're born an Ajahnami
1: one. FM. Yeah. Your next match you cry at 1:30 a.m.
3: So the girl tells to be advised. Yeah, boy, and send me see the man and good morning.
1: Okay. As a holy sin Ankasa and our Oten and Kano. Professor Ike Wallace. Oh, hey, ready, Ewo Ahanomo. This is what you don't know. The Ebi Wurema Meyen who said the echo.
5: 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Wallace. Asimba FM. Asimba FM. This is what you don't

0: Professor, good morning.
1: Good morning.
0: But what to say? Are you cool? So, you're fine, you're fine, so are you cool? I'm gonna tell you my name, dear. Wow,
1: be a human dear. We are with
0: you. Look,
1: what we signed for. I said, I'm confused. You see, this is what we signed for. I said, next for a big enumerate night. Be so be, you know, so I say, you will be, you know, my and I will see you know, I can. So I say, I will so share for now. Medical doctors, so I say, and say, dear, you choose me. The only unfortunate incidents, I did not say, you say, a Cassaguma and a big woman, dear, to be at Mitchell and I do your home. But I say, forgetting, say, your profession, there's a certain level of knowledge be our acquired. Well, in the emphasis, I respect, and from out, you must add, you know, a huge media, it won't be a sad story, but Ninemono, your papa. But I say, you have to be in here, and you have a papa, you know, because he said, Radibako, so I had him. So, see, but there, I say, now, say, I'm not doing the pain anymore, but yes, I'll be Pimo, a very interesting, every cent of you about.
2: And see, I'm a bad guy.
1: Okay, slowly, and see, now come a Bensfield. Or if I say before work up or quite bridge there,
2: yeah,
1: and never work back home. And I feel so, I missed the noble. Also, I would cheer on financial to be quite bridge by 12.
3: At the FM.
1: Yeah, idea.
2: What
1: I say, I'm thankful to evidence. I'm back. Who made him? So, never patch anything. And you're pushing for the share. The one has to say, I'm a person. You never keep my ever woman, dear, my ethnic queen. Kumano doso
2: pa
1: kumano doso pa na waka pono kumo wu but mse ni pe timi mwen kumano se nesi timi sabo ni sani mene me binti so because ase ni e gana fo e parano so niyama ye pena ni e yeno
2: ok
1: nti kukana na asa afet yubi yubi frezi ase ma blasters mo bin ko and pay for the doors from Cocampo Ronia, Sanagana 40. So I say, you share him. Money, but you be up a set or a flashy note, a flashy
3: at the FM.
1: Organa,
4: but I'm
1: growing a crab. Oh, what they say?
3: Yeah, the say
1: for the stage. Yeah, my enemy is simple. Who be out you know? What I say? I can't come before some people come across. So you know, say na abasa na say.
5: You're listening to the only the medical chat with the professor's degree in sports.
1: Ah, for it coming there. It doesn't take anything away from the place. But except say, we're in the city. I'm the job mother Jake Kakra. Oh, we say rest period. Oh, we say as me see about. We say Mokotiano. So every president in Kumana was made a matimania and tennis debia be called debia or some of the matimania to my media about for nominating. Among Casanes, so to me, so even a program, Kunya, beside statement, be Antoniano, so any bachelor who saw any every president. On a bachelor, it is Sanity. Oh, and yeah, dear, Sanity, glory bar, oh, and him so what time feed mama, will be our full floor holder, will be our. Or are you young enough? Or will be a coachian? Oh, if I say, you're coaching if you cry, or you're coaching, sanity,
2: yeah,
1: coach, I don't know, a part of your coach,
2: yeah.
1: One thing that's gonna for a woman forgetting, I was uncle for now, if I say, Carlos Cruz, scratch a bind, why didn't you do a boom? No, boom. Sanity, to almost a sanity, to also adapting. Coach, we made a no, Major Dana Bassa, Major Dana Say, ah, beat. Oh, Major Dana Gassa. Oh, and my friend saying, someone in a movie, then a man can't fuck with you. We catch him, then I'm a cry out, coach, and then yeah. We catch him, say, coach, no. Or a defensive minded coach. But I say, then I for a good pattern of play. Etienne Savoie. I'm not a game back, most of us have the Anyadi. You pass, I can have the Mosia.
2: Yeah,
1: but
4: you're
1: defense, lady, or monetary. Oh, and you didn't see coach, I didn't say, only materials.
2: Yeah.
1: When I say, Anna, period no dey two of no. E no kwade amen fan kan asem because onya third game e so obo. Ana wan ko
4: anko bo.
1: Because ai. Won ba je.
4: E bi ko se.
1: Ai. Na bi o ko se e be sin e o make
6: kan.
1: Nti a we di anko bo za game. So ne ba che. Nti sense I am wondering. E jina won ti e wo beta wa ka say jina sense ti o bi ambi sare. So unya opportunity no won ne ba che no. E no so me hu se mo san elbow se se. Yes, I don't need to see one catch up. Maybe a year, Madame Fulugo sent a message. Say, ah, friend, say, go keep a sorry. Say, yes, match near Lala and Kaun, Kobe, Obechini, and am I? Because anything can happen. And coach is showing himself approved when we have not in the early stages of the game.
6: Yeah.
1: Without party, Obama, near my TV to 2 year mine. And see, Obi, you share say coach, any beautiful football. Defensive minded coach. What I say, and you share beautiful football. No? Forget. What I say, Ghana some more DNA, but coach in the DNA, no, yeah, but. He's the best coach for Ghana. Oh, Ghana, and I go work up. And Kiaboya matches have you. Oh, Kiaboya matches have you, Dada. Ah, coach, you know, he's the best coach for Ghana. What I say, Emmy, yes, Yanko Fanamari Dada. Numbers, I may cut the story of Jonah. I check a crab.
6: Okay.
1: Where's the name? The story of Jonah.
4: It's what I say.
1: What I say, numbers are two carols, crabs, who can catch your numbers. It's an area, I say, anybody pan ever. When the bachelor, mini logo. Oh, logo, any probably a fence, I ask a mechanic, as listen. I see here, son, and you may see.
6: And you'll be nice one.
1: And say, logo, I remember, I'll catch him sinker. Sorry, with your cheek, bone cry. But I say, but that's a match near like light here. Only bachelor, it's not say, I'm an acobanisa. So, oh, you may dear eat him. And some of Fontiasi, my Michi Timkaka, now my phone's in your mind is your cosso. If it be tournament management,
6: okay.
1: When I say football, no, I'm out for new minimize scores, draw near the near football, cry and can't use a kind of near.
6: No, no,
1: it's I'm out for new minus scores near the idea, but your theory be oh, if I say it's actually, you know, it's me backfire, it's me so cool, you demo, so I say, but me, say there, Nimdia Papa Bia was out here in him. So, and I said, first of all, TKCBA, I said, I was out here in him.
5: You're listening to the Samukasagana Shadadia, and it's very bad.
4: That's true.
1: Yes, Samukasagana Shadadia, and you create a boot to one. I'm
4: sorry, Tia Bani. My population.
1: When you're evidence of near Kenya, when I say, and Ghana for Naki Kansansibi, Tenya no credit. When I say, your bonus circuit here, I could be or simply enough for a menu, you know, Libya, you can say, your bonus circuit here in a menu. What I say, India friend tournament management.
6: Okay.
1: What I say, and that's a bracket dodging.
6: Okay.
1: Football, technical terms, I'm more friend tournament management or bracket dodging. Sunday friend. Now, teams do it sometimes. It be more. Oh. Now, you be here Ghana, the Nakaka. The idea. Lose to get an easier AFNC path. Who lose to an easier path? How it works, me? If you finish a second instead of first, or third, no, or third instead, no, or second, you might avoid the giants like Brazil, Spain, France, all round of 32, beating out, avoid the giants, no. Inti uhwe mo ni sene ma isi ekoso a sa e fen bracket dodging technical term no and na se tournament management idea no number one na ma catch no. Inti example teams like teams be in 2018-2022 were accused of playing for second to avoid a winning side of the bracket. Obama Ghana he try versus Croatia. I was asking him the match before kickoff no win versus Croatia into a likely to second in group L now you play Portugal group K and I say in a round of 32 into Obama lose to Croatia and a likely say third in group L into still you play Portugal and I say a friend say K2 a round of 32 as a best third place. As a best third place, which media ever beaten him. So Ghana didn't avoid Portugal by losing.
0: Okay.
1: And my name phone him no. Both second and third in group L were bracketed to hit AK2. My man phone tia said no. Tia packing can tia pa ni a cook. A juman suni. One patcher near Betty Chum, no, what I say. So, Senebea, who can ask my bones in our camp because they can say Ghana, yesterday, any creature, FIFA, Tia,
0: Baba, Nepa.
1: So, Ghana didn't avoid Portugal by Lucy. Both second and third in Group L were bracketed to hit K2. Results Ghana lost L1-2 and they finished third and still got the Portugal draw anyway. Into why losing on purpose is risky in a World Cup. Nintia Ulusu on purpose. You are losing because of dodgy ubi. What I say, you can't control other groups.
0: Yeah.
1: What I say, just one off now dodge no. Dodge you can't so there's no single wisdom.
0: Yeah.
1: Again, but could say name because you can't control other groups.
0: Yeah.
1: Usha Ubos a one off game new year and no credit so befi. And I saw Besa Kuni. And you won't even control.
0: True. And I cry a boy, yeah, dear Nija, mo nature and son on the ball, more than anything. Say, the BC.
1: Into Group K, no, could still flip. Into you might lose to Dodge, no, and then you end up with an even worse team.
0: Okay.
1: See, you give me a TV, I say, and cut your year home. Mean and mean, you mean, you say, Ghana shed any about draw because, oh, they're here, a last Bobby by. 80-90th minutes. Now, ask Bobby, Obi drive Bobby, one of the Ghana players. No? Yeah. Everybody was anticipating goal.
0: Yeah.
1: They say, you draw crying again. What I say, it's a church on India. I didn't know I see it. And yeah, you're papa. So, never
0: check. Your money, money, the boy.
1: Your money, money, the boy. You understand? Now, the back could be a son, a Ukasa Ulusu to be a son, a killing momentum. The Ghana had two clean sheets, 4 points. It's a loose, a breaky confidence. Knockout football is all about momentum. It will say your ball, your first draw. Mm-hmm. Maybe we need a second game. Now man for expertise. I you just saw I sign your draw. Players in the crowd, almost spirit. I had the ball game, you know. But in a, you call lose into a son. Oh, a son did that. You have to so. Into breaking the momentum, a killing momentum, no.
0: Oh, okay.
1: Goal defense, and so matter in this circumstance. Ghana finished third. What I say on goal, fencing, goal, sir. What I say, zero.
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1: If Panama had scored one, Ghana would have been out.
8: Yeah.
1: Oh, you know, if you say Panama, I say one, I will give you more, and Ghana will be out. What I say, it's a tanking can eliminate you. Tanking, if any tanking, T-A-N-K-I-N-G. Tanking. Maybe 2 million, no matter what you see. So I say, we on test, I think we would have. If any station out here, when you are supposed to present a beer, what I say, what quality that move is supposed to be, or if any tanking, it's a tanking can eliminate. What I say, start here, no. A bit here, my idea. Yeah, you were free to park or share. Or so for tanking, T-A-N-K-I-N-G. What I say, exposed air term, tanking, it can eliminate. A bit here, you were free into FIFA, any UEFA, one more crack it down. If it looks obvious, you get fined. Reputational damage, coaches would risk. I was arguing him. So I say, Sir Cobase, a minute better would defeat some person can hear a doge, a crucia, oh, and no more a year, you lose near a year. Well, I say, ah, no crucia for your show, manomansa. Yes, so manomansa. I was a bit more,
4: no, but 2018, no, we'll find out. We'll find out.
1: But I say, and investment, how your football no? Yeah, investment, how for you know? Some investments, so resource from the about World Cup, yeah. We have not invested in anything. You have a cheap way, you have a burger for a man, you have a teacher, you have a teacher, you have a teacher, you have a teacher, you have a teacher, to appease one. What does it make? When it does make sense, in ye, maybe I say, I drink a crab, only if the bracket is 100% locked.
2: Okay.
1: Maybe say I remember my the brackets no 100% locked out. What I say, example 2010, England wanted second to avoid Germany. What I say, or club UCL group stages, you know, where you know the next A opponent. Say UCL one only more opponent now 100% when the if the bracket is 100%. And on I say na Emma Ajinibem Kakra I was saying my ECTA. Bottom line for Ghana, losing to Croatia didn't avoid a top team. It just made the road harder mentally for a place, no? Mm-hmm. And you still got Portugal. So I say, any Portugal for more. You still got Portugal.
2: You say you're journey free or
1: it's a better strategy. You win every game. Better strategy, no? You win every game you can. When I say, and now everything 4 points got you through. One more win. Oh, now a second place plus a same opponent away, but with more air beliefs. In the Reba could be only say, sir, in case you're Croatia for now, a my impetus, no, oh, a costro,
2: yeah,
1: oh, your bobre, senna, oh, your brevo, a case in a costro,
2: maybe,
1: and a year plan, unfortunately, no, you ain't enough matches before a year events and Cup of Nations, no, with your new coach, no. So I say, in the say, what you been saying? Now say, do not pass. Once the sun is my bro, oh, best it don't we be on a usia. What I say, usia, and Kenya, I fancy, adding there, but Kenya, I was 7 years old. Usina, more than Musuia, the AC.
2: Mutakama.
1: I say, we see him and everybody was on more than I declare, and he to me, book Russia, and me, Jan Kunko, be crying a bishia. What I say, the soon was, I say, a brenna say. In the tournament football is first the tournament football is knockout. You can't avoid giants forever. You have to beat one to win it. What I say, so be so avoid the giants. It's still like so beat back now. It's a crew and crown now. Kwaja is still out beat the giants. That's not a way to answer. Oh, you media ukwa kudimu. Inti wedi I'm on phone. Inti I say me sure say by now there will be a one smoothness level match. It's media will be at your second and I'm a boy.
2: Yeah.
1: That's why losing to avoid someone, it didn't work here. Both second and third from A group L were slotted into A K 2 versus A lose 2 and then lose 3. I'm a path. No, and the only one to dodge A Portugal, only way to dodge Portugal, no? And they say if finish first A group L anymore, that meant beating Croatia and then hoping England drops a point versus Panama.
2: Yeah.
1: Oh, I say, only way to dodge Portugal was to finish first in our group, Group L. No, then we beat Croatia, and then we are hoping that England will drop a point with Panama.
2: Okay.
1: I say, any plan. Kitania do one in Chiasa or camp. Never say any. So you can only air bracket draw, you know, if second and first go to totally different size. This World Cup bracket puts them together. So Ghana didn't gain anything by losing, but they still qualified with 4 points. So no harm done. And only Adebakwa Ipimu ya Kinsi. So I say, aye. Chichimu unyan baby ya. Oh, aji professor yiki wala si me ba na me be chichimu. Oh, na ti ase. So, wan ti ase so anu anu no. Iti ase ni na na ma ni simple ma. I was saying me si ko di e ko competition ma. Oh, a jumaho, son of a chin, a jumaho, and tea a word be extemporaneous. And I say extemporaneous. Niano was extemporaneous.
2: Oh, okay.
1: When I say, huh, Mr. Oyskunia, when I say, me come before, and I'll call you, I say, oh, the word is extemporaneous. Niano was extemporaneous yesterday. Oh, a spontaneous a disaster. And okay, yeah, we are real. You can't extemporaneous, sir. Met the first person I'm saying, oh, you should say, where do we, Michelle Obama.
2: Okay.
1: Obama ba. When I say, how mama can kind of. Ndi wo haya kuti bo fuka kra so ne facha ne ti bo fuka kra anya ibi anya kasa de bati kakra this is extemporaneous
8: doing yeah. Something without preparation
1: very good yam prepare it was extemporaneous oh inti mi sewa as say we call out free oh say Ghana extemporaneous so as say ah bo funi we dey call him but as ne yeah no no was extemporaneous. Yeah, I'm prepared. Say, yeah, go ahead. Say, oh, and it's in copium side of mine. You know, I always have a train, but if I find it, sir, so now, yeah, maybe ten cent pim away to media eat him. In tea, Nyaban, oh, you media, you're about beating him. In tea, bracket rules, no. Minim say, me fell also into ya. In tea, current air matchup, a project matchup, no. Portugal versus Ghana. In tea, Yamia Duma, Thursday, July 2nd. And it was against him. Abaya the 83rd game. A World Cup against him.
2: Okay. Abaya Colombia mo.
1: Oh.
2: Anti as a science. As a science. As a science. Yeah. Yeah. The kind boy. Yeah. Yeah. The no. Anti ni ekra ni enim di besi. Now, I'm going to ball draw.
1: Very good.
2: Anti say Portugal could win. Could not be anka. Still ano. Ne say anka.
1: Yeah.
2: Very good. Yeah.
1: So I say. Anti oba bracket rules now. Group L. Third place never dropping into the slot. Now group K, runners up. That's currently a FNC. Okay. Colombia. So I say, yeah. And then Ghana for it. So ne pa chen. But my show, the defeats, it's in PP Mo San Shisha and also it's in to Jenny. Because oh unka o si in obini mama no. Nka buana nka osema idin. It's me fi. So I say, but yeah, ya to ya dream. And ye shwe nim say. Wakushia Columbia.
2: Yeah.
1: Ti se and baby game no said no. Ye last I don't know. Media we are ya pena why I say what I say
2: baby boy and so I may ya prepare you.
8: Sure.
2: Because we say we now yeah yeah no ne say ne Portugal nanki ye born Thursday but you say yeah they're not
1: ching.
2: Ah you say a chin uncle Saturday a human a chin 1:30 or he prepare ba
1: tournament and prepare or tournament
2: Extemporaneous. Correct.
1: Ti partner ya bishia e wey dwuma dia ye ba bedinim so ti ese itimi ayere ho na ye boa anytime a e praise Ghana team bia no ara wo semba ni team bia bo se Ghana for on ti fe be the praise case.
2: Oh, okay.
1: I miss the mom na writers for caption. Oh, we be so caption we are and fe be the praise case. Ghanaian fans have a running a joke about this. Oh, it be an it is a priest case with the Diagro. As soon as we hype a blaster player in a major tournament, pay despair the next game.
2: That's
1: why what usually happens after the priest? The sudden airdrop in form.
2: Okay,
1: what I say, players get man of the match and versus one opponent, then goes quiet or miss chances. Pick up a knock or not say, Obey, Ebe, Ebe, Ebe, Ebe, Ebe, Ebe, Ebe, Ebe, Ebe, Ebe, Ebe, Ebe, Ebe, Ebe, Ebe, Ebe, Ebe, Ebe, Ebe, Ebe, Ebe, Ebe, Ebe, Ebe, Ebe, Ebe, Ebe, Ebe, Ebe, Ebe, Ebe, Ebe, Ebe, Ebe, Ebe, Ebe, Ebe, Ebe, Ebe, Ebe, Ebe, Ebe, Ebe, Ebe, Ebe, Ebe, Ebe, Ebe, Ebe, Ebe, Ebe, Ebe, Ebe, Ebe, Ebe, Ebe, Ebe, Ebe, Ebe, Ebe, Ebe, Ebe, Ebe, Ebe, Ebe, Ebe, Ebe, Ebe, Ebe, Ebe, Ebe, Ebe, Ebe, Ebe, Ebe, Let me examples. The fans no, call it overpraising or jinxing. If any jinxing, J-I-N-S-I-N-G, jinxing. Opponent, opposition, air scout noticing. It is a who praise players and opposition. I'm scout no go to who player no. Once local media plus SA players call him our best. And that's a world class. The next offensive opponent, you know, man mark him, doubles up or targets his him physically. Antoine Semenyo was praised for his work rate versus England, Croatia, then sat deeper and then cut off his piece. Well, who?
2: Yeah. No crap.
1: What I say? And see, pressure, expectation, pressure and expectations, you know, spike. In Tiubama, the player himself, he says it. The whole nation is talking about me now. Player Nagasao. Mm-hmm. Yeah, yeah. See the whole. Oh, see the, mm-hmm. Esther Witt leads to snatching a shot. Overthinking. Or trying to do too much alone. On Kwapese, we be beer. And then I would die you. Oh, Jordan, are you? Ah, you know, my job. So, ABP, why did they not
2: die? I'm money in a account.
1: To be teacher, so, sir. Coach, you know, so the set pieces in a training, say 40%. Make our coach, you know, national team, I will coach, I'm say 40% of the training set pieces. Number has your own. I'm back. Tinigu, we're back. Corner. Oh, free kick, sir. Huh.
2: No crap.
1: To be teacher, so, sir. I'll be bought near qua. Now, my boy set pieces. What I say, in Tubema, Roma Semenyo is a sucker. And only a month for Twitter, only 20. Oh, the next day, we're only a bench. No. He's finished. We're only in a cycle. No.
2: Another cycle.
1: I didn't think I'm going to fall. AGD says I didn't happen. A superstition. Mm-hmm. One.
2: Mm-hmm.
1: Oh, don't talk too much. Let them play. Old players believe. I'm saying, man, Kasabibri, Emma Mumbo, 2006 year, 2010 squad, no, were always want not to get ahead of themselves. In Tubema, small squad depth, West Nemesi squad depth, no, Isha, we rarely have a 3-4 world class options per position. So when a player stands out, opponent focus 100% on him. Team catch yourself, court tournament, ma, we hear air bench, and I say, Ombe Bain. So I say, but he ain't work a crabby pay. So ne pachena. Ah, you can crabby pay.
2: Crabby.
1: Ah, Champions League final. No? One of the teams. The squad depth is heavy. So I say, Arsenal squad depth players are not Arsenal warm bench.
2: Yeah.
1: Then ask him get one.
2: Yeah.
1: So I say, In Tubema, media pressure in Ghana, football is religion. Praise is loud. Criticism is also loud. Praise is loud. And criticism is also loud. Oh, you may dear him. And it's mostly coincidence plus a small sample air size plus pressure, but the pattern feels real to fans because we've seen it with Jain, Ayu, Kudus, and then now Semenyo. Who presumer? Current World Cup 2026 example, after Ghana praised Semenyo for air tracking back versus England, he had 0 shots against Croatia. When you have 2-0 shots, what I say, two offsides against Croatia. And to whom Anderson and Emma is it here? The praise fencing, praise case, no, it's me high dream. AFCON 2023-2024, Bekaya Cote d'Ivoire. Abdoumanaf Nourdin, okay, sir, player.
2: Where? Yeah.
1: Well, he praised Nourdin, or started ahead of Atizigi.
2: Yeah.
1: That's it, versus Angola. What I say? Until human medicine, he called his penalty save. What I say, the penalty save, no? One-on-one air stops. Sanya Fair, no? And I'm a boy.
2: Yeah.
1: Exceptional. And a rare positive. Fans, no? Say, bench at Izigi. Sanya Fans, no? Kind. Nurudin is our number one.
2: That can be. So, I keep an eye on Costa Rica.
1: I want to get you.
9: Penalty issues is Joseph Falakot.
1: What is it?
2: Professor.
1: After Ghana still, you collapse defensively, you know, and you failed to hold the lead, you know. Jordan Ayew scored, but poor game, and your boy. Outside game, you know. game management allowed Angola to dominate and equalize. Ghana crashed out in that group stage. Partner, hype the keeper. Defense still exposed by fullbacks. Mensah any said, "Oh, sacking him." AFCON 2021, Ghana Cameroon. The whole squad after 2019 hype, no. After 2019 round of 16 exit to Tunisia, no. Fans not still said we have EPL stars. Who bounce back? EPL stars. Meboa, munga si meboa. After 2021 and 2021 was a campaign to forget. Ghana finished bottom of the group with 1 point after 3-2 lose to Air Comoros. Ye ranke 118th. We have Pate, Kudu, Semenyo, Ayo, then lost to Air Minus. Away Jume Dia Idim. SSC baby. World Cup 2026. Antoine Semenyo. Well, Semenyo has made 20 years. I say your best player didn't call World Cup. No, your simple phone. No. What happened? England 0-0 media plus to shell on Prezi. Ghana's discipline and Semenyo's work rate. Omo take back. France versus Semenyo is a saka. Yes, saka don't know. When I say, now you're not playing, you're friend go for Saka.
2: Go for Saka, ah, yeah.
1: Defender. And we're not for Saka, no, no. But Ghana, the Saka, Semenyo. After Croatia, over stars now, a show, 0 shots on target, 2 offsides. Ghana lost 1-2. He was subbed and didn't score. Pattern, praise the work, Crete. Next game, he marked out. No good threat. It's a big one in here. 2025 AFCON qualification. What happened? You present Ghana fans plus players, no, were confident with the EPL stars at your camp. Say, hey, boy, boy, EPL, say, 2025. After Ghana did not qualify for the AFCON African Cup of Nations for the very first time. We'll be a new EPL stars, no. You can't qualify. It's your baby more time. I bet you play heavy players. Oh. But I said, hey, I bet Pele, Tony Abua. But I said, I want to work up that. Ghana did not qualify for the African Cup of Nations for the very first time since 2004. We lost 0-2 to El Sudan. Sudan, ranked 120th. Oh, you made the idea. In the party, no, a hype the squad depth, no. Collapse versus Minus. Why Ghanaians say it happens? Opposition adapts fast. What I say, Oma, any more Equacusiano, Omo Nisia, Omo adapted fast. Once you are the man, you get 2 players on you. In the name of one, say Croatia for share because Oma played 2 matches.
2: Yeah.
1: I say, yeah, Ghana no be actually enemy. Coach Ibeji team, Yana, oh, I put 2 team way together. Because at a point in time, you see, national team, your boy, third game, the second A game. Now, assistant coach, Nagasaya Fanunio. Man say later. Now if you follow, that's why they bet 2 or 3 under 23 and come more trial. It's a side team no more. Less than 3 players and I work under 23. It was side team no more. Less than 3 players.
2: Any Mexico?
1: What I say? Any Mexico? Less than 3 players. No squad no more. Omo here under 23 players. Inti when you are looking for Ghana, you will not find us. You understand? Yeah, you will not find us. Yeah, Omo here will be. But now they saw us in our first game. They saw us in our second game. Our third game, Croatia will be a fool. Oh, it will be the most foolish team. Someone in the I'm telling you honestly, I would have pronounced that on them, and I would have written that on my Facebook walls. Sebi on Bihuna next time. Omo niyango said yes, Sebi. He would have been a fool.
2: Crucial fool.
1: Aye, someone in the Ghana after say teama we on Omo tateka in depth.
2: Okay.
1: So any patch now? Obo first, second, we whom? No, son of Obo third. They are proper chair. What I say? Ose. No ko jeje. So I say, Inti Emma opposition, no, adapt fast. Once you are the man, you get 2 players on you. Inti, it's not the pressure, but the whole nation is talking about you. What I say? Oh, it's not a short, no, overthinking. They are drinking grass and toast. So, what I say? Shallow depth. When a guy stands out, there is no plan B. Then I'm here, Kwebu, in internet, so, and one of the brilliant analysis, Amati, or say, on only we are saying about any plan B. Say plan A any failure. And one until I call all out my plan A, you know. Which is a bit positive to me. It's superstition, but the receipts are real. From Nuruddin 2003 to Semenyo 2026 to the entire 2021-2023 squad, no. Ghana fans, rule, don't jinx him. Let him play first. Ye man embo, what I say, me, wahoo, oh, me, pigi pigi, oh, mutu media. Womu din be brisa, esa, oni pachena, ha, na ye gana tini di, I see, and I see, and I see.
2: Ti asare no no ne de na timi agina so kakra ben kure be du ba bi no
1: I see but bi ayeko bi ayeko ti nkomo no no na na me san hwe bi o ti bi de no asi
2: okay
1: ye prison bibria
2: yeah
1: ah me san de ba kwa san bi
2: baba okay ti jo wa shesha ni na sa so
1: ti zi two for say Colombia instead of
2: Portugal
1: yeah ana na me san hwe footage from England versus Ghana June 23rd, 2036 issue said Tottenham Hotspur omo defender Fenton Spencer
2: yeah
1: a man for church and ina no mo say o me dey
2: party di
1: onchia no Spencer ni but we are public reasons if you know a block of Thomas Tuchel from air commenting on it for legal reasons a true we say Ghana dey area same che and think yes sir same way what they say in case by now I say court of arbitration but it's because football no e be boy no and yeah for say ye de be kunto kwa football no e say e agro e say e de ayonko e be brain nti presumption of innocence and then professional duty presumption of innocence
2: yeah
1: what I say plus professional duty oh defense FSA all together. But he has pleaded not guilty to all charges. 7 air count of rape and 1 count of sexual assault relating to 2020-2022. His trial is scheduled for next year. In sports, you separate air courtroom from pitch. What I say, in sports, we

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1: And at four tackles, Ghana kept England to 0-0 win with 78% possession. He was a key reason. England had zero shots on target in the first half.
2: Okay.
1: Now, we're clear to represent his country. Antipati, Canadian denied him entry for the Panama game, but the US and Ghana embassy issued a visa and he was allowed to play England. The FIFA, the FA, and the US authorities all cleared him to compete if he is eligible under law. He is eligible on the pitch. Say, mother says, so, Emrano, money by US, and I did not be Puma, didn't be in the airtrain. He is legible on the pitch. Ghana, he keep football secret. Coach Carlos requires, I say, we refuse to be part of people that try to bring dust and politics inside the game. So we refuse to be part of people that try to bring dust and politics inside the game. Umbo BID, Coach Carlos, in interview, Bruta. We fight to keep the front line scared. We leave politics outside of the game. Partey himself didn't engage when asked about the snob. Post-match, he focused on football. It's the bottom line in here. You can dislike the allegation, but until proven guilty, Partey has the right to work, to represent Ghana, and to be treated like any other player on the match day. He did his job professionally under boss and a public snob. I'm told that the club not suspended. No. Yeah, I'm told that the club not suspended. No. And English say English football ISR there, then they have really
3: done
1: very, very well. What I say, yeah, English football, it's ISR there because. Same case here. That's why I'm a mom coaching. I'm a Casson because coaching by Casson one can be on soccer. You can go back for a problem. So I say, into my coach, I'm a boss. I'm Kumu Ibi. Into some way, I did. A baby president in Susu will be here. Also, what I said, that should be our player between SAB and what I say. As a full size.
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1: Intermediate no so it's English football for no Eddie Asuchi the club no Eddie Asuchi am under that oh sending him a ACT oh nanonsa one triumph and chia a Ghana Niba Thomas Tepati Tepati after the Teddy Dimo ah so Kai Uruguay 2010 World Cup so no so Kai me but we are with you Uruguay.
2: Yeah.
1: 2010 World Cup.
2: Yes.
1: Uruguay and Noko Ghana out our penalties after Suarez handball. Asamoja MSA penalty. That's the famous one Blasters fans still talk about. Libya Suarez or Testance Miana or Tibule Proof Stance or Ghana give me. 2022 World Cup stage. Uruguay 4 and a BT Ghana 2-0. But Ghana still went through on goals defense until Uruguay eliminated Ghana from advancing further, but not in the group. 2026 World Cup, no. Story not any. Uruguay and Ghana are not in the same group and haven't met yet.
3: Yeah.
1: We will be listening to Mexico, so Ghana will group L. England, Croatia, Panama. They finish it third with four points, two goals for. Uruguay, L group H, with Spain and Omulusu 0-1 to Spain. They are fighting to qualify from there. Inti. I see Uruguay for money so I can tell you money. This time they are Ghana. It's a group one Kazangasa. I clear Uruguay for a few group from here. Me and Tian Sam Quenima. What I say? It's a bit share Uruguay. It's a KBT share Uruguay beyond Krana. I just say both make deep knockout runs. Now, if you get drawn together, Uruguay and Ghana won't face each other at the World Cup in 2026. It's Uruguay for us.

0: tini ya doji omo afi emre mu biu ewo enko ba ko
1: doji omo kra
0: ah emre mu ewo enko wufu afi resin ni ma esitie.
2: You're listening to the only nomenclature with a professor's degree in sports, Professor E.K. Wallace.
0: Oh, Group L. After two games, England, oh, 4 points, plus two goals. Ghana, 4 points, a goal. Croatia, oh, 3 points, minus one. And a Panama, any point there. Because you say Panama, Eshe Bakwa, one can get some Eshe. Those are the name is Ego. So, Ghana, one. Panama zero, a lead goal from Calipurici.
1: Yeah.
0: Calipurici, what in the game you are? Ghana and England, Zezu, very compact, yeah. Disciplined and defensive air display. Croatia 2, Ghana 1, most recent game, Ghana lost. Ghana already clinched around to 32 spots now. But Croatia lose, drop them to AFSA. Third, if results go the way, but Ankosa, I will make you make it. Now, performance analysis under Carlos Kuresh. Carlos Kuresh, ATQ over Otuado. To kill that from Otuado. Emre Pamano. I think it was in April, maybe.
1: Yeah.
0: Mm.
3: No, March.
0: March.
3: During the March and 30th.
0: In team. Yeah. In a heavy friendly losses to Austria. 5-1, Germany 2-1. Na Enyenika, Edimagana. What's working now? A defense. The big turnaround. A defense. Ghana, Opa, Korea, successive competitions, Iako, the be a Ghana midfield and a Yeboma Basso. What I say, Ghana midfield. Think KDN, Pahanadi, and KB and Kibagas in midfield.
4: Well,
0: try the best is
4: 206. So, best.
0: Yeah, this brings back the question of DNA, DNA, you know. But I say, ah, I can't midfield, midfield, Iman Rajiman Bedu. What I say, could you have someone, Mike Lissin, oh, you boom, D, Sulemutari, like, Kinsimu?
4: Stephen Appiah.
0: Into Western Nema, is it here? In match friendlies in Ghana, I conceded 7 goals in 2 games. And at the World Cup, we have conceded just 1 goal in 3 games. And 0 goals conceded after 2 games. 5-man air back line and a deep air block and air. Hard to break down Ghana. England had a 78.8% possession and 0 shots on target in the first half. Tuchel called Ghana side discipline excellence.
1: Yeah.
0: Discipline excellence. Culture of sacrifice. Antoine Semenyon has been defending more than attacking, tracking back to protect the flank. Jordan Ayo is now the leader type. 122 caps. Ewa Kinsey Tensei PM. So Beka, Joseph Pencil, Ebon Kumubi. One co work up. I don't see coach in the friend.
1: Yeah.
0: I don't know what kind of defense I say, you know, say, I'm only a defender. But I say, I'm only a coach in the type. But I say, because now Antoine Semenyon.
3: Oh, no, Tuado.
0: Yeah, a lot of people expect it. When I say, Antoine Semenyon, but yeah, Man City near Mani. But where's the Mexico? So he's now defending. Coach now, my striker, he's now defending. Counter attack threats. Ghana, you cause England problems late with air counters. And then we're denied a clear penalty on Prince Edu. Sana man foka. What I say? Unse man fo say. Uko TikTok rebi say FIFA kwa apolo ya say to him kwa di 3 points am I did that. I was sad giving him. But I'm telling you that it was a first and offside position before a penalty. Science instance no.
1: Yeah.
0: It was first. It was an offside position as an a penalty. So oba dan pieni asa u roman fan from the room.
1: Okay. So ura way man san wa call bedroom.
0: Very good. So ura was aso na dia call PM.
1: PM.
0: Until it was first an offside position. Near Ghana for a person team football say I saw mti ase no. It was first an offside position.
1: Yeah.
0: But I say, until the referee had it right, offside first, and son a penalty.
1: To me, fetch it.
0: When I say, to me, fetch it. When I say, to win your video, you'll be up for every video. It's the name of ACL. Until, and I'm so much, Carlos Correa said, Vano, echo for coffee break at that time. Nian Yajuman is the weakest link right now. Attack. And as a goal output, a very, very wicked Magana. Ghana have only one goal in three games. Zero shots on target in the first half of the first two games. It's a 0.17 on times a goal versus England. Almost 1.36 times goal. Into offensive efficiency, frustrating offensive conversion to chance air ratio versus air compact low blocks without a Mohamed Kudus. Semenyo is doing the defensive work now. Tinaman for say as a moon. Until FIFA, who says they say the infidel baby that she's a film. Oh, work up, let's say. Well, I say, Intina, Unia, you know, for say, I bought Ben Crown or Eddie, or boy, same fidel she's a film. When I'm patching, I'm fidel she's a film. It's a coach, a referee, so Angie, Panetti, and Famina, or Jay, offside in the face. Build up European press. Chronic difficulty in playing out air cleanly against organized European pressing. I say Ghana, your chronic difficulty in playing out cleanly against organized European pressing. That's why they sit deep. They struggle to progress the ball. What about the elite level experience death now? Jay Sapun, Ekasembi. Or say, apart from Antoine Semenyo, who is playing regularly at a very high level, we don't have a many players competing consistently in the top league. 2010 had Muntari, Ayu, Jain, KP Boateng, Kelvin Prince Boateng. This squad doesn't. Over defensive air defense and transition if air caught higher. Defensive transition speed, no, when caught high up, no, field, no, is the risk. Croatia exploited in the 2-1 win. Neymar, Croatia exploited. First, because your defensive transition speed, no, when caught high up on the field, bottom line, and they say, they are progressing to the next stage. Near Portugal, Colombia for El Cusia. Strength in the air compact, discipline, how to score against. Okay. When I say, but I don't think how to score against, no. Well, because you think can actually be a creature for some other things. It's difficult to break down. Your team is difficult to break down. Coach knows some substitutions. Your yepe as a team in your strength build. Now as I call any which media didn't weakest link. No, lack of air cutting edge in attack, and elite club minutes across the squad. Oh, say baby, nya place. I'm a boy. Oh, I'm a boy. Pabini. What I say? You go keep pay. What I say? People were even fearing. Say, Harry Kane. Everything Kane on the park.
5: What's it, Harry?
1: Harry Kane.
5: Yeah, I say. What's it? Harry Kane.
0: Young go for it.
5: No.
0: Harry Kane. Interesting name is it here? They say, oh, because yes, I'm short, no? Oh, more, bit yam buana pa. Because I'm saying that Saka, go ni biya pepe pepe. I will defend the end. And webina, a creature from the sun, saying, look, I know, F from a tree from behind. Go and watch the match again. But I say, it's your weakest link, no? Oh, cutting edge attack. You didn't go for a bit short on my own.
1: Yeah.
0: And then elite air club minute across the squad. They can defend a draw versus England, but struggle to create and finish. Realistic outlook, Ubema, round of 16. But analysis, no. A flag, tactical equation deficit, and I think require variable consistency. In the media, EDL World Cup, no. To see a query, but in this game, no. You had the option to be doing permutations. So when you need to push you, only by channel, you had that option to be you. Meaning, say, we are aware.
5: It's all good for you.
0: It's all pay.
4: Knockout stages.
0: I know. It's all pay. Who coffee? And I'm coffee.
1: Who coffee? But
0: shop or coffee?
1: Who coffee?
0: Tinisa, she's any view. To any day a cannibal call, any day at home. So in the pattern. Oh, oh, you may deal with him, Sebea. Who bits me at 2 inches in Abua? Emma, Nema, Aqui, dear mine. Yes, I dear. Coach them say we're meeting a target time.
1: Yeah.
0: Yes, you will be on the group stage.
1: That
6: with the decision of the coach of the national team, which there was no tangible, reasonable thing of me being exclusive from the list. We had a lot of ups and down talk, you know. And
7: was there miscommunication there, Joseph?
6: There was no miscommunication, but it was something that they already planned on it. And it's not something about me. It's not something about my performance. Nothing like that. Because I spoke to the coach, and the coach was admitted I'm really good. I'm scoring goals and everything. And by the end of the day, the only answer he gave me is football is not about goals and assists. I was like, what is really going on? If football is not about goals and assists, then what am I even doing here?
7: Right.
6: You know. So there needs to be like a tangible explanation for a player whilst you are not being called. And he was the one that called me to tell me that. So I asked him what was the reason that maybe I'm not in the squad. He told me there's no reason, but the only reason is I don't defend. And I was like, I'm not a defender, I'm an offensive player. If it's for me to defend, I will in kind of situations in the game, because I'm a player who is really quick and who can take players on and just make decisions. So my aim is just to do that and to help the team. If for me to defend, I can defend, but not throughout the game. I can track back, yes, but don't tell me to be like a defender and defending and just put in my attacking mindset somewhere else.
1: Where's the young group?
0: Until one said, oh, Nate, you want to make you coach the grade, no?
7: Yeah.
0: Coach the same defense.
7: Yeah.
0: And now, Babe, the Antoine Semenyo. I say, West New Mexico, so all this is in one year. You feel a defensive mindset. And now, all
4: they call.
0: So I say, oh, well, this is national, and this is a national team, if I say, expert.
1: Okay.
0: Or a competition expert.
1: Yeah.
0: When I say watch it, national teams in Kwana at a point in time, we devote to the career say obey.
1: Yeah.
0: Oh, Superman can't turn on boy.
2: Asempa FM.
0: Well, me who coach? Perform. A friend say, hey, come on, coach. Be a co-fan about Bruno. Be a co-fan about a few Brazil. No. Oh, coach. Yeah, what you
7: do? Can I have a better player?
0: Very player. Very good.
1: Perform on
0: no. Super Manda. What I say, yeah, Nisunipa Mada. But Ghana, your competitions, ma, you only maybe so are, I think, taking notes. Oh, near prepare for your competition. Ghana bonuses. Any promise, and so I know me, dear, my guesses. What I say,
4: don't fulfill our promises.
0: What I say, yeah, I guess, dear, my, it's your court to competition, ma, I think I set us up parameters, we say, we have a boy and answer, we am why, so I say,
1: okay,
0: and if you're home for a few.
1: Okay.
0: Ghana fans call it the promise Elhara. Every time there's a public air talk about big money, bonuses before or during a tournament, things usually go air sideways. Now, 2014 World Cup,
1: yeah,
0: Brazil, the most air famous case, amount for Becker, a promise, no? $100,000 appearance fee, plus a $3,000 per group game. Win. Paid in cash in Brazil. What happened? Players boycott threats. The squad refused to train in camp until cash not arrival here. Government flew a $3 million in cash to Brazil.
1: Hey.
0: Off-field air collapse. Nearby on off-field. You lose 1-2 to US. You draw 2-2 to Germany. Then 1-2 to meltdown air versus air Portugal after internal chaos. And when the aftermath, you dismissed Kevin Prince Boateng and Sule Mutari from camp. You finished both of group with 1 point. In the promise, plus cash drama, is equal to West Ghana Air World Cup Air Performance since 2006. 2010 AFCON at Angola, and also government approved $50,000 per player if they won the tournament. What happened? You reach a final. No? What I say, you lose 0-1 to Egypt. No bonus chaos reported. Verdict, promise was there, but no public fights. They performed. 2006 World Cup Germany. Promise $5,000 per player. Bonus no was agreed later. What happened? Round of 16. EBT Czech Republic plus US. You lose 0-2 to Brazil. No published cash standoff. Verdict, best World Cup ever. Promise was sorted quietly before kickoff. 2022 World Cup Qatar. Promise $20,000 win bonus. $10,000 air draw bonus. Agreed pre-tournament. Eji Tumas and Eko tournament. And I say, what happened? He beat South Africa. Korea lost to Portugal plus Uruguay. Out in groups with 3 points. No cash drama on TV. Verdict missed. No scandal, but also no knockout. Also, I can see him. Part in any. Oh, any facts in any. Situation over tournament, man. You promise a public air cash fight 2014 group stage exits and appear chaos. You promise you appear quietly 2006 and 2006 round of 16 and you do you paid quietly 2010 AFCON and also final and you copy him when we paid quietly PM final in 2010. No major air promise talk 2022 group exit, but no drama. So if bonuses become a public fight and mind tournament, team focus breaks. 2014 is a proof.
1: Yeah,
0: if it settles early and keep private, no case. 2006 2010 did as fine with that. What I say, so settle early. Na ekipu a payments no on private and yeba no. It's not a supernatural. Ghana also failed without a bonus talk like 2022. And you see Philly and bonus once else I can see him. And currently 2026, haven't seen any reports of $3 million cash airplane drama yet. Correct has kept its professional so far. It's if that holds, no case factor. But in Kofakukoko camp, I could play a Sibo. The tournament isn't a promise itself. It's a public fight over money during the tournament. Bottom line, it's a people. Until you think the GFA will keep a 2026 bonus quiet this time? That's it. But I don't want to say it, but I'm going to say, oh, I'm going to camp. Bosh, I can say, eh, by all, man. And also, you're going to teach him, man. I see a state in the year. Need me to turn your my BTS Sabua. Emma, Emma, Ina, Yasuma Dream. I will do my dear, you go to Edimo. Emma, I made a common. Maybe see a near before I send my mouth for Sodoma Dream Checker Crabber.
1: A dear ba.
0: It will be a work up 2026. I can't see Namedim Kumakra, it's your messenger.
1: Okay, this is what you don't know.
0: As a champion, Wallace, I'm listening to you and love your analysis. Greetings to you.
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0: Only no.
1: See, do I to bra? Oh, you're a player.
0: Ah, okay.
1: Yeah.
0: What's in the
1: air? Oh, I knew I'd be as a do I to bra. 2015 and 20 grand, we dream the Magana.
0: Ah, okay.
1: Atobla.
0: Who do you have a boss?
1: Good, pa.
0: Please, Ghana is playing Colombia. Okay, it's true. Ghana is playing Colombia, not Portugal. Yeah, I'm not a fool, sir. If I tell me. Candy Love Coffee. Say, good morning to you, regular champion King Wallace. Please, I want you to know if we can win this World Cup or not, since you are the only air sports professor in the game. Thank you, Kennedy Candy Love Kofi. Predictions, no?
1: Yeah.
0: I have very minimal on predictions.
1: Okay.
0: I started predictions for Ghana, and I'm not sure that when I'm the predictions by sports presenter or predictions.
1: Yeah.
0: Maybe you can't be say hey, you be say hey. They say I'm on for you, brother. So, me move with you, me come in him. So, I'm not sure. Me move with you. predictions. Men na me predictions. And it will be a what they say. Satan cannot bet in crime.
1: Never mind.
0: What I say? Ah, betting. Me transcripts. Oh, so sometimes it be a friend social media for mum. Why? Ah, and me transcripts. Oh, yeah, predictions. That I'm at AT Radio. I send pay from very precise. Actually, right from Pyramid House. Me yeah predictions. And you say it be a.
1: Ah, and then
0: predictions. I'm in Kuala Lumpur too. What I say? And predictions. Apart from so, we study the spirits. The spirits. The predictions. If you want your predictions to come through, and our predictions, so see, and regularly.
1: Okay.
0: What is it? And yes, I be feeling.
4: Once in a while.
0: What is it? And yes, I be feeling. And I'm mean, predictions. I mean, some could even come up you. Me prefer to use my predictions every year. What for me? Me too, sir. And I'm mistress, and I'm the archie. So I say, because who say, the Nipano is made up of body, soul, and spirit.
1: Yeah.
0: And see, you may me and Shaguma. Oh, it doesn't be high jump or repo wood. What I say, Ubisu to be a bit in the sense if I'm the danger, Sabia and Obey and Embem. What I say, Povut, no, if you are no crown
1: kubu.
0: What I say, not my boho. Oh, ha, I didn't cry on a patchano. Cassia can say, we cry beside Ocas and Cranke, Choku. And I didn't acquaint me Cassaka, I say, oh, to the oh, or arrange a fence a presentation. Oh, we will suit baby and a you. So Choku. Ah, blogger be out to the near Simmons, so they be so did my on the blogging now, but me, Ubacono, and a license 2 and 3 be paid.
1: Ah. We
0: are la. When I patch, I like say 2 and 3.
1: We are la.
0: Yeah, I. When I patch, I mean, say Santo kwa me jaikun. When I patch, I.
1: Attention.
0: I. Santo kwa me jaikun. My chemo scra. And his predictions in a spirit. Apart from say working kind, why permutations? No, my catcher say. Say na noda. If I catch you, say me cause me numerology pe and I'm for sure that ko fan ko foba show me numerology ni. And I'm saying me move from numerology with the colors eh. And I'm sure say PSG. I'm on for show you me boaka se me boa. If here na me catch you.
1: Okay.
0: So me move from main fan number any analysis you with the colors be. Ko me say ko fo with the colors eh numbers na here there. Eh yeah. Colors na there e bia unti asset se me. Ti me the colors so be here na me sure say PSG. E wo move e honum. Na me sure say Arsenal person mu din kunima e so mo yellow jersey bi.
1: Yeah.
0: So mu ti me say Sunday say this is what you know. I'm this uncle on the bike. So into your move from one your job predictions, no? I say I must so I feel so for crab. Prediction and your prophecy. Prediction is not prophecy. My mistake to be you. Prophecy, any woman, now for say, send the woman, sign a bear. But predictions here, a bit you are 12, a bit you are changing them.
1: So that okay, you know. Bono, and Cassano, yeah, you can.
0: But I say, So in the patch, into who predict into the future. And see predictions without a offense and spirit back in it. In your space, be a multi and I say, money pack, who your body, soul, and spirit. Maybe one idea. Oh, make me done make me name my account for you, Suda. Say, none of my co hospital. I'm career, mammy, may baron. Oh, na me name same mammy boo. But I'm a person you be able to come because me can't pay them. What I say? Yeah, me feel hospital bana, me feel kufudia, na me nam cause so talk, na me so my body say, sa na me green, na me ba. It's if you meet him, and me share my shoe, oh, I don't know, you say, ah, for you, baby, I'm a man, and yet. Say, mamma, survival, pa, but me couldn't be. Oh, no, it's happy, and I'm a meal. It's not the come and say, me, say, boo, I'm sure, nothing good, especially the two of you. Na me kase obi wu a bi bi ni wa beya
1: ebe
0: ebe ma apawo ayi se o se bonifache because e dey abi wu ba anti bonifache ndo be ko heaven so ni pache it's predictions near that dinner fit na ma for ebe mu near that they start predictions no what they say ah ache
1: yeah
0: what they say ah your book game am ma che game ni e be si wo game ni mu nyina based on the examination amaye wo any observation amaye wo players no ni coaches ni obi a ho. What I say? Yeah, right now I'll be catch you. At last World Cup, I told you who will win the World Cup. Send on my board final match and send the name of Bisiako. First thing, Champions League. Before this one and before this one, in Naneoho. When the untested blogger Biafa. What I say? Untested writer Biacho, a story.
1: Debbie.
0: Eh, honum. Debbie, I come as him. Now so many near my you ten ten ten ten ten ten ten ten ten ten ten ten ten ten ten ten ten ten ten ten ten ten ten ten ten ten ten ten ten ten ten ten ten ten ten ten ten ten ten ten ten
1: ten ten ten ten ten ten
0: ten ten ten ten ten ten ten ten ten ten ten ten ten ten ten ten ten ten ten ten ten ten ten ten ten ten ten ten ten ten ten ten ten ten ten ten ten ten ten ten ten ten ten ten ten ten ten ten ten ten ten ten ten ten ten ten ten ten ten ten ten ten ten ten ten ten ten ten ten ten extemporaneous is impromptu or unprepared event. Be so enkoma on us there, but yes, extemporaneous. And then from the body, yeah, address, extemporaneous.
1: Blofuna, I hear you, but Slevin, so see what you
0: Slevin,
1: Slevin. 11 event.
0: Nicholas Onogo, maybe a Nico, it will be a Nico, fantastic air morning and come out. Mini Papa was still TV with your check, but in a same time, Wasaba, Utinica Crankra, Eresabia, Niama, Ebetia Kuyi, Edia Mantino, near and also Etia Sabano. Or say, oh, please follow me. Oh, follow me and like my video. Oh, okay. Obiso TikTok abiso said me follow no na me like in the video. Oh. but me hu ni din no na me follow. Okay, me hu ni din no. I just was sending photo. I saw the link no send me. TRS and name AC ko. Send the link. Send the link. Send the link na fi me follow. TRS and name ABC ko. Wa no tino lot of messages na ma for Edia by wa no ma. Of course, we are making a message. Kakana Akano. When they touch your boy, Ediba, good game. Kamara Dini boost for Blasters. But yet, Kamara Dini keep getting call ups while Joseph Pencil is ignored. And so, Joseph Pencil, I'll be putting one. I will send an email ACT. To no one, I'll some person. CBI, why ready to go defense? Yeah, Carlos Correch, defense, no, hold the bomb.

0: we Jordan. 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Hello, Dini Sena Gata Free Fan.
1: I am my international.
0: Yes, I.
1: Agabu.
0: Hey, Agabu, it will show. Okay. Stone so Stone so chiao pa.
1: I am I.
0: Yes, sir.
1: Mr. Osmanso.
0: Yo, Yate.
1: Catch up the boys because the stones have a child, why?
0: I don't show a Joe Sopa.
1: That's yeah, I am prof, so mammy.
0: Prof,
1: so my Baba Juma, you and come on. And prof, the predictions, yeah, I think that she put it to the lady. Then he was in the Bibia, the Luna look at the bum.
0: Yeah.
1: Now, cut up prof, sir. I saw from back, I didn't buy the program, so I. Oba can some, sir, can and someone, the Jimmy be a fan, let's see a giant. Oh, no, can sir. O ye le pa du pa be so ka na football mu kana football ba ko mu ye hi amu en sa so fo ru do ka an ma me jiri di ya pa prof show su pa en me ka pa en tema en wa dana na ma ro ko ya na me hu se en na ye se eh hu je in da e mu da ba ko e mu da ba ko fra me hu se se esu bi ni mu da na su bi ni mu da because na me ni mu se nka en wa ye bo si I'm the Croatian boy, but two Mika. I'm on my brand new way. Now look at what they're doing for 3 years now. That's it. Oh, Baba, you come out with who's our brand new? Our name is Ah. As we bring him a jumper, and as we bring him with that, and the bumper is the economy. Now, my man, you get coaching. I'm not going to be here. Now, players and also, I'm not serious. Because I know, sir, player, yeah, look at me. Me, I'm not going to be serious for 3 years. And then, but if one woman can say, maybe you have to go to my blaster, but that's a party one come.
0: Oh, yes, yeah, that's a papa, papa, papa, papa, papa, 0302216545, 0302216546. Hello, Dini Sena Kasa Free Infant. 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
2: Hello, good morning.
0: Good morning, sir.
2: Good morning.
0: Oh, yes, sir. Yes, sir.
2: Yeah. Prof, me and the student, though, I got you, I don't got you.
0: But you're saying,
2: me see me a prof student, and I'm on country.
0: And on country,
2: it be emotional intelligence of the prof.
0: Wow.
2: Oh, yes.
0: Good.
2: My friend in program, we invite to me, and my friend says, one man, they were talking about emotional intelligence. That is where I took the name, if you recall. Prof, your guy, pal.
0: Oh, okay.
2: Prof, me a student, too.
0: Good.
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2: Sometimes I go ask people to come and predict that I've got a problem. I remember, man. Never saw him, I swear, I'm very careful. We are following for long, for years. If you don't, I'm telling you, levels don't change now. 10/10 is 10/10. The chief proper, you have to be the Stefan Lequison and the position to me. We have to prop. Oh, we have come a long way, man. We have come a long way. By the end of the day, the research, no, you need to prove me for you. You me pray about the research. I wouldn't know what to do because at the end of the day, we'll be dead in here. Or something research, no, you need to know. That's a monopoly. So, Canada, what do I do? Come on, receipt. Your friends, how do you call it? 60 to 75 And it's about it. Work out for you. Anybody and tell me, Papa, and I'm here. The guy says, good morning.
0: Yeah, that's a pa Koku Holison.
4: Yes, I think that's even yeah, emotional intelligence. Yeah, the buy. I could fire Penibia, why a drum emotional intelligence. It's Ghana 40, the term in emotional intelligence, first time on radio. Yeah, you can't hear the buy.
0: Good.
4: Oh, and there will be an emotional intelligence. We will be so any emotional intelligence, and I mean, yeah, Koku Holison. Maybe I'll pay you a wonderful guy. Wonderful guy. And I mean, listen to it with attention. Okay, I'm the one who say, where do you see your young son in Kofubuha? You're packing can you pay ni papa pa food?
0: Yeah.
4: Oh, huh. You listen to good messages. My well informed. Anytime be a open so weird speech, be a woman say, you go chronologically. We didn't say, so papa, papa, my food say, ah, where are you coming from? Because you have listened to very good people. Make a choice, say, me share papa be. When I say, your friend, Joshua Casvosa, they say, or law school, you understand? Now, okay, about 48 international languages.
0: Wow.
4: Yeah. Where can any?
0: Bilingual.
4: Yeah, these are people I've met. Where she be there? Yeah. With me, can you say, no, okasa. 48 international languages. Hindu, first say, Latin, Greek, Kasabia. You understand? Na ni kasa su ye de. So so bon kuma obetin na weti a.
0: Ni pa we bon kuma.
4: Obetin ni kuma kwate daw.
0: Pladinya me.
4: Yes, yeah, so these are people growing up in Shea. Un Shea bi da. Ye ye ka na wuti bi. O ne ba je. Na maybe a
0: fi ya baba.
4: It's emotional intelligence with Chiano.
0: Okay.
4: Wonderful guy. And same say, I'm not calling with me. I'm hey, show cinema, but a heavy guy.
0: 0302216545. Hello, Udini Sena Kasefri Infa. Hello, Udini Sena Kasefri Infa. Okay, went to me and Jenna 0302216545. Hello, Dini Sanaka Safrain fan.
5: Good morning. If I'm coming for fitation.
0: Ah, me a mini pakobi. Pajakomu to saying.
5: Miss or Mick Mahoya.
0: Okay.
5: I want to start by extending my greetings to Prof. I really admire him and I listen to him a lot.
0: Okay, Ajay.
5: And
0: so.
5: Also me extending the greetings to OBL Studio and Miss Bene Nanakwami Bensford. Such an intelligent people. And I want to continue by congratulating African teams now when they are more qualified from the group stage. It's been phenomenal. At least he have proved the FA president now it's Lenny wrong say 10 slots Nedema Africa no, was a waste of the slot. They are proving it wrong. At least we've been able to make good use of it. Out of 10 countries that qualify to the World Cup, at least 9 have been able to qualify out of the group stage. It's phenomenal, such impressive performance. Now, going forward, talking about the Black Stars, to me, may the tanks name Yabema Carlos Queiroz. That has been impressive. To me, yeah, this squad list by a few weeks back, and they call World Cup. Some of people like me, we didn't have confidence in the team because we thought a lot of the quality out there have been left out. Anchor, some there are some quality players. Anchor, if added to this team, have made the team better. But what Carlos Queiroz have been able to deploy have been able to deploy plans that at least it has helped the team. It doesn't open and expose the team so much to be punished. And to me, I thank him. I give him thumbs up. It has been impressive. To me, I think going forward, after the World Cup, we should maintain him. Because to me, Osha, the kind of preparations to this World Cup, he has been so impressive. I'm just overwhelmed about his performance. Now, me going forward, to me, I think the Black Stars going forward, to me, some of the good players are, you leave them out now. I think we should talk to them and bring them on board. Because even though we've been able to qualify out of the group stage, now, playing on the pitch, we've not been impressive. We've not been impressive at all. You could see the lack of quality on the pitch. But at least I give all the thumbs up to the coach. It has been impressive. That is my pick. Thank you very much.
0: That's a
4: I'm an intermediate stressy coach, no matter, and say, coach, oh, very good. enya coaches bebere e wo Ghana but won say coach o ye change be won say in Kenya be batim yeah one batch and we see the name players in bebere sa o kakra na we did this few and a coach no adapt to your quarter your own you win here na ne de enu so a wo say na waboto coach bi obeka say adwuma no be ne professional job no be o say dani sa we nti e fa coach na e fa coach e fi amonte e very careful what I say yeah you say very careful coach bi a when professional job man ma bona ma anko ya ma mo a fa no ho na baba coach we o nya sat man de say o e gane ni so ne ba che na and the changes ni o ni ma o yo team ni no aboa but am for end tenacity. Yeah. Send your panel baby, the sign a bit baby, yeah. Can you? One force because you're money key womb. It's an say, me who say, with your third game, one focus a defense, let us defend, sign all ball. My catch on the da. But I say, based on my observation, we catch as a coach, so we expect it. So what champagne football is 0/100. It be in Zida, only to media with him. To Jordan, I was on with Titia born as soon as I say, a coach in a tat sleeping on. I say, so be it, so na ya be oh, na a cover, a co true, oh, a co corner, sa, oh, the set pieces. No, dear, you may be cast, I'm going to bunk moon, I mean, some who post here, or what you should expect from Carlos Gomez. Yeah, who intended to sell it. Say, it's a Sunday like this, and I'm the kind. So, in tea, but meaning, say, and car, disaster gonna be cool, a be humpa, had it not been this coach. And yes, a coach win a buy a big guitar, oh, unka, oh. But so tell me because the coach we're meeting a target and you need to be a strategy, yes, all tactics, oh, and why am I a juma?
6: Was a materials and on a what form kakran or what's me as soon
4: materials no I shouldn't yet every materials be a when I say I can't reach you from nowhere or may he lives. So after the second game, inconsistency, you so I say, Ghana, it's me, please, you be a rechia, word dodge. Intimate to me, Facebook also, I pretty good check a power of a kind. I just say, say Jordan, Ayo, Jordan, it's me, and showing the self approved, oh, a third game, what I say, a big disaster, my Ghana. And pa, Western and Mexico, so the same thing is I realize here.
6: Okay.
4: It's hard to just say, okay, and it's a name, it's a cost, can he lose? A cost, so, oh, meaning I, Nanu, a student, SS, Unkalabi, Nan, a moment, ni pebby, my pijano. Oh, tea, pigeon names any day, and you know, the pigeon any day. You be my trouble also. The next stands, and I'm saying, any by hearing from. You be my trouble also. Oh, the next stands are not here. I'm saying, any by hearing from nothing. One hand any. Sana,
6: trouble.
4: Sana, Ghana. Okay, I say, you're very neat, and now my focus as a psychologist in the zoo. A yard, I'm saying, downtown tax at the man. Psychologist be our partner team now this time. The reason why we are not mentioning psychologists if you introduce team ni year papa and fan chile gana for what I say and see might probably be doing something great but I'm not for a shade anymore. Oh, only you media with him. Fatal dada, coach, no, any year, you say, no, no more videos. Yeah. Only you media with him. Say, psychologist, since you may be a let's see the videos around. Oh, yeah, man, oh, yeah, oh, now for you, now for him, far boss, but man, say, place now sooner. What's our mental fortitude now? One more standing, so, oh, between us, ambassador. So we cannot just be praising psychologists in a vacuum.
6: Okay.
4: On a batch, and I got bring on it, Fatal dada, you go keep in
6: the Gaspar.
4: Gaspar, that's the importance of interviews, that's the importance of showing face. Oh, you media with him. Say I'm pastor psychologist bi wa o ye juma o pe bi e di am team na me hu juma di a odi no therapy o di mo fam because once
6: as the
4: psychologist el blasters camp o cheche events in questionnaires at the moment someone feeling what I say and he said that was the right thing I know ye
6: FM
4: said to say how are they coping so in the batch and we have party issue here it's about the normal catch no. I'm out with very many steadfast.
6: FM.
4: Last time we none of my men ended up on Socratic flight, man. Also, Echo Cano, no more Cobra. You understand all these things, you know, when they deploy, oh, and I say, oh, for now, mama, so I say, say, you're getting about money, DNT, and I should say, you're almost so, oh, it's a oh, to be a juma, baby, I'm me, who's to be a juma. So never challenge, so be a juma, a place now, so I'm mental for the Tunisia. Yeah, bomb my basso, so my show, moon crank, who's so much to this extent, or mobile money, my etching. Mr. Carlos Grace, I can't be chained the bamboo, boom, boom, boom, boom, boom, boom, boom, boom, boom, boom, boom, boom, boom, boom, boom, boom, boom, boom, boom, boom,
6: boom,
4: boom, boom, boom, boom, boom, boom, boom, boom, boom, boom, boom, boom, boom, boom, boom, boom, boom, boom, boom, boom, boom, boom, boom, boom, boom, boom, boom, boom, boom, boom, boom, boom, boom, boom, boom, boom, boom, boom, boom, boom, boom, boom, boom, boom, boom, boom, boom, boom, boom, boom, boom, boom, boom, boom, boom, boom, boom, boom, boom, boom, boom, boom, boom, boom, boom, boom, boom, boom, boom, boom, boom, boom, boom, boom, boom, boom, boom, boom, boom, boom, boom, boom, boom, boom, boom, boom, boom, boom, boom, boom, boom, boom, boom, boom, boom, boom, boom, boom, boom, boom, boom, boom, boom, boom, boom, boom, boom, boom, boom, boom, boom, boom, boom, boom, boom, boom, boom, boom, boom, boom, boom, boom, boom, boom, boom, boom, boom, boom, boom, boom, boom, boom, that's more sedan castle beer, but it was on the neck, sir.
6: Yeah.
4: Oh, ah, that's more sedan castle beer. Almost on the neck, sir. Oh, ah, oh, oh, oh, but to do well on Quay Janana, as one said, oh,
6: who
4: can be our own far, but we know, or as I saw for you, but on work and I agree for you. I say, we criticize unity in any other dinner, because it's a beer. Obozo be
6: training.
4: You'll be a very good lot of messages I'm up for them. We say good morning, Prof. I really exalt your name. Bravo on the good work done. Ghana will certainly play the quarter final air match in Vancouver. With George, or if you cry, I'm not the buy. We say Senna abuse at the end. I'm say a friend.
6: Senna,
4: I'm match, but I could be one friend. You are no.
6: I see a knee number. You are number 3, number 2. You need be a home. We play not player. No, so who? But coach, he buy and we be you soon. I mean, say, hey, Sana, you were number 2 be a home or yard, dear pa.
4: To be there, but say good morning, Professor Wallace. There's
6: a simple FM.
4: His colleague make against Utuado, which is factually untrue about Senaya, that he was caught and never used by Utuado. This is never true. We might not like him, but the fact is fact. He played against Austria just because we lost heavily. We neglected this. Mark from Ashoma and also but I think the Mark Assembly and the but you say translation and a difficult translation my son says San Omo come but then Unze Umo Bis and Fimino say San Omo Beka so ne patch but friend consistently
6: player will honor the caleb here or bone for you on to add the boat too.
4: So
6: no to add the boat too. I see a number 2 be
4: to add another side.
6: A simple FM.
4: If you are for a friend, so may
6: oh, boy, Juma,
4: oh, dear Juma, no, boy,
6: Juma.
4: A simple FM. Who is the one? I say African Cup of Nations, because we are saying money be.
6: Oh, okay.
4: We should take the qualities of African Cup of Nations. I will Gabon, because we are saying money be.
6: But
4: I say, I was given that opportunity to watch air players Nafi. I assess you. Nafi, a man of the match. I was saying, is it good? So, Ibia, out to give Nasika Krebia.
6: Yeah.
4: But for putting air players together, but I say, I can't coach a team. Putting players together and making them play meaningfully and scoring and giving you wins. No, a different. And about an eye, different. You are coma and yeah, emotions. Oh. The strategy you are a woman near my agents and Kuyi. So, until I say Alexander Chapman Ferguson,
6: yeah,
4: we have Manchester United, Obajin, Obojuma, or I say, or Elite Coaches Association, the concept of a the coaching crown, as an obina win be a kind, gratin be a kind, crown or
6: break.
4: I say, why am I coach winner? My friend said Carlos Cruz Carlos Cruz kwa no pese Carlos Cruz haba back ebe bo money
6: no chance for play away wa mfa na me ma presentation and
4: all
6: here
4: Oh brother. So to us said yeah we're gonna team there. We have never enjoyed a year for some time now.
6: Okay.
4: But any mama said team no woman say pass B on a short be near their day goalkeeping we say Carlos and Carlos I wanna be Gunna ni a dear you mama gunna ni and you hun yonko gunna ni or dog no fat boga for more breaching a younger boy. What about Carlos Cruz or fire fancy despite a year or 5 year na ishakuno or beso bobon
6: Bro, preparation in my na.
4: Oh yeah. Oh, course in my na.
6: Joe, now we say so. O technician, no more di tum. Oh, do more, no more fan tum. Na, we dey open. O set to be yeah. Prof, we preparation. Fine.
4: And see, koku listen. Me chano. And after koku alasan.
6: Koku alasan.
4: Koku alasan. Fen alasan. Rabalan. Rabalan. 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
6: Wow,
4: Yamia Duma, Omsi Omo wedding, Kessia pa na Humudia, Omsi Boise, and Emsa wedding, Ebbaso, Boise, and Fanti Fulcrum, oh Boise, on the 4th of July, 2026, and as a wedding, Ebbaso into Widia, Kukua Lassan. 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Ye was a Kesem Kuja Lassa Rabalan. Now, Okuara Konto Fefefefe,
6: was
4: a human, we families of Konto and Rabalan, Omsiomo, naming engagement, wedding, and a naming ceremony. Oh, engagement too. wedding and a name of Canina Boom, Slebea, Ubimbenum, Wimber Jimmy's Pie, wedding, number Jimmy's Pie engagement, number Jew name is
6: love.
4: Nah, why no Baku? 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
6: Okay. You said you were the matum. Ah, you were the matum. 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Asempa FM scoreboard. Professor Ike Wallace. 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
4: nti America e do
6: America e de pa
4: America. I'm going to America. Oh, say Nika no. Oh, say I woke up night the dead. Football yao. Ibi ani ebo Premier League no. We enra made a video be sending one of Ghana's players. Ibi say yesi on name 10 a Premier League team.
6: Yeah.
4: I say Oka Blaster team no. Name 10 a Premier League players. When tiyam bo. So I say so when tiyam bo. But a lot of the service our system ni. But you from yesi hun crying. Me sure say I'm crying na na o wa kiti kita party money ma aka na o me dey dey you Jordan you mo am mo dey na na mu say so as a youth no yourself motivated oh can say na in pain fun bi ye no e bebu ya bam so na ba say put 10 Premier League 18 you 18 kra now want you am mo 10
6: o mo
4: want me na ya ah blaster player want you am mo 10 kra so oni me ekoso kra nti oh ti esro ma as avem no o mo ba o mo say na World Cup no FIFA for organizing no mo na de de so ne pa che no ha ti mo 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The first say that teams ne kasa kasa ne che say a good one.
6: Correct.
4: I say omo ye permitted so meet here ne akasa. Emra ho. They say World Cup no be so can be big na. You no kasa o kata wa no. E say o kan obi a che. Ne wo kan ya team dia. Ne e de ho so twae de. Abrel. Ti mra ho. Ah, emra ho. And World Cup no kwa no. One of the rules in city say untimi ne referee ne kasa. Apart from captain of the side.
6: Yeah.
4: So ne budget ha apart from o ba mu ye abizu no ti no chese se gana yebi oh ha no chese se gana yebi. I think that our players are trying to adapt to new rules no so a o mo dey idea e dey aban ti na se bi abehu no normal din kakra so I say e won yema bi no chese say and no matter the amount of dida obey no oh referee o ka so be here this is a fair saying a technologically infested tournament.
6: Yeah.
4: Technology is a firm baby. Be a ref in a case. I come up on a home. Oh. Yeah. So I say yeah, some of the things. Who's a ref in the band? No, I bet you. Much. First, no ref in Casa. On Casa. Yeah. A book and a Premier League. Any fair ref is no more Casa. Never in a crime. So any ref here. The mic is on. So we are on Casa. What I say, decision I will take no on church him. Give me a dear child, yes, and no, na a develop, you know, among frontiers, yes, sir. You don't want to say number came home, and my idea, Nancy Jumedino. It's me, Akugu. Yami Adoma, in your Queen Yabua, and say, much as Nancy out was with the live commentary, you know, ever snapped him, send a match or.
6: And the match were Hopa, South Africa, Elbow.
4: South Africa, Elbow. Then one of the commentary,
6: and no one, a Ujina
4: Time.
6: And you play seven.
4: And me seven.
6: Ujina Mudin.
4: South Africa full game. Mukona madema mi.
0: South Africa pe professor we go South Africa pe di and then South Africa and Canada 7 p.m. or California professor UK Wallace e be jinam den den den di ni James Asiama we be to me Afrem International Aima Ali Dusiedu ono na ni e bisa no say Ghana on boy Premier League we na went me am one no and I just say yeah but e di atwa eto said the name aha ono our Spinters aha bayo kama kama 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

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And I buy a

0: Miami, July 5th and July 31st. 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
1: So those who come here are unable to even afford the yesterday strikes. What is even worse is that the cancer patient, especially childhood cancer patients, for some reason, a lot of them are extremely poor, very poor, very poor socioeconomic background. Most of them would not have been able to afford the cancer treatment, but for the support we receive from donors. So anytime there's a donation that is coming to the hospital, when it trickles down and gets to the childhood cancer unit, we know that it is addressing the needs of the most vulnerable.
2: Medical Director Emma Greater Accra Regional Hospital, Dr. Leslie Issa Adam Zakaria, and yet she say or can say.
3: Ekoye fra wonum Childhood Cancer Society of Ghana. Na chese mofra brem kura kokram. 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
3: Panimpabe diachire Dema Childhood Cancer Society of Ghana, Professor Vivian Pinto, Nene, and our tea, you know. 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
1: I want to believe that us being here this morning, in our own sense, we are the elders on the issues of water, sanitation, and hygiene. And when we meet, it is serious business, and things are not going to be the same again. We wish to commend and thank His Excellency, the President, John Dramani Mahama, and the government of Ghana for making environmental sanitation a national development priority. We do believe that nothing can be more important to child well-being than access to safe drinking water, improved sanitation, and hygiene.
0: Olipe atini nkanyi eye Dr. Tina Tusimi Mukunda. 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
2: This is very important. Sanitation is very key to any development programs that you have in any country. It connotes good health and it connotes cleanliness. And happily, this government is committed in strengthening the sanitation provision, widening it, creating consciousness and creating opportunities for people to have their own sanitary situations. So what we are trying to do is, first of all, to create the awareness, the consciousness in the need to have any household have their own sanitation program.
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12: 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Says, I hear what you have, Bugui, and Ban Washua, your dear Cassa Yalam Bana, your watcher, woman Yashua, your ding Yashua, dear, yende. It didn't matter the Jim Pata watch a Mandela Croimu Yabai far away when. What was wrong? What 7 years done? What 18 more? What our name was? So this is your name. I'm fair man. Now I am to call. And see your best friend. You know, I'm one among Kayan. Now she should be a year for cancer. Yeah, I'm seeing trust my yakan. Sabio, an animal.
4: Mame Comfort Adams. 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
0: I am doing 106.3 FM Super Weekend News and I yede every week. 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

0: 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Brad da wonna any addition ya dinina nina and kuma butreno abadia walk on one kwa juma then ya so or my teacher for ni adia or dinim dear wiki I don't wanna
1: ya branka sankasa. First of all say the last 7 of children for Yankopon. Because you know the man kasambi in Kayantia Sena Aduma Legion in Kent. It's been in the case easy and easy. Because a dinner and I do and that I and that you sacrifice no lot. Expensive finance limited to families and okay. See, you know, Abano, you forgot of education. And even Babu family, like I said, knowledge is power. So, oh, I do not ask you, oh, my son, or Babu Ma. The bit say, I'm Samuel, but she brought him a big old lady. And to know, Sam, I made me some guys as a youth. You two say, for say, Oma Adusiano, and your mother, so who's your idea? A bit more you actually can be bringing a bit more a social idea, a bit more, you know, Usha, a bit more, who are you, a year, yes, a bit more, what you have found that bear in mind. It means, I say, you to Nakasa, I do say it, and so be unfound my own lives, and not Usha, and never boy.
0: George, in Banyike, a year 1 year, where you are not this year, a Kofiana International Peacekeeping Training Center.
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0: 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friend last hour. Incoming Senate West Constituency Organizer, NPP. One also, Nedia or the Abano. Where so every, a brand team, because I said, Fiano, so, and I'm gonna actually have a more about some of the hygiene beam. And yeah, and there a bad days from Kwan was so also for Penny, and or the Mano. And he, happy birthday, and comma, Reverend Obed Denchi. 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And I want you to finish here, you see him, you know, Tinyame, and you can see the brain.
2: Young first, Sedama DBS Industries, or say 10% discount on all roofing products. 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Facebook, YouTube, near handes, ahudo ni yana, so every ye. Yanya soon will baffle redo a moment,
0: Obri, ya boy. Phantom film. Yeah.

Abusian, maybe I will be around. Hey, check us in a few. I'm here, Jao, Ban, and Susan Concord. I want to say, and some way apart. And some way apart. Hey, a Sempa 94.7 FM. And every adjuma dey we say friend no if he are sorry abba no so I bring you now yes so yeah ruko walas uko sorry so people walas ruko on yeah yeah no me much walas obenye bibia catch you see ya maestro Bobby Stone Eric Asir Buedi Paddy Boche Allah see, at the end, good morning, share, very simple.

say, a call say, for you, my dear. Once a year, a war was in Ban 94.7 FM. It's media case of aviation center. Many are some people. All the fathers. Because in a mess, we are maybe in a maco. Yes, and upon me, quaso de meca, a kesi, a quem. Sabrin, you are my quidina, come, Gina, 5 and Gram and Dream Vanco. The father's in just a minute, white, you know, and you know, she. If you are old, the end of Let's see, aviation centennial, Kuima.

Eddie Kuni Mama, Sinibujana, Shrunkon, Shumboma, Ebusia, Tiaba Trahanama, Kako Pimono, Bununi, Vadina, Benindo Furiata, Tiamawa, and Isaac Nelson.

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1: So let me say, Nyankopon, I did bomb fitting as yen. 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

0: So me boda ebushia higher sempana ni 4.7 FM. If you are sorry about jumedi na yede emawi. 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With the enemy, I'm sorry, Rade, near Tonton, meet a do. A jam home. Oh, Sisia, no, see, I admit do. And a demo. All right, so Ken.
1: Oh, hallelujah. Eddie Yamisa's first. Papa Bachi Yamisha will pray.

0: Abusian, the Dini Jesus, or your son, Henny and Pass, Empire 94.7 FM. Ken, Doreen, and Frank, now Tio Moncano. Sorry, Radia, to turn Radi. Well, I'm quite sorry. If you are sorry about my dear Snow Tea, well, I'm quite sorry. I'm more opportunity. Aquenya, Sebea, once so. Oh, but me, I call a Radian Cooper. Now, so to tea, what it's had me be a mother soon crying. I pay your original. And answer, higher Semper 94.7 FM, Yabobo, Naragana, and we say 2-1. I mean, who's a ball? No, yeah, the passing air would deem the same. Ah, why would you have a question? Now they have had you, Clancy, Uncle Ford the Bono, but no Mukumachi. Omadish, Omo, no Mukumachi. As a social. All right. Yeah, say him for the new Bakushibu. Say him for the new Akushibu. Eh, Mubu Jane, a Ronaldo. Buana Masana Kakushia. All right, Abusia, last week, yeah, Father's Day. And I'm Nika Kachura, say, Corsay. Naye. Eh, Mom. Father, have you a handkerchief? Eh, said the Omadiba Mayano. I ain't handkerchief, I sing it. I sing it, the boss assures room, dear ba. Unyabi Abusia, Messi, and Jabu Fi Boxer Short, this thing that's in handkerchief. Young Queen, Tokerby. Oh, Toka, over the MZB, I'm here in Agena, Opifun, Command Gran, Omnia, almost the iPhone, Command Gray, City Granwani, where they sound soon be at no Pamano. So, let's see, no, say, Cat, maybe a what talk, and what they were, Famano. A man na mayana ye mammy may a drone ma ya pejom kunkrum meme yasu pepe jamu pejom kunkru meman yeswa e dimi kabi chum kosi yahu. Or se anukra jam won tin kabi mu and one may di e to me kam wan samu sa eh. All right, some mammy dear ya. And see Father's Day. 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All right, enti de oye ma je bia no jamo din bo bi oboy simple amu mo din bia no. It drew on my fin and yaffin your coffers wash, a man, Minyan one shoe, pian, bray, bray, and near my men qua, and then she taught the baby a better cry, I said, eh, yaffin, a cocofa, a rear seen abba, and there's a cocofa bar. Who show my new man, who knew before? Who knew bear, said he, but the uncle fast idea of my name for the fact that he gave birth to you. Just acknowledge that for Bonidi, Famano. That alone, for one need the man. A janum go ahudu be baby. The awo, awo, the one was so far, said the ba, awo. The one so so a shell school, awo. Near on no be a juma, how could ye be a so ho? The old tea was juma a so ho. Near or show so sess of one so so, awo. Only na ye ja. The Bible says, "When you answer, you won't need any day, and for my own." It is Jabiana Utien. Say, in this contest, say, we're a doctor, say, we're a judge, Bema, say, we're a churchini, say, we're a school penny, we're a major. But once I would tell you, what so be so out to him, we're a jack, or hell was young. Pause, I'm wishing me, Siammy, say, Michel Christusiano. At the end of the day, even to the report, and the other Christo near money areas. And they have found Papa Bacon, Yancupon Farnaso. Nah, a day, Yaminam so. And they say, Yania, you will be as Papa Abraham, Father Abraham, once of the making. Yancupon a sunny abbe crumble, and now baby, we are say, and that's what Barbara Nubis or Dam Nipper Bacoso. Or for Sandy Pabacoso, what Chelsea. Now they know what they have done in the whole community. Any And Yami share Yasin Yan or Papa Baba, quite a friend of Father Abraham. At that time, were they Abraham? Yami Bishan was a son, Dean Shan or sons of William from Abraham, ever from Abraham. Abraham. Say Abraham was Abraham, Imbiaham. And San Wak. Sarah, so the Dean did Sarai. Son and Sarah. Shall we? In Genesis chapter 18, the Bible says, Yangupon, a natural cry for Sodom and Gomorrah. A dear no more ye. The Omo ye say, and nay, he said ye, a yaprin prinyama be seen. A lesbian, a gayism, and all of that. They were practicing that. A man, Yangupon, fa. Lord, so some go to Crawford. One can't show one ceremony or no, you know, what's wrong? Why catch the woman say one year drum and you one year drum and him. Now, me already said you could we see. Bible said, I said, oh, dear, Hoffel. I said, no man who knew. Brad woman bought AS or Barn or Bar Berman or Bema. A warrior. Now, Oman Baby Jinaho, this is Ken. Why didn't you tell my you don't know, you say, Mammy can you about in tell my she asked me, how come? Would you don't see a bema or say, you buy in this contest? Now, a bonnie can see a power reading Bible said, Nunti, a radius, sem a buy, Emma brought Bible send and no niches to the Moko Sehor. And was a same women can't you, Abraham? In can't you? If so, or no, I didn't buy your mind, Cassie, and to me, fancy one now. Every seven in Abraham. Now, my father's so shrano, I shall be pa, we are singing now. Obey Cassia pa. Now, you say Abraham's name, catcher now, or no better tin if he after me, Radom. He will teach his house, he will command his house after me. Why not catch Abraham? Abraham, Cocker says to the man, Guma, what you don't say? Father Abraham. Abraham married Sarah. One of Bobra Wama. They can't jay Abraham. At the end, Yami, who found one to one's own person with the sino. Was when you set over Titin if ye a familiar radium. The Baba be a dear one mark of a man. And he said, what ye? What titinipa? O titinipa when ye nipo, but what titiwomo? Now, what to tell me? Didn't care what's all the two of you ready. Or so I know that Abraham will command his house after me, God. So the Tikaya, what did to tell me? Now, what the children of man is, what children will win me? You teach them about God. You see, and every yes, you know. And as Abraham cried, I'm you know, and I'll cheer a year in the bush for me, no children on the one. It be a tangible something you can hold. You do any hunu. I know na me know you dear chicky car. A die and to my quabrochre. And your phone back, whom you mean, sir. Sad young man, no, those things are quite tangible. And only if you say, you're the giant ma, so you're japa with the jaw ma, because Bible say a good man leaves inheritance to his children's children. To one bahun kwo wadwene mama. Third generation. A good man leave an inheritance. A good father leave an inheritance. To his children's children. Now the first inheritance that uja be a tangible and it be so you cannot touch. Untangible. The other ones are kind of my kind of car and a dying, is he can a bridge in a mobile phone, anyone, why no? But the other one, Abraham, the jaws or the young coupon jaw, when you're missing the old jetty pa, when your car, when you're dying, and I say, I will be no about 2 months, or no crowd, what you move back, be out of the car. And the first thing, set a jabby at the jaw and then Bussian and my a young coupon. For Joshua said, many me fear, you have a swell ready. A Cornelius said, many be feel for you now. I had read your heart, and you tear some of Radiba Fonso. I can't say Ethiopian jail, and I said, many be fear. You best smell ready. So God pick a man one fee. And the Bible say Abraham warri Sarah or Isaac PMU, na Isaac PMU, Ishmael PMU, na Ishmael PMU, Emunwa. Bible say Sarah free money at the Abraham quarry or Baba Kwefen Ketura. Ketura no one who Sheba Didan Midian. The Bible say Abraham Ewun. Father Abraham Ewun and the trust himself. What ye a chedi o nyina adima Abraham Isaac. One I can de Ishmael give to the man or ne Ketura wezo, or mama chedi be no pamu womu a free Isaac in chain. Ubiya kobani bra. Jet reaction on sa kobobra. Bible say Midian for kochichi kro papa Midian. Kochichi kra ma de Abraham richre no. What tini fear for my kromuno. At the time Israel for kukodi, aged 430 years plus. Na ubi anywa or wo other side that wouldn't mean kupon a kind of children of Israel. Nazu ti Bible say Ebra Moses a janino he went to a land. Cause I see so as I see Moses course or say a land of the Midianites, and he saw daughters of Jethro, a high priest of God. Oh, who knew a magumago and song on papa friend Jethro or so in Yamishofo, a high priest of God. Ofri he ofri aye ketura anase Midian sifwa na omo papa. And Abraham, a son to Tiapa. Ah, Abraham, the man, if you're funty. Abraham, who called Israel for 330 years. Still, a son's wedding young couple, my own. Sadia, the Kamwama, a brabba, said Moses, he joined a crown, and make guiding decisions. And the steps are, I'm a cuckoo PA, a yes of a penny, Nima, a so. And Tiapa. Abraham, who called several years. 500 years pass. At the end of the run, Memuno. A quack of media, a quotus of penny be what? On Sufi Ibramase. I don't know, Obehu Eva, Exodus, chapter 2, chapter 3, in our hall. Papa, we send what you require first, boo, a membu. Membu decentralization. Papa, we're not the buy. And was here. A dear now Moses Uy or so men transfer. Mamani na ye lie. Bamanim. Os debi de oyan ye or we are wonny or mania. Masibeshi. It is a baya. Chenkovum febiman in ipen. Pelida mani pedu. Pelida ma 50. Pelida ma 100. Na won die. Dear sono evemro. Now yes sir, or adibabu. This is the man. Eh papa win wa fan by Zabora any. Moses in a mammy, you know, count, and command Moses Braway and Yamjuma. Catches, eh? Would be your Yamjuma, would be fee, Obusia. Santian, when you're free, Abraham Jay. Now, no one wants to say Moses who pull be our own uncle, while be as any safe, he had no worry. What is it? As I'm 94.7 FM, I wish I saw Timmy and Tia de Maya Mano. Ya, idea ye be aye, my dear, ni come from Yamim Mabon. 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A dear pa, when you are thinking of mobile many people, because process near the firm, what the year moon alpha, and to whom be a now or time man, parent, you were infant, a gentleman way. Pick up your children as your number one responsibility, show them God, and tell them. ka 50 minutes kan de obeka na ye ntwas onye dey
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1: ni nyida ya enwo
0: eh meji akade o defend the person o mumva mai no
1: e be ba wa kuma so di bia ne
0: wa so di bi faus o mumva ma o mo hen na o di afa so so so fo nyame nyira na akọ
1: papa e be ba e be ba
0: na wa twi ni se ne wo
1: e be ba Sir Bishop say the birthday a whole of October.
0: I go call to Bishop.
1: And to yeah, so Father's Day and the whole of June in the Father's Day.
0: Town.
1: And the advance be a free cry, can the ever. And advance be a busume call you and be a mess with the ever.
0: What are you supposed to be?
1: And advance be a yes to the crowd.
0: Isaac Nelson
1: didn't. Mr. Nelson didn't cry, I read you and all the ever.
0: Sir.
1: And Jenny and found.
0: Sir.
1: New teams, no beat ye, your pomp of efforts are so. I pay no my cow. Then I'm going to.
0: Father's Day, now what you have told
1: you? You'll be here from the near car.
0: What do you come on to me?
1: Papa, trust me, I can't. Bible says, when you're going to pay, Abraham say, on church, the man in the fearful. And then you say, Father's Day, when you're going to pay, a power say, church, the man. Maybe I'm going to say, your castle will be a giant, a junk one near a bar now, but Fred Free, Nasimide, a bar. A jack in your waffle will be a orchard de pa and now orchard a quantin de contro swab, but it will be a brabby de assassin. And they say, on Yankopon or Pow Abraham was wanted in the fearful. And was it with ye a jar, and what the upper one will wish ya? It a den a wood church a wish ya, and now a manna, Yankopon, a domide amano. 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
0: Asempa 94.7 FM if you are sorry about my dinner tea, it was a best shrimp, a jow dimpa will be jana, and soon may be a rasso. 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Eh? 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But who say my responsibility to the nation? I am first God. Say me what responsibility? 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Kenyans you toy ya. 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
0: 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Was it was off with Trem? I've been Trem, Maji. I don't know the bar for Father's Day and come home. And Nana be deed where you need her. Nana, maybe I will be a Michelle. I'm sure. I'll share another ye cock where ye a croupon. So for Fanny, mammy. 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And they at was. So far, kwa na susu dina nchi su manya. 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
1: And now you, my uncle, bro, my dove be dinner with Dawid, now that and ra.
0: All right.
1: Your fellow, Chinidu.
0: Chinidu.
1: Our boss, so kind. Chinidu. Tuba Motus, Tuba International, no batching to do.
0: Okay,
1: so young couple in Shamano.
0: All right,
1: so I don't go engine in Shah.
0: All right,
1: so now we a Japanese Abraham in Shah, no, yeah, Isaac in Shah.
0: And obey any
1: sounds on the engine in Shah. I have a proper sign.
0: And sign, you didn't tell me, and I watch you try a media booster in me.
1: Yami, and Rano Dean, our Yami, our Malama Bassi,
0: Sammy,
1: and Jamie, the Benyami, then ran our da. Uncle Winsha, not on your neck, see.
0: Abigail.
1: Auntie every year.
0: Ah, okay.
1: Designer now, my wife, a permanent Italian man.
0: All right.
1: Oh, man, I'm sure. I'm going to come for my wife. Sorry, designer. No.
0: All right, I'm sure. You do see. I catch us a 2 weeks prayer and fasting. Yeah, now, check. Now, what you have, Baby Simon, and I had a last week. Yeah, you did go. Me patch up. What are you? You know, I am called various branches. Resurrection Power, Living Bread Ministries International. Dance, my father's house. Bishop Yahusu and Sashi. Yeah. Prophet Daniel, Kwabran Frempon, and so for. Evelyn, somewa, or the bad at Chimotan Sosua, a soft one and Yasa Kitwa, Ina, Kaswa, Ion City, Obomu, American Down, Amasaman, Asufa, Roman Hills, and Yasa Kitwa. Bawe, you go on more, yeah, Yamjuma, or China, and you may not see for any show. I wish I'm Lucy, now, Edwama, Ken, Doreen, and a Frank. How would you have got right in? But in your Foriata. And I'm Tiamana Tinka, Isaac Nelson, the Eco Facebook. Now, I'm sure I'll be here with you, Midwest here.

Onyankopon, we are teaching Onyankopon. 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Let's celebrate our King. Let's celebrate our Lord. Let's celebrate Onyankopon. Yeah, that was a year we so. And the question that what the another year change? Am I a share the year? Na ya de nase sonko ene de ma o otwe di ampo nyankopa o de ade nyina e hye wase na wiase nyina e dan wo ene wiye we wo ma ya da wase a ese fata wo sa ye ye ese nase papa beji wo nase e ni america ne se mene Isaac Nelson mene Mary Esiedu ena empo sofo furiata ena empo sofo entiamwa ye nyina ye se onyame ya da ase papa papa papa Esanse ya twiru wonti. 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We celebrate you our Lord. Semre me mame mfa nchia man krofo ya samin komani mu. Hey, hey. Where are they no? Now want them for fro. 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
2: Let me say good afternoon to you, Archbishop Mike Odafe, Professor Mike Odafe. God bless you. You are the Chancellor of Mike Odafe University. It used to be Institute of Theology. Professor, good afternoon to you. Let me also say good afternoon to you, Amma Sylvia, Sylvia Osei Reta. Wherever you are, I'm sending my greetings to you this afternoon. May the Lord bless you. And also to you, Salamina, you are all in Nigeria. Good afternoon to you. And now to you, Emilia Akosia. Mission our Ose and Ray Yeno Messer Yen the Yakutu hair. Kawani Beshe. 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dwells in me is greater than that he dwells in the world, where the Lord of hosts is worthy. I first half of 2026 have seen his goodness every day. We if it's Sylvia or Seho or say 2026 if we general rabbis, I feel chem me pepe me hun yanko poin mu nyam or my brabum why me ye na de biara dano minim semi trera din timim pava. 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He didn't make an Rex Asagba. I believe they made that. Now let me say hi to you, Akunta, Wilberforce Dodu, and to you, Isaac. Hey, I'm was I'm be radio kuha kohe ose be hwe me wo ashama baby amebo me ne me manyi na sala so mo prince nya ye tie ni te ko US. Oh, Isaac Amua, God bless you so much for tuning into us on pop ose me the party bo UK na me wo me ne era majesty Sylvia Turner Emado and empo Mavis Papo ni ye tie ni te ko so me da mo ase nyanko ye be Matilda sit of before the Amale, but I need to concourse your Matilda Pello, Yanjan Koyabe, Matilda Abna Waterball. I attend church at Goshen Ministries. Man of God, thank you for your work. Thank you, Matilda. Extend my greetings to Pastor Nikki for me. Oh, she'll be a sofa in the world, she'll be a mommy. Oh, Goshen Ministries. Particularly to the head pastor, Prophet. You see, me find a professor now, or a prophet. He deserves to be called a professor. George Dokusi. Good afternoon, my brother. And to you, Johnny Tessien. Okwa, sorry, what precious seed. Extend my greetings to the head of the church, Bishop

Dr. Colin Awambing, Precious Seed Chapel, Committee 11. Michiamu Nyinara. And to you, my brother, Benjamin Tego, good afternoon. To my sister, Aile Gladys Tego, you're in the US of A, good afternoon. To my son, Kwesi Tego, US of A, good afternoon. Amasa Waminiaba, good afternoon. 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Hana Adika Tolo Konga Ken. Memra Ghana, Kofi Sika Tego, Anita Tego, Ode Tego, Munina Mamaha. Madame Fuha, your papa, Fanny Manu Atakura. Oh, no more Bonu. Very simply. And all my friends, welcome to the show. I am Sempa 94.7 FM. We're here to do one show. If you show no Aquanchire. Omoa Ebo Machidom no Ewine, Isaac the Nelson, and I am Po Mary. A seed back up and I do my chidom tintin tempa grandma pa or the amosepe young one fenu or daughter me chili aye me can I say in the studio I had that yeah me money didn't say as a question but what did it tell me I didn't do a menu Abna Araba good afternoon. I'm so happy to be here now. Nah, no maybe so be say. What is the secret of success? Say, me fa America, I mean, Abraham, beti maka chile, mwa bagana yi. O fa America, kronua. 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What explains the fact that in other countries, the society is well, living well? Ahon tibi, so say, wenomu do manejie yo. Yeah, we want that thing, but when next year dying and uncle for them. What makes a difference for some nations to take care of its citizens? Not adore a con. What's the difference? Bibi wa wa omo ni yana sonko. Ayenye. Ube show on radio, ube kun e me call Jamaican. Kokwa na bro, ba wari a koto na mabonte. Awa ni timi ku akire. Ghana had the 1 year, 2 years. Now I don't love you again. I don't understand you again. Look, get off my. 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Obi amoko wade ye wedding now. You call honeymoon now. I said I don't think I love you again. Not only prayer counselor. Just after the day, 1 year wedding. No, what happens in this part of the world? Oyinye timi chichile yanya. I said she said oyinye bottle ye come in the WC. I said I didn't buy our Africa any Ghana. Oyinye. Wabre, yadi enye dro, ukwaya sa unya doctor for show, nurse for kwa show, one mune muna, just say, ya kwain, everything over here is pasa. Meanwhile, krobi sudye, doye nyina yi, ubiti beti mea feba chilemi di intia. 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I'll tell you why. You see, success is a habit. Good living is a habit. It's not luck. 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They don't think myopic. They don't think me. The nations that are doing better, they think about societies, about families, about communities. Yeah, they are being people back home. We think about individuals. My ye, me kwa na mosika o memu. Me na me ti obi a pre ape. Ene agai o memu no, ene empo bro no yete so. You see, the difference between Ghana and Europe and America is that we think as individuals. We don't think as a community. Ya nwi no, ya nwi say ye en kabom fo. You see, obi ape say your friend no honorable. Your friend Osikeni and our ordinary car chile, not ordinary phone so chile. That's all we know to do. So we fight each other so that we become individually strong. Instead of fighting together, that we become strong as a group. That is the problem we face over here in this part of the world. We fight each other. If you are home, say I'm meeting my Obi wa no home obi re, no okopeni re. Just say obi re on the far no kudine chile. Bible say ufunswa de maso besa. You see, when the Bible talks about love, it means we live in unity. We live thinking about others. But how do you unite, sir? On no kwa no akope pala mbe ya koshe. No adu sika ni naje ne botum. Ni amane contract. 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On neba no osi. We think as individuals. We don't think as groups.
in the outside world, normal dream society, no. So they prepare the society to the sense say society is at peace. And to Timu, I won't you my crowd, who are me boy. I brought you a moment, America, who are you my crowd, who are you? They take care of your health needs. You don't suffer because they think about society. They don't think about individuals. You have to be a person on the edge of mind. Yes, America is America for her. But if you want to see from country, you're a man. Ghana, the end of the day, no see that you can't na mansion, baby, ne bi damn one. Baby, you're a child, you're a child, you're a child, you're a child, you're a child. We want to be worshipped. You want to be idolized. You want to be hailed. You want to be seen. You kwa yia na you na no say me na abra ko baby. Akwa bi her starch. Shirt wash the starch. Starch no kwa me say be 10,000 cedis. Wash starch shirt this try say no nam. Wa kunkun en fa hwema. 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

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Hey, ye baby, bia, a yes, why be do a man also. Unless we change this mind of individualistic and think in terms of society and community, we'll suffer forever. And crank rebe ye. 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We all pray for ourselves. 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

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That thinking pattern is what is having an effect on our lives. Let us begin to think in terms of groups. 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help society grow when you think in you say if you want to go fast go as a individual but when you want to go far go as a team wo ko ba bi na mo do so a emre na won ko abebre o ti se obi anka ho bo 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Subania jina wa don the kureso. It sounds like you pay and go and you didn't talk why you're here. So long as you are looking for the thing for yourself, you lie. You become corrupted in your mind. 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And to be our gun and near. Sabodia say emu, chronomu. 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Our thinking patterns are just skewed towards self-centeredness. 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We all have become narcissists. We don't think about others. We are so focused on our well-being. That's why we are getting sick. We are so stressed up because life is more about us and not about others. Where did this happen to us? 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
That's my goal. My goal is to develop others. And that's why I'm here. That's why I do Adum TV every dawn. My purpose in life is that others should find peace to transform their lives. That's the purpose of the church. The church came to transform, not to swindle people for money. And then suddenly, now you're a chrono, a poor, because pastors are thinking about themselves, their wives, and their houses, and their cars. When the pastor be and a girlfriend, or no call Dubai, and say, now name they see, or call Dubai, and then they're here, and they're Ghana, and they're here, and they're here, and they're here, and they're 2 weeks down or Sanko Dubako Lubana Obano be done. Kum, what of them? Ukulapsin your stroke. Pastor, Pastor, what chimp now you rechi? Nipa, ya minipa. And you know, po, do do one na. Gana ni yesikape and pranching. Nyesikape and sanum. Nyesikape and tadea, zabi, a be ni yasada. Ne ya boko tintinti, a yamremu, ni a botai, says a gentleman to a boche coat. Meanwhile, Gana your particular one particular shami. You want to manta, dear. Meanwhile, Esai and Muja, Nesabi Crono, Bosi Cantino, Yanuni Adi Sikayaho, Yanuni Ubiho. Nobu away ye, so mammy, I will crack. What think, Rawai, you, mammy, Frost or Yari, mammy, hospital, oh, mammy, the better hospital. Mubi, I ye tinkra, Naja, a yade. Dear cousin Papa Shemi, no one ever wore. Yet your dream, we are on the door. Your dream, we are on the door. Your dream, we are on the door. Now, no, yes, so. Yes, call any I say, and you feel honing yet. Minimum you are brimpon, and you push your kinds of a boom. Or you fear sending you so. Your dream of manho is a new so I say New York, Sunny Afreno. Your dream, who dream of manhoa, who put your money see ye, dear. Or Hinibu or Hosua, or Martis one, were too good as I got, I'm sorry, sir. Sasana cry was a cromo and watonina, and my cromo dee here, so I know Yenipa. Or Hinibi, me bronze or me money dee. Or say, Galam said, dear you. Waton as I say when you na galam say. And now besides that one few and I feel remote so see with yase. Yenim Gwasied my mind. Unim, when you become a minister, whether a minister of state, whether a minister of the gospel, your goal must be one, to develop yourself and develop others alongside you. That's why people who have left a legacy left their names on the sand of life. Kwan Kuma, the entire Nidia Kani Panum, or dream on my home. Odwin Brono ho Odwin Ikuro ho. That's the reason why Nelson Mandela, Martin Luther King, he taught about the black man in general. So he said, until the black man is free, he's not free. People who think about others leave a legacy. People who think about themselves, they die and their names are gone. 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Mesre, Apostle Kwajo Safo Bushia. 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Nancy abakubi na social media. On your tuni wuye. 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Or this year, Natono, or your Brimpomua, or your mamma, Ewa Mamua, or no penny gun, and you were sitting kittens or yakai. Nay, they were cheat the Eba. It's as Abusiane and Crankra, Edwin, one, one, one, one, one, one, one, one, one, one, one, one, one, one, one, one, one, one, one, one, one, one, one, one, one, one, one, one, one, one, one, one, one, one, one, one, one, one, one, one, one, one, one, one, one, one, one, one, one, one, one, one, one, one, one, one, one, one, one, one, one, one, one, one, one, one, one, one, one, one, one, one, one, one, one, one, one, one, one, one, one, one, one, one, one, one, one, one, one, one, one, one, one, one, one, one, one, one, one, one, one, one, one, one, one, one, one, one, one, one, one, one, one, one, one, one, one, one, one, one, one, one, one, one, one, one, one, one, one, one, one, one, one, one, one, one, one, one, one, one, one, one, one, one, one, one, one, one, one, one, one, one, 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
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Ene de ya mutie miyano. Mwumine as a group, not as individuals. That is the problem we face in this part of the world. We think about me, diamenya, me, diamedi, me, diameyo, me, yebebu midni. Why do you think that way? Apostle for one year, no one who, or you afford the fidi nyanka, or you are sorry, spread the good news, and my one year in Yangopo, whom Yangopo, or Jenny, or Mount Ayaka. You see, he was a thinker who thought about society. How could it come, sir? Nipa say, wawu, and to a nyani subembia on a manimu. Why can't the children learn to think about others? And they think about individuals. Not on your TV, so in my family, phone now, we'll come. One, they can say, phone announcement, urban announcement. No, can say, never buy in a band on 30th of July. It is not in your whatever to announce a funeral. Bushan penny the Bayer Bushan announcement about radio. Stop all those things you are doing in the media. It's not helpful. Munyika kra. It's not helpful. It's a disgrace to the dead. Please, Isaac Mankaniyana. Look, let's think about ourselves as a group, as a society and family. And let's all think about individuals. That's the problem we face in this part of the world. America. Me call Jamai, me say Jamai. Hamburg. Not damn me demo. Now buying to have 500 euro for me. Now me again and you. Eh? Now me cook room and me what facet. My friends are facet, right? Ticket, right? Mama waka dash back home. Now me fa bus. The same ticket, no me fa bus. If I train, kube bia me kubia. My tricard. I was so free. Environment was environment. When did you want me? Because the environment thinks about the society. And so to can be no more, not be proper, quite so correct. And so to I never got to them, then so you know, snow better, maybe 5 inches, but snow no near. If I began, I'm not talking to you. And I say, so to I hear, because we don't think about the state, we think about ourselves, and so we are suffering. Would you not want to be bread? Would you not want to be bread?

Obi Oha Osimi, your chief executive. Yes, sir. Or your assemblyman. Second, I go here. And then your presentation, real line that honor. Now, a short to a year, circle, Kwame Nkuma circle. Kwame Nkuma circle. Then, short to a year. Meanwhile, there will be a Nasadia no se, Sarah Lan on Chanoba Pemu, then Shunako. Because Audrey or Nunquano, or me or Mano. The problem we face in this part of the world that we have become so individual focused. Yenfiemu, Yabushemu, or Manu. Obia, make a make a election, be your dikenachi, near your frontier. Nobody joins politics because of the nation. Niamenya because now Obi Oni Pariko to the Mofre can say. V8 because some car was a car. Me car me pay a car met someone called heaven. Car me pay a crong crong ya. That's the only car I'm looking for. Obi was my cotto, Omo Bugatti. Nay, the car, what were home? One quan, what cars do the idea? I mean, Superman, Ebun, a Brochessica from our cars. Me kaisa mi wa Hamburg. Me ne Speaker of Parliament for the Hamburg Parliament. Ye fitna tremu, e tina basmu, e kukrumu. Ye si asa mi usas on the speaker. Amu brasye. 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We don't grow in our minds. So we like to show off. One day, don't forget, you give an account of what you did on earth. Whether you live for others or you live for you. We are one together. The two shall become one. The two have become separated. You lie in the same bed and wake up. You don't think about your wife and your husband. What's wrong with us?

make him a cross to new webby o me yango paye me sorry the yangupon sorenwa. O yanse odi or dobe soren. You see, first and foremost, you need to learn to love God and love his presence, and God himself is love. So what do you want? Who need a bonnet? Who do you want? Who dream ye, dear home? Yamo a juma, Ghana, a second, what she wants that? Who do me? Many ye, I'm a foul freely. But what no mean to you? Also, second, who didn't you go? Look, what's wrong with us? I think maybe I make a say. So maybe I'm for president, maybe I'm a ministry. A Greek, my mother be a Greek minister. My doctor be a health minister. My estate officer be a housing minister. Now, me, my one ministry, the ministry of mindset change, the ministry of orientation, and the may be a Kumua. Say, there be any panagin besses. Now, I show you, memo, none of my ye. The entire buying air brand, sir. A quana we and a quano be the car, because all three cars also. Quano so no over on the car. A got an hour, you know, and woman obedi a unegu, because not dream a woo, not dream a dam, have you not to see, or dream on Quano? Everyone who is substantive is a mad person. Let me say it bluntly for once. You are crazy. You are insane. Every substantive person is insane. A dam. You see, God made you as his image to show forth love, to live in love, in truth. Now, let me catch it on, let me say, on the Dabena Father's Day, last week, Sunday. Yeah, in Hifa, Aviation Social Center. And I make us say, look, when you go Pombo, you ask, no, or Boni Passa and Sassoon, you be a God. G-O-D, I feel now for human name. So, who done the G-O-D, I did? A D-O-G, do not a jag God, a chidin, a dogs. We are biting each other. Ungana and Ninaza or Brennan once in a while, or the Benyanti. A Juma, you're a crabby trying to come out, corner of Okrana, madame, and a printer in Yajmo, or Boa printer in Yajmo, or per bribing tea. We think about ourselves and what we want. Dogs. What did you know? Go on my cramming and go cram about. Yes, I know. We think about ourselves like dogs. But when we are gods, we think about others. God is love. He expects us to show love to each other. Let's think about society. Let's think about families before we think about us. The reason why we are suffering in this part of the world is that we are so self-centered. They tell everybody, "Honey, say you're doing your own crime, crime. Drive any or you are not going to come into a cross of coin or be angry. Jimmy a dam and call the subway or drive a car or mountain anymore. Don't think about others. Who do see Jansen number record more? Oya men kwa. Nipa na wosawura mafra. What to speed? Ede adwe ni adwe. Why was our rack no? Why would you not be a babochi? Or John Nunquano, as a quano or to call the quanoco? Hey, or man with your problem near Bacope. Make us aim you, and I make us aim you, sir. Oh no. I'm crank red you on one home, and you will be home, and your man, number one. Number two, you're bonny. Number three, and draw. These are the three things you have to work against. Lying. One man is going to call them to a trouble. Lying. Or show any man says, I love you, or I hate you. Or can't love you when I know when you move, but ni timu de or possess you. Unyang kasankasa. Unya only fed your crony across your business will be cool. No, don't I mean no so. It's on ye dint. Unya only fear for crumu. What took a woman is casual facing a man. No, I got to cement 3 bags or cement or 10. No, a copper bottle empty, not a go seminium, it was in a trapeza mo. There he crowns a trapeza mo on your receipt. I'm about to call you receipt, I'm going to call receipt. Your man are basic, I saw, or impress, I'll be using. No, I got to no man, no, I got you impress, no, no, I didn't impress, no, no, do you want to say? Ninja legend, I say, a dream, young, we're home, your minute or my home, your new be home. Quasi chum, or dream on my home, another joy by it. I'm 30 years ago, my boy, and all day, I don't buy it. Not the Asempaba, not the radio hits abba, not the joy pramaba, or the shraba, and or the adum TV abba, wajini pa ewa jumamua, or jini will be unipa akope, unipa akope, wana wajin ho, wabusha go mkwa 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This is how I end the show today.

0: Now let me go to my Facebook. The Facebook address, Facebook is Sempa 94.7 FM Extra. Also, can the phone number for the phone be displayed, please? As you go to display phone number no Facebook or now or be friend. You say your mobile number, my mobile number. Also, Peter Nixon. Good afternoon, doctor. Ni. I should add chair person. Hey, me didn't order chief. Hey, mathematics. I dare add chief. Teko me that say. Nice to see you live. Your apparel is so nice. I always listen to you on your radio. Peter Nixon, thank you so much for your compliments. Me take what frame gore attack what they had to. Me your PA. And then the man tell me, Gori, I'm about me. What's it there? I like your topic. Indeed, selfishness is a killer. The number to phone lines to call 0302 216 545. Meanwhile, Isaac Begu Facebook. Now, Obi share Facebook. I know what you mean. Afre 0302 216 545. 0302 216 546. My phone lines ni Obi to me Afre. Somebody Obi Amba my home and so I'm a man. Obi Amba. Hello.
1: Yeah, Paco Kuramana.
0: Hey, Isaac. My phone line is now, me could be Adomio. Where's my phone? Okay, here. Good afternoon.
2: Afternoon.
0: Atemudeni. Mini, I want to say.
2: Oh, Yami. Adaoma.
0: Me that's it. Maranonque.
2: Yo. Me de debia, me American say. Uncle Pongway. Now, Omer and Qua. Now, what do you? Me debia.
0: Amen. Good afternoon.
3: Good afternoon, Daddy.
0: Hey, Mammy, I just say.
3: If I say, I'm
0: not. Patrol would deem, but I just saw.
3: If I say, it's going to be cheap.
0: Okay, so I'm going to say.
3: If I tell you,
0: I'm going to be cheap. Antibodies, because I'm
3: going to meet you. Okay. Papa, I said, baby, I said, I'm going to be cheap. Mammy, so, if I say, you're going to be cheap. Now, my phone was on the side because. We are not going to be able to do it. because one people in Korea, the time I met at the end of the year, the 18th and 19th one, the two
0: we pay the year one brass here and said the way in your mutual. We send your weekend beer, me fat. When you match the other mammy and your mammy, watch my dear papa, pass more catching, no mamma, but watch my dear. And T. Mamma Isaac, I do why, phone to so. That achieve a dinkum on your mean shira watte. Near make a beer, a beco ye, dear mow. Now, a bumpers on my car, Beatrice, we didn't buy a Beatrice day. Isaac, what the phone out so? Beatrice, what
3: are you?
0: Missy, we didn't know them, Beatrice, dear.
3: Beatrice,
0: I don't know your crobony another granny.
3: Call
0: with you, Lo. Call me, young Samia. You're much me, Jono.
3: What you mean?
0: Okay, no, my Isaac.
3: Yo,
0: Isaac, Beatrice, no, man, no, a chain nearby for number studio. And Beatrice, Jalan, as a man called, which was from 0302-216-545. Or Simi Yanka, my chawa, dear. I said, I'm a pet, and I catch them, you know. Some means some acrow, now dear Bubra, and we are chedam, but that's the reward I want in life. That my words have transformed someone. That's my greatest reward. I'm not doing this for any other reason. Just that souls should be transformed, that broken hearts must be mended, and wayward people would find a quantity to work on. That's the reason I'm doing this program. 0302-216-545. 0302-216-546. Sylvia, I'm so up as a friend here.

0: soon I'll be out of the studio. And she'll be about 3 o'clock. Do frame a frame, I'm not in Como. Asempa FM 94.7. We'll be about humanos. Good afternoon. 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Hey, Masum, Masum.
1: That's
0: on your initial.
1: Mate,
0: me ni aujira hefa.
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0: Me ni amiti da na mawi awe. 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
0: Ohini nyami shira wonso.
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1: Amen.
0: Bye bye.
1: Bye.
0: Kiso re de ho atuno sono. 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Yeso ko pe wo nyoma na akodie. Zabe obi ko asora so me ko power ya ware ya ntona so dem. Suban pa e na ma wade. Wodo e na ma arepa. So what you want to see what I be missing? I'm not make catcher a brass look. Media me in a film called a brimming, you do be me numero. Obiaba, hello, good afternoon.
2: Good afternoon,
0: but you're on God, Niana.
2: Debbie, me first, your daughter.
0: Hey, now what then?
2: Where are you?
0: Go for your daughter, and I say, if
2: you go for this, I'm back.
0: Hey, my one mafia, go for the mini Casarianco.
2: You open. What for you, Media Papa, Papa, Papa, Papa?
0: Me das it.
2: Said, Dream, Papa, Papa.
0: Me das it.
2: And come, Hano, why would you be a pain? Nanny, your phone, and ask me coffee, and you see so. SSK, which you won't only be in the town. And who's that? I send you say, a pain or saffo. 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
0: E ti, e sa se, yen an, yen an, yen an, be biya, ya dwi yen kwen yon, ankwen ankwen dwi yon, wan yone, e bousia ne, obi hon. 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Me chia, adeso fo nina. You should think about others. It doesn't cost anything to love someone. It doesn't cost anything to think about others. In fact, it promotes you. Selflessness is the key to progress. Selfishness is destructive. Hello, good afternoon.
3: Good afternoon, brother.
0: Brother, as you say? I'm not doing it. Say?
3: I think I'm going to go to the house. I'm going to go to the house.
1: the whole world, Odobia, say, yes, being done in ya, you are burning ya. In ya, won't quang, that's a man coming
0: out.
1: It's a man, young Cosso. The young and animal brothers, the quang and come up with any kitama,
0: yeah,
1: young Coyer.
0: Mhm.
1: In the dark, anywhere put you out, did ya with them, my end.
0: Is it that?
1: Yeah.
0: I am a cat. 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How are you keeping the society where you live in together? What do you do for your family? What do you do for the community where you live? Yes, I'm sorry now to tell you. It has a 1 minute of being hunting. What the Minano got to be? What Pian on him got you and Yabu be got any money fear him? Penny Pawi. Near Sasa, not Sam Pia, you don't think about others. Enter your Breno. Obra your brain, your eye, a person, Wunkumina, Bonnie, and draw three things selfishness, deceit or lying, oh, and a sin. These are things that are killing us. A Christopher, you know, and no akwa sra ba ko I praise the Lord krono kwa no dnam sisi kwa no dnam osiwa esa na yeedie nti owia wa esa na yeedie nti ne wira fi se bible no ka se do onyonkopon na do 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time a word of grace and a word of encouragement for somebody why can't you spend a minute to call someone and say look ebe yi wo dio bi mo mpa empo keke kristo ni yi uni prayer partner o kwa so de 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church mu stand for sports
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5: Yamaha,
0: Amajoso,
5: at the back as a fidic as
0: he also.
5: Penny pan a tear, Yamun,
0: Ewa,
5: Bishop Penny a tear,
0: Ewa,
5: as at him, Winsu.
0: what body
5: atim wins
0: Isaac be made for chair
5: Isaac move from for there bra atim wins abusia penin
0: papa papa biba
5: ah ne hene ani obrimpon
0: yeboa
5: yeboa
0: osei
5: osei
0: hwedie toso mienu
5: ah otoso mienu
0: abrantie pa
5: abrantie pa
0: wonim din Isaac na ba chara de mienu amamwa
5: ah
0: na no kana me order chobi that's the
5: and, UMC Petroleum Meboa.
0: Oh yeah, IBM.
5: IBM Petroleum.
0: Marketing manager.
5: Marketing manager. Oh yes, you say a banner, sir. You say young coupon. It's a way is canny, scanny. I be. Now me this canna man is 1500.
0: 1500 money, Bushia.
5: Sir.
0: Now, and right then I'm here was stadium. Philadelphia.
5: The ebeti mi abona no ni.
0: Oh, masan, I'm here man yade. And now, my first match, my general about first match, my boy 1-0. The whole of England draw. Now my general Croatia 2-1 aden.
5: Baba won say agudi mu no say wo ko ko a resorts are open and a different kakra won say mra ya ni Panama e kwa kobo no Panama for World Cup ya no mobile that the almost second time nti na kwete say Panama for omso mbese Ghana mbese Ghana because ya qualify ya qualify bi ya ko ye team ya nyapapa obi ati ya no say no say miensa no say ba ko na say Ghana kra anya Ghana for kwe kwa wo kromu akwa na ye team ni ni
0: wonim dai to jersey no ye boy Panama match we answer for to jersey
5: na wonim on mra ye say goal no 94 minute goal na e di win ne ba ya
0: no
5: na Ghana for won say na say say World Cup no say country fi mu ntam a World Cup no o man bia won bia nyede
0: okay be ja kra hwe
5: yeah and ebane sa business wise
0: oh, that's the way they pay an education as we know mo share me ya share mo to avoid team bi anoma boy next round na
5: make say yan said that but ya dwia na ya dey come match nim so ka ho bi and ya brand table call be ma pass ma Caleb Eche go against Panama no Thomas Brana Asante o si anadwono mo ko game no mo nim Ghana qualification e wo run of 32
0: okay
5: ana menu mie no aja enu abi fan san ye ko game Ghana ni bia nsu hu se the run of 32 no Ghana qualify
0: but say qualify ye oh say qualify ye they tented our record
5: na hu hia say say qualify ye
0: yeah
5: but it's a Croatia say ya anya de a enwanwa
0: aka draw na ye enwanwa
5: minim pa but Croatia so say no in terms of World Cup performance anya enwanwa the last 3 World Cup na yabo no Croatia in 2018 el Russia omo toso second France ni yomo
0: okay omo ko final
5: and 2022 ya omo say Morocco third place enyan and France 98 womo edu quarter final nti Croatia ayo man a nyame ni nokre ni in terms of World Cup enim ya ye womo idi
0: ma me so asem me madwen me dem ye professional whatever football fan England omo anche Croatia
5: omo say Croatia 4-2
0: very good Ghana ne England about draw
5: yeah but
0: it
5: draw.
0: Means that Ghana has a strength to have scored Croatia more
5: the ne ye ni England away ye ntem no e bi ni Croatia ntem
0: ade
5: ye ko sia Croatia ne ya qualify wie
0: but miss
5: just eno ati no so the ne wo ho wo hwe oman England na de wo ho so England for players be bi omo si akan Harry Kane mo bo omo bo no ani ati derby ewo amammu omo no
0: wo de me be fan che woni ma brand e bi a was sekete jese oye aduane so otwen oba
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5: oh
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5: e
0: bi na gana ko ye no hwe mo ne England abo draw mo bo Panama hard games at least anka Croatia enye 1-1 poe me no a ma eye me yapa
5: unye ne ni enim say at least e bia be 1-1 but the determination na kuta Croatia for na was so
0: say anana mo avoid the team bi e wo 32 run of
5: run of 32 ne no a say e toso second a enke be kwa koton team we enke ne Portugal ene bebo
0: ah dinamo avoid one okay
5: na no kwa

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2: And your next match in the bed abe.
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2: I'm going to say,
1: Your number be a bit messier. Messi
2: Argentina. Say, in case I be a question. Nancy, I'll be a cofao. Yan for Portugal for room.
1: Now, Portugal, who crown would run on my idea. Nancy, one or two.
2: Anyway,
1: which yard yet.
2: The only answer could be.
1: Run up 32. And I dear about Conso African teams, Naya, dear pa. 10 out of a year teams, 10 teams near Coronel. 9 out of 10 and I qualify
2: for the run of 32. No?
1: Yes, only Tunisia and Kwan and me.
2: Almost with the crime, then I buy.
1: I'm on the end of the year. I'm not qualify Konona in terms of World Cup. No, mm-hmm. Papa, na your teams are Moko Mokoya, Kokoya, dear. Unim say, I want North Africa, Honomono, a Morocco than the performance.
2: Yeah, yeah, yeah.
1: Egypt say, for so many years.
2: No,
1: na Egypt into me winning match a World Cup. Nancy and Utimi is Abacosem. But it's all the two West Africa for no one.
2: Yeah, the Senegal Penaguin.
1: Sir Senegal. Not Senegal, Papa, what qualify you?
2: Or qualify, but only one yard.
1: But by Unim, also be one and I'm 10 chances. So here,
2: no,
1: African Cup Nations 2023, of course, you a war, Cote d'Ivoire. Cote d'Ivoire for Munim so Mukufi, now coach in a quarry.
2: Bamba.
1: Omo hu ya type place na so me dey qualify.
2: Yeah. Yeah.
1: Odidi mu na baba ji ye.
2: Yeah.
1: Nti born dey sanity.
2: ABB.
1: Sanity.
2: Mo mu ti asiera bi mu.
1: Nti u be hu so mu o mabra Algeria say bra ya but when your qualification.
2: Ono so qualify.
1: We qualify.
2: But even na surprise obi a.
1: Mhm. Obo three matches. When we nimba akukra but we qualify.
2: Wono so ba kun so.
1: Mhm. Obi anse no.
2: Omo yade.
1: Mhm. Obi anse no. Ohwe eye World Cup and I say in the group are Kivet, any Uruguay, any Spain, Munina, Ewo group, but if we etch no, none the qualification at least, where Timmy Enya, and no etch or send a money bono, a ya dea.
2: Yes, the etch be a major, my main mommy production team, a dinner for me, and I mean, come baby. A year social media, Maria C. Drew, or Bang of first soon, soon, and I bet they go by on our.
1: I bet no comments I will keep put to
2: me.
1: And then say, KB, I may match it in saying, Cobb Hammy Pa, but I know only head the next acquiring corner.
2: Technician on duty, Mr. Enoch, the producer, so for Isaac Nelson, may the Aquanchabe, a football, no Macavie, may jam a football for no Matraso. Now Ghana, Mimi, that's a woman named Miss Slipper. Now Omoko Havia, I dare my own. Ghana, Miss Slipper. Miss Slipper. May the bear all night. Munim near Shay, number Ghana. My mama is fasting for 1 week. But I believe, sir, Ghana and Colombia. Ghana, Besha 1-0. And my prediction, no? I bet they go out and say, hey, Niwaka or Metro. Ghana 1, Colombia 0. Saturday. Let's all hold on and pray for Ghana. Ghana major war. Your friend, Apostle Dr. Nite Kotego. Made a Nassim Mouse, so you are team here. A camion on Facebook as a 94.7 extra. Now, a friend, me and Sonia mean shit out. That's a pa. Now, Jenny and Shira and go with you no more. So, I don't end no more. Mention shit out. And Sempa in one on can. Rabon can Sempa. Few more months in the show. Hannah Major War. Bye bye.

0: 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And now, Kwasiada. Ebraso say, it is Sports Avenue 2 April.
1: 94.
0: Tinha the set, Dazi Gomwa Jam and this year. Mi producer no, and then a bed nego comensa. And then, Minya, Wetian and Nancy Kakra. Ti Filippo Tio, the gunshot man. And I could tell Muddin and then. So they say, so need the pack. My basic, based on the walk up. Ne wo dan wani ebe piem ewa Africa dia. Sane se out of 10 teams qualify for World Cup no
1: 7 sports.
0: Mako enkron. Ma qualify for the run of 32. And afa run of 32. No. Game no start and big match no first match no e your South Africa against Canada 7 p.m. and ebe koso. Rafi Jao Pierro, my good friend from Portugal, onu en ebedi. Penance bruta. Jao Pierro, onu en eba.
2: There it is.
0: A form from Group A. Ekosi Group L. Ghana Group no. And Mexico, South Africa, Korea, Czech Republic. El Group A no. Ekosi Group L. Ghana, Croatia, England, Panama. Emra.

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0: Netherlands, Morocco, Scotland, Haiti, Brazil, Australia, Paraguay, Turkey, Netherlands, Japan, Sweden, Turkey, and India, Kekan, France, Norway, Ninina, Nadia, and to YouTube live on Asempa 94.7 FM, Samsung and Facebook live, and Ninina, Jemon, and Nti walk up and come on, send your day, bro. 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
0: Mary Esiedu. 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And why you ninja? One day see you had the man Francis Epson.
1: 0.7 Sport.
0: After five, company on one Ikutano, or boy Juma Bruta. And team, me guest, I a crowd or Martinassi. You will teach up here. Oh, Sansu Anna Colino. On the SU, had the master for bridge. But the MD Nankaseo, and I see a mewa. And team Colino. But and that me big guest, you know. Aye, coach Christopher Enin
1: Asempa.
0: Wano aye, former coach Edema Brekum Chelsea.
2: Now it is.
0: Once aye, coach, I want to was Senator White Pa.
2: Ready to rock the world with
0: Ed Tinsobo, once a coach, Christopher Enim Ekasa.
2: Because we're about to rock the entire day.
0: And they Samates.
3: Right.
0: Samates coach, or your former Samates coach, and I say, oh, you know, everything. Now you crown on.

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1: nyamiadum bibia boko
0: voice we entant you it is a voice we interview kwa so be fra coach wala no se kwa won tante kra
1: and then what?
0: We coach. I own open grounds. No.
1: Yeah, na me pese juma na kasama me mo.
0: Juma na kasama mo. Oh, okay. And then the ma kwaba se waba se pay from so.
1: Me dasi. Okay. Me da chief for ni na so asi.
0: Okay. And the coach Christopher Enim, former Brecum Chelsea, Samatis. Coach, when no, you bet me introduce you say former Samatis and now is still a Samatis.
1: You reckon what, sir?
0: You reckon what, sir? Colino, Akwaba.
2: Set me, Joseph.
0: Bibi, have a call here.
2: Yeah, me, I don't know.
0: Who say, who PA still you, Hana? Coach it, you are now, so what pay you to now? Who try a salute, no? And then, no, yeah. What ninis, you are now,
2: oh, yeah, maybe you are on Nunin, Asia, Mammy, the Minnesia, pa. And one of the experienced coach we have in the system.
0: Okay.
2: So, of course, some matters. Me them, other some matters. They hold me fee.
0: Okay.
2: Yes. MD, Mr. Incentry. Okay. You get me Ben Opa. So, okay. Before we go, me them minimum.
0: Now we need
2: to minimum. I said, your confidentiality clause.
0: Okay.
2: Tis all no bidin kumanya kumobiana. AP
0: yeah
2: ade ade ti se coach be ko onko ndi enzo
0: no
2: ani bitu abana mani
0: no ani bitu abana mani
2: but if I abo ejuma so ko wa ko transforming Samatis pa se Henry wo edaso wo Wellington
0: Henry Wellington
2: as assistant yes sir
0: but unim all of a sudden from Brecum Chelsea hey coach na ejuma wo ye ne Brecum Chelsea no hey na ehu pao na you say yes it teams in be say 5-6 kra na obi a de ne paper ba say coach sign so na be ye adwuma fa ma me
2: na no kra dem tie say one house for we
0: eh eh say adwuma ne de abi coach we de answer na me kom no ba me ba coach ho maybe say na be or starting the coach in the free year but be ameme tin in Kano Brecum Chelsea any summer to say Juma Okoye. Asempa 94.7 FM na fe uko Facebook nsu asansu na YouTube nsu Asempa 94.7 FM no mi ansaba apa onsema eduasa mami uwe mkakra ewo walk up ni ene ensima wadua efa walk up ni hon ensu emfa emma na sani 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asempa 94.7 FM ugu udru hon mo a obo se yes na se group no ne nyina enso eho na sei ena group no ye wie ye ball 3 matches ni nyina no eko yeye Mexico ewo group e no wo mu enya 9 points South Africa 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
3: 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swimman body sending send nay young Romukaka walk up and sima odua akoso e walk up no enu eni ansa na mebejai e de ama eye abejwafo enso e wa ha na ade ba kwa atodwa na se enwo na se udru African 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No two on training grounds why you say one and you eat standard.
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3: Ah, Nancy says, I'm in a cassette. Nancy, I'm on the renovation. Air Cosu, our Dallas, a home grounds one more. Nancy, Mra, Sweden for a train ninja no, na ibubu a honeymoon so elho. 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no from group A up to ye group no team se o ma qualify the kind of boy akoso no ye no minim African teams wo ba African so a performance a teams no so e put na up no minim we the beef e wo e World Cup so far teams are qualified for round of 32 any African teams na omu etimi a qualify e come anim no
1: yo me da se na me da tie for nyina so ase in fact work up we akasa na e koso no mission di bebre pa anti enya me won ho fi se each and every game bia e koso no both the African countries and European countries na no coaches ni ya di fufuru bia e ye very very strange in this particular work up everything bia ni the way am approaching in ma game ni ye very very interesting and I'm expecting to see more in this round of 32 no e mu be she papa because there was one of the games na me she na in fact the intensity na e gum no my show world cup but I really really enjoy even taking a Panama cross on your bad side even though no more corner they are not the bad side
3: oh you go no more
1: no. A group no they are not the bad side at all bono mo bono ni bono mo ni embo and I think it was quite hectic Croatia crash on one
3: yeah
1: England ni ubi otimishon Ghana crash on one
3: yes on one
1: that is it and I'm not surprised say wake up no etumi ekoni say because they are doing a lot of things boy, when you sit and watch it, no, Bibia, you know, you share the film. I think so, yeah.
3: Coach, you have group A, teams are qualified, teams are no more group A, honorable. That's South, Africa, Mexico, no more group A. No, also, teams are more qualified from group A, group A, no. And no, now, be honorable, and can see you to be qualified ahead of Mexico and South Africa for no.
1: I think say now South Africa upon I was expecting much from them because we share from where they are coming. I've seen them because my age you crowd West Africa. The minimum how South African team you know more pretty. Most of boys in any local boys are more on to coordination, understanding the game plans and work it perfectly more. But unfortunately, you know, on my first game, you know, most struggle kakra because they decide to play
0: against host nation, you know.
1: That host nation, you know. Yeah, but at least, you know, if things would have gone on good for them now, which we know much we draw.
0: Okay.
1: But it happens, they got to a point now they are trying to play according to their strength. Internally, it will never help. That is where I do maybe not almost struggle. You know. Mm-hmm. They should have calmed down and played their normal game. The South African team that I know, they are very, very comfortable on the ball when it comes in terms of possessing. You see, I think I'm not surprised with Mexico, South Africa, and Korea. No, I think it's not bad.
0: Okay. Yeah, you could be on say Korea for an intimate opportunity to qualify, but then you could be one of that is a group B or no, so here am I a whole doa or any qualification now. Group B or no group, no. Menim coach who won an idea group group B no
1: Switzerland, Canada,
0: Qatar, and Bosnia. Okay. A honeymoon so in 3 teams to qualify.
1: Yeah.
0: In Switzerland, Bosnia Canada, and Bosnia. Canada.
1: Yeah.
0: Omun sweet me qualify. Ewo that group. No one say a group these teams in an so much me qualify. I won't say Canada and Timia on top of group no.
1: Yeah, you could see say Canada neighbors and Yana 4-4. It tells you how tough that group is. Qatar, I think they are doing their best, but they still have to do more. Because I think I watched their game and it got to a point they were struggling.
0: Oh, Qatar.
1: Yeah, Qatar, Qatar squad. And I think if they are given an opportunity another, they're able to qualify the next time. And I think it's going to be one of the teams to be watched. But for now, with the 3 teams in Switzerland, Bosnia, and then Canada, and I think they deserve to qualify.
0: Yeah, here group C, Brazil, Morocco, Scotland, Haiti.
1: Brazil, yeah, Brazil, Morocco, Scotland, Haiti. The Haiti is upcoming. They will get there when the right time comes. Because why wouldn't big teams say Morocco? Morocco, I think Africa, is stopping now. And then Brazil, and then Scotland. I think me Scotland and me take Scotland in World Cup, so you could see say they are not just a team. Haiti can walk over them. So even Scotland, I would not be surprised. Scotland would have been number 2 or even number 1. So I think it's also not that surprise.
0: Okay, in TC and Morocco, Brazil, Morocco, and Omo Echo. Group D, United States, Australia, Paraguay. Womo any qualification? No. 6-4-4-4 Turkey media me see omo omo ko ni nyina no team ba kwai sok me pa ni Turkey omo team anya qualification no.
1: Yeah, I agree with you. Turkey, I'm surprised Turkey and team anya qualification to the round of 32 because you can football nations na Turkey is part of it. See, it's quite unfortunate. But Paraguay is all bad. Australians, I'm surprised. They are also doing very well. See, in America now, you look under a club, what about World Cup now? They will take you by surprise.
0: Mm-hmm.
1: Yes, because it's a born in there. Look at Curacao. Then could be able expect
0: World Cup.
1: It's Waba, and yet by. Chance or ball qualifies, not the buy. So it tells you, said now, no football, no abe you bibia. All the countries are learning. If you move far, abroad football, mukrum, echrom. So I'm not surprised.
0: Go you hear, Group E, Germany, Ivory Coast, Ecuador, 6-6-4, and Curacao, Omuni Munya, 1 point, and Omuni Echo. Only say a group at least, so mama qualified in Yinano. They deserve a that group in them. And they pay the positions now at the Dano.
1: Yeah, I'm very, very happy for Ivory Coast. I'm multi African and the boy they are playing, I'm qualified just by chance, but they did really did well. They play good football, so I'm very happy. And for Curacao, I think it's fair for those three teams.
0: Your mate, my I don't know.
1: At least win your point.
0: And Group F, Netherlands, Japan, and Sweden. 7.54. Tunisia, when your point back a crime free group.
1: Yes, Tunisia, they, I think, is it African? Yeah, I mean, who said the team coordination, you know, it's well not solid. I'm not surprised that Tunisia, they are still struggling. But
0: I'm a head coach, Nima, have you nearby? But I'm so city.
1: That is one problem. You just want to sign it. Time now, I remember now, my coach club was Swaziland. Now, my conference, I think they were number 14 or 13. So they brought me there. And this was now first three games. Now, me lose. So I was really struggling. So I have to come to Ghana, look for two players. So on my last game now, yes, me lose. I'm going to fire me. That's where my win start. Now we need 13 games continuously. So I was thinking, at that point now, close to work out, coach won't be very magic.
0: Yes,
1: or at least they will add more hands. If you are a tanker director be and I say a big coach be very close to him. Now or support him from there. Because no matter how it is, unless he be no losing the dressing room.
0: Unless you lose him.
1: Or losing the dressing room. That is one serious thing. I don't know. Okofaga Julia Kraba, you are not older than you have to go. If you are not indiscipline, abim, omuntienu, omungunu, I don't know 10 years around the heading.
0: And you don't. Mister Coach, you lose your dressing room there. Heading.
1: You see, I am not. If you want can dressing room, I am not. Players, na kasa to move on more. Yeah, with my experience now, I've come a lot. Then you know, I try to say mess up that issue before, because players in here are omunti you, they form a group, they will not play the ball for you. And a players in so omunti na park in so now oye bibia, you can't walk there and bring him out. The reason is because until you lose your dressing room, they are not heading to come back. So unless if you say, oh, we see that, because at that moment, you know, they are close to the tournament.
0: Asempa FM.
1: The World Cup, you know, I think, say, because coach, you know, when you school season, for me, I'm not saying, say, oh, are they be extraordinary beer.
0: So by Nina, we are more in an easy Nina. I'm first match in Nomulusu. First match, Omulusu 5-1.
1: Yeah.
0: Second match now, coach, never no Komulusu 4-0.
1: Yes.
0: And third match, you know. And so we lose 3-1. And Amfa. Okay. Coach Yanko, Group G. Belgium, Egypt, Iran, New Zealand. And Belgium, Egypt, Nitiminya qualification. No? If we group 5-5-5.
1: Yeah. Iran and New Zealand, no. I think with Iran, I've seen them playing before. I think it was Thailand national team. It was average. But now that they. I think it's more improving. But with Egypt, you know, when you look down on them, they will take you by surprise. At this stage, I say,
0: Very long time, no more to win the matches.
1: That is it. But in this World Cup, they've come with a different motive. And I mean, because I say, World Cup, you know, I'm learning a lot. We should be no more born. Obiani, the way we approach Gambia. So, ni. Egypt, bo, Nigeria, or opportunity here. There is nowhere. So, ni Iran ko bo be bossa.
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1: Those are the things. Until,
0: so, what do you can predict? Egypt, came in different from Osea, Iran.
1: Because fans say Belgium, most of the players know Salah. They know themselves. So the approach will be different. That is
0: okay.
1: It. Okay.
0: And see, we're going to come here, the group. Coach, you go group H, you know. Soaking Kever, the first World Cup assignment. Okay, assignment now. Next, we copy the first World Cup now. We call World Cup assignment now. When lose, when winning, but when progressive winning, with the whole group 8, you know. Spain 7, Cape Verde 3, Uruguay 2, Saudi Arabia 2. When we need match back of crowns, what the corner?
1: Yeah, because and I make an approach, you know, the approach, you know. Omo say teams now, no more bunny now, they are ahead of them. And one team that I'm surprised is Saudi. Because they are really investing their football, and I'm expecting say they would have done better.
0: It was World Cup 2038. Omo ne host you.
1: Yeah. See, I think if you are by then now almost sort of issue. But would convert ne Spain? I'm surprised with Uruguay. The Uruguay no. Team no. It's not really clicking this time around. So I think they will do a lot of correction and bounce back.
0: Group I, France, Norway, Senegal last match and Eduamu Ekupim 5-0 against Iraq.
1: Yeah, it's true because there's no way Iraq beat me Asher any of these Senegal teams.
0: Okay,
1: yeah,
0: teams
1: their worst will be draw. Yeah. Because they have France, Norway and then Senegal.
0: Group J, Argentina, Austria, Algeria, and Jordan. But teams ni na A phone ni na by Argentina, Austria, Algeria. Omu ni na 9.444.
1: Ede say alphabet Ede kanti. Ede kanti ane eko. Yeah, Jordan there at definitely because Argentina is really doing good. I'll try everything possible say to maintain the championship. No?
0: Okay. Group K, Colombia, Portugal, DR Congo, Uzbekistan.
1: Yeah, okay, Colombia, Ghana, cry no. In fact, shaky me kakra. Yeah, we shouldn't take that game lightly. Colombia are playing, and I'm really surprised. Someone improved here a lot in this World Cup. Yeah, and Portugal also, Omoba. So I think, and one team, before now, I was so much into them, your Congo.
0: DR Congo?
1: Yes.
0: They are improving.
1: That is it. Congo is one of the team to be watched. Yeah.
0: African side now.
1: Yeah.
0: Cote d'Ivoire group no mai. Say group where the NKS Ghana top group.
1: At a point no na yeah struggle kakra. At a point na struggle kakra. Ti e bana we share friendly matches na boy no kra na. Now it tells you, say, I feel a coach, you know, or she share team member. So I think they are doing good. They are doing good, and then it will come right. And I look at the approach. I was impressed. Which approach against England now is not the same approach against Croatia.
0: A different.
1: Yeah, I see a slide. And it's very good because coaching him the year. No, so the period was a very short period. So the technical team now already, I really appreciate the work they are doing. Because they are trying to make sure that every game they approach with a different game plan.
0: Asempa 94.7 FM Sports Avenue 2. Mene coach Christopher Enin. Former Brekum Chelsea, NFA, NA Samates, and Ubutu. Kolino, and Swat Nasi. Coach, Messi about World Cup. No? 6 goals so far. Ronaldo so elbo. Mbappe so elbo. Jude Bellingham so ebo, Harry Kane so ebo. Enche meba enche meba bibi sa ose. Mante si akanyi ewo riru puna nase mbuneba ne club level wa. Omu eji nomin, including Yankasa, ye Antoine Semenyo, patimu eni adi. Mwande mbono, sayin eni siti ewo this World Cup. Kolino, akwaba.
2: It was a set.
0: Bibi abo kodiye.
2: Nami di yanku ache, na onzwe.
0: Nyami adum. 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
2: what set me dance ma mencha what you for what set I wish this year's walk up na looking at the attractiveness of this year's World Cup and how competitive I am compared to the previous World Cup, yet I think this one is entirely different from the previous World Cup. No, Because we had the historic expansion, moving from 32 teams to 48 teams, and one my different varieties of style of play. We had coaches ever, we had the tactics ever, like coach was saying. So this year's World Cup, no, I think say any maybe be a bama compared to the previous World Cup. I think just ended World Cup in Qatar 2022. No, winner are more interesting. You see, before this World Cup, now Manfred mentioned a lot of players are omit me announce some more presence. Now talking of Kylian Mbappe scoring 4 goals, Erling Haaland scoring 4 goals, Messi scoring 6 goals, Cristiano Ronaldo and Richie up to that number of goals, you know, but also any 2 goals. Alexander Isak, one of the strikers, now also the talking points. Obae, Onyan share more goals, but Miki 3 assists. Victor Gyokeres of Arsenal, also register a goal. Osman Dembele, Asher 4 goals. So, these are big guys, before the tournament.
0: Top scorers in here, Messi was 6. Omo mo ofo no Vinicius Junior onu ofo Osman Dembele ofo Kylian Nottin Mbappe ofo ena Haaland enso ofo omo mo three ne die Matias Kwia onu ofo ena Jonathan David Wissa Hurricane Sabari ena mone Brian Brube mo nyina enso omo mo 222 ne die omo nyina enso ewa but MC one goal in a Ghana Ghana flag and be a womb. One goal no Derek Lucasen and a Caleb Irinchi. 2-2 on the more quantity. Nancy and come. Yen to us.
2: Yes, in T. Osha, these are players, in fact, Omo Bana before this tournament. Now, man for come once say, I mean, they can do magic because I show more club side.
0: Performance.
2: Oh yes, Ronaldo in young Richie.
0: Oh two.
2: Sir Messi 11. Messi has 6 this year. And Haaland has 4. Ronaldo has 2. But for Ronaldo even scoring sir 2 goals, no. Set and the kids who are Portugal. Who study Portugal team are more present here. Almost a tournament favorite. We be a common one. But Osho mo matches from Abos is here. In some young finding or more rhythm. Am I you players or more exhibited talent and gas it or more various clubs? So for Cristiano Ronaldo to score 2 goals, and I think say it's not all that bad. Or by you know, a side goals, non crowd wash, you know. Player Bia Kushia Cristiano Ronaldo, ne factant, you know, a put to fear on Sar team, no. In T, I think say. For Cristiano Ronaldo not scoring most goals, and I say, only call Messi in chess on yardy or tournament to you. I think players are ye new moments or meet me a ye be as a son the face of the games, and I think most of the players are doing what is right. Emma this year's tournament, and are very, are very intense. Going forward, okay, this year's World Cup, so a be mama. I think I increase the diversity of. The tournament are giving room for smaller countries. Krana and Nian said any talking of Kivet, the Curacao's, the Panama's, and all. I'm also about their capabilities. Panama, Ecofia, one said just a single goal, but Oshia against Ghana. How are Oma Ghana 14-3 against Croatia? They got just a goal, slim victory over them. England penny out 2 goals. So, Omunpona
0: England, no, could do baby no. Van Mamua. 2-1.
2: Yes. Indeed, you see my, you get my point. Indeed, even Omukra no man share goal. They are the only team a woman share goal. And Omo Ekoe. But Omukra no, looking at their style of play, how we introduce you a more present players are. Because it's so Panama and any Ibia footballing nation like Croatia, Ghana, and I say England, Ebosi, Omongum Honimas, Curacao for no. Nami can be against Germany. Germany is the experience or more our World Cup and a dish Curacao for in the second department of the Gumenya Sah humiliating a victory. No,
0: and now on say Germany for the almost smaller teams a World Cup now. You see, and so on, baby dear.
2: omo beso ba obi o hwe game ni closely bia no in the first department of the game will tell you say Germany for no struggle a lot and san at the second department of the game omo introduce sa the man shout machinery na omo dey expose the Curaçao.

0: Okata ye ball Monday 64 na this year they are recorded 177 goals and they are recorded this year compared to last edition at all Gao Okata no ye recorded 172 goals. So in terms of goal scoring ratio can this years woke up, no. I said, "More sapeja." Now, yasha about
1: 42.
0: I don't make us say on the last 40. Edition here, but total number of 64 games, and no, he recorded 172 goals. This year, he bought 64 games. Now, recorded 177 goals. So, test you say goal scoring, no,
1: increase.
0: I increase. Italian increasing. Now, he recorded about 215 goals. I stand to be corrected. So yeah, I come and say averagely, you know, game yeah, witnessing 2.9 goals averagely. So goal scoring ratios and strikers you normal know, by this year's tournament, you know, am I living up to expectations?
1: I'm saying,
0: yeah, the end, yeah, you know, yeah, become 1-7. Yeah, this is our 7 on combo. So it's a game yeah, recording almost 3 goals. So I test you, say this year's World Cup, you know, goals, strikers, and airborne, more modding. It's not like defenders now, sir. Now midfielders, no. And so, ain't me, embwa or more defensive lineup, no. But I'm far crediting so much the strikers on by, and I'm not surprised to see Sam Messi's the Mbappe's and then Dembele.
1: But Messi, you want to surprise?
0: Messi. We be surprised about
1: Harry
0: the age.
1: Goes no more. Say we Europe one maybe anka.
0: We be surprised about the age. Say at this age. I will be a remuni 40s now or yes such magic but share baby Messi fever she Argentina team na nkasa say na be describe Argentina team Argentina team no aye team a omo potential to win this year's World Cup because they are defending champions and he said oh
1: the team the players na dey omo
0: koje so in terms of cohesion in terms of the understanding sa telepathy no coach no do mko gye no Leonardo Scaloni so what I say so Bibian's sign in fi Argentina team no in as much as Messi corny declination stage no one ankasa no naturally he's gifted when it comes to football ankasa no so say awoden eni was first now or apply the techniques and ti me nya surprised to see Messi only the goal king chart now. This level of World Cup and the number of matches I have
1: seen. Goose.
0: Many surprise. And I saw Inter Miami was a goose.
1: But the World Cup, Messi,
0: a World Cup because
1: three matches.
0: Team na Ankasano Edaho. Argentina team no more the buy, BJ, World Cup or Catano Edaho. Bibian's son, sir. And a Messi, no. You be a football near the Adriano. Me catch or say or a gifted. So when we be a in terms of talent or a gifted eco competitor, say the entire man Cristiano Ronaldo team compete with Messi no Cristiano Ronaldo Messi abuano on a life. My main cancer. Minimum say we be a topic for another discussion and I say be agreeable. But Messi will be abua Cristiano Ronaldo on a life because the Messi eh ye no Messi agent to Ronaldo I think ye kasi obi nsua obi anka Messi na esua Ronaldo but in this case Ronaldo esua Messi Messi ama Cristiano Ronaldo aye Cristiano Ronaldo exceptional because the Messi be ye no Cristiano Ronaldo per se on ye to supersede the Messi aye no because Messi eh ye naturally gifted. So what my argument na say? Enti enyanwa say these two players na share stage over 15 years or Champions League na weji Ballon d'Or no yaji. But back to World Cup. The African reps no with the exception of Tunisia omo disappointing Africans no. Who share the face of African football set assessment entirely. And the reason being that who share teams like Cote d'Ivoire, Morocco, Senegal, ekor mo faso around mo football, the scientific way of running their football no, is entirely different. Ghana, you qualify, you be this ankomo no, but okay, sa countries amabo so era no mo football na is far far different from us

0: Oko Cote d'Ivoire. The health system be an effect Marcana football. Uye Utah, I think it's a Oko Cote d'Ivoire. Oko the suite of Abia Yopougon, suite of Ajame, suite of Abia Abobo, suite of De Plateau. You see young boys, so much you see go post, smaller post, nobody net as HD. Nasa or Mumpabo, I know Mutumu Echin. I don't know Mudisu Bobo. And I saw money Bobo. But it got to a point, some style of playing Lumunya, Didier Drogba, the Corey Torres, Yaya Torres, Jovinos, and then Atabo Karim, Salomon Kalou Mufim. It got to a point, Nasa and Kofuna fade out. Ewo. Cote d'Ivoire most football system name. And now ma aye very difficult for Cote d'Ivoire say even to get World Cup qualification kwa no minya. We say 12 years down the lane no mount minya qualification and kwa World Cup. So sa Maracana football the old system of play no, and I say old style of running their football no, omu yifi system ni ma. Se say no omu adapti new system ma omu di air monitor. Dia players or more diaspora. Obi be kase ya ngu omu ntu Cote d'Ivoire mountain so. Ba oche ene gela duwe numa omu ebana. Omu wo som scientific approach ya omu di monitor sa players ya ngu omu gu France no. Gana se recently ya enso ya introduce Ghana football DNA. In fact, France for the status our project no abro musi Clean Fountain training center the Mbappe Prisner Kimpembe and players and the omo dominity of France national team ni the whole ideology ni say yam build the Clean Fountain training center all their national teams omba hono mba bibizi omo from your youth side you train you omo pass it through the ranks out of that omo the akoje FIFA World Cup as I call the finals. England also got to realize that after winning 1966 World Cup, also struggled to win the ultimate trophy to say be a Euros and as a FIFA World Cup. So also in the year 2012, they also implemented same ideology. Also introduced with England football DNA. Amu lay down key elements. IHS one before England, you should know who you are, the identity of England football, and then be out of that. Omonso omunyanye omen team no omunyanye major trophy bia ba World Cup. You see them around quarterfinals, Euros, Ibia semifinals. But their youth side under 17, Omaji FIFA under 17 World Championship, under 19, Omaji under 21, Omakobo European Championship. Enumuna and the players are Eboma England Ciciano. And Omabe hot kicks, Ewo, Major Lisima, all the big class, HSU Omono. Throughout of sa proper measures, scientific way of running football, no, enumuna amaye sa England players. Enti obi aye edi aje World Cup. Obi aye edi agumi players are omabe world class players. Omu nyamfanyi bibi aba omu you side omu di aje bibi. Enti ene African countries inibi omu nsu omu yomu yomu yomu yomu yomu yomu yomu yomu yomu. Talking of Morocco. How Moroccan Royal Moroccan Football Federation. Ene Royal Moroccan King. Wa investi na omu nsu try so my building can Mohammed the first a year training center. Look at players or more groomy or more outside or more a monitor more steps. It's unlike say, yeah, you know, tournament. You do now. I say, you say, Ghana Nibisha now. I call Trinaba or more the end. You see, so any more bona or more monitor steps. I walk and see a club. I walk. Set yeah, the entirely different.
1: And to the ever Ghana, the end so
0: in the African country, make sure the root cause of baby Ayaba will do any. You presented 10 reps now out of 10, yenyamu 9 are qualifying. No. Congo, I the same thing, and around one bisaka no, our maba on board. No, a same ideology, and no more the sa players, no, even Capo Verde for him. I can't give it because I give it to the man. I'm saying, I'm a ball active football, but I'm a monitor, I'm a place, I'm a banana. I'm a most of their players ebo ewo Spanish Premier La Liga bi nim si ni Portugal and you know players omo dey buy and omo rely on diaspora players omo players e groom you omo outside
1: to be say given
0: and e ye din
1: but e players now
0: ebon yes the main actors no facilities now omo nya ye ye train you omo be be train you omo nye omo na fe say Kivet Krumho. Inti, ama the face of African football. No? As son, that was why they say Africans need to compete Europeans in the other continent. No? Inti, ama this year's World Cup. No?
1: And it won't say with the nine teams here, yeah, yeah, qualify at least semi-final horn money there to say the Morocco call last 4 years. As he knew you.
0: You bet one who bet me for the first time, you bet me African country, I will win all the grand finale.
1: Asempa 94.7 FM, Colin, no, was see, you are ready here, you bet me anya Africa country, obe will ewo the grand final, Nankasa. Na bibianso etimi akwe wana sempa 94.7 FM na ene yekutemwa yedi asempa Sports Avenue 2 yedi ema World Cup numwa ntiwe World Cup numkomo mwa ena idi tija pia kwaba
2: mini asset mejo so
1: na bibiaba kwa die
2: yanko pandum ye
1: na uzo yabo group na wye mesu mi mwye kolino akambi teams ya qualify African teams ni coach nsu dine diaba minim also, what the no, I man, 10 minutes nothing. Yeah, what the World Cup on starting and a group no countries are qualified. Munyano, any baby teams, you know, and so advance. Sunny, we are Yabehe Ghana, your group, no, any chances towards Colombia game, you know.
2: Yeah, set much on a much army penny for a shame or any 80 for you now. Colino, me who not na oma can be brave. In fact, obi afa ne different angle a o de share send your work up no e sifa echo na me meti odi na meye we kakra concerning some of the African teams no ne coaching system any managerial issues ne send ye sifa you know handle your managers and as your coaches in terms of tournaments ne adiade but me hone say a brave do says sometimes your man would be ample time, you know, to work and as to operate because a new biana, you know, a chassia or ye be a 9 day wonder, not the ahibi because who say would the team present at the court tournament? There were a lot of things that constitute to an asset come together in play when it come to you know tournament because may can be beat set. Tunisia, Omosaki, Omu coach, ni just one match. Sa issue no happen. Eye Ghana, yeni Emra Utuadu su ekuta team na okobo friendly matcha, you know, ye disakin. I'm not saying say yes aki ubia, you know, I want to sit here to support the person. Omankasa omunim omankasa omosase six and their prerogative you know powers omudijinaswa omudisaki you know managers near the adding. But minsu dia minsu me angala mi free bani say sometimes uni nipa e dilia as a se unyabu tre coach no ena modi team ni yeding eshenisa ena onuno build the team no from afar from a certain angle and can who say sebi coach ne die why na from die it's up to the players to also you know deliver and draw obehwa eye Carlos Correa media said na Colino can you do what you can a lot about you know blaster game no near the day but say me shining on a different angle mimi who ne say obi bet me at ranch aka say you know allegedly no the guys na na the match no you know it was a plan something that they wanted to lose however anyhow somebody will even think about that is fine but mimi shining an angle whereby ya coach na kasa free na kume munini pemu and odi aye ni selections are presenting players. No, because we shall selection yeah yes say players then comfort no son kobo bono at the end of the day or ye bias or person ye changes and the boys equalize the you know at the end of the day if you kwana yes I yeah they take an intin is a old dream crampa unt mean who say is it the intention of the coach say on lusu and as a moon lusu however in person me chene say so who present coach a court tournament who the share Tunisian the omudi ye omu coach you see along the line or but one match pe and almost can say uncle nyan kofa he rene embra but usha sa same thing we happen wo Ivory Coast emra Ivory Coast so e call tournament no almost so along the line I think the coach ni bo two matches was saying they didn't see that match performance of the coach no and almost call PK the assistant coach in here then but with the situation of her rene no ono ne die no ono no I said the team no he didn't move with the team they picked him from nowhere say umbra you know MBTK team no into the also so by you know the whole honey yeah dear then a present man obi so be busy argument say have rene a whole and any tactics near the adeno had to assume in a sense oh compare no to Carlos Correa he also had 1 month you know ahead of you know the tournament even less than me the say coach wa ha edu so a obe came be omun
1: group no say person say group no only Tunisia and Antimian qualified.
2: Yes.
1: And the results of Omu Edi Yeno. Yeah. Na results of Monday Mine and Yamian Ukraine and Sweden.
2: And Sweden, you know.
1: 514031.
2: Yeah. But now I'm going to say, too. This is saying, Komunya Abu Trema coach, no. Na on one Kasa who be beer. Ada in Panama, say Omudium, they played so well. And out of the group on Yekosiano, Ghana Yosa group, and a lot of people thought say Ghana crampo de yeah and perform good because Ushi teams are Yekwakushi Omana. It was a tough team. And lo and behold, Yene Panama is Obia Hubola, Panama Eden, a boy. At the end of the day, they couldn't qualify and a Ghana etimia eden afemu eseli true you know but the main person me chene say sometimes let's put this thing in the mindset of people say sometimes udi juma mu bia ese se unya abotrema nipa no say coach tie it obetimi amaye experience about certain areas in terms of coaching and other things no because onu no jina ford no so onu no nim how a or the team near the echo and it's say udi determine with one match no said the noon tino the coach is not doing so well every now ako fan by onu nim bia na coach ne de build up ne de echo and once onu so akwakwaji team now e de egun ho nimas ebi so kumasa asante kotoko ye nyina coach ogun echo honum at the end of the day e kofa Karim Zito buy you see sometimes dynamics no o wa wo ti chira wo ni different but wo be ma you see differently sometimes coaches need to be o wa ye de ma wa se to e se so team ka se jume de ho din e tro ma me
1: ntika abirne nka so
2: mi ntimi e se nko to no bo asika se coach ni enwie ne juma no then I will take over you know after that because he say also Ghana na ke yakwa kofa wa ma enu guase eden
0: Yan Luis Garcia tin so in the mid of the tournament AFCON
1: yeah
0: sacking and miss fire coco fire out and they were there do a certain level
2: yes Ivory Coast CAB and they did so well.
3: I don't know. He was an assistant coach.
1: Yeah.
0: Yes. Okay.
3: So he's close to the street.
2: Exactly.
0: Okay.
3: And John will take you over.
2: Yeah.
1: It's different from say war outside.
3: I'm telling you, my career, my first idea 2-3.
2: Mm-hmm.
3: So I advise myself, say, very tough for me to take it. And
1: in a hot top event.
3: No, the event once, no, me, I will not take that job. I will not take that job.
1: They said Tunisia game, you're so coach, where the $200,000 you are being coach in your
3: with him as
1: yes,
3: I'm one person I don't follow money because a Jumana did you make a sano? Uba Swaziland, I think, Manzini Devon Sanders, number 14, we don't be 7.
2: Wow,
3: and the Bible Kum Chess was around 12 minya period of time. Got me form second round.
2: Okay, okay,
3: we ending
1: because I don't want to get you closer to microphone. Okay,
3: you get it at least on 6 never ball, Jesus.
2: Mm-hmm.
3: There is some are describing, but now you were 12, now maybe 7.
2: Okay,
3: and this year, end of 5th. Say, unya time, the ample time is what is important. Mm-hmm. Africa players, almost attitude, a different form. Asia, Europe, and Southern Americans and West Americans.
2: And India.
3: Very good. Who say, most of the Africans know, you see, say, they are white now, but they be more IQ very, very low.
2: Okay.
3: You need to sack them. You see, any juma you can do it in 1 month, especially at tournaments or or no, but they will tell you say yeah, say anything about na any you can't do that thing within 1 month. They say you have to bring the players together. What was the problem? What is happening? And we suppose on one casacra on your time crap contact coach nana. Most coaches do that. Me say juma ni be all the mummy na me we say critical point. I'm a free coach in the first episode say what juma na you can be fired today, get a job tomorrow.
2: Okay.
3: In the no man can say a job, hey, 1 month in a World Cup, you can't do magic.
2: Mm.
3: You can never do.
1: Hey, and Carlos Correa's idea.
3: Let me tell you something. Carlos, with ample time no bit to me a juma. Very perfect work at mine. He said I don't know. It's trying to bring the team together.
1: Okay.
3: Say at least no in this case he won't work out. But to me no, we shouldn't expect too much from him. It's a man of pressure. Image one better than sir.
1: Coach and Quetri. Asempa 94.7 FM anti enche. Yeah, baby last stars of Ghana. Your match enra any crucial boy your group no any performance so far. 3 matches, 1 win, 1 draw, 1 lose. Ye ko akobo etia Colombia. 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Me try se menya papa maestro e wo US na fe edin kuma free blast stars camp. Run of 32 countries na they say fishes na babeto no wan any din kunim starting from ene enwumre yi ntini nyina enso o asampa 94.7 FM na ye de sports avenue eye 2 e de ema no ene me ba sisi a me ba sisi a na me kwa kwojinka to e de aba nti kwa kwojinka to aba ona asampa 94.7 FM adom 106.3 nafi ye de ada ensema hudu ni nyina enso edi ama kama kama pa nti wadama wafidi eno enyi emfre
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1: Yampo, se a quantum wisdom, ye can do nim, na one kubia, na yos artisem, and oma bebri, na gana dishen nemu won conformans, the otia weni beji, and it your rubber who.
2: Yo cry yo, yasi stro ato a year 20 inches. 3 days, yet to be pee, where are you grow?
1: Any tea, Tia Bruchenko, Aqua Manqua, Akunta Joe, Eddie Bro was Semper, 94.7 FM. So,
3: you dream in Dana, say, you know, woman on it. You almost see a cacra, you almost see a hunu, yes, yatia, in Etasia, Yakabum.
4: Memory Debia, a bonusia, a permusia, a question of what a change lay your home, our approach, said the Akum, any diabet drifty, the year who near her, the year, near the Abba, the Anyano, and you can say,
3: yeah, say. Abrochin come on a dim tintim pa.
1: Ya bere no ma hodoa. 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
5: Robert David me ka fi Germany.
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7: Concept no work for abrochin we o mu e wa man na nemu. 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
1: Shene so. Say me me ne da bia. 6 p
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2: Yampo, se a quantum wisdom, ye canny unim, na one kubia, na yo satisem, and oma bebri na gana dishen nemu won't conform mouse, the old tia when you betch, and it your rubber who.
3: Your cry, yes, throw a top a year 20 inches. See this, yet, where are you grow? Where are you grow?
2: Any tea, Tia Bruchenkomo, Aqua Manqua, Aquinta Joe, Eddie Bro was Sempa, 94.7 FM. So,
4: it remained that I see young woman on it. You almost see a cra, you almost see a hunu, yes, yatia, and you let us here. Yeah, Cabo.
5: Memory Debia, a bonusia, a permusia, a question of what you change your home, our abruce, said the Akum, any diabe drufi, the year who near her, the year, near the abba, the year, no, and you can say, yeah,
4: say, and I just say, abruce, come on a dim, tintimpa.
2: You better know my hood, a one conform my soul, you bet me the abuagana. I'm gonna funny to my paper. Or my impuntu, now have what a sign, passport once and some, Nina, yet the bro, and what bruce, come with you, medium. You better saw one when you know what you want.
6: Robert David.
2: Because of Germany, Kobe, Amsterdam. For I will give a woman and a woman, a woman, a woman, a
7: woman, a woman, a Say yes, pretty the men from the boys. Now you track and call my cuckoo damn noir.

0: bia ensema wudwa esinyina emwa kesia ewosa uti biara asempa yetia ena ubetino asempa yetia eye kasie bwa yede brown ewo asempa fm enwe no nsia empire mu 6:30 sharp ensema wudwa esisi ye wuhia ni nyina yede brown asempa yetia eye straight to the point essence asempa yetia.
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2: Let me say, well, I say, boom, boom, boom. No, we're about to say, well, I say, boom, boom, boom. No, let me say, well, I say, boom, boom, boom. No, we're about to say, well.
3: 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Na, your baby head Ghana group, no, and after your matisa, your boy. Enyina ene ye opponent ay kwa kushia no na enra de atieni head coach Edeman the Blasters of Ghana eye Carlos Cruz ene odi etudwa se o si Ghana ye mistakes eno ene ma Crucia efa ho etiki advantage no edi win ye yentie no.
4: And we played much better in the second half. So, in terms of balance, I think the fair result, the acceptable result was a draw for what we did, what they did in the first half. They capitalized in our mistakes, a couple of back passes that we lose control of the ball. The goals, too easy goals, and there are goals that are not proper from the level of World Championship. When we concede one goal for 40 meters, we have to do better. And the second half, we have a couple of opportunities also that we should score. But the story is simple. We play back and off. We did not capitalize in our opportunities. They play better in the first half. They score one more goal than us. When that happened, there is nothing to say. The winner deserve the results, because we concede one critical mistake more than Croatia. And when you make a critical mistake more than that, the result is not debatable. And we play much better in the second.
3: Okay, and you see, so your mistakes now open and take over. Results no, and you did be table. And what they are torn. Na Thomas Brandon Asante Ensu Akasa na ene Tommy HD Mua on African teams no ana manfo enyesu ana se manfo kra no ebu ma bomfia so walk up no muntimi nu ba bia o se a 10 teams e koye no emu 9 ena a qualify e ko run of 32 nti Africa se se yeni abrepa.
5: For a long time, you know, African nations have been, doubted in what they can do at major competition. And I'm glad to see, you know, so much success among all the nations and as much talent there is all across the world. And Africa is no different. And I think that will continue to show itself in being broken as we want it. But yeah, I think it's only a positive thing.
3: Okay. In 2017, Thomas Brandon Asante di Tubia was Andy Tubia say. Emra na jo Ghana eko Croatia game no. Na man nyunse o Ghana qualify for the World Cup no. Run of 32. Inti ma qualify for run of 32 no. Enti mu ye bibi ana.
5: From last night, we knew that we were already through. I don't think that had an impact on our ambitions for the game. I think we still wanted to win, and you know, we also knew that there was records to break as a nation ourselves between ourselves. So of course we had that ambition. But yeah, we have to say that, you know, luckily we're still through. So perhaps in that aspect, it was, you know, we're happy that it was here and not the first game or second game. The mood is quite down actually. And it needed a few people to run. We're in it as a nation, as Black Stars, and that in tournament football, if we want to from last night, we knew that we were already through. I don't think that that had an impact on our ambitions for the game. I think we still wanted to win and, you know, just...
3: Okay, nti beno na santi ni di ode tu ho ensu ene no. Na ye di second ni ye ko Toronto. E ho na party nko bi. E ho de na party we de onko because Canada for no omo man visa. We mo unsa ko ye wo team was an hard been. That be that omo man visa kra. And ebi se ni se ti an to so second ti. E ba sa. Sa visa nsensem no yi press any free Ghana so ana se sen etitie. Gideon Fosu eye executive council member no so. We know the president be free Ghana so and no chin so e be free party crowd so so ndavin obi amam madwin bi bia na ye ko Canada ye ko wanwan na ye da bi adwin dwin bi ani ho bibia sa no kra no e meto obi aso.
6: I mean, I've always said football is played on the pitch, right? All the other issues I feel would have been dealt with even if we had to go to Canada, right? But of course it gives us a lot of peace of mind. It gives the player himself a lot of, you know, psychological boost to know that, yeah, we're going to be in America and he's going to not have any issues going to Canada. Yeah.
3: Okay.
6: I think what right now we are in the knockout stage. And for me, the knockout stage is like MTN FA Cup. Like, you know, it's how you strategize. It's how you map up your game plan. And I think Kirosh is a master tactician, like we have all seen. So hopefully we would do what, even if we had to go to Canada, right? But of course, it gives us a lot of peace of mind. It gives the player himself a lot of, you know, psychological.
3: Enti, no, coach, we must start here for you. So, sir, yanko Canada, yanko Toronto, near Ibiano. As every council member, Gideon Fosu say, a mom peace of mind. A ma player no peace of mind. He say Partey dream about how to so be eliminate Colombia. I didn't film Canada vs and NBA noir. And then say found tea lose grab at Salano. Ghana qualify. Coach, she ye team no. Ye three matches I boy. Now we say DNA against Colombia.
7: Yo, me that's it. Let me that cheer for you now. In fact, coach ni interview na miti, you know, I'm very very impressed because your coach, you know, or your BBA, I think say we need to support him. Me as a coach, now I'm sure from
3: Carlos
7: coaching, but yes, because within a short period now, as I see, what Brent wants it to extend, say the boys are playing for him. We say all Casano, one for Brims and two BBA, see a mistakes. Now when a coach has a identify mistakes now. What can I think? Say, over solve those problems. In our next game, I don't think say, yeah, be yeah any strength. What mistakes now? While lighting our can definitely is working on it with the technical team. So definitely no, I think say we'll definitely overcome Colombia at all costs.
3: Mm-hmm. Coach, now on our war bench, Enra, and Kaube prefer Portugal and Colombia. Team Ben and Kaube prefer the Indian.
7: As I said, you know, your expertise even greater between us. We should match any Panama boy, any England boy now. And there's no way I ever can say greater between us. So it's football. Football day, and this particular World Cup now, your corner. So African players on Bobo Europe do a lot. It will be because African teams and to me perform here. And I'm surprised. Because England, they were stuck. They can't move, especially James or something. Yeah, because of Semenyo, Omu Nina no more bread because they are scared of them. So it distracted the whole Omu game plan, England game plan, you know. And it happens. Nobody was respecting Harry Kane, Saka. They are all playing the same league, so it's something that any strange thing Christ will overcome Colombia. I'm happy with the coach say we won't those mistakes now. What can we definitely work on it? So we'll definitely overcome Colombia.
3: Definitely. But we know Colombia and Portugal and the engine here, so where the Fabacon and Kemma Unciana and Cabefa.
7: It makes me actually two teams in here.
3: Two teams in the engine, say between us here, but they say they're Colombia. But in common, you know, that one say Colombia no better na Portugal, Mumana, baby, I can find a holding
7: Portugal, Colombia, I think I can Portugal be more easier.
3: Oh, Portugal be more easier. I didn't hear.
7: Portugal, you know, and click it say senior na first set, you know. Mm. Transactions near the entire first ni senior na etin. But if you look at Colombia for now, they work as a team.
3: Mm.
7: They go together, they come together, and they press. We should born or more born. Our intensity is near there, no. Hey, very, very good.
3: Mm.
7: Yeah, so you can't underrate them. But with Portugal, no. Portugal, if I think two or three players be home, okay. When we're able
3: you
7: to.
3: You know, Fernandez, meaning not to money.
7: To, yeah, when we're able Fernandez, to hold them, no.
3: And one,
7: they're out, yeah.
3: Into Colombia, and the who in Portugal?
7: Colombia will be a big game for us, but we definitely overcome them. Don't forget, say Colombia for no. They that South that Colombia, Panama, Fornia, you see, they play like Africans.
3: So that the Colombia, Ecuador, Brazil.
7: You see, they play like Africans. Yeah. Argentinians, they believe say yeah, Africans we are strong.
3: Mm-hmm.
7: If you show Croatia cry, born and money boy and run a lot of physical. Because they know it's Africans no go home, they walk home. So those countries normally will be a Panama any Panama game. I was surprised. And definitely no any easy game, but
3: it's Portugal the game.
7: Portugal will be a walkover.
3: So we should at least draw yesterday to avoid Colombia.
7: Oh, for me, I never believe saying na Croatia beat me. Since I'm usually game, but it's football.
3: So when you swam to say the executive council member and can party in some maybe a peace of mind and you could see a Colombia
7: for party there, I'm very happy for party. Oh, he's doing a great job. See, we having party against Colombia, it's also good for us. And this is my empire.
3: Coach, your team na him fan ye over here, you toast near say your wedjuma. And him fan own is so we de Monday mana kwenimu. Goalkeeping, defense, midfield, attack, player by player. Then I see you team meeting a Colombian.
7: I'm saying, any Colombia game, no, and you say any Croatian. The boys themselves will know the tax ahead of them, and they will know how to approach this game. Trust me. And see, don't be surprised. The performance that you put it up with England, no, it might even be more than any Colombian. And see, okay. I think for me the areas they are all doing well. Just say, I think Andrano, there was a lot of changes kakra about team name, and we should understand the coach because the only two player back also no new ever high. So we are born now, we are is good because finally we are call not 3 games on Bobby. So when it comes in a critical situation, now this player no call a bad man. So those that are, I mean, who say coach no more, I mean, I was very happy. At least, oh yeah, BBR. And Okra never bring more unity in the team. So we are doing good and we'll go for a win in Colombia.
3: Okay. Yeah, we'll call a win for Colombia. Asampa 94.7 FM and Sports Avenue 2. And you go to see your group, no Ghana qualified the opponent. I call Kusiano Nina and so Elho mini coach Christopher, and former coach Edema Brikum Chelsea and head coach Edema Summer Boy Samates. And I in a din common see who drew on more and I say coach Christopher and in Tim Tinibe Brina air panel. And I mean, say Accra rep Edema DBB United Uraha. And I say, Coach Christopher in Ewaha. That be a so yen intent, man. Yes, idea. Coach, you know, it's a teams now, but a Ghana premium outside teams in a crybo because one will coach outside the side. Premium teams in a crano. And young grew and your teams in Ketu, hey, Kotoko womb, has womb, and you say, call it teams in a baby, a prekistopher, and because Ujai Tim Nemana, a Jumano, obey Eddie Amawa, and ye Fedia grow a haunty, Mary, as you do, na any Miancasa Mamin Fanti, I can say, and my Francis Afuti Mensa, where ye see you. Edema Rangers FC. Omo ba Middle League Division 2 e wo Greater Accra. Fancy Savu Timensa. Enu achi no so. Ono na eye the owner. President CEO Edema after 5. O dia say na Francis Avu Temensa ono kasa ho ye ne but CM Pager player no ye ndete players waba division 1 pen Rensis FC on ba division about the 3 seasons ago and on ba division 1 no musa call 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
8: alright
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9: 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tournament no a difficult ama coach bia so be ade efe ni se tactical reset because our tactical reset na make no it may take you, who your coach, it may take you more than 6 months. And son, wait me your tactical reset. And son, work on your system testing. System testing is after doing your tactical reset, we introduce your philosophy. We study the system. Players now, we be born. We engage you. We show your style of play. We in a different friend tactical system. And we will acquire system testing. And say, we'll come off any match after doing your tactical reset. Say, me buy my steady group now. Their style of play, me some introduce my philosophy. So the system test now, me acquire, say, me come off any match. Now, man, say, after doing all the analysis in the team, no, the testing now, me acquire, no, am I on course? And answer saying it here. Your coach, no, when you're enough time, and you win now. Internet man, Ghana, a lot of Ghanaians criticize the employers of coach Francis Carlos Queiroz, which is Ghana Football Association. So many coffee and buy it. Said time in a omni for and the time they call World Cup on MYA. In tea, a mamma for Kasai Senka, a bear, you're maintaining Otoado. You're far from any match and Pamu coach, and you're in a coach, friend said Carlos Queiroz, proving me wrong. Because the timing of the system testing, timing of the any tactical reset in this system not testing and all the worst match in the system testing. Because against Mexico, no one take dugout into one call, one travel with the team. But we saw just a game in the system testing after doing his tactical reset with that short period of time. You know? Enti ama now ma man for a belief and no more trust ever form with this particular group I don't call work up and nyamienim no kreyen sam fa no kren kan sema materials are presented to work up nan kasa ni nyem materials are ebia you can mention 5 players are ever move various clubs individual clubs
3: gossip no more bon regular omo kwa e nwo regular no kwa no team ne nse de
9: hu e hu omo share blaster team Ye two midfielders are you rely on talking of Kwesi Zibo and Thomas Tey Partey. Partey with BIO, no one yet consistent. Kwesi Zibo, Rio Oviedo are on co-relegation. No one yet consistent, no one yet be more. Mm. most of your players are near rely on mono. Oko mo clubs are especially Omumbo Ozel, Eko relegation. Maybe in your status. Inti ama materials in the credit call World Cup this year. Now a lot of Ghanaians have a problem. Oh, but with this,
3: your defenders, you could have money pre pre.
9: Good, Oman,
3: Jukune, Jiku,
9: any Salisu, what do you say?
3: Kudus,
9: man, yeah, rely on Mono, Omu bought ABN, Omu bought. Week in, week out, Elm Club side and Grand to me uncle. So now my GDN and Casa El Ghana for Memuno Elwo forms Tima, ya cry and service your players at the corner. More now am merited to play this tournament. See, the no credit can't say now her qualities a binum day bar. Your materials never form. Say, you can't Ghana play about quasi and single out one player. Aside partying ma in terms of experience, Oma bought to the highest level I bought walk up ni bino. Obeka say semen yope and our kind of club side performance I'll put 2 years with Man City from Bournemouth to Man City. Na or meet this criteria no World Cup standard no. And okay eba kope. Ba sa coach e ko fan ban and sing na man for criticizing GFE for say. The terminal the coffin was wrong, no. Sir coach, no. Aqua tournament me with such short pair of blasters. It me a qualify even before I be boy a last game to the next stage of the competition. Inti a hono mamin credit you run. Yes, before ba pen and a new idea. Me no me no so me just was a yet you be a before ba. Inti ye more coach na baso for that. But oba ye no. Was I introduce Bibia? Set Mahuso Uranu ni Mojuma. In as much as a wenya enough time to do whatever else or yeah with the team, no. Was I ye Juma? Who say Oba, you know, a dear friend say defensive stability. Aba ye team in him.
3: Yeah.
9: Or statue against Wolves. Yeah, Wolves ball 64% of ball possession against Ghana. Almost say one, Ghana say one. Even Panama, you say, woman, Panama, about 62% of ball possession against Ghana. But at the end of the game, not Ghana winning one. Against England, England and Fabo and to Ghana at him. England bought 79% of ball possession. Ghana about 21%. But at the end of the game, I'm going to me and say Ghana. And any game, I boy, it's me ball. Possession and net was 47. We lost
3: to the game.
9: The game. So now, sir, share the lineup. Oh yeah, ewo yes, sir. Three games are yabo. Ewo sir, woke up. Now my mum say, coach, you know, when it comes to technical know-how, technical abilities, sir, coach, you will be against Panama. Obeka said he started the game slowly. I'll pack the bus, but. Obi wa monitor the Panamanians, no? Ebe catch or say, they are very rigid. Oma e se kuria sao for, no? Omu tumini kapa, omu yusu dia, latras. They are very dangerous. Enti se wako bo against sa team, no? Now, wa introduce some explosive system with game management. Now, kwe se wuko biye ma. Ebi abe wumu se by name, omu nyadi, omu ni play biya. Or more establish or more in the world football. Barbe too and you know I saw why won't mean your own shape. Against England, coach you know got to realize England ever all the arsenals or more all the world class players or more sharp attackers. So what I'll do is say me make sure say me introduce players are. When it comes to pace, or movie, that's why Odi Nyaki ba equation must start in Nyaki against England.
3: Yeah.
9: And Odi Semenyo and so to the left side of your wings, you know. But your first game, that was not the tactics. Oh, say Semenyo and Nyaki Williams, it will be when it comes to pace, or movie. So, say Kobase Ghana, when you are initiating our attack. You counter attack, you better capitalize on that. You be to your flanks. I'm talking of Semenyo and then Inyaki Williams, when it comes to pace, or meet him running after England for no. And until we introduce our players, no, our your left wing and your right wing of your attack. And also the share players in the team say, in as much as what's our two players now, say opportunity in the say your more counter attacking system now. Or meet me aboard me no. England was sharp attackers. Ain't you know always moon track it back. MS support your defensive system no. And into share your games now your ball against Croatia, against England now. Your ball 4-1-4 formation. Pate and I the main anchor. And we liaise between the defensive setup and our fee. Your four players now no more ball. At the back of Jordan Ayew. But me pese me single out one player be Edina Kansem. Ye team no, I think say coaches you know the technical handles no man can say woman the main problem, the main problem ewe ye team in him. So
8: how were you team?
9: Yes, mami nyai and no say man mo ma at the right time so mu a e be a
8: Benjamin aside na how anaye.
9: Enye asari
8: Jordan anaye.
9: Okay, I think say also share Ghana match in Minty. Oh boy, join and you know, you're sure to share two games. I have, and I say games now. I'm going to share the work rate and a share time. Ghana, it's Michel go. You share in the absence of Jordan. Are you? I'm not saying say Jordan any good player, but this particular tournament, Jordan, the position I'm born. Well, no, aye. Ama mi hu ha we bia mi fan she we be siuti no ye be bia gan ye to sin pa no e ye Jordan department yes we dey share defensive setup how many goals any ya concede so far ya concede just two goals in the tournament three matches ayabo so in terms of defensive stability I make am one semo no. Ah, ubi enim say I can't call your coach in trademark no. Ghana before this coach near concede more goals by under coach Otuado. But with this coach, obaye yeah, apart from say Croatia say 2-1 no, near concede 2 goals in a game. Against Australia say yes 5. Against Germany yeah, 2, right? Nenye or no ne ho ne Otuado ne ho. But against Wales yeah, 1 goal pair. Against Panama, yan concede. Against England, yan concede. Against Croatia, nra. And umpono, dear my concedience, yako bo expansive football. Ye who say, Zlatko Dalic, our ye Croatia coach, no. Were ye coach, or rely on the midfield, because, Ubenya Luka Modric, and then, Sir Man City midfielder Kovacic. So, I

0: Portugal
1: kami ni asem se be shea Portugal, but life after Portugal the team is been e ko shea om ye ko bo against Portugal venue ben ye ko bo no ye be nya parte
0: nya
1: parte inclusion said the same
0: nya no.
1: So say we put all this into consideration now, say Brandon Thomas Asante can be said before omo be ko game no mun so ma qualified that. So be minimum say before omo be ko game now my pep talk or my meeting who say trend ya namu suni. These are the teams after live after group stages ya be ko akoshia omo. So yenye sa pep talk before the game yenye meeting then ya be ye. Ya person share Portugal without party. After Portugal
0: yen koshia
1: Spain, any France, and now say, you better say, you been your party in our midst. After getting party, no, you kwa kobo against Colombia. After Colombia, you kwa kobo against Switzerland. And to say, you the sa kwa enemy you to our set, we coach and cabby de him. So, kobo with our party,
0: me pay with party. Sorry. We're hurricane, we're Enka, coach, we're hurricane, another chance be my hair. Yeah, hurricane.
1: Yes. Enka e bi enka Portugal nko factor. Enka Ghana enka ye avoid it warm because e betim no mabo.
0: Okay.
1: But one you be miss party or say game nim. You be live after Portugal so
0: opportunity e den aye ntimi top.
1: Yes, live after Portugal so kwa kushia Spain. E likely say kwa kushia Spain. After warm position timi e progress ya. You kwa kushia France. The likelihood as I'm gonna make it.
0: Slow, and I is slow on man.
1: Coach,
0: is slow, Hana.
2: Have you? They all come. Start now, man. Say,
0: what's your coach? I know I'll be microphone.
2: What's your crowd with Spain and France? Okay, best I could ball Canada be
1: good. And
2: on TV, if you're not feeling too serious, I will not get part.
0: And he says, baby, I am. If you're Colombia, now say, you're called Switzerland or Algeria. Emu ba ko ti timi wie Colombia e honu mun nso timi progress ya se timi progress de ya ene e Argentina
1: good
0: so ni e but still anu be road ne de so we say we do find our honu a road ne rough
1: de be e ya de vacuums e o road e o road supports
2: what Argentina
0: akwa de say me Africa so ba ne ya kranu
2: kwa
0: ne nya ba ko kra
1: we aboy kwai
0: where de ya
1: aboy kwai samra aboy kwai o nas unko aboy da ah ani e
0: we akọ abẹ samra aboy kwai ah coach, una.
1: Mimi na me can you?
2: Oh yeah.
0: Enti road na e namusudo.
2: Dabio.
0: Road everywhere, coach.
2: Argentina, oh. Argentina. But the time, you see, there is one thing.
0: Or you prefer to play against Argentina?
2: There is one thing in football. Caribbean is a winning spirit.
0: Okay.
2: The more you are winning, the more you are becoming stronger. Inti say yeah, ke corner you coach Argentina on. Before we get to Argentina, you see that the team will transform automatically.
0: Oh, yes. Okay.
2: That's one thing. So,
0: and then say before Spain and France and Sunan get team nice strong.
2: Let me tell you something. You see the Spain and France. Such two teams we they are in would already have for the World Cup. Especially France. Wakwa ko testina Argentina ji. I think last World Cup.
0: Yeah, last that one.
2: And Spain so a form match. The first of us team. They can compete. Into those two teams, you know, I be kwa ko bo with that party no. It's another issue.
0: Into any be there any em for baby any be there any party
2: be. Argentina, I say we have to play with Argentina. We play with them. Me one thing I believe so be a 9-4. Obi ade etu.
0: Ti mercy ni nanu coach indirect den 9 1 way 8 2.
2: Only one of the teams of more squad power World Cup room. You say England count.
0: Oh yes.
2: Yeah. And even no one was believing say Ghana beat me Aston England even first 45 minutes. But they did everything. They did everything they could, but they couldn't beat us. And na was a kind. Coach ni e ye juma bia. When you look from afar, no, within a short period, no, we be fair, you be fair, ye. Just a little bit of fun on them, so I think he need all the support.

0: not fun continue from there. So the path that we are going, I think, Ebeboa.
1: Ew. So set me to awesome. It's not like Ghana's routine beer, but yeah, call it management. Tournament men na born with management. Game beer how a coach ni any introductions, players be all the musician and only a technical side. Ba e kwai na abeto ho no e kwai mi nu ba kumu eye kakra e bia ni nyina raw food but e bi ye chebi
2: to said ya
1: aboy bia ni nyɛ kra ba e bia wo ko fa
2: se kaso ni akra de ne ye ta aboy de e ti mfa kaso ni akra de mi bo
1: yes so at
2: that enti na nzo wo no e na ho no so ye kwa anyi nko an e beko ana mi bo
1: yes
2: ana e bia wo se akra ni kaso de ne de e ben kram potem e ti se ka ni tim a e benya ka ntem
1: yes before
2: aboy de ne de kwa ne wa
1: good e bia bebe be se si na ka bia nyama na abetwo e ba abetwo kra be the next day and the Cavadians no so aye na ma the strong case to support our argument say omoni Spain about draw omoni Uruguay about draw no eche ama omo other African teams no amomu hope say okay no matter what say yenuan Cavad for team here we dia yen su be team here dia eche so enu ntina wo hwe the zeal Ghana and Croatia England said na me nya surprise because Cavad for na asset piece na to and Tina coach car say e bi be do Argentina for no na the kind of morale be aba e be team kwade akoshe Argentina na say ka qualities are Portugal players omo parade no omo squad than Argentina sisi a oko sia Spain sisi a players omo kuta no so we Messi factor fi Argentina team ma Argentina won't mean come and for compare Spain France out say me ya kasemin tepi team be our favorite I'll go for France because of the materials or money about this World Cup to won't mean for Argentina team in as much as omo and the defending champions no won't mean for omo to tosa countries amigo and asset starting
2: Colombia you beat me
1: Colombia enye team Ghana e benya street walkover I might be honest. Yeah. On say, sir, Americans, you know, Omoni Ghana, Ibibia, even Omo culture, Ibibia, similar. Say, you can't hold in Chrome, hold in Jay. They can play over 300 minutes, our Mombre. And we'll be sure against Portugal because, hey, Ghana, you can't talk about Chenny, and I say, you see a pair, a DF, but. I think you know we share something in common. Your style of play, Bibia, is similar. So, said the Kenya coach, tactically, ni understanding, ni know how. Our game will more soon. I think we beat me a map. We have some strategy, Bibia. We beat me. I qualify at the expense of Colombia for also. Okay. And yeah, easy job. And I say, Omo near the weaker side. Say, Omo. Portugal better than a woman. Yeah. But I mean, I'm live after Portugal. Say, if you won't buy a coin, tis say, yet me, ego pass it, Colombia, ye call Switzerland, Switzerland, I honor, compare Switzerland to ABA, Spain, and now France. No one can say, you're here now.
3: Okay, Colino, my main quam, Manasu Nafe, Mene, former Blasters captain, former Blasters player, former Blasters head coach. And he say uko eye Kenya mpatamu a adwuma coach no akwakoye e wo hodia ma guma hia no eye adwuma sonko kra na wo ye former Hasu Fook head coach former Kotoko head coach enti ne pedigree no eye ade a e wo soro pa enye fadia gro ye wo coach Charles Kwabena Akuno, ewo ahoma no so sika akuno ye ne ne eni nkomo coach ye ma kwaba de ba sempa fm so na pom ti sen
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4: But also, I don't want to forget about those I work with. Kobe Mensah, Benowu, and Kofi.
3: Okay. Yebo monsu abasupa mo aye juma. Coach, ewo World Cup yasi Ghana yabo group stage no ewe di dikan African countries no 10 countries ene koye at least bakope ena ebe fie 9 a qualify and no chose Africa se say no ya pedigree in world football na sasa Africa modern ba ya be say yebo World Cup no say say di e ko nanim
4: of course according because I think even before they gave the 10 slots, you know, now we're doing well, but now you're seeing my baby, I see. And this one, you're improving. When you are talking to or playing against teams like top European teams, Germany and Ivory Coast, at a point in time, you didn't see the difference. Because tactically, Ivory Coast were also clever and doing well. Senegal as well. When they played the big names like France, in the first half, you couldn't see the difference. Only there, in the second half, no. A little bit of focus, the cry. So, in all fairness, I think the African teams are doing well, and they've been doing well for quite some time. But now they understand what to do at every given time. And I think Ghana has shown that good example. And it's good.
3: Okay. And the African teams know your idea. Coach, yemra your group num. Emra group number two hono as all pick England a free group no more. In terms of World Cup performance with the Croatia, Ebe Kaho, ABNS, Ghana, Abate and Sana, Panama. Minim with the third position at Ghana D and against England, against Croatia, against Panama, Bonne Cosno. Say now, be see, assess it. I mean, Timwa, Wabo Pain, Wakuchi Pain, and I feel Mranti, see, I can know what assessment every group in the performance you put in happen.
4: I think we played 3 matches, and within 3 matches, analysis two was similar, one was a bit different. And in all that, you know, I think we did very well. You look at African teams, you know, in general, Ivory Coast. Senegal and the rest, you know, Cape Verde, you know. But when you talk of discipline,
3: hello, coach.
4: Done very, very, very well.
3: Coach,
4: I am
3: the line call off until now. Come back when it comes to discipline, and as Ebani said, discipline.
4: When it comes to discipline. You can speak well of Ghana, out of the African teams in Ghana. The work ethics, and not just one person, but collectively as a team, how to defend and play the ball without the ball. When you don't have the ball, how you squeeze the area and make it difficult for the opponent, and not just 45 minutes, but 90 minutes of the game. You can clearly see that Ghana have shown that discipline because Senegal played France. I'm doing this analysis for you to also see. They played very well in the first half, but in the second half, they conceded goals. Ivory Coast, when they met Germany, you saw at a point in time, you couldn't see the difference. It's almost on both teams are all on the same level. But it didn't last. It got to the latter part of the game, and they lost focus. Ghana has not shown that. Ghana has shown a lot of discipline, a lot of work ethics. Everybody is doing what it takes for the team to win. It's more about the team and making that effort. Well, the 2 matches on board, and then you got to the last game, which was yesterday against Croatia. You saw that now we also want to play and we were attacking. It looks like Croatia were rather the ones doing that. You saw at the point in time when we lose the ball, the connection in terms of defensive, the dynamics, you know. And clearly, I think Ghana we've done well. Even yesterday's match, our style of play changed a little bit, but we still did very well, especially in the second half. We were more in control, trying to attack and all those things. So both teams in Ghana, but which gave us the results? The 2 matches, you know,
5: England and Panama. So it gives us a rough idea of what to do going forward, and it's clear. And I'm sure say the coach who has done so well, the period of time not far, you know, and where he's taking them to, I think it's been great, it's been wonderful. It shows the level of understanding of the game, the experience. The past few decades, what has been the World Cup, he knows what to do, and it's been very, very, very good.
2: Coach, sir, over here, your group now, you do baby, no? You did first, and you're third best place teams, no? But you did second, you're called Toronto. You're called Kusia, second. That's a okay, group now, group K, Portugal. After you play Thomas Tepati party, and so and Kobe. And Tiaba and Akoya lose, but you're Kusia, Colombia, party, and Kobe. So, you avoid Portugal, but you avoid the Omo. And until now, we are, and also play Roka Cry when a game against Croatia and Mahodin and Timian Kosrosa.
5: You and I will not be able to say that because we are not in control of the team. The coach who is in charge of it knows exactly what he wants to do, what he wants to play, who he has to use at a good time. And if you know you are certain about the qualification or whatever, there's also a chance for you to give others the chance to play. Maybe you were saying this because other players were given a chance. This is a tournament, and every match there means a lot. Every match there means you have to be prepared. Preparation is very, very important. And I also push, also entrust the team to trust in their preparation. And that's what they've done so far, and it's looked good. But you and I will not be able to assess this and say, oh, because we are going to Canada and we want to lose and all that. I've had this conversation. I am not in a position to answer this question.
2: Oh, okay. Coach, they say any Colombia and Ecuador, Croatia, Minicasu, and meeting Portugal, Mu Eye, and so meeting Colombia, Eye, okay. With the two teams in Portugal, they knew Messia, but Anna and Fa meeting Colombia, no, because a Hono Eye, Kakra, and say Portugal, Eco, Nanke, CBA, ETD, second, and Quebec, Cusium.
5: Oh, well, I don't see that. I think we have a coach who understands what to do at every given time. Every moment, I've been managing the wisdom in the game, what he has to do. He's seen the players, his own players, the opponents, how they play. And he's very sure, certain. Every tactical player out there, Babian, is because he assesses the opponents very well. When we played England, we saw England play Croatia. They were fantastic, they were in control. Would you say the same when they met us? Yeah, of course, no. And so the coach knows exactly what to do. He will have a method, a strategy, an idea of how to play Colombia. Whether it's Portugal or Colombia, you have an idea as to how to do. And I'm sure, very, very certain, say, meeting Colombia, the headache is not say team New Year's is it. The headache is the preparation. How we prepare, how we make sure you destroy their style of play, their way of play, frustrating them. And because we are good at that. You know, and that is what matters. Not too much of the name. Yes, they might have the players, they might have the names, but you know, we don't even know Colombia like we know
2: Portugal,
5: England.
2: Okay.
5: No, England. When we're going to meet England, I know because we are all deceived by the premiership. Hey, this that rice and all those things.
2: Yeah.
5: You clearly see, say, we could control them. We could play better, you know. And in the same way, I think by now, our good coach has an idea of Colombia and how they play. And he put up a strategy. A strategy, that means we'll make sure we go through that phase.
2: Coach, when you say Colombia, at least opposition, are very tough, I say Ghana, are very careful?
5: You have to be careful with every opponent. Even Panama. You know, we didn't have much information about Panama. So, going into that game, you got to be careful. You got to be careful. For me, it was so important that we won that match. And that is what I said. We have to start well. That gave us the momentum to go into England's game and do well. You know, I strongly believe that we've done well by qualifying to the next level. the next stage I economy is not easy because there's been people who have been asked to go home because they didn't do well. Those who are there are those who matters most before we go to the next level. So it's very, very important. It's key as to how we go into this game. It's key for us to prepare very well. We must believe in our preparation. We must believe in what the coach is saying because he's been there, he knows, and that is who is the one who has taken us to this level. So that we have a common understanding as to what to do. When you function very well, from the beginning of the game, you get a momentum, you are good to go. It gives you that idea. You are very confident. You know, when we played England, the first half, when they came back in the second half, you saw the English team. They were not themselves.
0: Yeah.
5: Because everybody assumed, oh, by first half, 20 minutes time, Ghana lose, Ghana SA. It was more for them than us. But we were determined. We were serious. We were very disciplined. And we believed in the preparation that what they've done, what the coach has told them. You clearly saw, say, this is something behind something. Somebody is telling them what to do, and they are collectively doing it effectively, and it helped. And we got the results we needed, the necessary results we needed. At the end, we were even denied a penalty.
0: Yeah.
5: You know, so we should believe in that preparation. We should believe in the boys. And for that fact, they've done well to get to this level. When they were getting into this tournament, I think maybe few are those who believed in them. You know, we didn't really well. Can we win against Croatia? Can we win against England? Hey, the premiership is... You see where we are now. We are good to go. And so I'm believing their preparation, knowing that the day we play Colombia.
2: That's a Friday in US and Saturday in Ghana.
5: Yeah. we'll do well and qualify.
2: Okay. Coach, you jam wako na World Cup way or the compare 2022, 2018 and 2014 yeah. Unse with the players about the various clubs about Champions League and no. Unse World Cup way improvement ne was through Messi. 3 matches was 6 goals, setting record so far. 18 goals. E wo World Cup ni muni aden all time top scorer World Cup no. Unu se emrante no ne with the characters no mujina pitch no so. Wo mu eye adwuma no with them coaches.
5: They are doing very, very well. Tactically, we are very smart. Teams have been very, very clever. An example of the fact that we will be seeing more African teams in the next level. The other thing is that goals have been scored in a very positive way. And records are meant to be broken. If today we are doing that, we thank God, and I believe that there will be a lot of improvement till the tournament comes to an end.
2: Coach Ike Akuno, coach, enumerate here, Yedasi. Sawoni asempa 94.7 FM Adwetwe Nkomo. Na former Brekum Chelsea head coach, Christopher Enin, and Samates head coach. Osu Ochi, our senior. Yami Enka, why are you, what new team no, ewo, goma here?
5: I wish them all the best.
2: Coach Yadasi, anti former Blasters captain, former Blasters player, and former Blasters head coach CK Akuno, and Yenino Eddie Nkomono on Asempa 94.7 FM. T Yabonkomobi. Maminko, teacher Pia, Adama, Bonitona, Esema, Ama, Chiefonsu, Ebem Nafia, Kobeka, Kajinka, Tuansana, Chiefonsu, Abba, with Ghana. Your group no any money ma yabo so far.
6: Yeah, so too coach Charles Akono and Eddie and bro for Baba to me say interview the bro funkwa why are the on so jaw befa blaster coach coaching job ne kakra unim seni a jumanity. Na we de ubibeka say the job day ground. So to un say ja yeah juma ye de yeah in your fem ntino itieti fm yenim de echo in terms of Ghana Blaster, yeah, you know, matches, ni qualifications, ni a home sense. Maybe I see a senior man for a Jew, meaning you are the window, say, you lose and right your match, no. But I quack, say, and call for and shed that and how more. Nemo, no, omo de ahyeto amu e de twen
2: Colombia
6: e de atwen Colombia obia de nasem ato ho blame game no obia mpese obesha asisi ya na mebe kama sem no ma memfa akwanye so na membo team na nkasa management members ni adiade abaso na mimburu kolina 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blaster team no at that point in time no I'm not saying say ne performance ene enye ne mumu no na mihune se ebre ni yeden isa tina e thought senka you know coach Otuado would have maintained the team nanka ye shedye odibeko akwa kusi diaba na nanko for susu yene se World Cup we dia we should forget it because group na ye we find ourselves in it no you know we should forget about you know the this World Cup se at least no ye mo Otuado nkombra na ye shed the out come no na team no ye emfa obi foforo no ntumi prepare team no adequately for you know our next tournament but ye nkomkom nyankopon 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talk of you know club level omo bo EP or near the idea in terms of other matches, club or all the tournaments now around the world now. Yeah, you know their performance and what they can do near the idea. But now I can say Ghana Blaster, no, a lot of people didn't have that kind of strong hope, no, in them say on beating me, I a good performance. Yes, yen shall here with Panama. Yene Panama shia yeno na sene na kutika kono ekano na we didn't know much about you know Panama those who have dive into you know the kind of statistics and other things na the new say Panama enye team bia ehoju even though their first appearance near the sene na near my kika kono people think say at least no even though say Ghana Blaster you beat me atria form so but not that expectation say ebe so cheaper for them say you beat me atria form so anyhow that ebe game ni beko akusi. But yeshas yeno na coach no with his own tactical way no or who say no this team no any team be a hundred into no on one kasa the own ideas of course the guys should play that kind of you know defensive mechanism no to be shame a lot of formation are now all born it do be able to move. Yes, on paper, no, obetima catch us above 4-3-3, but be kumu no, na kwa kwa ye 6-3-1, ebi obi, before you know, ebi du baby na kwa kwa ye 5-4-1, inti na kwa kwa ye se, one boys, no, e kasa ma inti 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be share se no they play 4-2-3-1 formation en ye hu se no England team yankasa yenim because talking about Osho mu goalkeeper no crampa. Look at the position near the adi baby omu goalkeepers no wo. Osho defenders that ye wo other players omu bo EPL clubs no. Talking about Manchester United, Chelsea and Barcelona near the adi Tottenham Hotspur. Osho ma clubs are omu bo amanoni ni ye nyina ye nim teams na omu nyina ye den ebo osho ye Saka obo Arsenal. Osho the kind of standard ita team na omu kutai. Omu say yes Ghana Blaster when you talk of other clubs that wo world na yenso ye ni ye yadie ye players ni bi ebobo other clubs no and talking about Antoine Semenyo na onu ayo Man City asene na Colina Ekano do e wo mu say people think say onu kwani the key player so far na oye World Cup material in terms of Ghana squad na you know your woman. But obia on the perception and any decision otimi eden e take but me to me no na me who ne say it do be a lot of people were accusing the team but me tina be bina na was accusing say and can say nka coach ni be at that point in time no me ankasa me tina say any was match no yeah your ball draw 1-1 no na me who say no that is where I said it here say the coach no knows what he is doing and with the boys no they know what they are doing it do be or granting interviewer Otimika say yes, the game is very tough, but I sack the mindset of the players. No, Oye Penny, Oni Alex Ferguson, Munyana, Yejuma, da Yenim, Dewayo, or Manchester United. This coach, you be a onuni nephew, a do baby, and ya fino baby pisca, no, a do baby, or ye den, or pedi, diamon, one casan, honi, and man in Ebusia. Intine, ye best lesson, Ebusia, for ni Ghana, for nyana, ye di empire, boni, and what the bedding, a better team nature. In conclusion, Pesemetre say, Ghana for Eddie Yensem. And talk on the Adeno as a fridge mo Eddie train, you know, Colombia match, you know, but your best friend no credit that one near can and dress a two meet TV who na me real. In fact, I was home alone in my room and I was shouting, screaming, and I know some neighbors no will be angry at the way I was shouting. In terms of, you know, Jordan Ayew, I'm not sitting, I will not sit here to, you know, to speak against Jordan Ayew. Say Nejuma Oyenin Sweni. Yes, Ghana for yen in a yenim Jordan Ayew do bet me aye in terms of penalty shootout and other things, new style of play, no, or yadi. But I think saying a bread to say Jordan, it should be up and doing because the way the people are talking about Jordan is getting too much. Many to me, no, I'm not saying say Jordan a bad player. He is good, yes, but comparatively, no, Ushe the striking road. Kakra woho and yes, so much. But in terms of Ushe Asamoah, when Asamoah was in the team now, and Emra, Yeni Germany near the Adikwa Kushiana, Utumsa Asamoah, yes, born a bar, offensive, but the way a man Asamoah Bisia. That tells you, say, this guy knows what he's doing. But your best friend, now we needed the people obi obit me this speed. Ashe gave no more. Make sure, say,
2: only be coy.
6: Yeah, the big cause,
2: say, someone done type now, cause or ten in here, then I know. See, you never be coy there.
6: To ABR, to expectation of some people, no, they might think, say, we didn't go into the tournament, no, with that kind of Asamoah material. So too, before you bring your Asamoah kind of material, no, na Ghana Blaster, you do Bempesobia, as I see a 2 year bull, then we should need to take our time to reach there. I will not sit here to say Asamoah is better off than all of them, even though say the way Asamoah and then a ball, Bonnie Blaster, I could do, you know. But me Jordan Asamna make say, me Niniani, they are you, and I like the day you so much. I'm not saying say the family, they are not good.
2: Look, said there should be an improvement.
6: Look at Abedi Pele, ne papa. Maestro, they were maestro Timmy Jibo, Timmy penetrated through and here a new born said to Yanni Croatian
2: as you Pele and as you are you, did they are you,
6: sir? Nina, if he the same family long,
2: but no free,
6: only 19 yep, no mono, she said to me, say, and mammy Mikoscono. Send me teach any tray at your board as well. Or trivia, I can say they are right the same as it is. I know of Abedi Pele, Mabene Kakra, and Amabe Jordan Ayew, Dede Ayew, Makosho Mo matches, Ewo Felt, and Yadadi, in terms of, you know, kind of control, Yadadi. Ye best re, and ye han mu kwahu, and ye better na kabi bise, ye two for an witty. Sebi, upe se uko enima, and se u tidium penny for ye de eka, u de Ghana for agini, no makuma, any edin, ediagro, uko social media handles and other things. A lot of people are complaining about Jordan Ayew, and some of us that like him, ye pen asemono ye beti mi aka no you should take it in a good faith say and say so man ibufu ye besre nyankopoy aduma 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minka say allegedly ABR
7: or share that and lose so much, and that's fine. Until I make us say Ghana for ya the same united, then I say ye bottom any ye train and coupon yarduma. The next game na ye bebono. Se say ye be moi. Se blame game ni besha siya. The kind of mistakes vienia de adu onka Sancho because Andrew now was expecting say Asante ebe boom na ko this speed bedding ebe shim. So when ye na player no bo 1, 2, 3 nko ya, you should let him sit down. And we need people who push up, you know, into the 18 no more. In conclusion, is a two. You name say asempa multimedia coaching players. No, so if BBB see what park so they should make sure say on best of game. No, they should fight for their rights. And say so with Jana,
2: anyone unstoppable.
7: Oh, man, cassette and make a protest on the foot of play. Yeah, that's what I'm saying. No, make us say ABR just game now in the course of the game. No, who could protest? You have to stop it. Now, what Kasacho say? No, they should go and check the VAR because mistakes you as say ref is no. Send a make calculating matches now. Send a econo. I said they were, you know, against us so much. Into the set, they may make and say, your best Ghana blaster, your Omunyro Mohumai.
2: Okay.
7: Now, Bibian.
2: 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Na Mary, Madame Fubaku, wa won ta for me and son. Na from Nana Yao Safu, aka Olympian Sing, Nana Yao Safu, Ewa Besokain, or see, ni junior brother, any. And there's a junior brother, that is Mr. and Mrs. Kufu Addo. Also invite you to join in the naming ceremony of their sons and daughter. And the MMN Yemunu, where a triplet, MMN Yemunu, and Obano, and so a Baku. Tinta for me and son. Now, it's a naming ceremony, no, Ebetuja, Meminda Ebe on the 14th. Of July 2026, Ewo Tema 9:30 sharp. Ewo Alimu Event Center, Ewo Tema Committee 11. Wa na je say asa say the name the inti. Ene Yao Olympensin Nana Yao Safueke Olympensin. Aye, ni junior brother no na naming ceremony we tuja nti kin pilau to mu nyina Larry apatu omo enyina na esempo no ombejinam na bianso atimi akoye na me kwa kwajinka to balance na no mam read the messages kakasi. Forget about the loose Christian yesterday. Sinyami Akasa, we are on the road to our promised land.
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2: Finals in Jesus' name. Amen. And we order the message and so a bye. Mammy, nafe men twa so a wo. Aha. Other messages I would do nina. And the Popo Morty Filippo. And so our producer Baba Pa and the Oya Ness interviews out there. But we also go on the game too, or see the game time. Oh, and so South Africa and Canada, no, a 7 p.m. a match in a basso. Also, go my third coach that is welcome to House of Folk. I am Desmond Ewusi from Eutubon Trasi into coach and it is here as a house of one. I'm airboy juice no anti announce there abba no no anti el honti mamin kona fe min kofa course no enso emra kama kama pa na biansu entime enko enti Philip Otuo the gun sort man na yeah Philip minfa 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sini
9: Mr. Seth Dazzy, Gomwa Jama this year. Good evening.
2: Arafat Phobia.
9: Medassi.
2: I tia Alhaji.
9: Alhaji Abul Lami. Alhaji Abul Lami. Yamisano. Or Tama, maybe it will be. I said them Papa, we was a penny pass him. Yamisano. Then I Najuma Oyan is in a command business. No, and Koninimpa Yamisano. I have the Salam Yakubu, so Emonitation, what I say. Fred Dazzy, Ghana, dear, and pass.
10: Jordan qualified Ghana for World Cup. We didn't work at our qualification and can qualify. 7 goals, 7 assists. What a wrestling now qualification. What is it? Top players in Ukraine, San Jose. It is Jordan, you know, respect. Samanana or one more. Samanana or no one more. Born or San Jose. And then I got San Jose. Jordan, one day, when we come up for, it will be an hour.
3: And so, 94.7 FM Adum 106.3. Would you maybe ask a selfie?
11: You want to say, Zadi?
3: Yes, sir.
11: Yes, I'm DJ. I'm a cassette.
3: DJ, I'm to meet you.
11: You, because I'm a fire grammar, and I want to say, no, I'm grammar, maybe. So, this is the address, no? And I said, good, you know, I'm going to say, yeah, I'm going to say, yeah, I'm going to say, yeah,
3: I'm going to say,
12: We don't have anybody. Yes. And a striker, this is the modern strikers of a Samajan type, not a woman. It is any old. Another one.
3: Omoa.
12: Yeah. And a blaster, this is a very cool blaster, can be done with a number of people. When they will go on, they will be the way you know, this is the concentration for the player's side. And I go home to me, $100,000 appearance minimum, so for 250 day one. Because I don't do. And
3: I don't
12: too much. So if we have played 3 matches and we didn't qualify, they have taken at least $100,000 per player. We were in a group with Niger, Angola, Sudan, and we didn't qualify for the Cup of Nations. You understand?
3: Yeah.
12: Look, we could appear and $100,000 in Angola, let's go.
3: Yes, sir.
12: $12 billion. You say, I supported the idea of 2 coins, now you go to $11,000. I wasn't supporting it. because there is some kind of 5 years if you have a Ghana with my Danish game. And you got trouble. Oh, my. Almost a comedy on Monday.
2: Oh, my. Big fast in Kwan Eba.
12: Erede.
2: And big fast in Kwan Eba.
12: Be
2: fine.
12: If you have taken $11,000, which is $1.3 billion, to go and sell blasters or save blasters, and you are complaining of only breakfast, what again do you want? Because that money is money. It's serious money. And you know what? So when you make money, now better than Ghana, now the teachers were stressed, 2000 and 2020 work, I put the chair on and on, was in the COVID. And when you're here, anyway, Colombia, the World Cup is the only competition that has always been won on merit. It's not won on share. Like, let's say, Ghana to do quarterfinals, football has been unfair.
2: Mati, meda ase enti yemfa course no ensi ewa ha na we from the Popo Moti Philip Otio, the royal aye Abredu family ene omu enyi invite Ghana fo nyina ese womu edese womu ade nyina nana teku Abredu the third. And ne ye no, a ye weekend ya, a ye queen mother of Mount Kron, and no oko suhuma, Eastern region, a ho and a wo. Nami aduma on Thursday, on Friday, and ye de nana el tumpem. Na a fee on Saturday no, and a ye na kasabe koso. Ya penu krabena fee a ye na akoso. A wo Presbyterian church, and no a wo Mount Kron, a wo Eastern region, oko suhuma. 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Inti asempa 94.7, coach! Where the chato kwa na yen kwadum na yen sorry sunafi news team no mfa news embre. But the be kana semedas is all by a tunes afro.
0: Semedas.
2: And I mean shana for one come.
0: Amen. Amen.
2: Na coach they say no dear neho koto kwana house ana positi ana timbe. And I know the if you walk up now. Okay, if you walk up now. But African countries ain't for now coach yeah.
0: Oh my coach most know Swaziland and Thailand.
2: Swaziland
0: coach, yeah. Swaziland me coach Sundance, Munini Parrot, Babani Swallows.
2: And
0: South Africa, yeah.
2: Thailand.
0: Because, Thailand me coach from Mikochi Kampampete FC, Smupakan FC, Rayon FC. Sakel FC, Mikochi, I think Dominic, and I Jordan Pukukra, Mbefano Manukobo and Damiwo.
2: Oh, okay.
0: Oh, yeah.
2: Okay. But is this the CD? Electors in the Bibriaba?
0: Oh, yeah.
2: Teams in the Bibriaba? Epe, we see it.
0: You mother, I'm an old
2: Bibriaba. Sagan and Subibriaba.
0: MC after work up, you become once.
2: After work up, they become once. Okay. And T-Coach, Christopher, any. Head coach, former head coach Brikum Chelsea, and the head coach Sam Mates. Ti Enwano. Kolino, ti Ewiedie Stamford Bridge. But yes. Kono nsu ebe say jinem South Africa ne Canada first match.
0: Ah, okay.
2: Ti Enu ebe say jinemu kakra. Ti Stamford Bridge. Ewo eye Janice ne bro say Sadisco traffic light. Ewo ena Kolino yesi wo. Yeah. Robots you brutal.
0: That's it. The title, because I have to work.
2: Oh,
0: yeah. Now
2: you're about to work more title, no matter.
0: Maybe it's in June, you are. Hey, Seto. And one, Stamford Bridge. So March is here, cause we.
2: Yeah.
0: And obviously from clean to crank. It's a musa anti. Person be sure you are there with entertainment in so. With me aba. Set here co Black Stars coaches, you know, the catch on the group stages or tournament, neighbor different.
1: and a knockout stages in Sony Boy different. So said your must start it on a brighter note and you hear him say against Colombia on be map up some strategy be a bit me boy to unsettle the Colombians now in your qualification. I think Nejumano okay. Yen de se ufimu at this stage baby apa but okay. Yeah, we show more well.
2: Okay. Asampa 94.7 FM Colin Webb by Sansu and coach Christopher Enim and Afe teacher Piomina Ebay. Na young koye, ye Daniel Huaba. Ye ba ye dani ye huwa ba ako adumu ako jee di eko suwa gana fene nina ni usini nina di amao. But in the next 30 minutes ni diye gumwa jama ndi se se dazi. Edi comment ni bebro. Ewo first match edi kain ewo run of 32. Enye fediago. South Africa against Canada. 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Okay, okay. 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If ye are best answer, but my name Philip Utu, the gun sort man, and ye nigh, and a young coyenso, inti ye quad the Mabasia.
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13: 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No, ma, I was young who said, Wano, any African no, into Honor Mabana Semi. 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
19: 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Then also Uncle Tika will be full for either Ken or any other person. Then also lead into a trigger. And now committee for Flaban even so obviously could not another punishment. One survey trigger no. Trigger number one, I could eat person one day. Trigger number two could never find a more.
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4: 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and now say we should be true to our color. Yes, some of them would go with him, but many in all situations they are not the one who are staying with their political party. So there will be some impact.
3: Openi Smasapon, a delicate Sabre, you know, say, or best openi Kennedy, a Japon, say, or also Amanukon, Shiani, a Mamrani, a Mania be a woman. Yeah, one share so, but this super pepper, and Timia, woman, you couldn't see, and so at Timia Kosu.
4: And yeah, I didn't track in change, and now what's happening there for woman. I think that I'm a party position. So, I can't say, Hannah Party, Gina, it's mystery baby me, and so, a betting as we party in CNM where we're parliament. In this particular case, they took a step representing the party's position. Will be rising again. And in one with you know a party from somebody politics, no. If you are part of a certain family, a party position never could be in the and MC for a honorable member, don't rise against it. Number two, I am the Bishop Party, National Headquarters, ABA, NEC, and 24 chairman.

0: coming next, no babushia, Eddie Gina, Sibaba, ha, and a young Gina. That position becomes position of a party, where be a Casabusiano Hono. Irrespective of your dissenting view, and so to me, I'm matured enough to belong to the team. And just you are rising against decision of a family. And you don't rise against position of the national neck decision.
1: Professor Smart Sapon on Yubia a banishemua wabini mupa wachradia okumasi technical university mu nene enautieno.
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6: 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get man to move on okay and then turn to me super and my approval the only day and ye and tea so bola we all call Yamfo Ahembonuma, you're the same thing, Ewoha, and also for the past 2 months, ni 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Because only baby are the ball I day, and the
7: whole. Miss Rasa, Mosa, Said you know, said you want to get a brown brand or mother for Bolan. Every woman compared to the young people in the corner see, and they have everything going to Kana, only a pound for Bolan and good boy. Matters of my back, brown in the funnel, and no one, no one, you mean, say, card in the sun, whether sell something or not to be a car, or send our pin to a human company, or my bread assembly with bread, not why. I'm a fan of brown brand that place.
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0: 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Wa say happy birthday to you. Afe Benji in Finsi Sawia and so say Obri, we are really enjoying the news loud and clear. Keep up the good work and God bless you. Komensa Pilatu and so say my MPP family, let's unite for victory. Kudos to Hajia Safia Mohammed, next MPP National Women's Organizer. Ni now non so the end campaign.
1: Okay, bro. 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
0: Efia sewa prempe.
1: Asida PSC and koma DBS at Jumaku. And then one more BBI was there. We are all born a dance one. When you're in Padia boss with DBS. And another boss to a coloring class on Nepapa. And so we are saying you to a video demo. 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
2: Offer from Jerry Justice. My issue is a few coins. Monday to Friday from 3 to 6 p.m. Now say it's a day. You have two months in it. You bet you're a Zempa. And you're 2 years hopeful. Tuesday is there. And your confessions. You're a counselor. You're a CSA. You're a bravo.
3: One morning,

and a goose are what corner. A 37 goals and waiting as I say. Or consider a 23 into which we say goals are actually more than a goals are considered or no. Into a year, and the win percentage in a 41.4% and a coachy at the answer. Oluku very focused and a Oluku a year determined and so say, obeying as a chain bobre, especially against a South Africa. Kinsia and knockout. Your bow say till next. Actually, but this time, also home supporter, Ebe Taumachi, now Boman Yama et Yakuidema. One for say Canada for Habay, yes, Habay, but to rest in the Messiah, Omber Numbiene, now.

0: ubiara. 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
2: Yampo, se a quantum wisdom, ye canidunim, na one kubia, na yo satisem, and oma bebui na gana dishen nemu won't conform mouse, the old yaw ni beji, and it your rubber who.
3: Your cry, yes, it's true, I thought a year 20 inches. Feeders, yet, Mimpi, where are your crop?
2: Any tea, Tia Bruchenko, Aqua Manqua, Akuntejo, Eddie Bro was Sempa, 94.7 FM. So,
4: it drew me in that I say, Yanom Waman on it. You almost see a cracker. You almost will hunu. Yes, you are tea. In that, Nasia. Yeah, Kabum.
5: Memory Debia, a bonusia, a Pemusia, a question of what you change your home, our Abruce, said the Akum, any diabe drifi, the Yahoo, near her, the Ye, near the Abba, the Yeno, and you can say,
4: Ye, Abrochin come on a dim tintimpa.
2: Yabere no ma hudua. 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
6: Robert David make us free Germany.
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2: Shenin so. Say me me de bia. 6 p
8: Jack, but I better be my uncle.
9: What?

Bibia won't be so traffic in the chair. Let's show baby of a dodgy affair. And you know, so the other man echo, funny stories, and the Phyllis in the night. As soon as I saw this one, let's see a man. Women can't show you a book of concert.

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0: Anything, Tia Bruchenko, Akwa Manqua, Akuntejo, Eddie Bro was Sempa, 94.7 FM. So,
2: it drew me down as the Indian woman on it. You almost see a cra, you almost will hunu, yes, yatia, in that Nasia, near Kabum.
3: Memory Debia, a bonusia, a pemusia, a question of what a change lay home, our abruce, said the Akum, any diabe drufi, the yahu, near her, the ye, near the abba, the anyano, and you can say,
2: yea, Abrochin come on a dim tintim pa.
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4: Robert David make us free Germany.
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0: New World TV. Sport, info, musique, série. New World vous propose toutes les thématiques pour porter votre communication vers toute l'Afrique et à des prix très accessibles. 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

Nio, so we don't want dumb round lottery, dear. 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Ika de biao. 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Dial star 806#. 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
1: And they won't need Lawson Herbal Mixture over here.
0: Lawson Herbal Mixture. And your word to my pa. If you say, semi malaria ne can me huan.
1: I can just say and that Lawson Herbal Mixture so edition kunimu. When I'm yapa. We born with the umiano crowd one teshe and so a chile no yan ya afe malaria. Koko. If it's a grown woman who was a tire we ya. Lawson Herbal Mixture. I bet in the tama what all cry.
0: And yes, a Lawson Herbal Mixture Mamma Hotomi dia. Medawas na wenu and yes, you can't have the
1: Oh, let us say in kind.
0: Eh, no, no.
1: What you bring ya? Make a pet ya bros, ya. Our pharmacy, chemical, now have that shop, be a bammy. A month from 020-267-5778. And then 0242-133-577. Lawson Herbal Mixture, dear. And one, Nasia, a ink.
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Ana HBZ. 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

0: 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Where your first match, our round of 32, South Africa and Canada and the Ebo. 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Verna Mineral Water. Changing people's life. And Azal Paint, number one since 1925. Bigo Energy.
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0: 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Pa, pa, pa. And Sports Water. 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Vim Energy Drink. 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Feel fresh. And Fortune Spread. Yummy Delicious. Always on point. Anubia. And T. Tea seller, any bread seller. Toby, ye Toby ya. And they said time ye dia and yes yet from ye dia from come up pa. Na Lawson Delay Man Beaters, Lawson Herbal Center. Or see a nasi aye in kind. 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Quant estate, yes, a ho enna and sasia wonjo. Mansu any hoo de na so ye enna ewo. A day I wo teacher mantena na buameno. What is sini bebre enna any kwan se si. Wa de tibuana so enam walk up and into waton into ko na kotu de wa na so ye. SCP Pokwasi office wo enna aye kuntunse satellite office no enso okokwaje odie essence Quartz Estate. We build your dream homes at the amount. 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And no, I don't know. We lucky or see trying to ketwa na fedi kesiye coach Akwaba Martin Dikain Ewo group when the group on your match and can a run of 32 no coach as I say South Africa Canada when the book progressive for the first time a run of 16.
2: I think Omar, it's a very close match and I want him to say once you do knockout stage approach they are different. Run of 32, there's no calculation involved. It is your strength, your tactics, your DNA for the tournament. Between these two teams, I think all of them are around the same area in terms of strength. But Usha Canada, more advantage as playing as a host, where the full said the number 12 man will be chanting with them for them to go through. He goes, Bruce, definitely want to make history. But it's a game, and we're looking at possible three goals production. Yeah.
0: Yeah. And the possible three goals production. And no dear entemia betano and tamwa semi signing up now for your mommy bonus up to 2000. Nami DB and su a channel beyond suit me conkin. And nay emran ten dear. Womu aye cardo and game in Ebersas South Africa with Hugo Bruce Wabo 4-2-3-1 formation. And aye Canada Nelson manager Jesse March onunsu elbow 442 norma game nankasa Rafi Joao Pinheiro from Portugal and then they were the age name of match no SRC on asempa 94.7 Madum 106.3 Jenesene match no SRC NT you put them the elbow bia Nelson wobia and no no na walk up no. Ya both group stage in the NBA and the RM, our run of 32. So they say, Oko South Africa, Omu Asoya, a brand tenity, Eddie, a year, we win Williams, Ono, and a double goal ponim, afe oko omu defense wonu ma sene se okun ewo ho afe apranta ne je ade embokazi 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We ene mranti ensu ejinemu edema Canada. And a 2 minutes near South Africa 0, Canada 0. Nese nene di ampeye ebeja. Nese coach ama violate intene. Me signi amintentem su ewo eye betano. 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Walk up with ye coach. Enya henye jahe hukra. Walk up no yekutem de nene pa. Asempa 94.7 FM Atom 106.3 in live coming to baby a wobi anye de town pass nako mila ati one day finish him South Africa on the move South Africa wamo eneko South Africa press up on press our police 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0
2: I think so far beginning aye balance Obia tries to press it to get that early goal to feel comfortable.
0: Yeah.
2: I think say we share South Africans that they are trying to break through the line, making sure say Ombenya, also share Canada from the left side, Lai has become the strength of the team. And hopefully said they'll be able to get a goal in this particular within the first 15 minutes, no, both teams are in here goal because a game I wanna go in term already dictated the pace of the game.
0: We're not going to be able to get a game. Aye, South Africa against Canada. So they say South Africa move forward, walk up on any. Abo pass na chemo. When in the echo, nansu ene. Canada, anybody the bone for cry. Echo to an advantage. So they say Brantley Jenny, John Stone. John Stone. What to win in Tatum, South Africa. What about our two South Africans? Omo and Echo. What about our Quetley? And then Lai move forward the par. Lai and Afe Oluwaseyi. So they say Canada Fono. Omo Bo Oluwaseyi. And Jonathan David. Asempa 94.7 of Matum 106.3. South Africans from traditional jersey. No. Top on a yellow. Pass Nako. South Africa advantage. Nansu Dabi. Basania said today, born and say, South Africa won an echo. And say, yo, South Africans on the move, I brought an attendee. Move for King, Nansu Dabi. Canada. Wa club on the bonnet floor, Jonathan David. Now, so a good play from South Africa. One man a quiet crowd. See that big. See every man quiet. Brandon the third day in Bukazi. One more quiet crowd. Coach, and then the MC Ampere Ebeja. We a run out 32 poker crowd. Now, the whole.
2: The real World Cup, man. 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So no, we are testing.
0: And one, no.
2: And by Nadia, Upia, Upo, Bakube Kofi.
0: Inti, and Nadia, Upo, Umpo, Baku, Ebe Jai, Fifa, Edu, and Indi, Ombe Jai, Di. Camp on, Untimu, Kodi, Di, Hobi.
2: Dada, we are your point, man.
0: Unkuku, Nenu, Unkaka, Nina, Ondi, Bako.
2: Unya, Di, Usapa, Pe, Ochina, Flight, Here, Ready.
0: And no, no. Na ulu su adi ane kwa se uni o ana obedi e take stubborn players no mbe kwa ko din ni na
2: na se o body house your homophobia dani ho mu fan dia gro
0: aha e di
2: o be ko
0: ma ko tu dia kwa di se do lu su game ho
2: ma obedi player bi obedi
0: o ye stubborn player asempa 94.7 of my tum 1.3 and nay live coming to baby o bia no se ne se no so abo pa ons men so match ni abo 6 minute echo. 7 minutes. It's still 0-0. Canada 0. Sanso Anna South Africa 0. Martino Ekosu. Ewo. Wamai US Empotem. Wajibwana coming out to that bay. Wamakwa kwa. Ene. Goal kick advantage according to the South Africans. And yeah, goal kick advantage according to the South Africa. Rafi Jao Piheru from Portugal. Wano energy them Fimfi Martin Ekosu. Ewo Sophie Stadium. And Ewo US Emirates Memo.
1: As some
0: pair
1: from
0: commentary,
1: and with the
0: hot wolf. 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One more and a day one echo. South Africa, and NCB Sanso, and Omai, Canada, and so NCB. 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Na miankasa minipa George Opoku Ebutu UK. George Singomwa Enwa Ghana match no Enna afe Colombia ne Portugal match ninyina na ujinem Enne Avenuntunsu ujinem Emma Canada South Africa Ensu ujinem Na osi gomwa Maybe Sase, Canada and South Africa are our enemies who should Ghanaian support. Any George Opoku Asama, what to no? Every

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1: And very well. Only say this World Cup, among local league players, everybody World Cup.
2: Oh, yes, 19 players.
1: And so it tells you how.
2: If the GP for CK can be across South Africa.
1: And I'm sure how it's a league behind a year. I'm sure some league now a year. Nation, I'm the effect of Africa. And their standards in Africa. So I think that was a very good defender. Swift play from the South Africa defender.
2: 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Nesene, Ninina Edidem. Enti Senese, Iman International. Ni Jesse Ose. Ni Gumwa Jesse Nepepepe. Ninina Kama Kama Pa. Na Focus Technology C. And Bibiano should be focused. So yeah, PVC pipes, electrical cables, socket, and afe iron, and in the keka ho, ninjina idea. As I say, a yeah, focus technology. And ti naswe ye, anambe biya ube biya, we say, product we die, focus anamepe. Wamu aswe ye kesen ewo gumwa, Akoti Junction, Kasua Winneba Highway, Feno 0244295302. 0244295302. Now, ni focus technology in the Ukobo. A Yakona Kika Ako Adema. A Yakona Kika advantage. Passing Akobo Kosu Nansi Dabe Entimi Amma Asempa 94.7 FM Atom 106.3 Ene Canada Wom Eni Abrese Kwembiasu Womo Ebenya Eligono Senese Kwans Estate Tarama Kwans Estate Ebanese Adaya Ene se upe atai upe 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

0: 290959. Now the Kwans Estate, Eddie Nkomo. Kwans Estate, I say we build your home, and I say we build your dream homes. 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Asempa 94.7 FM. 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So far, 90 minutes of action. Yapemoso Abobia. South Africa NCB. Sansu Anna Canada Nsu NTB NCB. Coach. They said the answer and Nibra Omunira game in the first 15 minutes no akofom.
1: And naturally we from Kakana was a repeat. What's that steady we open it? Tell me what you say. Football is divided into 15 of 6. Into every half give you 15 of 3. Into 15, 15, 3 more 45. So if you rush in the first 45, you relax in the second 45, then regroup and re-steady. So once the next 15 better pay Janimo and suddenly I call half time.
0: 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Above from into ESI, RM, over the next 15 minutes. And no Anna Ama, and came on a call from a cabal, Sarah Becafono, Namun Ukraine, Omose, Om Emma Kai, Om Enchele, and Nibirani, Ewasro, Tendendi, and Nibiran Ewasro. 20 minutes, South Africa 0, Canada 0, FIFA World Cup 2026, and US, Canada, Mexico. And what any idea Pimso? A twin advantage, Ekoedema. Canada, twin advantage, Ekoedema, Canada. Sanessa, Kiss Condom, Kiss Condom, Kiss Condom, and Strawberry Gel. We'll see. Start with Kiss Condoms. Nothing goes smooth with Kiss Strawberry Gel. And no, Adam Bakun Konya Baku. Kiss Condom no Equa. When it Kiss Strawberry Gel no Enanam. Enti Baku Enko Yabaku, woman in Enam. Enti Nyetema Biani Chairman. A ye chairman in the Okotri Ebetri Anisembu Okotri and Wabesi Ewa Etri. Let me answer at me a queen to Kiss Condom, dear. And why? Pass knuckle. Answer no promoter for Omai South Africa. It was an advantage. Nanka, as I said, a branded DND Cornelius. Utimi Kane Twatina, Nansu Amfa. Pass knuckle. South Africa on the moon. Obey 18 mana comforted by colonials. Nancy Dabi, Watani, Bonin say, South Africa Bium, Sorting Mabana, 18, I have block. South Africa for the Cantano. It look like Asomun Timin Fanya Jumano. A Badia, Nansomun Timin Fanya Jumano. Bonin and say, what the Atua de Akama Matibi, that you have been in some. A advantage according to South Africa. 22 minutes. South Africa 0. Canada 0. FIFA World Cup run of 32. Coach, it's still pressure no. South Africa 4. Aye, don't beat me.
1: I'm not pressure no, all right. But Omura third half. No, that is the first half of the Canadians. And now I'm a little bit slow. I think so. Omu quickness around that area a little bit poor. If they should have, they should be very smart around the 18. But this South Africa should come, should be leading by a goal to nil. And also, where they create the overload, you can't create the overload around the middle and the wings. Omu picking a particular area to create the overload. So if they're able to create the overload very well on the left, then they know exactly how to beat them. But Sana would create a more overload here. A more creating overload in a greedy manner. Where the thing said they need to attack from all angles. But a more picking one angle, no more attacking from Honum. So that once you create the overload, they'll move to from the other side. So there's a transition from the middle a very swift, but around the goal scoring area, quiet full.
0: 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And a key advantage at the Maya, not Yansu Edinum, and Biko Energy, Biko Energy, Biko Energy. Was a big reflection moment. Trenum Industry Limited. Wobu and Akofa. Biko Energy at the Abba. Essence Biko Energy there. And so to me, refreshing. Nabi Bianso Eko Ye Kamakamapa. Biko Energy. Biko Energy. And I may come for any amount. Was a Biko Energy anytime, anywhere. There's a one time at them. Bibia at the mount, come up. And Biko Energy, no, and I may come for any amount of Bianco Timakoye. And they embranted Eco Aconum Ensu into Omo Quaconum Ensu. Na Omo Eco Aconum Ensu, dear. And yet, Mamenso, Mamma, dear Emma, a tear for a dra the Virgin Doctor Aye, the Virgin Doctor Aye. A Lawson Herbert Center at the Abba. Essence a Lawson Delay Man Captors. And no for post-it protection. Afe the Abema Ben Mans Wajna Onaso. Ah, Junso Basa Basabi Embem. Utsis Yadiano Ebeko. Eben Sansu M Wajna Onaso Ewa Empaso. Nafe Ama Ebanese. Would the bunny premature ejaculation nurse and bono enko ye and for mount? They say, I saw a sorry basa basa, but where dear? Ben Manobej now now saw ye juma and one a Lawson Delay Man Captors. Ah, the Virgin Doctor Eddie Abba. Na dear Dennis, Lord Care Mr. Nedia and a bois and my infections are to be caught by bacteria. And the fangini de ke kawunya no na se bomo de e de charge ne kama kama pa afei oba atinkan eni ho de a low libido we hear Lord Care Mr. One Time Sansu ana Lawson Herbert Mr. ne de general well-being body pain no malaria no treatment of typhoid and na se typhoid yes treatment of typhoid ai bi ho no mu a na se ja type for the Adene Hanisa and Wahao Basa Basa Bema Nesene Constipation Eku Ninyan Uhia 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Man a year Captain Suno, Nessa Unia Nubia, one time with them, and Lawson Delay Man Captors, and God Care Mr. Lawson Heba Mr. Ninyandi, Heba Soft Bia, Ubenya Eho. Fedok Ewa Matufo is 0242-133-577. Na one Lawson Heba Center in the Encobo, and Lawson there, Miss Aside Womano. Enye asida ketua the Virgin Doctor ejuma obono enye easy enti break no about 27 minutes South Africa 0 Canada 0 e wo FIFA World Cup run of 32 asempa 94.7 FM atum 106.3 pass na kubu kumsu buchana dance rabi South Africa j omu arekoba South Africans omu ene echo. Womu enya bono no mu ekwa. Enya agro speed na e womu no. Emu eso. South Africa on the far side. Now so da bi pasa. Mofuken e boy no entimi anko ba bia coach. South Africa for enya advantage but as emfa.
1: Yeah, I think so. Passing the ball around, they've been able to do all that, but progressing the ball to the opponent's third half. which that is their third half, which is opponent first half. No, I very quite difficult among them. They've not been swift around the goal scoring area. Delay. They have that microsecond waiting. They've not been able to locate what we refer to as a zone 14. They need to create a session and have a goal scoring path. Not just score a goal, but create a path that better your mom will go, you know. But this time, South Africa should be ahead, at least a goal. I think they should be a goal ahead, but I think so, finishing has become a major problem back home.
0: Asampa 94.7 FM South Africa for say, yebe wie no akwa kwaye o how at the ama South Africa for say, ye mie no ententem, ye mie no enibraso. South Africa for no entimi emie no enibraso. Obi Adi Aba, I said this game will go to extra time. Only penalties will separate them. Enti enua anono. Wasi penalty pe enabe separate omo enyina. We osi I am Kujo Opoku listen to you live. From Akim Afosu, now you are too much. We thank God, bro. Nidi Odi Aba no Kujo Abasokai. And Kujo Ensu and Nidi Aba. Pass na kwa kudibu kumsu. South Africa. About cross na sudabi. 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
0: 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Chenise matis no. Imu ayati. Enedi run of 32 and no ana yekoi bon ekuta mela nanso South Africa makwan mudao amakwan wa pia bon kwa de afri wo kwa mudao bebi obobon edifri no ah one time wa clear edie afri wo kwa nti advantage record ma amai Canada. I'm at the one about 30 minutes of action so far. And yeah, Jinaso. Yeah, Now the pass not to Jonathan David, South Africa. One defender at the moment. Canada. One and the Eba. Richard Lai. And Tim Anko. What's happening, Bonnie Beam? It take him. Asan kodi South Africa efri onu mo kwa eko Canada omo eti onu mo a ene se ne se Canada mantano omo ene epiepia bo onu edeba omo eno mo de eba apparently tin de bombito ewo defense wono Lai Cornelius bombito anafe pass na ko Canada, we asaji boni biu. Ansu South Africa yidi akwete yidi akuma ni goalkeeper Williams. South Africa bono bono mo bono unse yes. Coach unse om abo mu wachepa.
1: Yes yes, and the confidence was low. I think they have their confidence. When you compare om group matches now, I think said the last game anyway, we've seen an improvement compared to the first two games, but. The most important thing is how to put the ball in the net. When you keep the ball now to me, Shagua, they're very different. It's a change game. But the pattern of play, the position and repositioning, the mirror, how to mirror the pack, I think South Africans have got it.
0: Asempa 94.7 FM, sir, omu M mirror park in there. South Africa for no, omu enya ninyina. And a goal kicker. Apollis, where we need coach Hugo Bruce since 2001 and we're joining South Africa national team. No, essence, when your coach is in the baby, about an answer. And they Hugo Bruce and they got where you're much man at the moment. Asempa 94.7 FM abo pass na ti bete ko wiem wapem entimi anko ba bia Canada, Buchana. Martene Kama. Answer that be. Canada for no timi board and the bonnet check easy. Who say Canada for no? Omu timi the bonnet check easy cry. Bow to goalkeeper Williams of South Africa, Sempa 94.7 FM. Atum 1 and 6.3. Canada Jibono. Canada. Womu Eneko. Answer that be. Pass Nako Kodibu Kumso. Cross Naba. Goalkeeper Williams, coach. What Jibono is a good teacher?
1: Yeah, one of the best goalkeepers. And his development was deliberate. And yes, on him, see, and I will be the development in the process of developing. Yeah, they look at far UK. Special goalkeeping school. So, a deliberate.
0: South Africa. 18 years old. What are you? Now, so I saw a gen and now so I see born in the Swad and now so a corner kick. Coach, they say, I'm going to last go. I'm going to qualification. No. Mosiku. Otivier. Nibonku, man, what they bar. A hood dread.
1: I think when you're control, we are dashing. That should have been a very good goal. So, this particular control, when you control, no, but I think say, the trailing leg, no, and the leading leg, no, didn't complicate very well. So, once we are planting in a year. But I think say, so far, interesting game.
0: Asempa 94.7 FL, corner kick announced that be South Africa, that be acquired this corner kick near there, no. Once South Africa, von Suana place, no, titus super, but it's all the bobo, no, matumu, no. Edimpa except Siabonga Nonverti. Only what the Nitiba Bums is here. 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Ena Yabo Sima Marco Marco Aye Ediasa Enum Ena Yabo Gemino Yedasua Ejnemo Enya Fediagro. 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About cross now when you win a corner kick. A corner kick advantage called the man South Africa. Corner kick advantage. McTano say Bomodiada. Sir Uber sign it up to Betano and a year moment here. 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Wudi be di bet bebere. Ewo Betano. 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From 0555-333-888. 5 near Miansa. 8 near here, Miansa. Inti 5-3-3-3-8 no ensu aye 3. And now say 0555-333-777. Asempa 94.7 FM Azar Paint. 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Ofa Edikai. Yapemso Apemso. I was to be a obiant to be for born to the non quartana. Then he said, but be a majesty way there. A year extra time, a woman and sana. Ye begging a war at a preco. As I said, yenye win timba ko be progressi akọ run of 16 enu ene ade a minada ebema game no na se enibre e jina mu a enye fadi agro wu se yes enibre no e wosoro South Africa 0 Sanzo so ana Omai Canada 0 South African Sebi Canada and Swen Sebi offer Edika in 39 minutes and Yabo Sema Bakubaku Ebiasa Enkro Akasmensia offer Edika and Banavia Yegusubane Kuta Canada I'm a pass nothing answer that be. Back to Canada beam. Olua Senyi. I am Finman Takodema Brante.
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0: And then, me numudia, but boy. Jesse number 12 Edema Canada. Ejuma oye no enye ejuma ketua sangesu ana jesse number 22 lai ene oluwa senyi womu eye ejuma na Africa kodema e kodema Canada e wo kona post ninche honu mua free kick Freak advantage according to Canada. We're picking the ball to be taken in answer that bit. No problem at all for South Africa. Coach, they know 40 minutes, but still go MI.
1: It's a good side. We're a good side. We don't do any man. They don't know exactly what to do, especially South Africa. We show the number of passes. Any attack wire. Any the way they'll be able to control the ball around the middle. That sharpness to score a goal is a problem. And those are steady South Africa team. Now, they've not created any goal scoring path. So they want to score from every angle. But certainly in this stage of the competition, you must define a particular pass, create an overload from there, and score from there. And see, you know, they are South Africa, Russia, Canada, so they are struggling to put the ball, to pass the ball around the middle. So far, so good goal now. Going and missing South Africa, they will not be able to make the attempt at go very well.
0: And so far, go no and I'm missing South Africa for then the super K Danso, K Danso, K Danso, K Danso, K Danso. What do you say? K Danso of K Danso Motors. Or see, go more, baby, edit them K Danso. A Bequancy. Eastern region and Ofri NT K Danso the super K Danso Ono Ankasa Asempa 94.7 FM at 106.3 pass 90 Mianko what the Abona Atuo Nansu Nabi NT Mianko Asempa 94.7 FM at 106.3 and Yadi commentary Ebro Miti and the set Dazi Komua Jama Edesi What do you say? Ain't he a name? Bibia edit them, come up. Oxycomoa. Send it to say, Bibia edit them. K Daku, K Daku, K Daku. I K Daku of K Daku Motors. A corner kick advantage, Echo Edema. Corner kick advantage, Echo Edema, Canada. And a corner kick advantage according to Mark Canada. Then he said, and now copy more Canada and more. Olua, Tseni, Ewoho, Etekoyim, pass Nako, Nansu Dabi, Canada 4, Atiabaso, Canada, Nancy Dabi. What a good defending by South Africans. Coach, Canada, Fonsoe, Nia, Bereba, Papa.
1: Some guys just say, a game of equals. Two teams, we show my hungry. And at this stage of the level, I'm on your level, you know. So somebody must break that barrier. I think that was a very good move from Lee. I caught for him. Body reaction, SN reaction. Another safe, good save from the goalkeeper. Oh.
0: And Coach Wendy Becker said, a good save from Madibo. A very good save from Madibo. Attack keeper name you. And Madibo.
1: Not the line, no,
0: and oh yes, Edumano. That's a Madiba. Madiba. Presser upon presser. South Africa for any omitted him. South Africa and they one any omitted him. 44 minutes in Kibe. We first half no. Now the press and Kwa and the two almost a dressing room. Bon Ekuta Canada cross Nebana. Answer that we were Saturday. Rafi Zao Piharo Osidabi Canada Fonese and Richard Lai Yabuna to 18 about him. Enti Coach, your comment.
1: No, I think say any penalty. Look at the angle of the ball. And the South Africa player was
0: Nansa, are you crying the Kobutu in
1: the night? Lie. Lie the Butu. Anamibwa. From this particular angle, lie in the Butu tonight. This someone who will be different now. Here, who here. But from that defending point, the South Africa player was just
0: saying. But it's a say the area born in the area because of a penalty.
1: Yeah, instantly. Yeah. That natural reaction. From Angela, a free idea, and it's an actual reaction. He said, the referee, Nankasa, instantly, I don't know, and he's not sure of himself.
0: Yeah. Asempa, 94.7 FM. Atum 106.3. Yes, and your penalty. Penalty bienio. Coach, no, penalty bienio.
1: Penalty bienio.
0: And T, baby, I don't know. And your penalty basabasa biahu. Share. Bra man for Abra no money bidia abreno. And yet any break it wa. And Ibra a superpa. And it's a more day. Bonacuta, Canada. Our pass native now should have no problem at all. Pep student. Was it two the two? Pep student to say. To see Anopa, now fail to see a year and you may and Kikao be a waltz Mubiano, obey Eddie a few all. The assistant Mubiano, Pep student, obey Eddie a few all. Run lottery, send a sir from Monday to Sunday, and I draw no Ecosu Anopa, a year and a fair and you may pass knuckle. Olu was saying, one Nekutabono was out to be now to Dabi. What the one aqua quarter? Run lottery. What's the NA? We put you first. Run lottery, dear. And Fenya grow. And a pot drawba. And we are drawba. And Anajo. Draw no answer ever. And one answer for phone. No about. *806#. *806#. Na eja what follow prompt no. No what can intend them. Na fe umomo no. Enu ana ade betwo. Wudi e enu mu a na yesa ade aguama o. Umpo na apade. Ye wo agent awodo a wo ewo kiosk awodo ni na. Udu a no momo ne enso atimi atwa. So untimi entwa awo phone so a enti enei. Run lottery. Yes, I know. Chenise, Enya Freddy Agro. na won se Canada head coach no coach wonya wan hwe ya one ref ni kwa be ye popo popo kikau kikau kra enti amane player ba kwa ne tin ade bombito we pia head coach ne ne kwa ba bi so mane mbe ref ni no ko di record kra
1: for free. That ball was never a penalty.
0: Yeah.
1: And I think that if there was a foul rather, a quite against Canada, that was a very good decision from the referee. And I share the body language of the players, instant body language of some of the players, actually I would say, if you say any idea a penalty. But I think that so far, so good for the first half. Actually I say, a ball run of 32. The energy level naturally really starts here. You know? Actually, the first 15 minutes was for South Africa. The second 15 minutes of both teams, but the last 15 minutes, dominance as well, South Africa, in Togo, share ball possession crowd. I doubled from 63 to right now about 56. First, that was the initial gap, but I think so far, so good, is that live up to expectation. And you give your can say, yeah, share ball.
0: 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Vena Sports Water. Vena Sports Water. So they say Trillium Industry, a company limited womu ene di aba. Womu ene Vena Sports Water edi aba ene. Vena Sports Water di. So the time di a ekipu fresh. Essence so fresh see every moment, every move bi ano. Jack so unum su na fe un etimi eto fresh. 0249717777. 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He. 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E daho e de mamo. Each. From the 11th of June. E kusi on the 31st of July. So. E ni. E nwane se abin. Anasa bo star 288 hash. Nwa sende. Star 288 hash. Nwa sende. Wo sende ya nwa follow prompt no. Napi anonsu wecha. Kama. Make sure say your phone a capture your branches ni baby enei your kiosk a wodo no stick here make sure say your number no eye correct sense wodi a enuma na edigu wo lucky walk up sikapudo one man no chop enu ena make kamfo e the amount nti enei make sure say bibia e de na kwam na wo wetimi I enjoy kama kama pa. 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Nenua one time. 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

0: 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I am made in Ghana. 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
1: 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Who let me at your tickets no be where your POS terminal sa? E wo your lotto kiosk hold winning in am. 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And I say what here? 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

0: 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Wofa etosumienu asase ye. 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Mwunse South Africa branch eba kono coach Otogusu ebre pa still no odeko. Second half he coach. Okase yebetimenya 3 goals ewom anyebia no. Goals no still at second half ye bibeba na.
1: Bibeba. At least both teams are supposed to give us one goal each. At least.
0: So be at me say go back.
1: Intian
0: ye required say nya 2.
1: Say nya 2.
0: Say be am anya be require nya 2.
1: 3 near 2-1. 3 ni beba 2-1.
0: 2-1.
1: But I'm back 1-1 beba.
0: Eseba. 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Ene ofa etosu mienu na asase ya run of 32. E advantage according to Canada Twin. Watuban de banachemu. Wa penance la bien timianko South Africa. Womu aklebon de bonafetide. Enibra ensoja. Can they say the last time Canada AC African team no was Qatar 2022? Wamuni Morocco NCIA. Morocco Ebomu 2-1. Inti Ubia any abre Canada a host country. By numbs one top in the group in Inti. Wamubu every Canada or ABPM. Ewo USA game no air cost was 94.7 FM. Obia any abre aye attacking to in a cordema Canada. Watuban the bonachim. Wapim nan sudabi. Problem be any ho. Ene akwa kwaye. Go kick edema South Africa. 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Ehi church freezer sinu so.
1: Se. O person feeling comfortable. In the point in time.
0: Dug out
1: in Mundi
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0: no blog near Dene Google Mua and Tiamani and Yukaka. Asempa 94.7 FM at Doom 106.3. A take of him. Pass Nako Jonathan David. Usinakai Edema Juvi. Nansu Edipa. So beti mi aye bibi.

0: sense ene de South Africa for no run of 16 so mu ewura ho no mu a ebeye abakosem South Africa walk up at also ene ne France 98 South Africa koye Japan Korea 2022 that's a 2002 wo mu ekoye ena Womu asan ebe piem ewo eye US 2026 but said 2010 womu ene host here
1: womu host here
0: enti ye ho de say qualify us here dey on the mbobobi enti South Africa for World Cup na there makumaku enan enane womu ekuta me na oh and nine South Africa for Kutamino coach Matthew Amuboni baby Omodunu and aye omo best a walk up run of 32 but ekuta South Africa bet me akwana born in say South Africa and so you need answer baby on the pass now for no mutawa kwako for bono what any kama South Africa for no Womu footwork ne ye adwuma passes ne nso ko ba kumien miansa cross naba ete kwiem and no promoto for Canada coach another pressure ne South Africa for the babim
1: omo the pressure ne but the pressure is not resulting in the goals I think say omo do third half honuma in between the zone 14 honuma there's a little bit of delay they need to be a little bit quick otherwise omo Canada team regrouping normal regrouping na space na back to amomo with such style of play no you must always shoot from behind oh and right there too you know also Croatia for need decide said they will strike the ball from a certain distance and omo dey South Africa must adopt such a plan otherwise ebe how mo
0: asempa 94.7 fm atom 106.3 and they said they said FIFA football nyina pani na se obutu match no ase ane ohwebi ay infringement advantage accordema ane South Africa ay yedi obetumi bia so be qualify kwananim in terms of World Cup, then medical catch or no. South Africa, the Okuta record, the Papa Bia. Then say, Afibi Oko Bia, group stage, no, no, what of them? Group stage, no, oh, host here, Crano. Party, say no. In Tiafina, South Africa, for Womu, a free group stage, a PA, a World Cup, Abakosimu. Any Ghana coach I had the power and see the want to South Africa there since 1998 omo call you
1: sir omo sir yanya there you did talk yanya there because you born a die akuma so
0: okay
1: on rugby no waji world cup no
0: yeah
1: waji rugby world cup and then down akuma so where to some second fiddle sports omo but I think sir like you said this is a tournament that Omanya the best of opportunity. The second stage of the competition. But we can't just say both teams have equal strength, and that's exactly what they are displaying. They have equal strength. Omanya check your history around the World Cup. Nature, even the current qualifier crier boy, you know, they have equal strength. That is why they don't know exactly how to put the ball in the net.
0: Asempa 94.7 FM Mayana 18 sir and then Omunde born ebetimi ato atena no emuna bianso etimi akonkan Asempa 94.7 FM Africa Cordema Canada Bectano believing makes it real Vena water changing people's life Azar paint number one since 1925. Biko energy drink was a big refreshing moment.

0: Ekuta Canada. The pass not to all. Say, Obia, I am very careful. Not why he and Tumpe Asem Abba. What the pass not Jonathan David. Yachevin in some born and say Miller. Obey across Nana. Miller across South Africa J. Born Aqua Kobo. A year referee no. 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Asempa 94.7 FM. Ye tuwa game nesu refi ndi bona dropo. Intentem to South Africa. Wamu achi. Bono edaswa womanka safem. Goalkeeper Williams. Wano enabon abebe dini ho. Wada South Africa gopo ni mu ache. Ebane se penalty sinsua. Wadem African combinations. Atitidi tibia anti ene. 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Enye pressa ketwa. Rit it lie. Lie and a debon echo. Rit it lie. Nansu entimi anko. Court Jesse of Canada. Nene bidia bedeno. Enye ene bre ketwa. Wabom se tum de bonachim. Nansu dabi. Wamana kwai. They said here, run of 32. South Africa for any person making history. Duduo, essence a run of 32 there. A year record anymore mobile coach in Yandibia, Kosrubia. That's all he it means free group stage called run of 32.
1: I've read any news among. I've read news Kasiapa. I'm a.
0: But so rem a run of 16 dia and then you walk.
1: I walk on no bang, no bang.
0: Because it's a 48 team to and to win your run of 16 a coach. There's a white chubby there at 12. But they could have South Africa and say, sort na konansi da be. Born a quack for baby. A quack for baby cry.
1: With the MA.
0: MA. MA. Nabi. Baby, a bono, a fire, no. And in the end, to me, yeah, hey. A police, a boss, sort in the FMO. Answering to me, uncle. South Africa. Nabi. And then, Masiko, and I just said, Quatria FM. Answer and far. I say, Kodi HDA. Asempa 94.7 FM. Adum 106.3. Presser upon presser. South Africa. Cross Nako. Nansu Davi. Outside the Kodi Tia South Africa. Raise the play must continue. Yen Twasu. Jonathan David. Pass Nako. Afobon Kumso. Obetime Remuana. Nansu Davi. Remu Enye. A twin advantage called him Canada. A twin advantage called him Canada. UMB Bank or say proudly serving Ghana with speed 1972. 1972 official banking partner for GFA and Blasters of Ghana. Samsuna Pep student or say two the two. Pep student two the two. Every morning and evening, chuchu sianopa ene emra o kwa koda nanki kawabia James ninyina enkwa Pep student wamu eye number one wamu ebo juma Rush energy drink osi ene be bold. 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Nansu enei. Hey. Good save. And super play. Super play from Imbokazi. Coach. Enibira Abba.
1: He catch us say yeshe. Yeshe. Run of 32. I trust. Any day I calculation. No. That was a very good recovery. The goalkeeper blocked the view, but born uncle, but that was an excellent work.
0: Yeah,
1: this should have been the first goal for Canada.
0: And who say, Oluwa say, who said to say the idea na a Duke Prince, a Duke Abenantimia, who say, wait at least, so to me, Raya Kokobo born.
1: All right. I think, sir, you give the credit to the Canadian, the South Africa defender.
0: Yeah, a goalkeeper, and so yeah, dear pa. A corner kick advantage, a cordema. Canada cross number etekwem wapem nanso dabe atiafaso 65 minutes South Africa 0 Canada 0 Sima Marco Adiosia enum run of 32 FIFA World Cup no enie na coach Adani so run of 32 na fe na obo World Cup no
1: sir Oshe. Oh, sure, even the number 9 Chrissy Kramer. If your coach in Kra, we need to watch any casa or Felicity Doss Dodo. It's a room by Jerry Mukwai. By a year, you who shared a number 9 cana. And I had no calculation behind here. Our touch is very winning your piece.
0: That's a group stage in the oil that you be a calculation behind you.
1: Oh, what is every ball we are? We both draw how many away.
0: Okay.
1: By me. 9 minutes not going by. I mean, you know, you're better. You're quite extra time. Another 10 minutes. I said, I'll be more penalty.
0: Asampa 94.7 FM. Canada. Nansu Dabe. Bon Antimi Anko. We are your first match. Ewo run of 32. We piano tour. Yellow card recorded here. According to Canada, a yellow card. According to Oman Canada, 66 minutes into a room. Our hydration breaking up, and no a advantage. Edema FIFA, and I say me new menu into sports water. Or see, don't just play, dominate. Don't just play, dominate. What do you say? A monobah ne keke. And yet, bibia keke. No mum no. As I say, unum ensue. Na etimi ebuao. Na unsu timi etina wana so peme. Vim energy drink, or say vim de inside. Vim energy drink, or say vim de inside. Alive soap, or say feel fresh. Alive soap on a bema body na toso, body number toso. Afe ya di ebi a wobody nani ninyano ebeko. 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Yet, top bread na any I see a DBB firm. Yet, the BB ever from one and no a year fortune spread. And only at Befem Nafe Yetimi and Wunse point in any na I had come up and Lawson delay man beaters. Lawson delay man beaters. Yes. Senator, the Virgin Doctor. And no Anna Obonse. Bibi Adidem. Lawson delay man beaters, dear. The Virgin Doctor. And Sene. Enuyanet Nihini. Enubra. and what they are here Lawson and son Lawson Dilema and Beatus and I do Nancy Uchakakra won't say yes was this in a bay what drew a bay was this in one drew Ben Mobage now now so about Juma and Lawson Dilema and Beatus ah and no and then supper Unuma Obedi di Kama Unuma body no about room won't say yes a Lawson Dile Man Peters and they the Virgin Doctor Enubra Ahama Anna Enuanu Nihini Ah Esaya dear Anna the Virgin Doctor what the aye and T Lawson Dile Man Peters and no any and some may come for any amount and they Urem I was subs out to be a na pap out to be a dear. Nancy would do her Lawson Dileman Beatus no. Perhaps I would do a hood to a ninja. Can I walk up with El Cosu? And no and a man for Elton, a man for Elton. And two Bura, Ba Honamua, Pab one man so. Baman, Chami Lawson Dileman Beatus no. 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What do you say? Hey, DJ Promise, my name. And I coach me, boy. South Africa, I for Canada for no. I'm going to promise. She.
1: DJ Promise. Also, what is Canada?
0: That's it. South Africa, for the Ubisa Ghana, and maybe also would have been Ebeko Godi and Kokwana. Ebeko Godi and Kokwana. And match no Adani Enibre 71 minutes. Sima Makumaku Ebioson Bakun. And Yabo. It's so South Africa 0. Canada 0. South Africa NCB. And Canada so Entimi NCB. Pass not to South Africa. Womu ene konansu dabi Canada club on the bone fio. Ete kwa wim. South Africa say iboni bim. Wapim. Back to Canada. Ene. Richard Lai. Coach. Richard Lai. Nuhuni say. Ewom right back.
1: Yeah, I think so. He's been good. It's been good throughout the tournament.
0: That's a left back. Oh.
1: Yes.
0: And no nama as Alfonso Davis and Timmy Mwehana.
1: David, oh, hamstring, no hamstring injury.
0: And so, baby, I'll do it and can't be a one time neck wabe for her baby.
1: And I can't, and then, who said, I'm going to a final test on him. It's me name, sir, we should final squad. Maybe a PM to no hamstring. No, I believe he's so very recover, but the time they do run off 16. I mean, yes, sir, say fully fit.
0: Asempa 94.7 FM. Atom 106.3 and a match no I match run of 32 match edikan eni enye match ketwa 73 minutes of action as at now is still South Africa and CB and afa Omai Canada su entimi enchebi. Odebona kwacheda koma goalkeeper Williams. Goalkeeper Williams wono ene kutabonim. Williams epeja ansudabe. Wasande kwachire South Africa for Ebobono. Ewo mwankasa afamua. Pass limit me akwana. What the atoto po South Africa on the move now so that be baby abranta de bobo on the fire no enya de betimi aboa bon ensay cross na for baby South Africa for no edu enimu ha na bonu sebe ko go pom no ayete edi amom na akodane ohao edi amom yos uhe madisa wonto omo boy na womu ebre pa 74 minutes and sakane ba neba Butana Frimo Emma Alfonso Davis coaching the captain banano then
1: it's all passing the fitness test no
0: yeah
1: and then all the rest starting the major game okay I think the coaches are your timing and we say maybe on band time I send me best I don't want to be in with Jumanji or about how about Adi up to the attack
0: Asempa 94.7 FM NT Eneurem Ewo Canada Omonso National Team Numa Blacks ni wumpa Blacks ni ekum Essence Jonathan David Ono Eye Black Tansu Ena Promise Enso Eye Bibini Afea Branta De Tere Bombito Eye Bibini Richard Lai Ononso Eye Bibini Enti Enya Akro Pass Naba Alfonso Davis Ono Enache Bono Abo Pass Nedia Chim Nansu Dabi Promise Nansu Dabi But the name coach Promise na Todd Sebia Obema Pass No Top War
1: Yeah
0: Onsu Alfonso Davis Yese Kode To Top War But
1: Yeah
0: But not a bad effort
1: No not a bad effort I think say It was somewhat just few inches from the goal pole. Yeah. That was a very good attempt. You know, say, so far, I know about this one of the best attempts in every Canada hole. This one of the best attempts are air close to the goal pole. I think, say prisoner who named Bansi Nana.
0: I know Anna because AK Aristide Bansi.
1: It's about the sound for the other. Maybe only Kita Wangu, no, or maybe some more. But that was a very good effort.
0: So many Switzerland, no, or no, they say Wangu.
1: You only say Wangu.
0: Asempa 94.7 FM. Enti Canada 4. Wamugusua egg come home. 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Watchini pamie no atumi ensa. 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Canada. 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Watene. Anso ahwade de South Africa oma club on the bonafi oma chi wa pim stretch ni goalkeeper Canada omo ene eba ene Canada fo na hu se someone hwe ni ya agro be di omo Alfonso Davis But the pass now to Wasachi. Afonso Achio. When they pass now. Jonathan. Nansu Dabi. Bono answer here. Press up on presser. Akwete se Afonso Davis Eba in the court. Answer the BB Eba.
1: Energy full back. And I will add more to the attack. And I bet some might be very quick. Pushing the ball, I don't say. By the time they do less kicks, normally do South Africa go scoring area. Also, there's a difference. There's much.
0: Yeah, money, baby.
1: Now we are money, baby. No more could do all. I think say, a critics are attacking. And if they keep it around this time, they should be able to get at least a goal.
0: Asempa 94.7 FM in TNA. Kote ya, it's a goal to me ba. Se se ya aneba kodi ya. And it's a goal etimi eba. A true advantage accord him Canada. Atum 106.3 Asempa 94.7. Enti young women up a young to us. I will game in him. Born and say as and 94.7 FM Atom 106.3. Seni se any brand kuwa ana aba focus technology. Or si focus on your quality life. Focus on your quality life. And ne udu supermarket walk. Say ye PVC pipe ta. And one focus. Kettle. And iron ninjina de. Aye focus. And one and atese uko ekoto. Into focus technology. And no enemy can for any amount. And cotton ewo babia. Bibia no aye focus. Focus and one. And now at them. And one and the airboy duma. Moon say yes. Focus nidia. Aye number one. Bonaco Afonso Davis. Pass of mine and Timianco. On my pass now, so name. Pass name to me, Uncle Canada. It's still on press up on pressure. I'm on the pressure now. Pressure now at the Ato. South Africa for so. South Africa. Wom ebe to me, I be an Ebre and a bet there. In Tiahe. Atom 106.3 Asempa 94.7 FM Pass Nekuta Canada Cross Naba Answer that big Cross Naba no and Timi Anko Babia Emma South Africa 4 Omu Ewin Twin a twin advantage according to South Africa coach. You bet me any extra time, Anna.
1: You bet extra time. You bet extra time because both teams at least will come out with a goal. But when you do third half no more, I'm shooting them will be the same. I don't know. But game where the my extra time.
0: Game where the NS extra time now in Yekodo. And so
1: we need to use a show one, pe.
0: Do be winning na.
1: And so the people say one is the weapon.
0: Or the weapon. And he who say one pa. Now say no one odi upon. Nafe yenina yemundi ebe kwa kuvi. Esto South Africa nsebi. Sanso ena Canada nso entimi nsebi. But a day ya boa boa boa boa boa. And ye he edi ebeko eko vie. 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Na we su ena eba. Canada. Oma tibone kama. Pass na betoho. Ombe timi abana. Ebre ene betre. Ansu dabi. South Africa. And so lay pass no. We lay pass no kama. Canada S and Kobium. Press up on pressure. Answer that be. South Africa, you born the bonafio. South Africa. Wamu and echo. Or the pass not to answer that be. When Timmy Uncle. Revise play must continue. Alfonso Davis. 8 minutes. And Aka. Now, see, I did want to Alfonso Davis and Sam. Sana coach, it's one more cross in Tamdia. Ubuwa, baby, I do it. And I didn't pursue.
1: And then the place is to check a crack. Alfonso Davis.
0: To make a cross, no.
1: Amuche, not Canada, not South Africa for the doors for 80 more. I think, say, bless you, Yaba. See, I'm here thoughtful how to move around the ball. You must be very careful. This time, Uko attack, no one draw with here. Obi break you like counter attack me across your go back home.
0: And the Enona court Vicente Abiodia to Hono. Was this one when he a baby a brand new no? A Casmancia and in the Edibatoso. A Tomuse Kukro. There's a Enuano. Now a Cabafi. e to mu anu anu no obi bia ni ho abe South Africa wo mu en echo South Africa watani about short not him answer nay hey kenehu ehu pa pa pa pa pa pa goalkeeper no code wentimi ansom
1: David
0: wentimi ansom kwa
1: otimi ansom anu bi o control the speed of the ball into ball no so a corner nim bebre into ball watch here player need a follow up for a rebound but
0: yeah.
1: The ball was within the reach of the goalkeeper so that's a very good of goalkeeper very good aspect of goalkeeping you know. You don't hit those ball far, and that's playing many a rebound.
0: Yeah.
1: Into my ball him back within a certain distance. So it's all a very good save.
0: Asempa 94.7 FM. Ketchene metimia ya jumana. Afonso. Coach also what the ball into. He do on one more pass now. A depressor neighbor. South Africa. They say they okwa na uhewechi. So okwa na uhewechi ya. Abrante ne de bonne ko onyo obeti no anso da be e ye foul accord man South Africa e ye foul advantage accord man South Africa South Africa voyen such insacre Morima Morimi ebam South Africa say omo ti bo no mo kwa won say yes bo enie ene makopa wonu efrim South Africa bench no eni branko a sanso ana Canada nso wom eni abre masiko enso efrim wonu na nya go ba ko a emo mo 3 points el group stage. But to born an NTTM, Akasima and I, na March Nina Abba Nevier, Wapim born a Kama, Nansu N.A., Sara Vika, Tibon de Bonafio, Asempa 94.7 Matum, 106.3, a year forward co-editia. Power quality here, Richard Lai. 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
1: Ushi ya kwechi.
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0: Ombe timi ya ini ya na Afonso Davis. Nansu dabi. 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South Africa. On the move. Ama pass no. Watane. Eddie Bon Ebenenim Canada for na cover South Africa the Bon Aquatinebium and ne the Ebesi Akasimanum Yenu na of Fedikain Abba Nevier Canada Ajibono South Africa Nansudabi Bon Enkoye. Essence born in Nina enter line at the Anes and Koye. Seninina enter line at the A. And near Dabi born and Koye. Obi of a castle born Akono, they say the Nyasani Eno. South Africa. Womu and Eko. Pass not to all. South Africa now Sudabi. Antimi Anko, a Yafawa Kordema. 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Ekodema. Canada. A Enti Canada fo anya omu tre didim. Canada omu anya omu tre didim akasima ba ko na 90 minutes aso. Aka simana ba ko. 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Watu ade ato kama. South Africa for on the move. Some of the born eba ayan ehu. South Africa. 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Na yesa enya aso. Akarte se dia refi Jao Piheru Edibetosu Akadio Edibetosu nafe Na yewye Nese Yeni 90 ni diye ewye Bat match ni anka sa diye Obi anse bi diye ni yemye ye Yedi simenum na atosu Ebrei anabo koto net diya Enye Ebe hum papa men hada. Se bon etonet abo hum se yes. Adie kese na etonet no. Into Ukraine enyi. Jonathan Davis to Afonso. Sarave ka ibon efio. 5 minutes no. 30 seconds eni abo. To reach it live. Canada. Sarah Vekafoni a very fast into more Kano Musu. Extra time, I dare to see Canada on the move, cross Nebana. Sarah Veka, yep, you Canada. What a goal! Canada! And then the captain on the side is Takui. Wamatina Kasa Canada 1 South Africa 0 coach yes extra time na bed yan sana ya kwem to mbesi wie ni te here
1: yeah wie ni si here
0: I want to Philippe say 30 minutes be am
1: yeah 30 minutes yo yeah wie ni si I think say that was a very good effort and who say Afonso Davis ba mu or the bigger game ni mu
0: yeah
1: the pressure bravo 2 South Africa players, so there's a little bit of fear. Look at that clearance and look at where he received the ball. Far from the goalkeeper. That was a very good strike. Just as if he was expecting the ball. And so I heard another South Africa player here, and mostly we are quite against you. So I think it was no fault of anybody. That was a good strike from the Canadian player. The advantage came. And he took the strike very well. I think a goal they can jubilate about. The Akani said the last 3 minutes, no, I'm ready for the year now. Yeah, the telephone.
0: Yeah, Asampa 94.7 FM. Sima and Numa and the Tosuno. Mienu Echo. Mienu Echo. Canada nino utinwa pae kwa obe sore diabo. Shie, baby agree. Canada. Asatna. Omu pese, omu meki history. South Africa fono. Advantage ne ba anansu omu di diagro. Pede kemwa omu abono. Pass nako. Promise and one near there. Promise now, so that be. And they promise I'm not crying. And it's South Africa for no. Omu any abre. Some will be here. And no any. A brand and no any. This is South Africa for no. Obi a mom pie a mom. Coach, per the game, yeah, born in the year, say, yeah, and I just echo.
1: I think so. That was a whole funny game, Nidianka. It was opposite way. That South Africa, the dominating play in terms of attack, in terms of VBA. But also, Bonamika said, the most important is who put the ball in the net. And someone said, the South Africa born in Yirano. Won't mean Kaibu. And you go now, Bekai. See, the idea. Ball possession, in terms of dual, so in terms of attack, Ninyanya significant, bro. They are significant, say. One of the ball national pool, the reflection of the game is not a score line. But who want to win the game and score the goal?
0: NT run of 32. South Africa and Canada, nyina. The over progress, you know, make history. I want to say, coach, sir. Revenue sa kasima bako enti enibre ensoja cross naba wapem one eba South Africa na sudabe Canada fone defending came ni ye wana ebu kwa na wade babo run of 32 the best performance edema Canada anafe South Africa nyina. Run of 16 there. And yeah. Press up on presser. Watching. About cross snatch him. Nancy Dabi. Ubi anyho. Jonathan. David. About Bono Bono. Anko baby. Enti. Sima enum nasu. Babo mse. Tum de bona chemo. E tu in a kodema. South Africa. Cross never bana. About cross snatch him. Goalkeeper no kutabon mchuche. Ayeka. Go kutabon mchuche. Ayeka. Ayeka. South Africa. Jesse number 14. Mbokazi. Onimso wane lai ne kasa wogana. Oni lai. Otuman na lai so atwa di amano. Se a man for Bam Kruma and Amo Pamu and Tidebeko, you know, Sima Enuma de Tosuno. Yes, coach Vincent Abiu, South Africa, out of the competition, our run of 32. And the African teams, you know, 10 teams, you know, 9 and the progressive call run of 32. 32, you know, so. Baku Ephraim.
1: I see. I saw some of here. You must lose 50% in the run of 16. Someone, if they
0: run of 32, no.
1: Run of 32, no. I started. But I think Sagoma, it was a good game. First 15 minutes was very tough for both sides. A corner game, sister. In terms of dominance, that's South Africa dominance, no. They wasted all the opportunities, sir. Some fashion go. What matters most? But I think it's Alfonso, any player now managing, you know.
0: Promise. Yeah, promise. AKA Aristide Banzi.
1: You didn't have one.
0: No.
1: It's also bad, you know, or the pressure people to the central part, central defenders into South Africa. It was a heavy ball, you know. The ball became like a pass, and that was a very good drive. The accuracy was there.
0: And to say we are defender now, we had the ball now. A year, every go pull no more. And so here, baby, how they go?
1: Yeah, normally defending heading we are two. You are offensive, need defensive. You are offensive, and the defensive. So when you want to head this ball, normally over heading you know, in a parabola form. Now enter what you want.
0: Okay.
1: But who heading attack?
0: This idea, if you ever form now, who play a draw?
1: But who heading is how they pass. So instead of being defensive, no, the header became something like unknown money player pass. But yeah. No try say or be head appear. So as I watch your player walk, head and say and create some form of striking. And my player no but where they always like a turn in nine. So it's one prepared beam on when they pass on your assist. Into South Africa defend animal and assist and no boy shame. I think say the Canadian they deserve it and they've won it. And on my agenda is short.
0: Oh, yeah.
1: Send a Philip Dira, them had a move.
0: No, Miss Sam said, you ever call in and answer, you ever call. And South Africa, for one, so Muguno. Misangi biya nanki yepe two goals baku kwa.
1: Davi. Maybe I do in the yard enter for ye yawano.
0: Ah, maybe I do ya no.
1: Yawan.
0: And you cast off for ye yawana.
1: I suppose we yawan.
0: And to them, a present a beco side be a beco be uncle.
1: It's a co side be a. It's a one toy. And guys, I another, and yet 30 minutes. And another 45 minutes.
0: Yeah.
1: 30. Now go on, but penalty shootout. Penalty normal average let take is 7 to 10 minutes.
0: Asempa 94.7 FM Atom 106.3 and ene sene se ya bofo mu eso emu wo mu eboa eno run of 32 match edikan atodwa eno eye South Africa ene bo home ema Canada ebo away. Canada 1 South Africa 0 ene wo lucky osi twa Ketuana Dikasia Uloki. And Star Cement. Building a strong nation. Star Cement. And they so we see would die. Concrete and awoye. 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Aye, Star Cement. Yewo, pung, barrier, udu pung, barrier, ha, ewo, enna, yewo. 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Alive soap. Fresh body, no. And Vim energy drink. Vim day inside. Sports water. Don't drink. And I say, don't just play. Or see, dominate. Rats energy. Rats energy. Be bold. Pep students. Or say, do the two with Pep student. Brass. In the morning and evening. UMB Bank, proudly serving Ghana with a spirit since 1972. Bigo Energy, Bigo Reflection Moment. Azal Paint, number one. Verna Mineral Water, changing people's life. And Betano. Eno. Inti coach, where the chat war? Nafi Yensoresu.
1: Oh, I think say good game, and I think say Canada for no year they are here. They are here and it's over winning, but they are point no ball possession, no statistics via we winning. I think it was a good game. I set it tone for the run of 32. Into a trophy, I say what about Barry Ahabiano? You must know what the needful is over winning. So I think it was a good game, first half. We had a balanced game. Mm. Then second half, last 15 minutes, South Africa, Canada came into the game, especially.
0: Alfonso Davis.
1: By, you know, mm. We saw the change in the game. There was so much fluidity in terms of attack. And I once said, we created a load. No, they managed to create a load from the left side of attack. And now finally, that header came in. The defender also was clearing his lines. A better Canada player and issue. The whole head and even looking like assist. But sometimes when you're under pressure, it's not about accuracy of clearing the ball. It's about positioning yourself very well. So now we just say Canada players, no, were well positioned. And he strike the ball into the goal. So that was a good goal. Isn't he? One goal now, but and I want go no. Yes, you had a one go nasi.
0: Yeah, so Abba ye pa. And South Africa out. Canada omu echo run of 16 and make it record. Round of 32 matches ni bi ni Brazil, Japan, Germany and Paraguay, Netherlands, Morocco, Ivory Coast and Norway, France and Sweden, Mexico and Ecuador, England and DR Congo, Belgium and Senegal, US and Bosnia and Herzegovina, Spain and Austria, Portugal and Croatia, Switzerland and Algeria, Australia and Egypt, Argentina and Cape Verde, Colombia and Ghana. Aye, Saturday, ewo Ghana, 1:30 a.m. Coach, you match with you. 1:30 a.m. Exam run tenese. Because 1:30 a.m. You be pon na aye no mi and sampe mu.
1: Neko bofo.
0: Anti, aye, exam run tenese, my. 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Yes,
1: aye, sadia, de bechi. 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
0: Aye. 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
0: 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Colombia ne Portugal. Ohe.
1: Emse.
0: Honestly, tournament ni nina match ama sha. Me wuse mranche ni enyina. Na bo ni ye juma. Eye Colombia.
1: Yeah.
0: Enra.
1: Enti, edu bebi, na yanko fwe to say is the weakest link no. Na mi catch up is here. You don't go to tournaments and looking for the weakest link. And between the two games, and the weakest was rather Portugal.
0: Yeah.
1: Between the two teams. On one side, top your group, no. With Portugal there. So it tells you, say, we have a game to play. And a Croatia game, no. I actually say, we have a game to play. We must live up to the game. Mikachu has had no calculation, no.
0: Mm-hmm.
1: Football mass.
0: That be your savior.
1: You do run of 32, but not mass number 4.
0: 3 points now.
1: 3 points. And you do what? You do ABCD.
0: That be.
1: You do mass. You do ABCD. Mm-hmm. And I think, sir, it's a game where we are going to run for 90 minutes. And we must prepare to run for 90 minutes.
0: 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Na Mianka Seminipa Francis Afote Mensa. Yes, see where the man rents his FC. And after 5, Francis Afuti Mensa, wone team ninyina, members ninyina, workers ninyina, and yimre anaji, na ese, munye mutu. 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Round of 32 once again, first match. South Africa 0, Canada 1. South Africa for African teams no baako efrim. 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

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I almost said a brand new court, and so I'm a young Kunimudi, a young Kunimudi, a radinim, near Yaman and Ma, no.

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0: 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Acts chapter 12, reading from verse 5 going. Acts chapter 12, reading from
1: 12 verse 5 going.
0: Yanko sedem.
1: So Peter was kept in prison. But Ernest prayed for him, was made to God by the church.
0: Oh, hallelujah.
1: Amen.
0: There was an earnestly prayer. And paying to what was so. Another word was a continuous prayer. They pray vividly. They pray continually until the doors of heaven was open unto them. Sometimes when you are praying, na se wo bo na se imoyen emma e ya na erade esiesie bibi pebi di amao e bia no sane mu de ma na ko shi o ha na ko shi amane na bible se wo koso abompaye wo koso 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ni nsa Yes, I did that. Dear Ponato, and Sandy, yes, I did yourself for Egyptian Hono. Now, on him sending that so be any ho. And your Pharaoh, Edia Tuna Jim, sorry, near Herod, Edia Tuna Jim, say, Obekunu, not the number for Reno. That is a no one, that is a chase bim. Then she radia, a real munyan in Sachana. Now, okay, bim, now, or she swage, and a radi or chamanesu, Peter Sosadano. And you remember what did you send pay yet in a radio bechaman also. Beyond near chassis, yes, here, bompire, beyond your mompire, beyond your mompire, beyond your mompire, or did any beyond your mompire, beyond your mompire, beyond your mompire, and conson conso gunsa, and you want to mean conkamba brabum, and conson conso gunsa, and you want to mean conkamba rim, and conson conso gunsa, and jumano into mean coye, and conson. 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

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Oh, yes, sir, anymore. And consul biara. And consul biara. And then you break. You break you. You break you. You break you. You break you. You break you. And consulti. I'm obi okobe jema no ferry. And consulti. Onye numanyam. And consulti. Onye numanyam.

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I set fire against every chain. I set confusion against every chain. Chains of confusion, chains of depression, we destroy now in the name of Jesus. 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

0: Emma was sitting emo, Emma what you emo, Emma was sick as emo, what yes said emo, ye break it, what yes said emo, ye chief us, what yes said emo, ye side of a rather than emo, yet I was sick, or don't for him a brown fridge up with any monty and yabon paye at 20. Amen.
1: Amen.
0: Yes, you had a was see your giant here for you. Not about what don't for your coupon when him, don't for your coupon, your giant here for sure. Sad one, when I swear to Moja Concrums, a cosua domo, wait here for it to me, your tear for it to one to one to one to my brosso, the morning and sad one, ye dear to morning, community, mona one day I brosso, Yankasan part on the coff which I won away. Yet I was see about Tampa Crystal, war a domin community. A papa Yesu odi atomoma ewo Yesu Kristo na Jesus denemo ande ya bompa ye atomunti. Amen.
1: Amen.
0: Ajiri fo nyina nje meso se amen.
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0: Oh hallelujah.
1: Amen.
0: Amen and amen.
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0: Yeda irade nyankopon ase ewo pempenso de ye ababedri. Ah oniado fo aha ye asempa 94.7 FM. 94.7 FM. Ye jiswo ani se all talk all day. 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
0: Misame denchia ekoma papa police awa ba homejiem eye ora Roberts Kobil, Medinchia Ifri Asempa 94.7 FM. Pusine Urawa Bahumi GM Awoji Wahumye Seme can we retired. Yeah, Ura Roberts Kobil. Because young coupon on shall be bray. I'm meeting for Bako pardon on a bribia, just a meeting in Ibiana many aji, papa, young coupon shall watty. Now, Uncle Swa enter a wassi. Rade until wish him. 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
1: Amen.
0: Yo, mami mfa akwenye so na mensa mfa nchia enkoma ure bia owo Austria, anase Australia mide nchia ifri asempa 94.7 FM ye ure Hafiz mide nchia ifri asempa 94.7 FM ekoma o, echiao yere uyere ene mkwaladi njina nyankopon onumu na onkoswa entine nim enchiro, irade enchiro papapa enyimle wama masri ansana miba studio. 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
0: 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Matode ni se keep on pressing and keep on pushing. Ebeshwa kinkan sembi wa Isaiah chapter 60 verse number 22. Isaiah 60 verse number 22. Keep on
1: Isaiah
0: pressing.
1: Isaiah 60 verse 22. The least one shall become a clan.
0: Or say the least one among you all shall become a clan. Oh hallelujah.
1: Amen.
0: Let's just say kitwa kuma bi away mo a okay ye hono. 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
1: Amen.
0: One thing about God, a dear Bakwe Fetum Funyankupon, Ninuma Yawane said, when the time is due, he doesn't consult anyone. 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
0: 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Asema wuti efe asempa. 94.7 FM. 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Oh, hallelujah.
1: Amen.
0: And ten yumre, why ye should a pa. And you are feeding you are so feel free, I say, if it's a radi ebishra. Or say, the least among them all shall be crowned with crowns of glory.
1: The least one shall become a clan, and the smallest one a mighty nation.
0: Oh, hallelujah.
1: Amen.
0: And the smallest one
1: a mighty nation.
0: Oh, hallelujah.
1: Amen.
0: The smallest one among them all shall become a mighty and a glorious nation. Hallelujah.
1: Amen.
0: Oh, amen.
1: Amen.
0: Many a times you feel rejected. Many a times you feel among the family, among the dignities. You are the smallest among all. Oh, hallelujah.
1: Amen.
0: Even in the sector, in the company, in the firm, you are the smallest among all. And no wonder God is about to lift you up. In his own time, he makes all things beautiful and all things pleasant to himself and all things to his glory. God will lift you up. But once in a radi big picture, what's it? And young ho bonny. Tommy be a yo adjuni say, what dear sebi, ye yo bushiamu ye mo, would ye yo touchin' it, ye canny pa, ye come upon mama, would ye won't come be? Ye come ma, would ye won't come be? Ye come mamma, would ye won't come be? And you may radia some in country or say, come akuma to ye. The least shall become a mighty one. The small among all shall become a greater one. A radi be yo kissy, what's it? Oba erade baye okesie.
1: Amen.
0: Abrante erade baye okesie.
1: Amen.
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0: 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Said the dark ruby and we see a bomb plane woman. No, see the kind of bonatias, none your better swimming, but bonatias, dear. Any other four, your coupon will be papa, Matty. Or better open or bread when you end. Or better open or bread when you end. Or send a kit to one woman. Sack it to one air canoe. At a say Peter Defias. Sack it to one air can. At a sour arena or qua, any ye. Sack it to one air can. At a sesca seminar, any ye. Sack it to one air can. At a sabra bona or tire now. Why? Sack it to one air canoe. And nuna and none will be a bibliotum. 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
1: Amen.
0: Oh, amen.
1: Amen.
0: Salt him in carbon, summer Jesus, born summer Jesus. Mama menu mi ne nka se radi Yesu Kristo yada wasio.
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0: Oh, kase radi Yesu yada wasio.
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0: Afi ye babe dani jumedie no eni na ya babe di da ye hu enkomo. 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
0: great mami yanko.
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0: Great. 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Aye, may I say. 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We patch on me more qua by Eddie Bass and part 94.7 FM. 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Okay. 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Me patcho me Joseph Papa, me mo akwaba Edibas and 94.7 FM. Me patcho yonko, what's on day? 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
0: 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But Kakra, me can afa and when say, Mr. Say, Muyum won pipe him. Aye, Muyum won pipe him. 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Ya metaka sembi se. Na ninth season is very crucial season. From this very hour. 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

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now, be scattered by thunder, by fire in the name of Jesus. We call it done in Jesus' mighty name. We prayed, amen. 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Once I mean, can be one more song for Obio Swanson from FGSM Full Gospel Salvation Ministries. Me call me the wedding cra now. Watch it, the sene say. Bibia mitwemu dia na se wiemu eda ho se dia enye mesan ababe kamon sa ni atwa ye juma die so fefefe irade enka ho na onomo na onhwe so emame enye die me hwe kwan se obeye. Don't do what I wouldn't expect you to do, but do what will please God. Do what will give glory to God. Do what will bless God. God bless you. Have a blessed week in Jesus' name. Amen.

Miami, July 5th and July 31st. Ice Cube's Big 3 is back at the Amerant Bank Arena. Featuring big stars like Dwight Howard, Joe Johnson, Lance Stephenson, and more. And featuring your home team, the Miami 305, led by Michael Beasley. Grab your tickets now at big3.com/tickets or Ticketmaster. 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